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1: 8 o'clock in the great Garden State, and that must mean another hour of Jersey's biggest hits. That's right, it's Eric Potts with you on New Jersey 101.5. We are playing Jersey's biggest hits. We got lots of hits coming up this hour, including hits from NXS, Fastball, Men at Work, and this one from Prince, Little Red Corvette. New Jersey 101.5.

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1: It's going to check on your roads, New Jersey Fast Travel.
2: Emergency crews dealing with a crash on the Garden State Parkway. It's southbound at the Essex Tolls. One lane is blocked. Not bad on the Turnpike. Pretty quiet on 287. GW Bridge, a 30 to 35 minute delay. Looks like the Lincoln Tunnel is still pretty quiet. Holland Tunnel, there's a 15 to 20 minute backup. Traffic every 15 minutes. Next report coming up at 8:18. I'm Janelle Crispin on New Jersey. What a 1.5.
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8: The number of rotavirus cases in children continues to rise. According to the CDC, nearly 8 in 100 people who get tested are positive, and that's up from 7 out of 100 last year. Health experts also say rotavirus cases climbed earlier than last year. Rotavirus was first identified in the 1970s and impacts the gastrointestinal system, causing diarrhea, vomiting, and fever. There's a new test to detect pancreatic cancer up to 3 years before a patient is diagnosed. The Mayo Clinic has developed it with an AI-assisted test model, which it says is a result of years of research. Pancreatic cancer is the third leading cause of cancer deaths in the U.S., and more than 65,000 cases are diagnosed each year. And drug abuse remains a significant issue in America, with nearly 70,000 drug overdose deaths reported in a recent 12-month period. A Wallet Hub study shows that New Mexico, Arkansas, Alaska, Nevada, and Missouri have got the highest drug use rates. New Mexico also ranks as a state with the most severe drug problem. Health Update, I'm Mark Mayfield.
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20: New Jersey 101.5 instant weather under a mainly clear sky tonight. We'll have lows in the low to mid 40s. A beautiful day tomorrow with lots of sunshine, highs in the low 70s, and we'll even get into the low 80s with a gusty wind on Tuesday. We'll have some sunshine throughout the day, and then it will cool off with some rain on Wednesday. From the Edison Heating and Cooling Weather Desk, I'm meteorologist Brian Thompson.
21: 57 degrees in New Jersey.
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1: 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What does that correspond to? What does it mean? 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Jay Giles Band, Centerfold, New Jersey, 101.5.

0: Jersey Chime Time, 8:17. Your number for today was 40. Coming up in a little bit, I will tell you exactly what that corresponds to, the number 40. But first, let's check on the roads, and then we'll check on your weather. Here's New Jersey Fast Travel.
1: Two crashes cleared off the Garden State Parkway, one southbound into the Essex Tolls, another southbound to exit 130 Route 1. Looks like it's pretty quiet on 287, no troubles on the Turnpike. Still about a 30 to 35 minute delay, GW Bridge, no waiting at the Lincoln Tunnel, and about 15 to 20 at the Holland. Traffic every 15 minutes. Next report, 833. I'm Janelle Crispin on New Jersey, 101.5.
2: New Jersey 101.5 instant weather with a mainly clear sky tonight. We'll have lows between about 40 and 45. A nice day tomorrow with a good deal of sunshine. Highs will reach the low 70s. Very warm on Tuesday, leaving it into the 80s with some sunshine, but it will cool off later in the week and will likely have some rain heading into Wednesday. From the Edison Heating and Cooling Weather Desk, I'm meteorologist Brian Thompson.
3: It's 56 degrees in New Jersey.

football and the way. Now time for your number of the day. I gave it to you earlier. It was 40. And that corresponds to the number of Americans who get a heart transplant every week. 40 people every week. 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
2: Good on the Garden State Parkway and the Turnpike, Route 80 eastbound, the off-ramp to exit 56. That is closed for some construction. GW Bridge, some earlier delays there have eased out. Lincoln Tunnel, no waiting. And at the Holland Tunnel, you're good to go with no delays leaving New Jersey. Traffic every 15 minutes. Next report, 8:48. I'm Janelle Crispin on New Jersey. What a 1.5.
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6: Despite a protest letter from hundreds of employees, Google is reportedly allowing the Pentagon to use its AI systems for classified work. Earlier this year, Anthropic refused to give the Pentagon full use of its AI systems, leading to an ongoing court battle. It comes after XAI and OpenAI signed similar deals that give military officials more latitude with their systems. Elon Musk's lawsuit against OpenAI took an interesting twist when he talked about his falling out with Google co-founder Larry Page. Musk said their friendship ended when he convinced a valuable Google employee to join OpenAI a decade ago. The Tesla CEO co-founded OpenAI, and now he's suing them over what he claims is a betrayal of their nonprofit mission. And Uber is taking the next steps to become the one-stop shop for travel after adding hotel bookings to the app. The company's CEO shared the development in an announcement on Wednesday, noting that Uber is now an app for everything. The rideshare app will offer more than 700,000 hotel listings directly on the app. Tech Report, I'm Mark Neufeld.
7: New Jersey 101.5 instant weather, mainly clear tonight. Lows will be between 40 and 45. A lot of sunshine, a nice day tomorrow. Highs will be into the low 70s, so it will be a noticeably warmer afternoon. And it even gets into the low 80s with some sunshine and a gusty wind Tuesday before it will cool off heading toward the second half of the week. From the Edison Heating and Cooling Weather Desk, I'm meteorologist Brian Thompson.
8: 55 degrees in New Jersey.
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Men at Work with Down Under. All is right in the world today because today happens to be Chocolate Custard Day, which is totally my kind of day. So if you haven't had a chocolate custard yet, you should go out and get one because you got to celebrate in style. You still have a little bit of time. 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
1: Checking the roads. Here's New Jersey fast traffic.
2: You have to get someplace. Now's the time to go. No traffic trouble spotted at all on the Garden State Parkway. Pretty quiet through Cranford, over the Driscoll Bridge, through the Asbury Tolls, and down to the Toms River Tolls. Turnpike is quiet, too. No problems on 287 from Morristown, past Bridgewater, and on into the Garden State Parkway. GW Bridge, earlier delays there have eased out. You're fine at the Lincoln. Same at the Holland. Traffic every 15 minutes. Next report coming up at 9:03. I'm Janelle Crispin on New Jersey, 1.5.
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12: Despite a protest letter from hundreds of employees, Google is reportedly allowing the Pentagon to use its AI systems for classified work. Earlier this year, Anthropic refused to give the Pentagon full use of its AI systems, leading to an ongoing court battle. It comes after XAI and OpenAI signed similar deals that give military officials more latitude with their systems. Elon Musk's lawsuit against OpenAI took an interesting twist when he talked about his falling out with Google co-founder Larry Page. Musk said their friendship ended when he convinced a valuable Google employee to join OpenAI a decade ago. The Tesla CEO co-founded OpenAI, and now he's suing them over what he claims is a betrayal of their nonprofit mission. And Uber is taking the next steps to become the one-stop shop for travel after adding hotel bookings to the app. The company's CEO shared the development in an announcement on Wednesday, noting that Uber is now an app for everything. The rideshare app will offer more than 700,000 hotel listings directly on the app. Tech Report, I'm Mark Neufield.
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6: New Jersey 101.5 instant weather under a mainly clear sky tonight. We'll have lows in the low to mid 40s. A beautiful day tomorrow with lots of sunshine, highs in the low 70s. And we'll even get into the low 80s with a gusty wind on Tuesday. We'll have some sunshine throughout the day, and then it will cool off with some rain on Wednesday. From the Edison Heating and Cooling Weather Desk, I'm meteorologist Brian Thompson.
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1: 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Can't help it, because that's all we do is play Jersey's biggest hits here, and we got more hits coming up this hour. R.E.M., Doobie Brothers, Looking Glass, and this one from Journey, Don't Stop Believing, New Jersey 101.5.

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1: We'll head outside and get our first peek at the traffic for this hour. Here's New Jersey Fast Traffic.
2: We still have a closure on northbound Route 7 between Passaic Avenue and Main Street in Kearney. The bridge between Belleville and Kearney, North Arlington, is shut down to all traffic on the westbound side into Belleville because of a nearby fire. No major backups to report on the Turnpike or the Parkway. If you're leaving New Jersey, delays have thinned out at the George Washington Bridge. No major backups at the Lincoln or the Holland Tunnels. Traffic every 15 minutes. I'm Adam Walsky on New Jersey 101.5.
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6: Despite a protest letter from hundreds of employees, Google is reportedly allowing the Pentagon to use its AI systems for classified work. Earlier this year, Anthropic refused to give the Pentagon full use of its AI systems, leading to an ongoing court battle. It comes after XAI and OpenAI signed similar deals that give military officials more latitude with their systems. Elon Musk's lawsuit against OpenAI took an interesting twist when he talked about his falling out with Google co-founder Larry Page. Musk said their friendship ended when he convinced a valuable Google employee to join OpenAI a decade ago. The Tesla CEO co-founded OpenAI, and now he's suing them over what he claims is a betrayal of their nonprofit mission. And Uber is taking the next steps to become the one-stop shop for travel after adding hotel bookings to the app. The company's CEO shared the development in an announcement on Wednesday, noting that Uber is now an app for everything. The rideshare app will offer more than 700,000 hotel listings directly on the app. Tech Report, I'm Mark Neufield.
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That's REM with the end of the world as we know it. And today is also two different colored shoes day. 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You can get away with it. Here's Madonna, Material Girl, New Jersey. What a 1.0.

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1: We'll check your traffic first, then we're going to check your weather. New Jersey Fast Traffic.
2: Looking a bit slow now on the turnpike, northbound in the car lanes between exits 12 and 13. And we still have that bridge closed on northbound Route 7 between Passaic Avenue and Main Street, as the bridge between Belleville and Kearney, North Arlington, is shut down to all westbound traffic into Belleville because of a nearby fire. If you're leaving New Jersey, still looking good at the George Washington Bridge. No major backups at the Lincoln or the Holland Tunnels. Traffic every 15 minutes. I'm Adam Walsky on New Jersey 101.5.
3: New Jersey 101.5 instant weather, mainly clear tonight. Lows will be between 40 and 45. A lot of sunshine, a nice day tomorrow. Highs will be into the low 70s, so it will be a noticeably warmer afternoon. And it even gets into the low 80s with some sunshine and a gusty wind Tuesday before it will cool off heading toward the second half of the week. From the Edison Heating and Cooling Weather Desk, I'm meteorologist Brian Thompson.
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Elton John with Tiny Dancer. If it's your birthday today, happy birthday to you. 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So congratulations. 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
1: 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Here's New Jersey Fast Traffic.
2: Delays have eased out on the northbound turnpike between exits 12 and 13. Just slight delays now out of the mixing bowl and up onto the eastern spur up toward 15X. And they are getting ready to shut down the southbound truck lanes for overnight construction. Also watch for the closure on northbound Route 7 around Passaic Avenue as the bridge between Belleville and Kearney, North Arlington, is shut down to all westbound traffic into Belleville because of a nearby fire. Leaving New Jersey, still looking good at the George Washington Bridge. No major backups at the Lincoln Tunnel. 5 to 10 at the Holland Tunnel coming over the Skyway. Traffic every 15 minutes. I'm Adam Walsky on New Jersey 101.5.
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19: Despite a protest letter from hundreds of employees, Google is reportedly allowing the Pentagon to use its AI systems for classified work. Earlier this year, Anthropic refused to give the Pentagon full use of its AI systems, leading to an ongoing court battle. It comes after XAI and OpenAI signed similar deals that give military officials more latitude with their systems. Elon Musk's lawsuit against OpenAI took an interesting twist when he talked about his falling out with Google co-founder Larry Page. Musk said their friendship ended when he convinced a valuable Google employee to join OpenAI a decade ago. The Tesla CEO co-founded OpenAI and now he's suing them over what he claims is a betrayal of their nonprofit mission. And Uber is taking the next steps to become the one-stop shop for travel after adding hotel bookings to the app. The company's CEO shared the development in an announcement on Wednesday, noting that Uber is now an app for everything. The rideshare app will offer more than 700,000 hotel listings directly on the app. Tech Report, I'm Mark Neufeld.
20: New Jersey 101.5 instant weather under a mainly clear sky tonight. We'll have lows in the low to mid 40s. A beautiful day tomorrow with lots of sunshine, highs in the low 70s. And we'll even get into the low 80s with a gusty wind on Tuesday. We'll have some sunshine throughout the day, and then it will cool off with some rain on Wednesday. From the Edison Heating and Cooling Weather Desk, I'm meteorologist Brian Thompson.
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1: If you're headed out the door somewhere right now, let's see how the roads look for you. Here's New Jersey Fast Traffic.
2: We have construction getting underway. Southbound truck lanes of the turnpike between 8A and 8. That is taking out the left lane. The northbound western spur has construction up to 16W. And on the ramp to 16W, that's partially blocked with overnight work. In Cranford, Orange Avenue closed both ways near Birchwood Avenue. That's because of an accident with downed wires. And if you're leaving New Jersey, it is still a good ride at the George Washington Bridge. No major backups at the Lincoln Tunnel, the Holland Tunnel about 5 minutes from 1 and 9. Traffic every 15 minutes. I'm Adam Walsky on New Jersey 101.5.
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22: Despite a protest letter from hundreds of employees, Google is reportedly allowing the Pentagon to use its AI systems for classified work. Earlier this year, Anthropic refused to give the Pentagon full use of its AI systems, leading to an ongoing court battle. It comes after XAI and OpenAI signed similar deals that give military officials more latitude with their systems. Elon Musk's lawsuit against OpenAI took an interesting twist when he talked about his falling out with Google co-founder Larry Page. Musk said their friendship ended when he convinced a valuable Google employee to join OpenAI a decade ago. The Tesla CEO co-founded OpenAI, and now he's suing them over what he claims is a betrayal of their nonprofit mission. And Uber is taking the next steps to become the one-stop shop for travel after adding hotel bookings to the app. The company's CEO shared the development in an announcement on Wednesday, noting that Uber is now an app for everything. The rideshare app will offer more than 700,000 hotel listings directly on the app. Tech Report, I'm Mark Neufeld.
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29: New Jersey 101.5 instant weather with a mainly clear sky tonight. We'll have lows between about 40 and 45. A nice day tomorrow with a good deal of sunshine. Highs will reach the low 70s. Very warm on Tuesday, leaving it into the 80s with some sunshine, but it will cool off later in the week. And we'll likely have some rain heading into Wednesday. From the Edison Heating and Cooling Weather Desk, I'm meteorologist Brian Thompson.
30: New Jersey temperature is 51.

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1: The hits keep on coming. It's 10 o'clock in the Great Garden State. Hi, everybody. It's Eric Potts with you, playing Jersey's biggest hits. That's what we do. That's what we're doing. And we got lots of them coming up this hour. Big hits from Van Halen, Billy Idol, and the Stone Temple Pilots. All that, plus this one from Bon Jovi, Living on a Prayer, New Jersey 101.5.

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1: Let's get the first check of your traffic for this hour. Here's New Jersey Fast Traffic.
2: We have overnight construction now closing the northbound western spur of the turnpike up to 18W. Also watch for a closure in the truck lanes southbound between exits 14 and 11. Then you have one lane closed southbound trucks between 8A and 8. There's also construction northbound in the truck lanes after exit 14 up to the split for the eastern and western spurs. And if you're leaving New Jersey, the George Washington Bridge still in good shape. Lincoln Tunnel, that's also looking good. The Holland Tunnel, maybe 5 minutes coming off the Skyway. Traffic every 15 minutes. I'm Adam Walsky on New Jersey 101.5.
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0: The CDC is issuing a warning about cases of possible drug-resistant salmonella. 34 people across 13 states have the same strain of salmonella that may not respond to antibiotics, and 13 of those who fell ill required hospitalization. So far, cases have primarily been found in the Midwest. A pilot study suggests blood filtering could help with preeclampsia, a condition that can be deadly for pregnant women. Obstetricians say the only way to treat it is by delivering the baby. But researchers at Cedars-Sinai Medical Center in Los Angeles have high hopes following a small study involving 16 women with preeclampsia. They found that filtering out a protein in the blood that causes blood pressure to skyrocket helped bring down blood pressure numbers. But they also said more research is needed to confirm their findings. Health Update, I'm Sarah Lee Kessler.
1: New Jersey 101.5 instant weather, mainly clear tonight. Lows will be between 40 and 45. A lot of sunshine, a nice day tomorrow. Highs will be into the low 70s, so it will be a noticeably warmer afternoon. And it even gets into the low 80s with some sunshine and a gusty wind Tuesday before it will cool off heading toward the second half of the week. From the Edison Heating and Cooling Weather Desk, I'm meteorologist Brian Thompson.
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Tommy Two Tone with 867-5309, the Jenny song. And inevitably, whenever you're at a bar or a karaoke or something, this song always breaks out. It's Neil Diamond's Sweet Caroline, New Jersey, 101.5.

0: 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Time once again to first get a check of your traffic, and then we'll check your weather. Here's New Jersey Fast Traffic.
1: We have overnight construction. Southbound truck lanes of the Turnpike closed down to exit 12, and then one lane is closed southbound between 8A and 8. Northbound truck lanes have road work after exit 14, and the Western Spur is closed northbound its entire length. Also watch for a closure on northbound 7 by Passaic Avenue in Kearney. That's because of a nearby large fire. And in Cranford, Orange Avenue is closed at Birchwood Avenue because of a serious crash. Traffic every 15 minutes. I'm Adam Walsky on New Jersey 101.5.
2: New Jersey 101.5 instant weather under a mainly clear sky tonight. We'll have lows in the low to mid 40s. A beautiful day tomorrow with lots of sunshine, highs in the low 70s. And we'll even get into the low 80s with a gusty wind on Tuesday. We'll have some sunshine throughout the day, and then it will cool off with some rain on Wednesday. From the Edison Heating and Cooling Weather Desk, I'm meteorologist Brian Thompson.
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Filiato with Dancing With Myself. And although he'd been around for a while, John Krueger really hit it big with this album, American Fool, which had a lot of great hits on it and really put his name on the map. This song in particular, Jack and Diane, it's John Krueger on New Jersey 101.5.

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2: We have a closure on the southbound truck lanes of the Turnpike. They are shut down to exit 11 for overnight construction. Southbound between 8A and 8, the left lane is closed, and northbound in the truck lanes after 14, watch for construction. Northbound Western Spur has closed its entire length. Orange Avenue still closed near Birchwood Avenue in Cranford because of a serious accident. You have a large fire in Belleville that's affecting northbound Route 7 around Passaic Avenue. Traffic every 15 minutes. I'm Adam Walsky on New Jersey 101.5.
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13: Despite a protest letter from hundreds of employees, Google is reportedly allowing the Pentagon to use its AI systems for classified work. Earlier this year, Anthropic refused to give the Pentagon full use of its AI systems, leading to an ongoing court battle. It comes after xAI and OpenAI signed similar deals that give military officials more latitude with their systems. Elon Musk's lawsuit against OpenAI took an interesting twist when he talked about his falling out with Google co-founder Larry Page. Musk said their friendship ended when he convinced a valuable Google employee to join OpenAI a decade ago. The Tesla CEO co-founded OpenAI, and now he's suing them over what he claims is a betrayal of their nonprofit mission. And Uber is taking the next steps to become the one-stop shop for travel after adding hotel bookings to the app. The company's CEO shared the development in an announcement on Wednesday, noting that Uber is now an app for everything. The rideshare app will offer more than 700,000 hotel listings directly on the app. Tech Report, I'm Mark Neufeld.
14: New Jersey 101.5 instant weather with a mainly clear sky tonight. We'll have lows between about 40 and 45. A nice day tomorrow with a good deal of sunshine. Highs will reach the low 70s. Very warm on Tuesday, leaving it into the 80s with some sunshine, but it will cool off later in the week and will likely have some rain heading into Wednesday. From the Edison Heating and Cooling Weather Desk, I'm meteorologist Brian Thompson.
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That's If You Leave by OMC, and we've got Double Vision from Foreigner coming up right after we listen to Plush. 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
1: Let's get another check of the roads. Here's New Jersey Fast Traffic.
2: We have overnight construction closing the northbound western spur of the turnpike its entire length. Southbound, the truck lanes of the turnpike are closed down to exit 11. And then you have the left lane closed southbound between 8A and 8. Northbound truck lanes, watch for construction after exit 14. And we're still shut down on northbound 7 at Passaic Avenue, affecting traffic on the bridge between Belleville and Kearney, North Arlington, because of a major fire nearby. Traffic every 15 minutes. I'm Adam Walsky on New Jersey 101.5.
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25: The number of rotavirus cases in children continues to rise. According to the CDC, nearly 8 in 100 people who get tested are positive, and that's up from 7 out of 100 last year. Health experts also say rotavirus cases climbed earlier than last year. Rotavirus was first identified in the 1970s and impacts the gastrointestinal system, causing diarrhea, vomiting, and fever. There's a new test to detect pancreatic cancer up to 3 years before a patient is diagnosed. The Mayo Clinic has developed it with an AI-assisted test model, which it says is a result of years of research. Pancreatic cancer is the third leading cause of cancer deaths in the U.S., and more than 65,000 cases are diagnosed each year. And drug abuse remains a significant issue in America, with nearly 70,000 drug overdose deaths reported in a recent 12-month period. A Wallet Hub study shows that New Mexico, Arkansas, Alaska, Nevada, and Missouri have got the highest drug use rates. New Mexico also ranks as a state with the most severe drug problem. Health Update, I'm Mark Mayfield.
0: Hey, it's Kylie, and maybe you want to upgrade your home to save money in the long run with these electric bills and energy costs going through the roof. 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
2: New Jersey 101.5 instant weather, mainly clear tonight. Lows will be between 40 and 45. A lot of sunshine, a nice day tomorrow. Highs will be into the low 70s, so it will be a noticeably warmer afternoon. And it even gets into the low 80s with some sunshine and a gusty wind Tuesday before it will cool off heading toward the second half of the week. From the Edison Heating and Cooling Weather Desk, I'm meteorologist Brian Thompson.
3: Right now, it's 50 degrees across the Great Garden State.

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1: It's 11 o'clock in the Great Garden State. It's Eric Potts with you playing Jersey's biggest hits. Great music coming up this hour. Hall & Oates, Stevie Wonder, Prince, all hits from them. Plus a hit right now from Red Hot Chili Peppers. Scar Tissue, New Jersey 101.5.

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1: Let's get our first check of the traffic for this hour. Here's New Jersey Fast Traffic.
2: We have overnight construction on the turnpike. Southbound truck lanes closed down to exit 11. And then the left lane is closed southbound between 8A and 8. Northbound the truck lanes, road work after exit 14. Then the northbound western spur is closed its entire length. Also watch for ongoing construction on 18 in East Brunswick in both directions around Edgeboro Road. And if you are leaving New Jersey, so far so good at the George Washington Bridge. No major backups at the Lincoln or Holland tunnels. Traffic every 15 minutes. I'm Adam Walsky on New Jersey 101.5.
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0: New Jersey 101.5 instant weather under a mainly clear sky tonight. We'll have lows in the low to mid 40s. A beautiful day tomorrow with lots of sunshine, highs in the low 70s. And we'll even get into the low 80s with a gusty wind on Tuesday. We'll have some sunshine throughout the day, and then it will cool off with some rain on Wednesday. From the Edison Heating and Cooling Weather Desk, I'm meteorologist Brian Thompson.
4: Right now, it's 50 degrees across the Great Garden State.
3: 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We rock. With Jersey's biggest hits. 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

time either. Okay, I'll give your number of the day. It's 350 million. What does that number correspond to? 350 million. I'll give you the answer coming up in just a little bit. Right now, it's the Piano Man, Billy Joel, New Jersey, 101.5.

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1: All right, you held on patiently. I'll tell you what your number of the day was, 350 million. That's expected U.S. population by late January or early February of 2027. Here's New Jersey Fast Traffic.
2: We have overnight construction. Northbound Western Spur of the Turnpike closed its entire length. Northbound truck lanes after exit 14. A couple of lanes are closed up to the split. And the southbound truck lanes are fully closed down to exit 11. The left lane is closed southbound between 8A and 8. Also watch for that closure on the bridge between Belleville and Kearney, North Arlington. That's shut down to all westbound traffic into Belleville because of a major fire nearby. Leaving New Jersey, so far so good at the Lincoln, the Holland, and the George Washington Bridge. Traffic every 15 minutes. I'm Adam Walsky on New Jersey 101.5.
3: New Jersey 101.5 instant weather with a mainly clear sky tonight. We'll have lows between about 40 and 45. A nice day tomorrow with a good deal of sunshine. Highs will reach the low 70s. Very warm on Tuesday, leaving it into the 80s with some sunshine, but it will cool off later in the week and will likely have some rain heading into Wednesday. From the Edison Heating and Cooling Weather Desk, I'm meteorologist Brian Thompson.
0: Right now it's 49 degrees across the Great Garden State. New Jersey.

goodbye to the work week blues and hello to the weekend groove. Jersey's biggest hits are on New Jersey 101.5.

Definitely one of my favorite Stevie Wonder songs, that's Superstition. And one of my favorite Whitney Houston songs, I Want to Dance with Somebody. 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
1: 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Congratulations to Big Joe Henry. Here's New Jersey Fast Traffic.
2: We have overnight construction closing the northbound western spur of the turnpike its entire length, and the southbound truck lanes are closed down to exit 11, then southbound between 8A and 8. There's construction in the left lane. Northbound truck lanes, you have road work after exit 14. If you're leaving New Jersey, one lane closed at the Holland Tunnel. So far, so good at the Lincoln. No major backups at the George Washington Bridge. Traffic every 15 minutes. I'm Adam Walsky on New Jersey 101.5.
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8: 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So far, cases have primarily been found in the Midwest. A pilot study suggests blood filtering could help with preeclampsia, a condition that can be deadly for pregnant women. Obstetricians say the only way to treat it is by delivering the baby. But researchers at Cedars-Sinai Medical Center in Los Angeles have high hopes following a small study involving 16 women with preeclampsia. They found that filtering out a protein in the blood that causes blood pressure to skyrocket helped bring down blood pressure numbers. But they also said more research is needed to confirm their findings. Health update, I'm Sarah Lee Kessler.
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6: New Jersey 101.5 instant weather, mainly clear tonight. Lows will be between 40 and 45. A lot of sunshine, a nice day tomorrow. Highs will be into the low 70s, so it will be a noticeably warmer afternoon. And it even gets into the low 80s with some sunshine and a gusty wind Tuesday before it will cool off heading toward the second half of the week. From the Edison Heating and Cooling Weather Desk, I'm meteorologist Brian Thompson.
7: Right now, it's 49 degrees across the Great Garden State.
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0: New Jersey Chime Time, 11:48. All right, gang, that's going to do it for me. It's Eric Potts. I'm out of here till next weekend. I'll see you next Saturday. We'll do this all over again, 7 to midnight, playing Jersey's biggest hits. In the meantime, be careful out there. Be safe. Have a great week, and I'll see you next weekend. Here's New Jersey Fast Traffic.
1: We have overnight construction closing the southbound truck lanes of the turnpike down to exit 11, and then southbound between 8A and 8. Watch for construction in the left lane. Northbound truck lanes after exit 14, construction in the left lane. And the northbound western spur of the turnpike is closed its entire length overnight. Leaving New Jersey, the Holland Tunnel, one lane closed for overnight work. Lincoln Tunnel, one tube is closed, and no problems at George Washington Bridge. Traffic every 15 minutes. I'm Adam Walsky on New Jersey 101.5.
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19: The number of rotavirus cases in children continues to rise. According to the CDC, nearly 8 in 100 people who get tested are positive, and that's up from 7 out of 100 last year. Health experts also say rotavirus cases climbed earlier than last year. Rotavirus was first identified in the 1970s and impacts the gastrointestinal system, causing diarrhea, vomiting, and fever. There's a new test to detect pancreatic cancer up to 3 years before a patient is diagnosed. The Mayo Clinic has developed it with an AI-assisted test model, which it says is a result of years of research. Pancreatic cancer is the third leading cause of cancer deaths in the U.S., and more than 65,000 cases are diagnosed each year. And drug abuse remains a significant issue in America, with nearly 70,000 drug overdose deaths reported in a recent 12-month period. A Wallet Hub study shows that New Mexico, Arkansas, Alaska, Nevada, and Missouri have got the highest drug use rates. New Mexico also ranks as a state with the most severe drug problem. Health update, I'm Mark Mayfield.
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7: New Jersey 101.5 instant weather under a mainly clear sky tonight. We'll have lows in the low to mid 40s. A beautiful day tomorrow with lots of sunshine, highs in the low 70s, and we'll even get into the low 80s with a gusty wind on Tuesday. We'll have some sunshine throughout the day, and then it will cool off with some rain on Wednesday. From the Edison Heating and Cooling Weather Desk, I'm meteorologist Brian Thompson.
8: Right now, it's 49 degrees across the Great Garden State.

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1: Now, here comes New Jersey Fast Traffic.
2: We have overnight construction on the turnpike. The southbound truck lanes are closed down to exit 11. And southbound between 8A and 8, there is construction in the left lane. And northbound in the truck lanes, watch for construction after exit 14. That is blocking at least one.

0: Lane, and the northbound Western Spur has closed its entire length. Also watch for a closure on the bridge between Belleville and Kearney, North Arlington, because of that big fire in Belleville. Stay alert for crews and equipment along the roadway, roadwork closures, and projects to watch overnight. I'm Adam Walsky on New Jersey 101.5.
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5: New Jersey 101.5 instant weather, mainly clear overnight, lows 40 to 45. A sunny sky Monday, highs in the low to mid 70s. Even warmer Tuesday with highs into the low 80s. Will be increasingly windy with some sunshine, but it is going to cool off as we head into the second half of the week. I'm meteorologist Brian Thompson.
6: It's 48 degrees in New Jersey.

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1: Now, a check on New Jersey fast traffic.
2: We have overnight construction on the turnpike. The southbound truck lanes are closed down to exit 11. And southbound between 8A and 8, there is construction in the left lane. And northbound in the truck lanes, watch for construction after exit 14 that is blocking at least one lane. And the northbound Western Spur is closed its entire length. Also watch for a closure on the bridge between Belleville and Kearney, North Arlington, because of that big fire in Belleville. Stay alert for crews and equipment along the roadway, road work closures, and projects to watch overnight. I'm Adam Walsky on New Jersey 101.5.
3: New Jersey 101.5 instant weather, a mainly clear sky through the overnight hours, lows 40 to 45. We'll enjoy a lot of sunshine Monday. Highs will reach the low to mid-70s, and then the wind will pick up on Tuesday, with highs into the low 80s with some sunshine before it cools off heading into the second half of the week. I'm meteorologist Brian Thompson.
0: It's 48 degrees in New Jersey.

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1: Here's New Jersey Fast Traffic.
2: We have overnight construction on the turnpike. The southbound truck lanes are closed down to exit 11. And southbound between 8A and 8, there is construction in the left lane. And northbound in the truck lanes, watch for construction after exit 14. That is blocking at least one lane. And the northbound Western Spur is closed its entire length. Also watch for a closure on the bridge between Belleville and Kearney, North Arlington, because of that big fire in Belleville. Stay alert for crews and equipment along the roadway, road work closures, and projects to watch overnight. I'm Adam Walsky on New Jersey 101.5.
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4: New Jersey 101.5 instant weather, mainly clear overnight, lows 40 to 45. A lot of sunshine on the way for Monday. It's going to be a nice, warmer afternoon, highs in the low to mid 70s. Increasingly windy by Tuesday. It'll be a warm day, highs in the low to mid 80s with some sunshine. I'm meteorologist Brian Thompson.
0: It's 48 degrees in New Jersey.

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1: Now, here comes New Jersey Fast Traffic.
2: We have overnight construction on the turnpike. The southbound truck lanes are closed down to exit 11. And southbound between 8A and 8, there is construction in the left lane. And northbound in the truck lanes, watch for construction after exit 14. That is blocking at least one lane. And the northbound Western Spur is closed its entire length. Also watch for a closure on the bridge between Belleville and Kearney, North Arlington, because of that big fire in Belleville. Stay alert for crews and equipment along the roadway, road work closures, and projects to watch overnight. I'm Adam Walsky on New Jersey 101.5.
1: 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Call 911 if you or someone you're with are experiencing the symptoms of a stroke.
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11: New Jersey 101.5 instant weather, mainly clear overnight, lows 40 to 45. A sunny sky Monday, highs in the low to mid 70s. Even warmer Tuesday with highs into the low 80s. Will be increasingly windy with some sunshine, but it is going to cool off as we head into the second half of the week. I'm meteorologist Brian Thompson.
0: It's 48 degrees in New Jersey.

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1: Now, a check on New Jersey fast traffic.
2: We have overnight construction on the turnpike. The southbound truck lanes are closed down to exit 11. And southbound between 8A and 8, there is construction in the left lane. And northbound in the truck lanes, watch for construction after exit 14. That is blocking at least one lane. And the northbound Western Spur is closed its entire length. Also watch for a closure on the bridge between Belleville and Kearney, North Arlington, because of that big fire in Belleville. Stay alert for crews and equipment along the roadway, road work closures, and projects to watch overnight. I'm Adam Walsky on New Jersey 101.5.
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9: New Jersey 101.5 instant weather, a mainly clear sky through the overnight hours, lows 40 to 45. We'll enjoy a lot of sunshine Monday. Highs will reach the low to mid 70s, and then the wind will pick up on Tuesday. We'll highs into the low 80s with some sunshine before it cools off heading into the second half of the week. I'm meteorologist Brian Thompson.
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0: 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Here's New Jersey Fast Traffic.
1: We have overnight construction on the turnpike. The southbound truck lanes are closed down to exit 11. And southbound between 8A and 8, there is construction in the left lane. And northbound in the truck lanes, watch for construction after exit 14. That is blocking at least one lane. And the northbound Western Spur is closed its entire length. Also watch for a closure on the bridge between Belleville and Kearney, North Arlington, because of that big fire in Belleville. Stay alert for crews and equipment along the roadway, road work closures, and projects to watch overnight. I'm Adam Walsky on New Jersey 101.5.
2: New Jersey 101.5 instant weather, mainly clear overnight, lows 40 to 45. A lot of sunshine on the way

0: For Monday, it's going to be a nice, warmer afternoon. Highs in the low to mid 70s. Increasingly windy by Tuesday. It'll be a warm day. Highs in the low to mid 80s with some sunshine. I'm meteorologist Brian Thompson.
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1: Now, here comes New Jersey Fast Traffic.
2: We have overnight construction on the turnpike. The southbound truck lanes are closed down to exit 11. And southbound between 8A and 8, there is construction in the left lane. And northbound in the truck lanes, watch for construction after exit 14 that is blocking at least one lane. And the northbound Western Spur is closed its entire length. Also watch for a closure on the bridge between Belleville and Kearney, North Arlington, because of that

0: 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Stay alert for crews and equipment along the roadway, roadwork closures, and projects to watch overnight. I'm Adam Walsky on New Jersey 101.5.
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5: New Jersey 101.5 instant weather, mainly clear overnight, lows 40 to 45. A sunny sky Monday, highs in the low to mid 70s. Even warmer Tuesday with highs into the low 80s. Will be increasingly windy with some sunshine, but it is going to cool off as we head into the second half of the week. I'm meteorologist Brian Thompson.
6: It's 46 degrees in New Jersey.
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1: Now, a check on New Jersey fast traffic.
2: We have overnight construction on the turnpike. The southbound truck lanes are closed down to exit 11. And southbound between 8A and 8, there is construction in the left lane. And northbound in the truck lanes, watch for construction after exit 14. That is blocking at least one lane. And the northbound Western Spur is closed its entire length. Also watch for a closure on the bridge between Belleville and Kearney, North Arlington, because of that big fire in Belleville. Stay alert for crews and equipment along the roadway, road work closures, and projects to watch overnight. I'm Adam Walsky on New Jersey 101.5.
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6: New Jersey 101.5 instant weather, a mainly clear sky through the overnight hours, lows 40 to 45. We'll enjoy a lot of sunshine Monday. Highs will reach the low to mid 70s, and then the wind will pick up on Tuesday. We'll highs into the low 80s with some sunshine before it cools off heading into the second half of the week. I'm meteorologist Brian Thompson.
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1: Here's New Jersey Fast Traffic.
2: We have overnight construction on the turnpike. The southbound truck lanes are closed down to exit 11 and southbound between 8A and 8. There is construction in the left lane and northbound in the truck lanes. Watch for construction after exit 14 that is blocking at least one lane. And the northbound Western Spur is closed its entire length. Also watch for a closure on the bridge between Belleville and Kearney, North Arlington because of that big fire in Belleville. Stay alert for crews and equipment along the roadway, road work closures, and projects to watch overnight. I'm Adam Walsky on New Jersey 101.5.
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0: New Jersey 101.5 instant weather, mainly clear overnight, lows 40 to 45. A lot of sunshine on the way for Monday. It's going to be a nice, warmer afternoon, highs in the low to mid 70s. Increasingly windy by Tuesday. It'll be a warm day, highs in the low to mid 80s with some sunshine. I'm meteorologist Brian Thompson.
6: It's 46 degrees in New Jersey.

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1: Now, here comes New Jersey Fast Traffic.
2: We have overnight construction on the turnpike. The southbound truck lanes are closed down to exit 11. And southbound between 8A and 8, there is construction in the left lane. And northbound in the truck lanes, watch for construction after exit 14 that is blocking at least one lane. And the northbound Western Spur is closed its entire length. Also watch for a closure on the bridge between Belleville and Kearney, North Arlington, because of that big fire in Belleville. Stay alert for crews and equipment along the roadway, road work closures, and projects to watch overnight. I'm Adam Walsky on New Jersey 101.5.
3: New Jersey 101.5 instant weather, mainly clear overnight, lows 40 to 45. A sunny sky Monday, highs in the low to mid 70s. Even warmer Tuesday with highs into the low 80s. Will be increasingly windy with some sunshine, but it is going to cool off as we head into the second half of the week. I'm meteorologist Brian Thompson.
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If you're lingering in the left lane on the parkway, move over and blast more of Jersey's biggest hits. New Jersey 101.5.

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1: Now, a check on New Jersey fast traffic.
2: We have overnight construction on the turnpike. The southbound truck lanes are closed down to exit 11. And southbound between 8A and 8, there is construction in the left lane. And northbound in the truck lanes, watch for construction after exit 14 that is blocking at least one lane. And the northbound Western Spur is closed its entire length. Also watch for a closure on the bridge between Belleville and Kearney, North Arlington, because of that big fire in Belleville. Stay alert for crews and equipment along the roadway, roadwork closures, and projects to watch overnight. I'm Adam Walsky on New Jersey 101.5.
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0: Hours, lows 40 to 45. We'll enjoy a lot of sunshine Monday. Highs will reach the low to mid 70s, and then the wind will pick up on Tuesday. We'll have highs into the low 80s with some sunshine before it cools off heading into the second half of the week. I'm meteorologist Brian Thompson.
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1: Here's New Jersey fast traffic.
2: We have overnight construction on the turnpike. The southbound truck lanes are closed down to exit 11. And southbound between 8A and 8, there is construction in the left lane. And northbound in the truck lanes, watch for construction after exit 14 that is blocking at least one lane. And the northbound Western Spur is closed its entire length. Also watch for a closure on the bridge between Belleville and Kearney, North Arlington, because of that big fire in Belleville. Stay alert for crews and equipment along the roadway, road work closures, and projects to watch overnight. I'm Adam Walsky on New Jersey 101.5.
1: 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Call 911 if you or someone you're with are experiencing the symptoms of a stroke.
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0: New Jersey 101.5 instant weather, mainly clear overnight, lows 40 to 45. A lot of sunshine on the way for Monday. It's going to be a nice, warmer afternoon, highs in the low to mid 70s.

0: Increasingly windy by Tuesday. It'll be a warm day, highs in the low to mid 80s with some sunshine. I'm meteorologist Brian Thompson.
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1: Now, here comes New Jersey Fast Traffic.
2: We have overnight construction on the turnpike. The southbound truck lanes are closed down to exit 11. And southbound between 8A and 8, there is construction in the left lane. And northbound in the truck lanes, watch for construction after exit 14 that is blocking at least one lane. And the northbound Western Spur is closed its entire length. Also watch for a closure on the bridge between Belleville and Kearney, North Arlington, because of that big fire in Belleville. Stay alert for crews and equipment along the roadway, roadwork closures, and projects to watch overnight. I'm Adam Walsky on New Jersey 101.5.
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8: New Jersey 101.5 instant weather, mainly clear overnight, lows 40 to 45. A sunny sky Monday, highs in the low to mid 70s. Even warmer Tuesday with highs into the low 80s. Will be increasingly windy with some sunshine, but it is going to cool off as we head into the second.

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1: Now, a check on New Jersey fast traffic.
2: We have overnight construction on the turnpike. The southbound truck lanes are closed down to exit 11. And southbound between 8A and 8, there is construction in the left lane. And northbound in the truck lanes, watch for construction after exit 14 that is blocking at least one lane. And the northbound Western Spur is closed its entire length. Also watch for a closure on the bridge between Belleville and Kearney, North Arlington, because of that big fire in Belleville. Stay alert for crews and equipment along the roadway, road work closures, and projects to watch overnight. I'm Adam Walsky on New Jersey 101.5.
3: New Jersey 101.5 instant weather, a mainly clear sky through the

0: Overnight hours, lows 40 to 45. We'll enjoy a lot of sunshine Monday. Highs will reach the low to mid 70s, and then the wind will pick up on Tuesday. We'll highs into the low 80s with some sunshine before it cools off heading into the second half of the week. I'm meteorologist Brian Thompson.
1: It's 46 degrees in New Jersey.

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1: Here's New Jersey Fast Traffic.
2: We have overnight construction on the turnpike. The southbound truck lanes are closed down to exit 11 and southbound between 8A and 8. There is construction in the left lane and northbound in the truck lanes. Watch for construction after exit 14 that is blocking at least one lane. And the northbound Western Spur is closed its entire length. Also watch for a closure on the bridge between Belleville and Kearney, North Arlington because of that big fire in Belleville. Stay alert for crews and equipment along the roadway, road work closures, and projects to watch overnight. I'm Adam Walsky on New Jersey 101.5.
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5: New Jersey 101.5 instant weather. Temperatures on this Monday morning are mainly in the 40s. I see a couple of 30s in the usual chilly spots and a couple of 50s sprinkled along the coast. Hands down, a beautiful early May day on deck. As we're back to work and school after the weekend here, look for mostly sunny skies. It'll be breezy and dry. Highs this afternoon in the pleasant lower 70s. Clear and comfortable tonight. We'll drop into the mid-50s. Tomorrow, sunny, windy, and even warmer with highs near 80. And then our next batch of inclement weather coming in on Wednesday. We'll see scattered showers and maybe a thunderstorm during the day. It'll be mostly cloudy and cooler as highs come down to the 60s. I'm Chief Meteorologist Dan Zarrow.
0: It's 46 degrees in New Jersey.

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1: Now, here comes New Jersey Fast Traffic.
2: We have overnight construction on the turnpike. The southbound truck lanes are closed down to exit 11 and southbound between 8A and 8. There is construction in the left lane and northbound in the truck lanes. Watch for construction after exit 14 that is blocking at least one lane. And the northbound Western Spur is closed its entire length. Also watch for a closure on the bridge between Belleville and Kearney, North Arlington because of that big fire in Belleville. Stay alert for crews and equipment along the roadway, road work closures, and projects to watch overnight. I'm Adam Walsky on New Jersey 101.5.
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11: New Jersey 101.5 instant weather. Both today and tomorrow look like absolutely gorgeous weather days with comfortably cool mornings, seasonably warm afternoons, dry weather, and plenty of sunshine. Fire danger will be a little elevated, though, since conditions are so dry and wind speeds will end up in the breezy to windy range. It is cool this morning. You're probably reaching for a jacket with temperatures mainly in the 40s, but hey, this afternoon, nice and warm, lower 70s, mostly sunny, breezy and dry today. Clear tonight, lows in the mid-50s. Tomorrow will come closer to 80, sunny and windy. Next chance of rain will be during the day on Wednesday. I'm Chief Meteorologist Dan Zarrow.
12: It's 46 degrees in New Jersey.

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1: Now, a check on New Jersey Fast Traffic.
2: We have overnight construction on the turnpike. The southbound truck lanes are closed down to exit 11. And southbound between 8A and 8, there is construction in the left lane. And northbound in the truck lanes, watch for construction after exit 14. That is blocking at least one lane. And the northbound Western Spur is closed its entire length. Also watch for a closure on the bridge between Belleville and Kearney, North Arlington, because of that big fire in Belleville. Stay alert for crews and equipment along the roadway, road work closures, and projects to watch overnight. I'm Adam Walsky on New Jersey 101.5.
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0: New Jersey 101.5 instant weather. Temperatures across New Jersey have been stuck cooler than normal for exactly a week. It's time for a slice of real May warmth, and here you go. Now, this morning, temperatures are in the 40s. Definitely a chill in the air for now, but highs this afternoon in the lower 70s. That is right on the normal for this time of year. Enjoy a beautiful day. Mostly sunny, breezy, and dry for your Monday. Tonight, clear and comfortable. Lows in the mid-50s, and tomorrow might be even better. Sun with some late-day clouds. It will be windy, but even warmer with highs near 80. Wednesday goes in the other direction with scattered showers and maybe a thunderstorm. Highs will be in the 60s. I'm Chief Meteorologist Dan Zarrow.
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1: Here's New Jersey Fast Traffic.
2: We have overnight construction on the turnpike. The southbound truck lanes are closed down to exit 11. And southbound between 8A and 8, there is construction in the left lane. And northbound in the truck lanes, watch for construction after exit 14 that is blocking at least one lane. And the northbound Western Spur is closed its entire length. Also watch for a closure on the bridge between Belleville and Kearney, North Arlington, because of that big fire in Belleville. Stay alert for crews and equipment along the roadway, roadwork closures, and projects to watch overnight. I'm Adam Walsky on New Jersey 101.5.
3: New Jersey 101.5 instant weather. Temperatures on this Monday morning are mainly in the 40s. I see a couple of 30s in the usual chilly spots and a couple of 50s sprinkled along the coast. Hands down, a beautiful early May day on deck. As we're back to work and school after the weekend here, look for mostly sunny skies. It'll be breezy and dry. Highs this afternoon in the pleasant lower 70s. Clear and comfortable tonight. We'll drop into the mid-50s. Tomorrow, sunny, windy, and even warmer with highs near 80. And then our next batch of inclement weather coming in on Wednesday. We'll see scattered showers and maybe a thunderstorm during the day. It'll be mostly cloudy and cooler as highs come down to the 60s. I'm Chief Meteorologist Dan Zarrow.
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1: Now, here comes New Jersey Fast Traffic.
2: We have overnight construction on the turnpike. The southbound truck lanes are closed down to exit 11. And southbound between 8A and 8, there is construction in the left lane. And northbound in the truck lanes, watch for construction after exit 14 that is blocking at least one lane. And the northbound Western Spur is closed its entire length. Also watch for a closure on the bridge between Belleville and Kearney, North Arlington, because of that big fire in Belleville. Stay alert for crews and equipment along the roadway, roadwork closures, and projects to watch overnight. I'm Adam Walsky on New Jersey 101.5.
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0: New Jersey 101.5 instant weather. Both today and tomorrow look like absolutely gorgeous weather days with comfortably cool mornings, seasonably warm afternoons, dry weather, and plenty of sunshine. Fire danger will be a little elevated, though, since conditions are so dry and wind speeds will end up in the breezy to windy range. It is cool this morning. You're probably reaching for a jacket with temperatures mainly in the 40s, but hey, this afternoon, nice and warm, lower 70s, mostly sunny, breezy and dry today. Clear tonight, lows in the mid-50s. Tomorrow will come closer to 80, sunny and windy. Next chance of rain will be during the day on Wednesday. I'm Chief Meteorologist Dan Zarrow.
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1: Now, a check on New Jersey fast traffic.
2: We still have that overnight construction on the northbound western spur of the turnpike. It's closed its entire length, but should reopen shortly. In southbound in the truck lanes, they're starting to clear the construction down to exit 11, and there's still some road work southbound in the left lane, the truck lanes between exits 8A and 8. If you are leaving New Jersey, the Holland Tunnel is completely reopened with construction cleared. They're starting to reopen the south tube of the Lincoln. Stay alert for crews and equipment along the roadway. Road work closures and projects to watch overnight. I'm Adam Walsky on New Jersey 101.5.
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0: New Jersey 101.5 instant weather. Temperatures across New Jersey have been stuck cooler than normal for exactly a week. It's time for a slice of real May warmth, and here you go. Now, this morning, temperatures are in the 40s. Definitely a chill in the air for now, but highs this afternoon in the lower 70s. That is right on the normal for this time of year. Enjoy a beautiful day. Mostly sunny, breezy, and dry for your Monday. Tonight, clear and comfortable. Lows in the mid-50s, and tomorrow might be even better. Sun with some late-day clouds. It will be windy, but even warmer with highs near 80. Wednesday goes in the other direction with scattered showers and maybe a thunderstorm. Highs will be in the 60s. I'm Chief Meteorologist Dan Zarrow.
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1: Here's New Jersey Fast Traffic.
2: It's a busy Monday morning. Garden State Parkway with a couple of issues. Debris spill now at Toms River by exit 82. Right and center lanes are closed. And by exit 117, there's a broken out vehicle. In the local lanes, two right lanes are closed. Crews have been battling that huge warehouse fire since yesterday at Belleville and Kearney. Route 7 is closed, Passaic Avenue to Route 21. It happened on Girolamo Street between Main Street and Washington Avenue, not too far from Route 21. The crews are still out there. It's going to be a while. And the Route 21 off-ramp at Main Street at Exit 7. That is closed. 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
0: New Jersey, 101.5 instant weather. Temperatures on this Monday morning are mainly in the 40s. I see a couple of 30s in the usual chilly spots and a couple of 50s sprinkled along the coast. Hands down, a beautiful early May day on deck. As we're back to work and school after the weekend here, look for mostly sunny skies. It'll be breezy and dry. Highs this afternoon in the pleasant lower 70s. Clear and comfortable tonight. We'll drop into the mid-50s. Tomorrow, sunny, windy, and even warmer with highs near 80. And then our next batch of inclement weather coming in on Wednesday. We'll see scattered showers and maybe a thunderstorm during the day. It'll be mostly cloudy and cooler as highs come down to the 60s. I'm Chief Meteorologist Dan Zarrow.
16: 45, that's your New Jersey temperature.

0: It's a busy Monday morning, Garden State Parkway, with a couple of issues. Debris spill now at Toms River by exit 82. Right and center lanes are closed. And by exit 117, there's a broken out vehicle. In the local lanes, two right lanes are closed. Crews have been battling that huge warehouse fire since yesterday at Belleville and Kearney. Route 7 is closed, Passaic Avenue to Route 21. It happened on Girolamo Street between Main Street and Washington Avenue, not too far from Route 21. The crews are still out there. It's going to be a while. And the Route 21 off-ramp at Main Street at Exit 7. That is closed. 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
1: New Jersey 101.5 instant weather. Both today and tomorrow look like absolutely gorgeous weather days with comfortably cool mornings, seasonably warm afternoons, dry weather, and plenty of sunshine. Fire danger will be a little elevated, though, since conditions are so dry and wind speeds will end up in the breezy to windy range. It is cool this morning. You're probably reaching for a jacket with temperatures mainly in the 40s. But hey, this afternoon, nice and warm. Lower 70s, mostly sunny, breezy and dry today. Clear tonight, lows in the mid-50s. Tomorrow will come closer to 80, sunny and windy. Next chance of rain will be during the day on Wednesday. I'm Chief Meteorologist Dan Zarrow.
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1: This is First News on New Jersey 101.5. I'm Rick Rickman, and we've got all your local Jersey updates coming your way, along with traffic and weather. But first, let's get to your news headlines. All New Jersey counties graded for fine particle pollution earned passing marks in this year's State of the Air report by the American Lung Association. Michael Sealback, an assistant vice president for nationwide advocacy, says the report is not all doom and gloom if you look back to longer-term efforts.
2: If you look over decades, we have drastically improved our air quality as we've cleaned up our vehicles. The gas that goes into those vehicles, home heating oil, moving towards wind and solar and away from coal-fired power plants.
1: He says the federal EPA rolling back air pollution standards is costing the economy millions of dollars in higher health care costs when those breathing in dangerous air pollution need treatment. Senator Declan O'Scanlan says that a state law is being abused to silence dissension from elected officials in New Jersey. The Republican is pushing a bill to change the School Ethics Act so that Board of Education members are able to speak with their constituents in person and online.
3: The Ethics Act has been weaponized to be used against certain school board members to prohibit them from speaking to the very people they were elected to serve. It's pretty outrageous.
1: In South Jersey, Alloway School's board member Gail Nazarene was hit with an ethics complaint after asking on Facebook what locals thought of a 9% tax hike. Juvenile crime has seen a dramatic decline in Atlantic County.
4: The number of juveniles being held in custody, as well as the number of juvenile court cases filed, has dropped by nearly 60% from 2024, according to the Atlantic County Prosecutor's Office. Officials say the decline is due to stepped-up enforcement efforts,

0: including a jump in the number of waivers to adult court. The prosecutor's office is also aggressively prioritizing cases involving adults who recruit minors into criminal activity. Another factor is expanded diversion efforts. Annette Petriccioni, New Jersey, 101.5 News.
1: And working moms have a lot to celebrate in New Jersey. A new report by Wallet Hub finds that the Garden State is the fourth best state in the nation for working moms. The personal finance website looked at 17 different key metrics to come up with its rankings, and New Jersey gets high marks for parental leave policies, equal pay, and daycare quality. The New Jersey Lottery's newest scratch-off game debuts Monday. Jersey Dog features 18 real top dogs of various breeds representing all areas of New Jersey. After 5,000 entries, the field was narrowed to 50, and from there, the final 18 were selected in a first-of-its-kind statewide public vote, says NJ Lottery Executive Director Jim Carey. So, what can we expect next year?
2: There's a lot of cat lovers in the state, so maybe we'll be seeing Jersey Cat next year.
1: 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I'm Rick Rickman. 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
3: Former New York City Mayor Rudy Giuliani has been hospitalized and is in critical condition. A spokesman for the 81-year-old Giuliani said in a statement that he was stable with no update given as to what happened. The statement went on to say Giuliani is a fighter who's faced every challenge in his life with unwavering strength. And he's fighting with that same level of strength as we speak. President Trump said on Truth Social that Giuliani was a true warrior and the best mayor in New York City history. Transportation Secretary Sean Duffy is pointing fingers at the Biden administration after the shutdown of Spirit Airlines.
4: Spirit tried to merge with JetBlue. The Joe Biden, Pete Buttigieg administration and DOJ tanked that deal. Immediately after that, they filed for bankruptcy. They were having financial problems. They filed for bankruptcy again last year. They were bleeding money.
3: On ABC's This Week, Duffy added that he's proud of the other airlines stepping in to help Spirit customers who need to rebook travel. He also said Spirit employees now have special access to apply for jobs with other American airlines. The discount carrier announced on Saturday that it was canceling all flights and going out of business after failing to reach a deal for a government bailout. Three people are dead from suspected hantavirus infection on a cruise ship in the Atlantic Ocean. Here's Tammy Trujillo.
5: Health officials say another three people are being treated with hantavirus confirmed in one case. Hantaviruses are spread by contact with rodents or their urine, droppings, or saliva, and aren't often spread by a person-to-person contact. The CDC says hantavirus infections can cause hantavirus pulmonary syndrome, which affects the lungs. It kills more than a third of the people infected. I'm Tammy Trujillo.
3: And the final team punched its ticket to the second round of the Stanley Cup playoffs. The Montreal Canadiens beat the Tampa Bay Lightning 2-1 in Game 7, despite just 9 shots on goal. The Habs will face the Buffalo Sabres beginning Wednesday. In the Western Conference, the Colorado Avalanche beat the Minnesota Wild 9-6 to begin their second round series. The action continues with 2 more games on Monday. I'm Mark Mayfield.
1: It's time to check in on your drive with New Jersey 101.5 Fast Traffic. Here's what you need to know while you're on the road.
6: Garden State Parkway northbound side, two lanes are closed by exit 82. That's a debris spill at exit 82 and exit 83. Earlier problems by 117 cleared. Stay away from Belleville. There's a state of emergency since yesterday. Massive warehouse fire broke out Sunday afternoon on Cortland Street. Many roads in the area are closed, including Route 7 near Girolamo and the Belleville Turnpike Bridge. Hudson, Staten Island, Delaware crossings okay. 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Traffic every 15 minutes. Next report at 548. I'm Bob Williams in New Jersey 101.5.
7: And here is your New Jersey 101.5 instant weather. What a boring weather forecast for today. Jeez. But that's actually a good thing. It means it's going to be a pleasant weather day. Now, there is a chill in the air this morning. Most temperatures across New Jersey are mainly in the 40s. So I think you're reaching for a jacket or sweater for a few hours this morning. And then it's going to be real pleasant by midday into this afternoon. Mostly sunny skies today. Breezy and dry. Highs reaching into the lower 70s. The only little wrinkle here, because of the dry conditions and that breeze, the fire danger is going to be a bit elevated for the duration. Tonight, clear and comfortable. Lows fall into the mid-50s, and then tomorrow is going to be sunny, windier, and even warmer as we make a run for about 80 degrees across the state. And that's

0: Wednesday, our next storm system moves in with scattered showers and maybe a thunderstorm. It will be mostly cloudy and cooler on Wednesday as highs tumble into the 60s. Right now, Belvedere is 42, Old Bridge 46, Burlington 47.
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9: President Trump is indicating that the United States may order more troop movements after pulling 5,000 soldiers out of Germany. Trump was asked by reporters on Saturday why the Pentagon is planning the withdrawal.
10: We're going to cut way down, and we're cutting a lot further than 5,000.
9: Pentagon officials say the pullout from Germany comes after President Trump was angered by the German chancellor criticizing the war with Iran. Chancellor Merz recently told a group of high school students the Americans obviously have no strategy. He also compared the war to previous conflicts in Afghanistan and Iraq. And Iran says it has received a response from the U.S. on its latest proposal. Iranian state media reported Sunday that the U.S. had conveyed its response via Pakistan and that Tehran was reviewing it. It comes after Trump said in a post on Truth Social on Saturday that he would be reviewing the plan, but that he couldn't imagine it would be acceptable because they have not yet paid a big enough price for what they have done to humanity. Iran's 14-point plan reportedly calls for lifting the naval blockade of Iranian ports, among other provisions. That's politics. I'm Mark Mayfield.
11: Time to get up to speed with the latest financial news. I'm Rick Rickman, and here's your money report with everything you need to know about Wall Street and beyond.
12: A new analysis says CEOs are making more money while workers are making less. A study from Oxfam and the International Trade Union Confederation found salaries for chief executives rose 20 times faster last year than pay for workers around the world. Their report found global worker pay actually declined 12% between 2019 and 2025. In comparison, CEO salaries rose 54% during that time period. On Friday, hundreds of community activists marched in Coral Gables, speaking up and out for better working working conditions on May Day. We Count co-chair Claudia Nazzaro is calling on multi-billion dollar companies like Target and Trader Joe's to join the Planting Justice program. She says many outdoor nursery workers are subject

0: subject to sun heat and no water.
1: Pesticide exposure is a very, very big issue. Sexual harassment and discrimination are some other examples of rights that are not being enforced in the workplace.
0: Republican attorneys general are now joining an antitrust lawsuit aimed at blocking the merger of Tenga and Nexstar, two major TV station companies. Michael Kastner explains.
2: California Attorney General Rob Bonta said that five more states have joined a federal lawsuit blocking the merger of Tegna and Nexstar, including the Republican AGs of Kansas and Indiana, which makes it a bipartisan effort. There are now 13 states represented in the lawsuit, which would stop the companies from owning 264 TV stations in the U.S. In a statement, Bonta said the merger would give Nexstar and Tegna the ability to dominate the media landscape.
0: The Department of Ed is announcing new borrowing limits on federal student loans for graduate and professional degrees. Tammy Trujillo breaks it down.
3: Under the finalized regulations, students can borrow up to $20,500 a year and up to $100,000 in total for graduate degree programs. Meanwhile, students in professional programs can borrow up to $50,000 a year and $200,000 over the course of their studies. New caps apply to all loans issued after July 1st, but students currently under a borrowing plan will be exempted from the new requirements.
0: I'm Monica Nelson with your consumer and business news.
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5: This is First News on New Jersey 101.5. I'm Rick Rickman. Here's what's happening in the world of sports.
6: The Pistons crushed the Magic by 22 to advance to the East semis for the first time since 08. Cade Cunningham scored 32 as Detroit clawed back from a 3-1 series deficit. Head coach J.B. Bickerstaff says this test will help them going forward.
7: You know, a lot of people would have liked it to just be easier, but I think it was great for our guys to go through what they went through, to understand, you know, what it looks like and where they have to be in order to get it done. Now we take that with us to the second round.
6: The Pistons will take on the Cavs, who beat the Raptors 114-102 in Game 7, Stanley Cup playoffs. Canadians beat the Lightning 2-1 in Game 7, despite just 9 shots on goal. We'll face the Sabres in the second round. In the West, the Avs, with a 4-goal third period, peppered the Wild 9-6 in Game 1 of their second round series. Baseball: Dodgers beat the Cardinals 4-1, avoid the sweep in St. Louis. Shohei Ohtani 0-for-3, now hitless in his last 4 games. That's sports. I'm Ron DeMoss.
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5: 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I'm Rick Rickman, and this is First News on New Jersey 101.5. 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
13: Monday through Sunday, I got- could turn a dance floor into a runway.
14: The Devil Wears Prada 2 top box office expectations. Disney sequel starring Anne Hathaway, Meryl Streep, and Emily Blunt raked in $77 million in its opening weekend. Michael, the Michael Jackson biopic, pulled in another $54 million in its second weekend. Universal's animated The Super Mario Galaxy Movie finished third. Entertainment meets fashion tonight in New York for the annual Met Gala. This year's theme, fashion as art. It's going to be chaired by Beyonce, Nicole Kidman, Venus Williams, and former Vogue editor-in-chief Anna Wintour. Bruce Springsteen will be honored at the upcoming Tribeca Festival.
15: The singer will be presented with the Harry Belafonte Voices for Social Justice Award. The award is given to artists who use their platform to advocate for equality, dignity, and human rights. The 25th edition of the festival runs from June 3rd through the 14th in New York. I'm Mark Mayfield.
14: And around the world are celebrating Star Wars Day, an unofficial holiday that honors Jedi, droids, and the Force in a galaxy far, far away. That's entertainment. I'm Daria Albinger.
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16: A new health survey indicates that more and more Americans are using drugs and marijuana to get to sleep. Dr. Joe Galati says any drug, whether it's edibles or even melatonin, doesn't get to the core issue.
17: You have to go back and dissect and get to the root of the problem, which is why the availability of all of these over-the-counter agents are strictly a Band-Aid.
16: Galati says if you resort to drugs or meds to fall asleep consistently, you risk becoming addicted, and then you might have withdrawal if you try to get off the drugs. He strongly suggests ending your screen exposure 2 hours before bedtime if you have sleep issues.
17: Is it screen time? Is it the fact that you have sleep apnea? Is it the fact that you're eating too late? Are there other issues like restless leg syndrome? Are you anxious?
16: And Dr. Galati says adults need 7 hours of sleep or more per night. Health update, I'm Sarah Lee Kessler.
18: From cutting-edge gadgets to the tech news you need to know, let's dive into the latest in technology. Here's what's happening in the world of tech.
19: They're booming in 2026, especially with pet owners tired of vacuuming twice a day. Monica Nelson has got the consumer product that has fallen in price but jumped in productivity.
0: New consumer data shows the global robot vacuum market continues to grow quickly, with more households buying them for daily hands-free cleaning. And they're especially popular for pet owners. Prices are finally reasonable, too, with most popular models costing $200 to $500. And they clean daily, empty themselves, and never complain. Experts say they are definitely worth it for pet hair, because sometimes your dog sheds like it's a full-time job. And your cat? Yeah, HR has confirmed they are not helping.
19: As his federal lawsuit against OpenAI continues, Elon Musk is admitting that Grok is being trained by copying other AI systems. It's called distillation, and it's used by Chinese AI companies who want to learn from America's superior systems. And Google is going to start adding AI to millions of vehicles. Gemini will now be standard instead of Google Assistant. Tech Report, I'm Mark Mayfield.
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5: Stay away from Belleville this morning. We've got a state of emergency in effect there. Route 7, many local closures there because of that warehouse fire on Cortland Street yesterday afternoon. The parkway with two lanes closed, debris spill up by exit 82 at Toms River. And at Mount Arlington, the ramp from northbound Howard Boulevard to East 80 is now closed. Pat from DOT confirming that for us. That's a two-week closure. 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
4: Looking ahead to the weather, here's Chief Meteorologist Dan Zero with the forecast for your day on New Jersey 101.5.
6: May the 4th be with you. Will today be as cold as Hoth or as hot as Mustafar? Well, I'm happy to say that no matter what color your lightsaber is, today's going to be a beautiful day in New Jersey's galaxy. We'll be skywalking through sunshine, so drink some blue milk to celebrate. Okay, I'm done now. Some beautiful weather to start off the new work week here. Mostly sunny, breezy, dry and pleasant today. We're in the 40s this morning, but highs in the lower 70s this afternoon. I love 70s, and we get a little taste of it for at least today. Clear and comfortable tonight. We'll drop into the mid-50s. Tomorrow, making a run for 80 degrees. Tomorrow is easily going to be the warmest day of the week. Sunny and windy tomorrow. Could see some gusts to about 30 miles an hour. Wednesday, we go in the other direction, though, as our next storm system delivers scattered showers and maybe a thunderstorm during the day. Not necessarily a washout. It'll be mostly cloudy and cooler in the 60s. Another batch of midday rain coming up on Thursday looks like we'll only be in the 50s there. Right now, Flemington is 43, Freehold 44, Pennsville 46.
3: 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Fast traffic every 15 minutes, only on New Jersey 101.5.
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3: It's 6 o'clock. I'm Eric Scott. You think the jets landing at Newark fly low over the turnpike? A bread truck delivery driver learned that the hard way on Sunday when the landing gear on a United jet hit the top of his truck and then clipped a light pole. Now listen to this. This is sound from the driver cam inside the truck that was obtained by Fox News in Baltimore. Truck that was hit was delivering bread from a Baltimore bakery. The driver and the passengers and crew on the plane are all okay. The FAA and the NTSB are investigating. A Georgia man is charged with murder this morning after he called police about a dead body in his car. The car was in the parking lot of a Franklin Township hotel. When officers arrived, they found the body of a woman in Keith Demery's car. He was then arrested for murder. Police haven't identified the woman, how she died, or her relationship to Demery. President Trump has launched what he calls Operation Freedom, an effort to guide stranded ships through the Iranian-controlled Strait of Hormuz. Hundreds of ships have been stranded since the war with Iran began. It is not clear how many vessels have accepted the offer of help. Fares to ride PATH trains go up today from $3 to $3.25 a ride. The money will be used for upcoming improvement projects. Increases are already approved for January of 2027, 28, and 29. And by the way, that SmartLink card is also going to be phased out by the end of this month. It's 6:02 on New Jersey 101.5. We'll get an update.

0: 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Bob and Jill have fast traffic in 60 seconds.
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5: Morning, Eric, and good morning, drivers. On 287 southbound, it's a broken down vehicle. Right lane is blocked by exit 39 to 37 coming into Hanover. Garden State Parkway northbound, that's a debris spill being cleared by Tom's River at exit 82 and exit 83. That massive warehouse fire yesterday at Belleville still causing major problems in that area. Local state of emergency in effect. Route 7, Route 21, the ramps at exit 7. That is still closed off there. Cortland Street and all the surrounding roadways. Just avoid that area. Hudson River Crossings, it's about a 15-minute delay. George Washington Bridge, Lincoln and Holland Tunnels 5 to 10. And at Mount Arlington, the ramp from Howard Boulevard northbound coming out of Roxbury to eastbound 80. That's now closed for the next 2 weeks for construction. Bob Williams, New Jersey Traffic North.
6: Joel Myra, New Jersey Traffic South. Good ride in South Jersey. No problems at 295 or the Turnpike Southern half. Everything looks great at the Delaware River bridges. We have that ongoing road work 42 north right by the area of Deptford Township. 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Next report at 6:48 on New Jersey 101.5.
0: 6:05 on New Jersey 101.5. Some foreign cars are about to get a lot more expensive this week. The Trump administration set to increase tariffs on cars and trucks coming from the European Union.
7: We raised the tariffs on cars coming in from the European Union because the European Union was not adhering to the trade deal we had.
0: The U.S. lowered auto tariffs on the EU to 15% as part of a new trade deal. Trump says the EU isn't keeping up their end of the bargain. 6:06 now on New Jersey 101.5. We are going to have some decent weather to start the week. Dan with all of the details in 2 minutes.
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11: 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Do not drive a motor vehicle or operate heavy machinery while using cannabis. 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
5: We have a beautiful day ahead. How about that? Temperatures this morning are a little chilly, though. We're mainly in the 40s across New Jersey. Highs this afternoon in the lower 70s. That is right on the normal for early May. It's great to have a pleasant May day. Mostly sunny skies, breezy and dry today. Enjoy it. Tonight stays comfortable with lows in the mid-50s, clear skies, and we'll see more sunshine tomorrow. It'll be windier and even warmer with highs near 80. Our next chance for rain will come during the day on Wednesday. 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

0: 6:09 on New Jersey 101.5. Good morning. I am Bill Spadia, and as the song says, I am back. I want to thank the Parks Casino for sponsoring New Jersey Chime Time every morning, every hour on the show. A lot to get to today. Low-flying planes and other assorted interesting details that happened over the weekend. Dan, we'll start with you. I loved your first news forecast. You're like, boring. That was funny.
1: That's a good thing, though. Yes.
0: Yeah, I love it. What do you think this week, though? Let me preface that question by saying I was cold this morning. It was 38 in the car. And I'm like, whoa, what's this about?
1: We've been stuck under a pretty cool weather pattern the last week. It's been exactly a week since we've had above normal temperatures.
0: Yeah.
1: And I think even if you go back before then, it's been generally below normal. It's time for a warm-up, I'd say.
0: It's time for
1: a slice of pleasant May weather, I'd say. And we get that for two whole days.
0: Okay, we'll take it. I mean, we sat outside for a bit last night.
1: Yeah.
0: It was nice last night. It was nicer last night than it was yesterday morning.
1: My kids played outside this weekend. That's my barometer for nice weather is if they actually want to get off the iPad and go outside. So A+ for that.
0: Any weather coming? Any rain?
1: Yeah, I mean, we'll have two beautiful days. Lower 70s today, closer to 80 tomorrow. So if you like it warm, tomorrow's nice. And then we'll have some midweek rain. Wednesday, scattered showers, another batch of rain on Thursday. Neither day is going to be a washout. We'll just have to watch for, you know, exactly when those raindrops are. It's during the day. And then, you know, that's going to cool us down again. So again, we're stuck under cool but not necessarily cold weather through the second half of the week, slowly creeping back up again. If all goes well, I think we'll be back to around 70 by Mother's Day, which is next weekend,
0: Sunday coming up.
1: Yep. But, you know, I don't see any, like, a return to heat anywhere in the forecast. It's still like a below normal deal. It is a little weird. Yeah.
0: 38 surprised me this morning.
1: It is chilly this morning, but it won't last long. Once that sun comes up, once we get into the 8, 9 o'clock hour, those temperatures will start shooting right up this morning.
0: With weather like this, you should take a vacation.
1: You
0: can relax.
1: I mean, I just came back from a 4-day weekend, so it'll be a little while before I take some more time off.
0: Got it. Just don't fly Spirit.
1: I'm not going to fly anywhere anytime soon, that's for sure.
0: What a

0: What a nightmare.
1: Oh, yeah.
0: What a nightmare. Thanks, Dan. I don't know what's worse, Eric. If your airline goes out of business the night before your flight, or if your truck gets clipped by a low-flying plane. I mean, what a weekend. I'm going to post the picture. I told you, I showed you that that was a screenshot.
2: Yeah.
0: So I'm leaving the city yesterday, and it was funny. I got a note from one of my friends about 5 minutes after this happened. I guess the report went out on social media right away because some guy driving on the turnpike posted the video of the United flight coming out. So I'm looking at the video, and I'm like, how did he get a hold of my video? Because an hour before, I was on that exact stretch coming back from Manhattan, and I turned my camera because I have the holder for my navigation. Mm-hmm. So I recorded a video in the exact spot, because if you notice in the video where you see the United tail coming in, the Spirit planes are lined up along the turnpike.
2: Right.
0: And it was a weird thing to see, like these planes just sitting in their own little ghost town, because they moved them out right away.
2: Away from the gate and, you know, everywhere. Yeah, I mean,
0: away they towed them out. But anyway, the driver wasn't hurt in the truck. So the United flight, I said to you earlier, I cannot believe this has not happened before.
2: I started digging around, and I'm like, has this ever happened before? And the closest I could come to, and I haven't been able to fully verify this, is that they have hit the light poles before. Okay. They've clipped the light pole.
0: So did the light pole hit the truck, or did the plane hit the truck?
2: The plane hit the truck with its landing gear, hit the roof of the truck.
0: So the light pole and then scraped the roof of the truck.
2: I'm not sure of the order. That was unclear whether
0: if you hit
2: it
0: the truck
2: was,
0: and then the light pole.
2: Right.
0: Because you could see the light poles bent over.
2: Yeah. Yeah.
0: It's unbelievable.
2: It just...
0: Thank God no one was killed.
2: Right?
0: I mean,
2: that's really a matter of inches. Because think about it for a second. You know, it's right now they're saying that the wheels basically grazed the top of this bread delivery truck. But if that had been 6 inches lower...
0: Right.
2: It would have torn the roof of the truck off.
0: And potentially knocked the plane into, because if you notice where the plane lands, there's a raised highway. So the turnpike on the right side, if you're traveling south, goes, there are two levels. If you look at the video, he shows the tail coming behind that raised highway, that elevated, I don't know what that is. I think the turnpike splits earlier than that. One way goes to the Lincoln Tunnel, the other continues south. Both go south past the airport, though.
2: And when you watch these jets come in, here's the other thing to consider. When you watch these jets come in, it looks like they're going slow because they're so big. The perspective is, you know, they're just gently gliding it. Commercial airliners land at speeds of 160 to 200 miles an hour.
0: Right.
2: So that plane potentially could have been going, you know, 195 miles an hour when it hit that truck.
0: Yeah. Yeah, the videos in the truck is amazing. We'll post it. I'm sure. I don't know if we have it up at 1015.com yet, but certainly will be.
2: Oh, the video is up.
0: Dan Alexander has the story.
2: But you got to take a look at the.
0: You got to see the guy.
2: The guy's
0: and he's like singing a song. He's like getting ready. He's got his day going on, driving his truck. All of a sudden, and just so for context, the video, the camera flips. The truck does not flip. It's
2: well,
0: the camera
2: it hit
0: knocked.
2: With such force, even with that graze, that it shattered a couple of the windows.
0: Mm-hmm.
2: So you can hear some of the breaking glass. And then he just pulls over to the side of the road. How do you make that phone call? You call your boss and go, I just got hit by a plane.
0: Yeah, I have to give the guy credit. Super calm. Because you
2: Super
0: don't like
2: calm.
0: Hear him screaming or anything. He just has this demeanor of what the hell just happened. I want to ask you if you've ever been hit by a plane, but apparently this is the first time. So two questions, really. One, were you on the turnpike yesterday? And did you see this plane coming in that low? And flip side, were you on the plane? It was coming in from Venice. If you were on the plane, would love to know. What we hear is that they weren't really sure what they had encountered. So they just landed and deplaned, and that was it. Life goes on. 1-800-283-101.5 is the number. 6:16 is the time. Traffic on the next.
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7: Morning, Bill. Good morning, drivers. We still have those big problems around Belleville with that building fire from yesterday afternoon. Warehouse fire, local state of emergency in effect in Belleville. Avoid that entire area. Route 7, that is closed over there by Washington Avenue and Holmes Street. Happened on Cortland Street, that big warehouse fire. Route 21, the ramps at exit 7. And Howard Boulevard now, northbound side, the ramp to East 80 at Roxbury and Mount Arlington. That's closed for the next 2 weeks. Northbound Howard Boulevard out of Route 46 up toward Route 80, that's closed. Hudson River crossings up to 25 minutes at the George Washington Bridge. Lincoln and Holland tunnels also 20 to 25. Parkway and Turnpike okay so far. 287 earlier problems cleared by exit 39. Bob Williams, New Jersey traffic north.
8: Joel Meyer, New Jersey traffic south. 42's northbound ride, a little backed up through the road work at Route 41, exit 12. Left lane is blocked off. We have a slight buildup at 295 at exit 26. New Jersey fast traffic is every 15 minutes. 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Next report at 6:33 from the Edison Infinity Traffic Desk. 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
9: All right, finally, we break into some beautiful weather. And this weekend wasn't half bad. It was just on the cool side. Today will be on the mild side, and tomorrow gets even warmer. This morning, you'll probably want a jacket. Temperatures are mainly in the 40s, a couple of pockets of 30s in the usual chilly spots. But we're going to warm up nicely into the lower 70s this afternoon with sunshine, a nice breeze, and dry weather today. Again, all around, look.

0: looking good. The only little hiccup with the dry conditions and the breeze, the fire danger is going to be rather high today. Clear and comfortable tonight, lows in the mid-50s. You might be able to skip the jacket this time around. Tomorrow, sunny, windy, even warmer, highs push toward 80 degrees. And then Wednesday, we get wet, scattered showers, maybe a thunderstorm during the day. It's not going to rain all day. It will be mostly cloudy and cooler. Highs on Wednesday in the 60s. 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
1: .623 on New Jersey 101.5. Good morning. I am Bill Spadia with you. About 10 o'clock this morning, talking Jersey, taking your calls, 1-800-283-101.5. Before I move back to the plane, Jill, I want to ask you...
2: good morning.
1: Good morning, Jill. You posted a really awesome rock band on your... I don't know where I see these things, but I get alerts now.
2: Oh, wow.
1: So all my alerts are on. So anytime anything is mentioned of anybody that I've interacted with on social media, and I don't know how to undo it, but while it's still on there, was that Rick Rickman and
2: that
1: your son?
2: That was Rick Rickman and my nephew.
1: That's your nephew?
2: Yeah, you know my nephew?
1: Is he the drummer?
2: He's the lead guitar. You know my nephew that called in the show? He jumps out of airplanes?
1: Yes. That's him?
2: That's him. Yes.
1: And they're actually really good.
2: They're good.
1: And Rick Rickman from our news department... Is he on base? Is that what he's playing?
2: Yes. So here's what happened.
1: Where was that?
2: I know. That was at Medford Lakes. They had a Porch Fest. Like Princeton, a lot of these towns did.
1: Yeah.
2: Bordentown just had one. Princeton. Porch Fest, where like every business has somebody out playing music. And it's kind of neat because it's all at once. So you're going down a main street. And
1: that's very cool.
2: You hear
1: does
2: all
1: Princeton
2: different...
1: do that? I
2: Princeton
1: have no idea.
2: Princeton did it, last weekend. Not
1: they
2: this,
1: did. That's funny. I've only lived there 20 years. I'm still getting used to the place.
2: Yeah, I know, exactly.
1: I've been there 22 years. And that's what they do.
2: Sometimes.
1: How did I not know that?
2: Well, they don't want you knowing.
1: Yeah, I get uninvited. They wait till they're like, all right, he's home. Go.
2: Oh, my gosh. But yeah, so it's my nephew, Michael Myra.
1: Yeah.
2: He's an incredible. He's a history teacher. He, Princeton University, he coaches their pole vultures.
1: No
2: boys
1: kidding.
2: And the girls' pole
1: That's
2: vultures.
1: Cool.
2: How does he fit in a band? Who knows? But Rick, which is kind of funny because Rick is originally from Princeton, was kind of, talking about how like his friends... They would have band practice, but they weren't getting serious about it. And I said, Rick, my nephew needs a bass player. Now it's down in Medford Lakes. I don't know if that's too far. And
1: it's only 45 minutes, really.
2: Right. And Rick was like, I would love to jam. And next thing you know, they get together. Now their drummer, that guy.
1: He's really good.
2: Great. And
1: really good.
2: He's been in a lot of successful
1: bands. So just
2: bands.
1: Three of them.
2: Justin, I think is his name. Yeah, the three of them. It's called the Band Mandu.
1: Yeah,
2: they do have a lead singer, but she wasn't there on Saturday. But how about that?
1: Yeah, I saw that. And I'm like, that. I love that. I love the garage band stuff. I mean, I have no musical talent whatsoever.
2: That's
1: so I'm always impressed with people that have it.
2: Right.
1: Yeah.
2: And my nephew kind of, my dad was a mummer. You know, the Philadelphia, the
1: Your
2: mummer.
1: Your dad was a mummer?
2: Yeah, and he played the sax.
1: Like a fancy mummer?
2: I forget if
1: like in the fancy brigades,
2: the fancy
1: all the
2: brigade, it must
1: regalia,
2: have been because he had feathers, plumes.
1: No
2: you know,
1: kidding!
2: It looked like a Vegas showgirl.
1: Boy, that Kathy, we've learned a lot about Jill just in that comment.
2: I know,
1: all of a sudden, a lot
2: minute.
1: More is clear to me.
3: Listen, we pack a lot into a segment.
2: Yeah, there's a lot to digest here, and I think we have to.
1: We
2: look
1: do,
2: at the
1: but
2: clock,
1: your family, you're a mummer family. All right, I'm going to explore
2: so
1: that
2: now
1: later.
2: My nephew like got the talents of the saxophone from my dad. And
1: that is very cool.
2: Craziness.
1: Very cool. Anyway, I wanted to compliment you on it. I thought it was pretty cool. They looked good. Nice job, Rick. All right, it's 6:26. Other side of the news with Eric Scott. Were you on the turnpike yesterday? And did you get stuck? I got stuck coming out of New York. Took me an hour to get out of Manhattan because of the bike race that no one told me about yesterday. And my video, which I'll post on nj1015.com/BillSpadia later in the show, the exact spot where the United flight came in about 45 minutes before it happened. All right. Were you there? Were you on the plane? Were you at the airport yesterday? 1-800-283-101.5. 6:26. 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
11: It's 6:30. I'm Eric Scott. Here's a look at some of the stories we're talking about this morning. Two U.S. service members remain missing in southwestern Morocco after participating in military exercises. The soldiers went missing during a recreational hike, not during actual training. A search and rescue operation involving the U.S., Morocco, and other countries is underway. The ongoing African Lion exercise began in April. It involves over 7,000 personnel from more than 30 nations. The annual event is the largest U.S. joint military exercise in Africa. Gusty winds helped whip up a warehouse fire quickly spreading in Belleville Sunday. Flames to adjacent buildings, even to structures blocks away. Four families have been displaced. The Red Cross is helping. Belleville schools are closed today. Town Hall also closed because they lost power. The building houses a mattress warehouse as well as a textile manufacturing business. Most Americans believe right now is a bad time to try and buy a home.
12: Two-thirds of Americans say high prices and high mortgage rates make this a bad time to buy a home. 65% think home prices will continue to rise, but some cities may see price drops. Only 25% of non-home owners predicted that they would be buying a house in the next 5 years. That's a record low. 45%, almost half, do not plan on buying a home in the foreseeable future. I'm Rory O'Neill.
11: 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We're going to get an update on the forecast. Should like it for today. 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
10: From the Townsquare, New Jersey Info and Weather Network, temperatures around New Jersey have been stuck cooler than normal for exactly a week. It's about time for a slice of real May warmth
0: And here we go. Now, there's a bit of a chill in the air this morning, but it's going to be real nice later on. Highs in the lower 70s this afternoon. Mostly sunny, breezy, dry, and pleasant today. Tonight, clear and comfortable. Lows in the mid-50s. Sunny, windier, and even warmer tomorrow. Highs near 80. Next chance of rain Wednesday. I'm Chief Meteorologist Dan Zarrow.
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11: 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Wall Street is mixed ahead of the opening bell this morning. The Dow is down, with the S&P and NASDAQ set to extend Friday's record-setting gains. 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
0: Heavy traffic on the parkway over the Driscoll Bridge this morning, northbound side. And again, up by exit 148. A lot of smoke in the area of Belleville from yesterday's warehouse fire. Still avoid the areas by Cortland Street and Girolamo Street and Route 7. The bridge is closed there in and out of Belleville. Route 21, the ramp at exit 7, that is closed. And again, you can see the smoke in the distance. Hudson River Crossings, it's about 25 minutes. Lincoln and Holland Tunnels and George Washington Bridge. Howard Boulevard northbound, the ramp to Route 80 at Mount Arlington. That is closed for the next 2 weeks. That's northbound to eastbound. It'll take you about 10 minutes to get on 80 through the detours. Bob Williams, New Jersey Traffic North.
2: Jill Myra, New Jersey Traffic South. You have some delays forming up at 42 on the northbound ride at Deptford and exit the area by Route 41, exit 12, where we have that ongoing road work. Then you have delays on 42 north at 295, feeling like typical rush hour stuff. 295 north at exit 26, also getting a little slow. And we have traffic just building up on Route 1 south at Oxford Valley Road in Bucks County. There's a spill on the road they're clearing. 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
1: On New Jersey 101.5. Good morning. I am Bill Spadia with you till 10 o'clock this morning, talking Jersey, taking your calls, 1-800-283-101.5. So yesterday was quite a challenging traffic day. Bob, I want to thank you for the escape route that I'm now going to take next time this happens at, what is it, 34th Street?
2: 34th Street. You got stuck.
1: Right?
2: Sorry, I was a little bit delayed getting back to you. It was like about 45 minutes.
1: I realized,
2: in your time of need, I was not
1: there. The same thing happened. So it was the Five Borough Bike Tour.
2: Oh, man, that
1: is
2: just
1: brutal. And then it was the Special Olympics 5K. So the Lincoln Tunnel was, one of the tubes was closed.
2: Yeah.
1: But it was closed in the morning, and I saw it. I'm like, something's going on. Then you texted me. I'm like, oh, that's what's happening. They closed the Lincoln Tunnel for the 5K with Special Olympics. And I'm like, okay, so I'll just take the Holland or I'll go through Staten Island. No. It was also, of course, the Five Borough Bike Tour. So,
2: oh, boy.
1: It took me an hour and a half to get out of New York. Yeah. It was unbelievable. But after 90 minutes, now I'm south on the turnpike. When we talked, I took a video of those Spirit planes all lined up on the side of the highway. That was literally about 45 minutes before the plane hits the truck. And it was the same video.
2: You were very lucky. I was thinking about that. I was like, God, yeah.
1: That's crazy.
2: Obviously, I would have heard immediately. Where are we talking on the phone if something happened
1: by
2: the airport?
1: Exactly.
2: Yeah.
1: I mean, I'm a little lower than the truck that got hit, so was not a big danger. But, man, how is the traffic today? I mean, it's Turnpike. I wondered if there are people gawking and rubbernecking with the Spirit planes lined up.
2: Because it's probably a sight. I mean, there's no major issues on the pike by the airport, but I'm sure people are just curious, like, where did this happen? And yeah, it those planes come in very low on that side of the turnpike when they're landing.
1: Has this ever happened before?
2: Not that we're aware of here. I mean, it's happened, other airports, but this is something else. But they come in very, very low on that southern end of the airport down by 13A. It's something else. But this morning, the big story is the smoke from that warehouse fire, that mattress warehouse fire over in Belleville. Roads are still a mess over there. They had that state of emergency. You can see smoke in the distance there. Ramps at exit 20 for Route 21, Route 7, that's all affected there. That'll be there all day. But back to your problems yesterday. Man, it was, worlds collide. They had the New Jersey Special Olympics. They've been doing that for 40 years. I was part of that years ago with the Special Olympics 5K. But they normally have that the first week of May. And then worlds collide with the Five Borough Bike Tour, which closed every road in that area, Lower Manhattan. And they keep those roads closed for a while, as we were talking yesterday, because of safety issues and things like that. And you just got hung up really bad.
1: Well, there's no communication. Like, they took the time to put all of the congestion pricing readers in, so you get smacked in the face every time you go in with congestion pricing. So they had no problem putting up all of the electronics to do that. You're telling me we couldn't have a sign, hey guys, exit here, like, I because the FDR is closed. I mean, they literally had it closed from the Bronx all the way, like it when the traffic coming from the Bronx, if you were, as I was approaching Yankee Stadium, I could see it on the right. I'm going north. The traffic south, Bob, I'm talking about a mile, maybe a mile and a half, completely stopped and backed up. And they were diverting after it was too late. They were diverting onto a one lane exit. I don't know what street it was at, maybe 89th or something.
2: You're totally hosed when that happens.
1: You're done.
2: And they will just stop them at wherever it's 7:30 in the morning. They won't. I've gotten caught in that. I've gotten caught up in Harlem on my way down on an early Sunday morning going to visit our aunt. And man, you're just stuck on local streets. But
1: there's no signage. Why is there no signage on the turnpike to say, hey, by the way, guys, FDR drive is closed. Like, just tell us. That's all.
2: We have
1: I literally could not even get to Staten Island.
2: We have five regional agencies, and nobody talks to anybody. You got the Port Authority, you got the Jersey DOT, you got the New York City DOT, the MTA. Nobody talks to anybody, and they're all making good money, too.
1: These are six-figure jobs, Bob.
2: Yes.
1: And they couldn't think to put a temporary sign so you'd know. Like, if there was a sign when I was driving in, now I was able to call you, which is fantastic, but, you know, what about everybody who doesn't have your cell?
2: But this is true.
1: What do the rest of the people do? And even having your cell still, it was too late by the time you and I talked, because I should have gone through, where 34th Street, if you're in the city, that would take you to 278?
2: Yeah, if I were stuck there around 34th Street, I would have gone east. This is extreme, but I would have gone out the Queens Midtown Tunnel out to the LIE and go south or west on the BQE 278 out to Staten Island.
1: That's what I'm
2: talking
1: about.
2: But that's
1: what
2: me.
1: I should have done.
2: And that's what you want to do next time. And
1: no doubt.
2: I'm sorry. And the you know, of course, the city banged you for the $9 for the congestion fee, right? While you got stuck there, just to make things even better,
1: just
2: right?
1: to make it worse. Yeah. It's like they punch you on your way in and on your way out. That's what right. New York feels like now. And now that I'm going in every weekend, I'm realizing, oh my God, I don't miss that commute that I did, you know, 10, 20 years ago. But what have I got myself into? But it was just a little sign. I think, all right, so I'm going to shout out Chris Calori, good man, head of New Jersey Transit. I think New Jersey Transit should take into account the number of New Jerseyans that are going to go into the city and out and give us some signage with workarounds. That's all.
2: Mm-hmm.
1: That's all.
2: Exactly.
1: And then feed that to you. So when you can tune into 101.5 and hear the traffic report, and we'll have that workaround for you. But the problem is, you don't even know what roads they're going to close until they just close them.
2: Everybody's closed mouth. They don't say anything until after the fact.
1: It's like a big secret. Anyway, thank you, Bob. Appreciate the help. All right. We'll talk to you in a little bit. It's just so aggravating. So I want to ask you, are you driving back and forth to New York, and are you experiencing the same thing I am? Think of it this way. I'm doing this run at 4 a.m. on Saturday and Sunday. So it's not like I'm hitting any peak rush hour. Yesterday, 2.5 hours to get back to Princeton from Midtown. It's just amazing to me that it's 2026 and there's literally zero communication. I feel for you if you're driving anywhere near this fire. I'm looking at the video. This fire is unbelievable. Absolutely enormous. I got to believe the smell is something fierce. So are you looking at the smoke now from where you're sitting on the highway? And if you're driving a truck right now, whether you're regional, local, or over the road, do you drive past the airport? And have you thought what I've thought for years? How do these planes not hit anything on their way in? Well, yesterday the streak was broken. The truck got clipped by a United flight coming in after he hit a pole, or before he hit the pole. We're not sure of the exact timing. We'll let the investigation play out. But can you imagine the shock as a truck driver? And the guy was calm and cool, pulled over, called his boss. Hey, I just got hit by a plane. 1-800-283-101.5 is the number. And Kathy, our board op, had a funny thing to say. Kathy, that what you said earlier was, she's like, do you think the pilot and the truck driver exchanged insurance cards? 646, fast traffic, instant weather next.
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8: All right, Bill. Garden State Parkway heavy northbound over the Driscoll Bridge. And again, by exit 145, 148. Howard Boulevard northbound, the ramp to eastbound 80 at Mount Arlington. That is closed because of construction work for the next 2 weeks. Budget an extra 10 minutes to get around those detours. At Belleville, still the big smoky building fire from yesterday. Cortland Street, Girolamo Street, that are all affected there, as well as Route 7, the Main Street Bridge in and out of Belleville and North Arlington. That's still closed. Route 21 southbound at exit 7, the ramp is closed. Hudson River Crossings, 25 to 30. Lincoln and Holland Tunnels and George Washington Bridge. Bob Williams, New Jersey Traffic North.
0: Joel Myron, New Jersey Traffic South. Delays on 42 north in a couple spots. One in the roadwork zone, and that is northbound right by the area of Route 41 and exit 12. It's slow from Coles Road up through to Route 41 as a result. And then you're slow again at 42 north approaching 295, and that is just regular old rush hour. And we also have some backed up traffic at 295 north and southbound right around exit 26. And you have road work on the New Jersey PA Turnpike Connector eastbound right by Route 130. The left lane is blocked off. 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Traffic every 15 minutes. Next report, 7:03 from the Edison Infinity Traffic Desk. 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
9: If I had to describe a perfect weather day, it would be very close to today. A nice, cool, crisp morning, a beautiful, sunny, warm, but not too hot afternoon. So here you go. Mostly sunny and dry today. Nice breeze carrying the warm air around. Highs this afternoon reaching into the lower 70s. It's going to feel like May. That is the best compliment I could possibly give to our weather today. Tonight stays comfortable. We drop into the mid-50s with clear skies. Now, tomorrow gets a touch warmer. How about 80 degrees tomorrow? With more sunshine, some late day clouds build in, and then Wednesday we start to go in the other direction with scattered showers and maybe a thunderstorm. It's not going to rain all day, but everybody in New Jersey gets wet with about a quarter inch total rain there. Highs will be in the 60s. Another batch of midday rain on Thursday as we come down to the upper 50s. 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Right now, Jersey City, 51, Woodbridge, 46, Pemberton, 45. From the Earth Treasures Fine Jewelers Weather Desk, I'm Chief Meteorologist Dan Zarrow.
1: 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Good morning. I am Bill Spadia with you till 10 o'clock this morning, talking Jersey, taking your calls, 1-800-283-101.5. Hey, after 8 o'clock, I want to open up the lines for Small Business Monday. We've got a lot of small businesses that I've been talking with over the course of the past couple of weeks, and I want to give you a chance to get the plug. By the way, I had mentioned this earlier, there is a cigar luncheon that is happening tomorrow, May 5th, at Addison Park in Keyport. 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And it's you can call Addison Park at 732-566-9660. The event is raising money for the Fallen Heroes Fund, the fund that the PBA has for the families of fallen officers. So if you're interested, you can also get details. You can give us a call, 1-800-283-101.5. You can call Addison Park or just get in touch with your local PBA in Monmouth County. And if you have the opportunity to be there, it's a cigar lunch. It's going to be right after the conference. And it's it's going to be $100, but the money goes to a very important cause. It's the New Jersey State PBA Survivor and Welfare Fund. So if you can be helpful, and if anyone needs any info on how to help our law enforcement community more, I'd be happy to share information with you. We post it every once in a while on the site, and I just try to promote these events as they happen. All right. So Small Business Monday coming up after 8 o'clock. But right now I want to talk to you if you are smelling the smoke from this warehouse fire or if you are in traffic right now. I was looking, my friend Bob just texted me a link to a tweet. People were actually going the wrong way on the BQE because of the bike tour yesterday. It was such madness driving yesterday in New York City. I think it's time to end a lot of these events that just shut cities down. I mean, it occurs to me that when you do that, first responders can't get through, ambulances. I wonder how many people really get crushed who have to be somewhere. And, you know, I get it. The bike tour is an annual thing. I get the Special Olympics. That's great. Why can't the Special Olympics 5K be in Central Park? The idea of closing down the Lincoln Tunnel. And you know, look, I support Special Olympics. I support, as you know, actively the disabled community. But the idea to stand up for a few thousand people at the expense of a million plus people makes no sense to me. I think it's time that we revisit. You know, these events have been going on for 30, 40, 50 years. Well, traffic was not the same 50 years ago. And today, it's like, you know, not just me. I mean, look, I'm coming in. I signed up for this. I'm not complaining about the fact that it took me 2.5 hours. I'm stating it as a fact. But for me, that's one thing. I knew I was headed to the end of my shift and I was just going home to relax. How about the people that are working two jobs on a Sunday and they're, you know, their home health care aides or their cleaning services and they got to get to that second job? And you're trapped because, you know, a bunch of hipsters want to ride bikes through New York City. To me, it's time to revisit all of these outdoor events and make a major, major shift. We have enough open space where you don't need to close roads for events like this. Anyway, that's my take on it. Other side, I want to hear from you. Were you on the Turnpike yesterday? Were you flying in and out of Newark Airport yesterday? And were you there when this plane came in low and actually clipped a truck? I'll have my video posted very shortly to NJ1015.com. 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See the video for yourself. It's really unbelievable. 6:56, Eric Scott with the news next.
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15: It's 7 o'clock. I'm Eric Scott. A United jet landing at Newark Airport hit a bread truck on the turnpike. The jet arriving from Venice, Italy, the landing gear brushing the top of the truck and clipping a light pole. Now, nobody was hurt. The FAA and the NTSB are investigating. This was the second incident at Newark in 2 days. A 48-year-old man was detained Saturday night after landing on board a United flight from Puerto Rico. Audio posted by NBC indicates a flight attendant was attacked by the passenger who opened the front cabin door. The Maple Shade Tigers Youth Football Carnival shut down by police Friday night after numerous fights broke out and cops had to break it all up. The carnival was supposed to go all weekend, but it was canceled. There were reports some had brought weapons, but police haven't confirmed that. In Carteret, the basketball courts were closed, and police were on scene to stop an unsanctioned basketball competition that could have drawn large and unruly crowds. Meanwhile, juvenile crime has seen a dramatic decline in Atlantic County.
16: The number of juveniles being held in custody, as well as the number of juvenile court cases filed, has dropped by nearly 60% from 2024, according to the Atlanta County Prosecutor's Office. Officials say the decline is due to stepped-up enforcement efforts, including a jump in the number of waivers to adult court. The prosecutor's office is also aggressively prioritizing cases involving adults who recruit minors into criminal activity. Another factor is expanded diversion efforts. Annette Petriccioni, New Jersey, 101.5 News.
15: 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Bob and Jill have fast traffic in 60 seconds.
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8: On the Parkway North, out a crash in the express lanes by exit 105 at Eatontown up to exit 109. One lane is closed. Southbounders are slow. Express lanes by exit 109. That's construction work. Hudson River Crossing is nearly an hour now. Upper level George Washington Bridge leaving New Jersey. 30 at the lower. Lincoln and Holland tunnels. Holland's almost an hour from 109. 30 from the turnpike. Lincoln right in the middle with a 30-minute delay. A lot of smoke still billowing from that building fire, that warehouse fire at Belleville from yesterday. Route 7 is closed both ways over the bridge of Passaic Avenue. And the Route 21 exit ramp at exit 7 closed, in addition to many local roads there. NJ Transit trains are okay. The Howard Boulevard on-ramp northbound to eastbound 80 at Mount Arlington closed for construction. Bob Williams, New Jersey Traffic North.
0: Jill Myra, New Jersey Traffic South. Little buildup at 42 on the northbound ride through the road work at Coles Road, exit 9 up to Route 41. Exit 12, you're backed up. The left lane road work is the cause. Then you have rush hour at 42 north approaching 295. New Jersey fast traffic is every 15 minutes. 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
15: 705 on New Jersey 101.5. 18 official Garden State top dogs are now being featured on the New Jersey Lottery's newest scratch-off game. It's called Jersey Dog. Available starting today. First of its kind contest where the public voted. First through 5,000 entries, whittled down to 50, then to 18. Executive Director Jim Carey says each of the winners has its own designated scratch-off.
19: It is a big, bright ticket. Some of them are blue, green, orange, pink, and purple. 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
9: A gorgeous weather day shaping up for your May the 4th once we get past the chill in the air this morning. Highs this afternoon reaching into the lower 70s. It'll be mostly sunny, breezy, and dry today. Tonight, clear and comfortable. Lows drop into the mid-50s. And tomorrow will be sunny, windy, and even warmer. Highs near 80. Our next chance of rain will come into play on Wednesday. 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

0: 7:09 on New Jersey 101.5. Good morning. I am Bill Spady. I want to thank the Vet Parks Online Casino and Sportsbook app for sponsoring New Jersey Chime Time every morning, every hour on the show. Eric, real quick, before I get to our callers, what are you hearing as far as when the government's going to have the investigation wrapped up on this United flight?
1: It takes a long time. The FAA will probably come out within a day or two, possibly even as early as today, with just a preliminary report of here are the facts that we're looking into. The NTSB, 6 months to a year before final reports are issued. That doesn't mean they won't issue an interim report at some point, but typically NTSB reports take up to a year, if not longer.
0: Now, that's typically, though, in a crash scene, right?
1: Yes.
0: I would imagine this could be potentially expedited because nobody got hurt.
1: Yeah, but there's a whole process.
0: They don't have to rebuild a crash site.
1: They don't have to rebuild a crash site, but, you know, they'll interview everybody that's involved. They'll look at, you know, all of the data, and certainly they're going to talk to the pilot. And, you know, the FAA could potentially take action against the flight crew. You know, they'll look into all what happened with the air traffic control. I mean, there's a lot of moving parts when something like that happens. And was it a failure of the pilot? Was it a failure of the air traffic controller? Was it a failure of the alert system? You know, what happened that would have taken that plane so low that it would have skimmed the top of the truck?
0: Right, they do have warning if they're too close to something too fast.
1: The ground, I mean, for the ground building structures, I don't know if something as small as a vehicle, I don't know the technology.
0: Well, you think, how high is a truck like that? How high off the ground? 12 feet, 14 feet?
1: Probably.
0: Right? So
1: yeah.
0: You figure that means he was 14 feet or lower to hitting the ground. Because the truck,
1: right?
0: I mean, and that's the, before the runway. I get you get to zero when you land.
1: Well, the systems will actually count you down, and you can hear it in the flight data recorders where the automatic system will count you down, you know, 50 feet, 20 feet, 10 feet, 11, you know, 9, 8. And,
0: right.
1: And, you know, so there's a lot of feedback that's going on in the cockpit. I'd be very interested to talk to a commercial airline pilot that maybe has some experience with that, can give some insight into, you know, what happens in the cockpit as that's happening. But it is the way that you approach and land at Newark Airport. In some cases, it's a much steeper descent than in a lot of other airports, partly because of the noise. I mean, you see them lined up at night, you know, off the coast, and then they take that sharp turn into Newark, and they come down very quickly.
0: Yeah. Interesting. All right. Well, if we have anybody in the airline industry, a pilot in particular, I would love to know what your thoughts are. And thank God it was not a disaster. If it damaged the landing gear, we could have had many, many fatalities. And it looks like we dodged a disaster. Let's find out what happened. 1-800-283-101.5. Let's start with my friend, Mayor Ace Gallagher. What's going on, Ace?
2: Bill, how are you today? And thank you for having me on.
0: So you've got a big event coming up in Hanover tomorrow about human trafficking. Tell me why you're doing this event, who's coming, what people need to know about it.
2: Okay, well, thanks, Bill. Well, it's Wednesday the 6th at 7 o'clock at the Hanover Township Municipal Building. And I just want you to know that I got in touch with a few people from the New Jersey Coalition Against Human Trafficking. A Hanover Township woman approached me twice and talked to me about the dangers of it, and I thought I understood big picture what it was and how it occurs.
0: Mm-hmm.
2: But what I didn't understand was the linkage between the World Cup and human trafficking.
0: Yeah.
2: And not being in law enforcement, not having training, it was confusing to me, and I knew I had to understand it better in order to protect and serve my residents. So I went to the seminar for state police and police down in Eatontown. And the one thing I wanted to share with you today before I officially ask you for the power of the mic and all your audience to help us is we have to educate ourselves and educate our residents onto what it is and how it occurs. And here's a piece of linkage that I had to share with you today. And I appreciate being on this radio station talking to all of these people. Directly, people around this area, and I've heard you speak about it, are renting their homes.
0: Mm-hmm.
2: Human trafficking is a trillion-dollar business now, trillion. What people are doing from all over the world is coming to anywhere where they're having a very large event that's going to have millions of people. They're renting homes at crazy, crazy money. And a lot of people are renting homes for the right reason. However, these people are having house parties. Who goes to house parties? 14 to 20-year-olds. Because when you're 21, you're going to a club. You're not going to go to a house party unless you have a younger sibling or younger friends. So what they're doing at these house parties is they're serving alcohol. There's drugs. They're putting drugs in the alcohol. And, you know, there's a chance that one of these children, which are our children, can wind up in another country and never see their families again. They're giving them drugs. They're giving them heroin. They're not going home. They have no contact with their families. And then they become involved in sex work and never seeing their families again. So, Bill, you know, and I've talked to you a lot, with me and my group, and we have a great, great group, and we're working with and for the Morris County Prosecutor's Office, the Morris County Sheriff's Office, who are doing incredible, incredible work to educate everybody, and now we're trying to bring it to the people. There's always an impetus, and the impetus is somebody can go out on a Friday night and never come home. And to me, that makes me physically sick, and I felt powerless, and I felt like I was missing something, and you know what? We're not powerless. I understand there's two or three things that we can learn as a community that can not ensure but assure our families are safer. And what we're doing on Wednesday night is we have a survivor coming in, and her story would break your heart. There's a lot of survivors out there, and even our families are going. My daughter and her friends are going. We have to learn, and we have to have our guard up in order to be as safe as we possibly can. So I can go on. You know I can go on. But I appreciate you taking the time to have me talk to you and get our message out there.
3: Ace, now, before stuff. Go ahead. I only have about 30 seconds. How do people get there? I'll let you make that last word. But how do people find out about this? Do you have a website set up? How do people get in touch to go Wednesday?
2: Interestingly enough, we did pre-signups this time. And typically pre-signups are slow. We can hold 120. We're already at 95.
3: Wow.
2: So if anybody wants to sign up, please call 973-428-2466. 973-428-2466. That's Krista's line. And tell Krista that Mayor Gallagher said to call and that you'll get me in. And we'll get people in.
3: 973-428-2466. Ask for Krista. Mention Ace Gallagher. Love it. Thank you. Go ahead. Last word, Ace.
2: But we're going to get a lot of information, and it began from the prosecutor's office. It's five pieces. One piece is only for law enforcement. I'm asking if we could have that sent directly to you, and you can stand lockstep with us and bring as much attention to these horrific crimes as possible. And this event, like many of our events, can't be one and done. We have to have a campaign. We have to work hard, and we have to work together.

0: I didn't ask how you were doing because I listen to you every day. I know how you're doing. And you sound great, and I'm glad that me and Sheila have our coffee with you every morning again.
1: I love it. Tell Sheila I say hi, and we'll get together very soon. I appreciate you. Take care.
0: Thank you, Bill.
1: All right, it's Mayor. I appreciate that. You too. As Mayor Ace Gallagher in Hanover Township, Morris County. One of the good guys. 718, fast traffic, instant weather next.
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1: 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Here's fast traffic with Bob Williams.
5: All right, Bill, there's a crash on the Garden State Parkway that's going northbound by exit 105. That's blocking one lane. Southbound side construction work in that same area by exit 109. You got Hudson River crossings well over an hour. Wow, George Washington Bridge and the Holland Tunnel from the 109 approach. Lincoln's got about a half an hour delay. And Route 7 still a mess. That's closed both ways in and out of Belleville because of that local warehouse fire from yesterday. You can still see smoke in the distance. Howard Boulevard northbound, the ramp to eastbound 80. That's closed. That started this morning in Mount Arlington for the next 2 weeks. Bob Williams, New Jersey Traffic North.
6: Jill Myra, New Jersey Traffic South. 42's ride northbound slow. Coles Road exit 9 up through to exit 12. Left lane road work is the cause. Then you're slow again at the rush hour site of 42 north at 295. 295 a little busy at exit 26 in both directions to put you on to 42 and 76. And we also have traffic starting to build up at Route 1 at Baker's Basin in Lawrence Township. New Jersey fast traffic every 15 minutes. 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Traffic every 15 minutes. Next report, 733 from the Edison Infinity Traffic Desk. I'm Jill Myra, New Jersey 101.5.
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7: All right, Bill, a pretty good looking start to the work week here, although we do have to talk about some rain eventually. Today and tomorrow looking like absolutely gorgeous weather days. Having said that, grab a jacket this morning. Temperatures are still mainly in the 40s for the next hour or so. But pretty quickly, we're going to see those numbers jump upward into the lower 70s for highs today. Now, that's our warmest day in over a week, and that is very close to normal for early May. So a pleasant day with mostly sunny skies. It is going to be breezy today, keeping that warm air moving around, and we're staying completely dry. So I have no problem calling it a beautiful day all around. Tonight, clear and comfortable, lows in the mid-50s. Tomorrow, even warmer. Sunny and windy tomorrow. Highs will be near 80 degrees. Then Wednesday, we go in the other direction with scattered showers and maybe a thunderstorm. It'll be mostly cloudy and cooler on Wednesday. Not a total washout, but not a great day. Highs will be down to the 60s. 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Right now, Rockaway is holding on to 47, Franklin 44, Beach Haven is 50. From the Earth Treasures Fine Jewelers Weather Desk, I'm Chief Meteorologist Dan Zarrow.
1: .722 on New Jersey 101.5. Good morning. I am Bill Spadia. Hey, just a quick thing on Spirit Airlines. You know, I'm going to write about this. This was entirely.

0: preventable, just so we're clear. Joe Biden and Merrick Garland conspired to kill the merger proposed between JetBlue and Spirit during the Biden administration, and that would have prevented this from happening, potentially thousands and thousands of jobs, and then, of course, thousands and thousands of dollars for families now scrambling. Producer Thomas, your dad called, and I can now give you this quick update. What he knew the type of truck it was.
1: Yes, he's worked in food distribution for a long time. He's dealt with many trucks.
0: So what did he say?
1: He said it was, that type of truck was 13 feet by 6 inches.
0: So that plane, to scrape the top of that truck, was 13 feet from the ground over the highway.
1: Yes.
0: Wow, that is amazing. Tell your dad thanks for that. That really, you think about that. How close we came to a total disaster Sunday morning. I mean, you can't make this stuff up. All right, Ed, hang in there. I want to hear from you if you work in aviation. How could this have happened? I mean, with all the technology we have, it seems really almost impossible for something like this to take place. But here we go. It happened. And it's frustrating. And it's, you know, beyond just the aggravation of an airline going under at 3 a.m. and stranding people. But now you have this near disaster happening at Newark Airport. Thank God no one was hurt. But what are your thoughts on it? Well, the driver, to be fair, was hurt and hospitalized, but he understand it was just minor. So he's going to be just fine. But wow, we dodged one on this one. 1-800-283-101.5. Ed, you'll be first on the other side of the news. Eric Scott next.
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1: Hefty, hefty, hefty.
0: Hefty slider bag. 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
5: Good morning. It's 7:30. I'm Eric Scott. In Jackson, police are still looking for the driver of a Volvo sedan involved in a serious hit and run. An adult and two juveniles were hit as they crossed Manhattan Street Friday night. All were taken to the hospital. The driver did not stop, and police are asking anyone who witnessed the accident to contact them. A spokesman for Rudy Giuliani says he remains in critical but stable condition at a hospital. They're not saying what sent the 81-year-old to the hospital or how long he's been there. Giuliani, nicknamed America's mayor for helping unite the nation after the September 11th attacks. In recent years, he became a divisive figure after serving as an advisor and personal lawyer for President Trump. It turns out working moms have quite a bit to celebrate in New Jersey.
6: A new report by Wallet Hub ranks New Jersey as the fourth best state in the nation for working moms. To come up with its rankings, the personal finance website looked at 17 different key metrics, with the Garden State getting high marks for parental leave policies, equal pay, and daycare quality. The best state in the nation for working moms is Connecticut, with the worst being Louisiana. Annette Petriccioni, New Jersey, 101.5 News.
5: President Trump promising to release new UFO records that he says will be, quote, very interesting. He says the files will be coming soon after he directed the Pentagon to share documents related to UFOs and extraterrestrial life. The president's interest has been embraced by a small group of Republicans in Congress who say the Pentagon has failed to provide transparency around mysterious aircraft reported near U.S. military installations. 7:32 now on New Jersey 101.5. We have a really nice weather day ahead. 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
4: From the Townsquare, New Jersey Info and Weather Network, temperatures around New Jersey have been stuck cooler than normal for exactly a week. It's about time for a slice of real May warmth. And here we go. Now, there's a bit of a chill in the air this morning, but it's going to be real nice later on. Highs in the lower 70s this afternoon. Mostly sunny, breezy, dry, and pleasant today. Tonight, clear and comfortable. Lows in the mid-50s. Sunny, windier, and even warmer tomorrow. Highs near 80. Next chance of rain Wednesday. I'm Chief Meteorologist Dan Zarrow.
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5: It is 7:35 now on New Jersey 101.5 with the Ru Insurance Business Report. A group of landlords hoping to settle with the federal government over what they say are billions in losses due to the federal eviction moratorium in place for nearly a year during the pandemic. 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
14: On the parkway, a crash just cleared northbound side express lanes by exit 105 at Eatontown. Route 22 eastbound, it's construction and left lane closures by the parkway down to Vauxhall Road. Traffic slow off the parkway at exit 140. You've also got a broken down car on the parkway now northbound just into us by exit 120 up by the Cheesequake rest area. And we've got the Hudson River crossing still 45 minutes to an hour for the upper level George Washington Bridge and the 109 approach from the Holland Tunnel. Everything else is about a half an hour delay. That smoky warehouse fire, you can still see the smoke in the distance at Kearney and Belleville. Route 7 is closed, as well as the ramps at exit 7 off of Route 21. Bob Williams, New Jersey Traffic North.
15: Jill Myra, New Jersey Traffic South. Build up in Mercer County, Route 1 northbound around West Windsor, starting to get a little tough around Alexander Road, and also northbound Route 1 in Lawrence by Baker's Basin. And you also have traffic at 29 getting crowded up going in towards the tunnel and out of the tunnel up towards Bridge Street. 42 is northbound slow in South Jersey now from Blackwood Clementon Road. Exit 8 packed all the way up through to Route 41. Exit 12, left lane road work the cause, and then you're slow again at 295. 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Let's go. They're welcoming a band and a show that I definitely want to see. Australian Pink Floyd. That's August 29th. Get your tickets now. And Grand Funk Railroad on November 13th. 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It's exit 6 off the turnpike. 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
9: 7:38 on New Jersey 101.5. Good morning. I am Bill Spady. All right, let's jump right back into it. So a United Airlines flight landing, flying in from Venice, landing in Newark yesterday, clipped the top of a truck. And it's amazing that no one was killed. But this happened, hit a light pole and a truck, and investigation is undergoing now. But what we'll learn? Well, we're going to find out. And as Eric, as you said, it could take, I mean, this could be months, if not
16: a year before we know exactly what happened.
5: We'll get initial facts, probably, maybe as early as today, but certainly this week from the FAA and possibly the NTSB. That'll be information that was recorded or recovered from the flight data recorder, from the cockpit voice recorder, possibly preliminary interviews with the pilots. Pilots will have union protection, so, you know, they won't be interviewed until, yeah, you know, it goes through all that process. But we'll know some of the data, and then the interpretation of that data and what actually caused the crash will be a while away.
16: Yeah, it's really incredible. All right, let's go to Joe in Lawrenceville. Joe, you worked in aviation. So what do you think happened?
17: Good morning, Mr. Spadia.
16: Morning.
17: First of all, number one, because of the wind conditions, I worked at Newark, I worked at Teterboro, and I worked at Newark again.
16: Yeah.
17: Placewood Airlines, one in corporate. They're using the shortest runway due to wind conditions, most likely. Okay. It would look like it was a 787 Dreamliner, which is a wide body, obviously. Now, if you look at the third video that I saw on News 12, he's,
16: yep,
17: got his phone, and you could see how the left wing was dipping compared to the right wing.
16: Okay.
17: Now, what I'm thinking is, and since that's the shortest runway on the field, they have to hit that runway early. Because if they don't, they're going to be sitting at the Budweiser plant, you know, and they're going to run off, especially a plane that big. So most likely, you know, I don't know if the pilot was unfamiliar with the runway conditions or whatever. I mean, I'm sure air traffic control told them, you know, winds at west at 23 or 6 knots, gust to 10 or whatever. They get all that information. So he's probably coming in, trying to hit it. Hit a clear shear or a gust of wind, and he'd saved it. Obviously, it could have been, like you said, a heck of a lot worse, but yeah, I'm sure that's probably what happened. He probably hit a gust at the last minute, and that's
16: what interesting,
17: happened.
16: Joe, and you know, I brought this up earlier that you think in 2026, with the incredible technology that's out there, I mean, we've got, you know, between AI and everything else, there's still a need for a pilot to be alert and have reflexes and actually fly the aircraft.
17: Oh, of course, because the only time the pilot has his hands on a yoke is at takeoff and landing.
16: Yeah.
17: Everything else, it's all automated. So, but I'm sure that's probably what happened. And luckily, you know, if he didn't damage a tire, I don't think he did, because I haven't heard anything, because I keep up on all aviation information, even though I'm not in the business anymore. Mm-hmm. But Imagine if he blew a tire and he couldn't stop. He would have been on Route 1, you know?
16: So, yeah, you're exactly right. I mean, or ended up into the terminal. I mean, just anything could have happened. Or worse, I mean, literally, you think about if something had happened to the landing gear and, you know, the all of a sudden the plane is skidding along the runway without gear. I mean, anything could have happened. But it's a good point. He did land and landed safely. So you would think that the tire was not damaged and just scraped the top. But man, what a jarring experience for the truck driver, right? You saw that video.
17: I could imagine. I would never want to be in his shoes, man. Because if you look at the other film, remember when there was that near miss between the Alaska Airlines and the UPS flight coming in that night?
16: Yeah.
17: When you look at that UPS plane, look at that film and look how low he is, because they have to hit that runway so early so they could stop in time.
16: Yeah.
17: And that's the reason. It was just bad luck, but luckily it wasn't really bad luck.
16: Right.
17: And everything came out okay. But, you know, when I worked there, I didn't like the idea of air traffic control doing that. I could understand because of the wind conditions. But, you know, when I saw that when I was working there and I saw these big wide bodies landing on a short runway, I mean, I was like, oh, God, I hope they stop in time.
16: Wow. How about that? Good perspective, man. Thank you, Joe. I appreciate you adding some color to this. Appreciate the call.
17: All right. Thanks, Bill. Enjoy your day. Thank you.
16: Have a great rest of your day, man. Thank you. Let's go to Ed and Del Ram. What's going on, Ed?
18: Making it up.
16: What do you think? Ed.
18: Oh, Bill Spadia.
16: Yeah.
18: Bill Spadia is back because he's trying to keep New Jersey on track.
16: There we go. What do you think happened, Ed?
18: Well, listen, irregardless of this accident, I fear driving on the roads every day, let alone flying. Flying, it's still so much safer to fly than it is to drive down the road. People have gone mad in this state with driving.
16: Well, I would agree with that. And now you're in Medford, though, or you're in Del Ran.
18: No, I'm in Del Ran. I'm in Del Ran.
16: Traffic's not too bad in Del Ran. Come on.
18: Well, I wouldn't be so sure about there are certain times of the day. Route 130 is so heavily congested. And boy, when there's an accident, traffic will back up for miles sometimes.
16: Yeah. Well, you're not wrong that the roads, you are taking your life in your hand on our roads. I will share the video. I'm going to post it in a little bit. That I took the same video that the guy took with the plane landing yesterday.
18: Right.
16: An hour earlier. Obviously not with the United plane, but it was the same bank of Spirit Airlines planes that were all lined up. It just struck me as an interesting, like this, you've got this makeshift graveyard for these planes all lined up on the turnpike. And of course, they're the ugliest planes around, these bright yellow planes. It's unbelievable. But you notice them. And it looked a little surreal to me. So I took the video. Who knew 45 minutes later, guy driving in the same lane I was driving in, took the video. And I wonder if he had his video out because he was taking a video of the Spirit planes and then happened to capture the United flight coming in so low. So anyway, we'll find out. But thank you, Ed. Always good to hear from you. All right, Zach, hang in there. You're going to be first on the other side of traffic and weather next, 744.
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4: All right, Bill, New Jersey Turnpike, car lanes northbound side, mile marker 100.0. It's an accident northbound side at exit 13 for the Gothels Bridge, up by exit 13A in the car lanes in a roadway. 22 eastbound construction and delays east of the Garden State Parkway by Vauxhall Road. Route 3 westbound slowing down with construction work by Route 21. Route 21, the off ramp at exit 7 for Belleville, that's still closed because of that building fire since yesterday. That warehouse fire, you can still see smoke for miles in that Belleville area. Hudson River Crossing's well over an hour at the George Washington Bridge upper level. Holland Tunnel's the worst from 1 to 9. That's a one-hour delay. Bob Williams, New Jersey Traffic North.
5: Joel Byron, New Jersey Traffic South, and it's a ride that's pretty tough at 42 North this morning. Blackwood, Clementon Road, exit 8, up through to exit 12 and Route 41. Left lane road work slowing you down big time. And then we also have some slow forming up at 295, exit 26, up through to exit 28. Traffic looks tough in Mercer County at 29 North, almost coming off of 295, and it stays slow at 129 or 29 heading up to Bridge Street. So pick your poison. 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Next report at 8:03 from the Edison Infinity Traffic Desk. 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
0: And here comes two spectacular weather days today and tomorrow. Looking really good. Bright skies, warm temperatures, and a nice breeze to keep the air moving around. We do have some rain coming in midweek, but I will remind you, yet again, we really need the rain, so that's just a different kind of good weather. This morning, temperatures are mainly in the 40s. I'm starting to see more and more 50s on that temperature map, though, so we're starting to see that warm-up happen for the day, and once we start really seeing those 50s, you can ditch the jacket for the day. Lower 70s will do it this afternoon. That's comfortable. That's pleasant. We'll stay dry with breezy conditions, mostly sunny skies today. Tonight, clear and comfortable, mid-50s, and then tomorrow we'll make a run for 80. It's going to be windier tomorrow, though. Gust to 30 miles an hour. Plenty of sunshine for most of the day, some late day clouds. Now, Wednesday, scattered showers and maybe a thunderstorm will roll in during the day. About a quarter inch total rainfall there. It's not going to be an all day thing, but it'll be mostly cloudy and cooler in the 60s. One more batch of rain coming up on Thursday will be in the 50s there. 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Clinton is 46, Jackson 48, Millville 54. From the Earth Treasures Fine Jewelers Weather Desk, I'm Chief Meteorologist Dan Zarrow.
3: 7:52 on New Jersey 101.5. Good morning. I am Bill Spadia with you till 10 o'clock this morning. Talking Jersey, taking your calls, 1-800-283-101.5. So Spirit Airlines went out of business 3 o'clock in the morning on Saturday, stranding thousands of passengers. And now nearly 17,000 employees looking for work today. It's really awful and all preventable. The Biden administration would not approve a proposed merger between Spirit and JetBlue. And as a result, billions in debt and the airline just collapsed under its own weight. And it's unfortunate, but I hate to see when things are preventable and this happens, because for all the do-gooding nonsense from Joe Biden, between the open borders and the trans cult promotion, he really hurt the country in a really, really severe way. And now we're still feeling the results of Joe Biden's complete incompetence, and God knows who was really in charge. But here we are, 17,000 people now cut off from income, health care, et cetera, and thousands still trying to get home from a trip they had. Imagine showing up at the airport and no one's there. And then you add to that that if you were at the airport trying to get your Spirit flight, and then you find out that a United Airlines jet on approach on the landing at Newark clipped the top of a truck. What a disaster. How does this happen with the modern technology that we have? Let's go to Zach and Wayne. What's going on, Zach?
6: Hey, how you guys doing today?
3: Good. Doing great. How about you?
6: Without knowing all the data, I'm guessing that they're landing on the runway that goes over to Turnpike, right?
3: That short runway that, it's literally, you have to come in, you have to come in low over the north and southbound lanes, right about, I guess that's exit 13, right, 13A.
6: I think so.
3: Right there, yeah.
6: I think it's about right. So, I mean, if they were coming over the highway, I mean, I drive a tractor trailer for a living, and I could feel the wind gusts of trucks coming off. Who knows? I mean, Mother Nature, with enough wind coming off the road, it hit, the one guy said, it tipped the wing last second. I mean, hats off to those pilots that can do all that with flashes of seconds. I mean, that's basically 200,000 pounds of NASCAR driving at Daytona of reaction times.
3: Well, you know, think about that, right? It's actually a great point you're making, Zach. I mean, two things. One, hats off to the truck driver who did not jackknife or panic and lose control of the rig, because that could have been a complete disaster. Imagine, because you can see that the it hits and the glass shatters in the cab, and he's able to get the truck off to the side to safety. So that was huge control and toughness on the part of the truck driver. And then the pilots, I don't know what went through their head. What I don't know is what they were going through, right? Were they reacting to the wind shear? Were they fighting the plane coming down? I don't know. We'll find that out. I mean, nobody's talking yet, but I would agree with you. Hats off to them, because you're controlling this monster of an aircraft. And at that moment, they were only less than 14 feet above the ground. So, you think about, Eric said a line earlier. He's like, game of inches, right? 6 inches the other way, that tire clips that truck. That truck flips over. Who knows if it takes a plane down with him? Like, you just don't know. Could have been a total disaster.
6: And it's funny you say that. I said it to to the screen earlier. Couple years ago, my company actually did have a truck get hit by an airplane on the highway.
3: No kidding.
6: It tipped it over.
3: Where? What state?
6: Lexington, North Carolina.
3: No kidding.
6: It was like one of those little small planes. When he took off, the engine failed, and he hit our trailer broadside.
3: Wow.
6: The ironic part was there was a driver and a passenger. The passenger was just coming back from injury and was having to do what we call a ramp up, basically show that he's physically fit to come back to work.
3: Wow. Did anyone get hurt?
6: The pilot died. Our guys got out fine, though.
3: Wow. That's sad.
6: We still to this day, we make the joke about it. It's like, how do you call that into your boss? I mean, like, you guys probably have procedures if you guys go off the air. We have procedures for accident, like a car accident.
3: Yeah.
6: There's no procedure for getting hit by a plane.
3: There's no, you could tell that by the guy calling it in. Like, I just got hit by a plane.
6: Funny. Right. What actually happened? No, like, I'm hit.
3: Yeah, right. You needed a day off that bad? Come on. Unbelievable. All right, man. Good talking to you, Zach. Be safe on the roads. Have a good one. If you're in a truck today, just avoid aircraft. That's all. That's the tip of the day. I still think what Kathy, our board op, said earlier, best line of this whole event. Did the pilot and the truck driver exchange insurance cards? 7:57. Eric Scott with the news next.
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8: 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Because nobody does Jersey like Jersey.
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9: It's 8:01. I'm Eric Scott. You think jets landing at Newark fly low over the turnpike? A bread truck delivery driver learned that the hard way Sunday when the landing gear on a United jet brushed the top of his truck and clipped a light pole on landing. Now listen to this. This is the sound from the driver cam that was inside the truck. It was obtained by Fox News in Baltimore and posted to YouTube. The truck that was hit was delivering bread from a Baltimore bakery. The video is at NJ1015.com. The driver, passengers, crew on the airplane, everybody's okay. The FAA and NTSB are investigating. A Georgia man charged with murder this morning after he called police about a dead body in his car. The car was in the parking lot of a Franklin Township hotel. When officers arrived, they found the body of a woman in Keith Demery's car. He was arrested for murder. Police have not identified the woman, how she died, or her relationship to Demery. Fares to ride PATH trains went up this morning. Now $3.25 per ride. The money will be used for upcoming improvement projects. Increases have already been improved for January of 2027, 28, and 29. And the SmartLink card is also going to be phased out by the end of the month. It's 8:02 on New Jersey 101.5. We'll get an update of your commute. Bob and Jill have fast traffic in 60 seconds.
8: 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They're on 24-7 to keep you moving all day and all night long. Fast traffic every 15 minutes, only on New Jersey 101.5.
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6: Heavy traffic now on 287 northbound off the turnpike up toward exit 1 and exit 4. Also slow on the Garden State Parkway northbound by exit 140. There's construction work on Route 22 really backing things up. Eastbound 22 out toward Vauxhall Road. Looks like at least one lane closed there. Eastbound 22 left lane is out. And now a crash down by Frelinghuysen Avenue to boot eastbound Route 22. So stay with 78. That seems to be the best in and out of Newark Airport. The turnpike northbound side, there was an earlier crash on the shoulder by exit 13A and the truck. And the car lanes up by X13A. And Route 7, that's still closed in and out of Belleville because of yesterday's building fire. You can still see the smoke in the distance. Hudson River Crossings, 1 hour at the George Washington Bridge upper level. Lower level better. Lincoln and Holland Tunnels, the heaviest. The Holland Tunnel, 1 hour from 1 to 9. Bob Williams, New Jersey Traffic North.
7: Joel Meyer, New Jersey traffic south, 76 westbound, slow coming off the Walt Whitman Bridge area, leaving New Jersey. I'm sorry, going towards the Walt Whitman Bridge area to leave and get onto the Walt. It's pretty slow coming off of 42 northbound. And 42 is also slow in South Jersey in the Gloucester Township area. 42 north backs up from Blackwood Clementon Road up through to Route 41. Hey, Mercer County, listen up. There's an accident on 295 in Hamilton's Mercerville section. 295 north at exit 64. The exit for Mercerville has a crash and the left shoulder is blocked off, so that's slowing down the southbound traffic as well at 295. 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Traffic every 15 minutes. 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
5: It is 8:05 now, New Jersey 101.5. Some foreign cars about to get a whole lot more expensive in New Jersey. This week, the Trump administration set to increase the tariffs on cars and trucks coming in from the European Union.
8: We raised the tariffs on cars coming in from the European Union because the European Union was not adhering to the trade deal we have.
5: U.S. lowered auto tariffs on the EU 15% as part of a new trade deal, but Trump says they aren't keeping up their end of the bargain. 8:06 now on New Jersey 101.5. We're going to get an update on the forecast. Nice couple of days of weather, then some changes. Dan has the details in 2 minutes.
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3: You want to know what an ideal early May day feels like and looks like? Here you go. Little chill this morning, but warming up nicely through midday into this afternoon. Mostly sunny, breezy, and dry today. Highs this afternoon in the lower 70s. Tonight will be clear and comfortable, dropping off to the mid-50s. And we'll do it again tomorrow, getting even warmer. Sunny and windy, highs near 80. Next chance for rain will be during the day on Wednesday. 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
6: 810 on New Jersey 101.5. Good morning. I am Bill Spadia with you until 10 o'clock this morning. Hey, I want to thank the Parks Casino for sponsoring New Jersey Chime Time every morning, every hour on the show. Eric, I have to tell you, the hate-o-meter for Wednesday is shaping up. Now, I get alerts on my phone, so Producer Thomas does not even... I'm going to ask Producer Thomas to come on into the studio for a minute. I don't know that I can say this word on the air. Now, I'm pretty sure this is not listed in the FCC, what are they, like seven banned, really bad banned words.
2: Yeah.
6: But I'm gonna just hand my phone. Now, this is a result of a broadcast I did on Newsmax yesterday, and I interviewed with my co-host Sarah Williamson. We interviewed former Congressman Peter King and former Congressman Peter Kingston. So it got someone very angry, and he addressed all four of us. And I'm going to give this to you, Producer Thomas. Do you see that word in blue?
7: I do.
6: Okay. What are your thoughts? Is that, I think, The second part of the word does not need to be bleeped.
7: No, I've never seen this word in my entire life.
2: Right. I can't wait to say it.
6: Would you show this to Eric? Just show the phone to Eric. Yeah, see that? The guy included a definition of the word.
7: That's something.
6: That's something, right? Yeah. Like, that's it. Now, I mean, I don't know. I mean, did he make the word up or did that exist? That I don't know.
2: It sounds British.
6: It sounds British, yeah. Yeah.
7: I feel like you have to be chronically online to know that.
6: To know that that's a, yeah.
2: Or Kathy, maybe Irish.
6: Maybe Irish, Kathy.
8: The hate-o-meter has now become educational because you're learning new words.
6: You know, that's a good point.
7: Oh my
6: God, yeah. That's actually a really good point. We're learning, we're expanding our horizons now. Yeah. Like, I'm thinking I'd like to call someone that.
2: Mm-hmm. Oh, I'm totally going to use that in some conversation today.
6: Well, here's the thing, right? Here's my thought. So I'm going to my first ever European football match in London. I'm there for Memorial Day, so I'm gone for a week. And I think I may call the opposing team this word. Like, if I just shout that word out, you bunch of...
2: Yeah.
6: Like, I think I'll fit right in. Or I'll be dragged out by security. I have no idea. I don't really know how this goes. I want to get along. Go with my son-in-law. Friends of ours are joining us. There are three couples going. I don't know. But I think I'm going to throw this in casual conversation with Charlie the Butcher and see if he reacts. What do you think? I'll test it before Wednesday.
2: Okay.
6: So I can report on.

0: No. I feel like that's a word you would hear on like a racy British cartoon, you know, like an adult British cartoon.
1: That's interesting. Like Adult Swim for London.
2: Yeah.
1: All right. Well, anyway, I just wanted to let you know that the work never stops. The Hate-O-Meter is 24/7, and I'll have some good stuff for you to check out on Wednesday. Can't make it up. Now, you're not going away for a while.
2: Well, I will be in
1: Atlantic. When do your Mondays start? When do your, like,
2: July?
1: I don't work on Mondays thing.
2: No work Mondays are July and August.
1: Is there a song for that?
2: Yeah, there is, actually.
1: There is, yeah.
2: But I will be in Atlantic City Thursday and Friday for the Association.
1: Wait, next week or this week?
2: This week.
1: Oh, you're off Thursday and Friday.
2: Yeah.
1: I'm off. So wait, what is the date today? Oh, May the 4th. Oh, happy Star Wars Day.
2: Star Wars Day. Yeah. I celebrate tomorrow, the Revenge of the 5th.
1: Revenge of the 5th.
2: Yeah.
1: That's your celebration. So has this become like an eve?
2: Yes.
1: Very interesting.
2: Yes.
1: Now, will you do any tiki bar celebrations for this holiday?
2: So tomorrow is the Revenge of the 5th, but it's also Cinco de Mayo.
1: So
2: there will be... On Taco Tuesday, that's right.
1: I picture the tiki bar turning into something like the bar scene in A New Hope. That's right. Like that's what I'm picturing.
2: It could be. Yeah.
1: Are there special Star Wars cocktails?
2: There are all kinds of special cocktails. I make a Darth Vader cocktail that has a bunch of different stuff in
1: it. Really?
2: It's what is it now? Let me think off the top of my head. It's gin, light rum, tequila.
1: Oh my God.
2: Triple sec, vodka, and then you have in an upturned or overturned shot glass, Jägermeister.
1: Oh God.
2: And when you pull the shot glass out,
1: what happens?
2: It creates this black red kind of like haze in the cocktail.
1: That's actually very cool.
2: Yeah, it is very cool.
1: But how many of those before you're hitting the floor?
2: Half.
1: Right?
2: I was going to say. You don't have two of those.
1: That's a lot. That's a lot. All right, it's 8:15. John in Hamilton calling. Okay, I'm going to get to you because I need to understand the notes I'm seeing, John, is that you are actually in jail right now. So I realize if you're on a payphone, you're not going to have a lot of time. So I won't keep you on hold too long. I will be back right after traffic weather. And then I want to get into Small Business Monday because I've got an update for you and an action item if you are a 1099 worker. 8:15, fast traffic, instant weather next.
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4: Bill, Route 22 eastbound side, a mess east of the Garden State Parkway down to Hillside. It's construction work left lane by Vauxhall Road, and then a mess down toward Weequake Park at Newark. That's all because of construction work and an accident there as well. Route 78's the way to go. Jersey Turnpike slow at exit 13 and 13A from an earlier accident. Car lanes and the parkway beyond that 140 delay. You've got delays at 145, 148. You got the Hudson River crossings well over a one-hour delay for the upper-level George Washington Bridge. And the other worst approach is the Holland Tunnel from Route 1 to 9. Everything else about 30 to 35, but it delays 287 northbound slow. Exit 1 up toward exit 4. Bob Williams, New Jersey traffic north.
5: Jill Myra, New Jersey traffic south. 42's northbound ride, very thick. Coming up from Blackwood Clementon Road, exit 8 up through to exit 12. And that's all because of left lane road work. Then slow again, approaching 295 towards the Walt Whitman Bridge. And that is all normal rush hour traffic. 70 is slow in Evesham, eastbound 70 backed up at Maple Ave. Emergency repairs had to be done. The ramp lane, the right shoulder, all blocked off right now. Then we have the accident in Mercer County in Hamilton, Mercerville section, 295 northbound at Mercerville, exit 64. Left shoulder accident causing some delays on the southbound side as well. 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Next report, 8:33. 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
3: 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Here is your instant weather with Chief Meteorologist Dan Zarrow.
6: And here comes some beautiful weather for the next 2 days at least. And then we have to start talking about some raindrops moving in. But that's what May is all about, right? When you think May weather, you think spurts of warmth, but also spurts of rain. So today, we've got temperatures now popping into the 50s. So soon enough, you can ditch the jacket. Maybe within the next hour or so, we're going to see highs in the lower 70s this afternoon. I love temperatures in the 70s, and that's what we've got for most of today, mostly sunny, breezy, and dry for your Monday. Tonight will be clear and comfortable with lows falling into the mid-50s. Tomorrow, Cinco de Mayo. Sunny, windy, and even warmer. Highs pushed to near 80 degrees. But then Wednesday, we go in the other direction as a storm system drives in scattered showers and maybe a thunderstorm during the day. It's not going to rain all day. You'll still find some time for outside stuff. It just might be difficult because there will be some wet weather, about a quarter inch of rain, maybe a little more in spots. Mostly cloudy, cooler in the 60s. Another batch of midday rain on Thursday, probably only in the upper 50s there. 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From the Earth Treasurer's Fine Jewelers Weather Desk, I'm Chief Meteorologist Dan Zarrow.
3: It's 8:23 on New Jersey 101.5 in the morning. I am Bill Spady. All right, let's check in with John in Hamilton. So, John, I understand you need help. You're in jail. Tell me what's going on. Hello?
7: Hey, Dennis Sable.
3: Hello?
7: Hello? Hey.
3: John.
7: How you doing?
3: Yeah, I'm good. Well, I don't know. Apparently, I'm doing better than you are. What's going on?
7: Yeah,
3: what,
7: I know.
3: What got you in jail?
7: My sister, a beta.
3: Your sister what?

0: he's a beta. That's Roberta Davis.
1: So where are you right now?
0: I'm in Hudson County Jail.
1: All right, so what'd you do to get into jail? Did you hurt somebody?
0: No. You know what happened? Back in 2018, my father passed away in Holmesville, Pennsylvania.
1: Yeah.
0: My sister's employed for New Jersey State Police as an administrative assistant.
1: Yeah.
0: She went up to the house and robbed the place. And now, hey, my father had $1,800,000. And out of the $1,800,000, they gave me $300,000. They said, put this matter behind you, move forward. So I had the $300,000. I was thinking it over for like 2 years, 2019, 2020. In 2020, I decided to put on Facebook everything my sister did to me. And then, right after that, I was arrested. I was arrested 25 times in three states.
1: What are you charged with?
0: Well, right now, they charge me with a BB gun. But they claim it's a firearm. They said profession of a firearm.
1: So where were you walking around with this BB gun?
0: You know what? After my sister robbed me, and they stole the $300,000 from me on top of the $1,500,000. I'm sleeping out of a tent down Liberty State Park.
1: Well, wait, where were you? So you're living in a tent and you're sitting on $300,000 in cash. They stole it from me.
0: How did they steal it from you, John?
1: How did they steal it from you?
0: After I was arrested 25 times, they stole my property when they arrested me.
1: Well, wait, 25 times? What were the other 24 charges?
0: They didn't tell me. No paperwork or anything.
1: So are you on your, one phone call now? And you're like, hey, I got one phone call, and I'm going to call the radio station?
0: Well, you know what? There's three phones in jail, and one guy's on the other phone. And
1: ask him. Who's he calling?
0: I don't know. It's somebody in his family.
1: Yeah. So you're the only one that called the radio station, though?
0: Yes.
1: All right. Just a quick question. Why didn't you call a lawyer?
0: You know what? I'm trying to call my lawyer over in New York City, but the phone that I'm using don't go out of state in New Jersey. It stays inside the state of New Jersey.
1: All right, so you are calling your lawyer via this. What's your lawyer's name? We'll ask him to call in.
0: Yes, Paul Rice.
1: Paul Rice? Like Weiss. The food?
0: W-E-I-S-S.
1: Oh, Weiss. Paul Weiss. Got it. I start thinking about rice. Now I'm hungry. Oh,
0: hey, listen,
1: God.
0: If you could get a hold of
1: good
0: my
1: fried
0: lawyer.
1: Rice. All right, you want me to call your lawyer? Is that what you want to do?
0: Hey, it's 212-373-3000.
1: So, Paul Weiss is your attorney. He's in New York. All right. Is that a cell phone or is that's an office number, right?
0: Office number. But you know what? They told me call Jerome Benjamin because Jerome Benjamin is representing me.
1: Well, who is it? Paul Weiss or Jerome Benjamin?
0: Paul Weiss is the owner of the lawyer.
1: I got it. All right. So, John, here's what we're going to do. Let me ask you this. Maybe one of the guys there will let you use their cell phone to call New York. How long have you been there?
0: 8 months in Hudson County Jail.
1: You've been in Hudson County Jail for 8 months and you're just calling me today?
0: Well, over a BB gun, I'm trying to get somebody to let me use their phone. Nobody has phones to call you.
1: All right, we're gonna put you on hold. You're going to give all your information to producer Thomas, and then we're going to put it out there. If I've got an attorney that wants to help this guy, man, I don't know if we can help. We're going to try, though, John. You hang tough. 827, Eric Scott with the news next.
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9: It's 8:30. I'm Eric Scott. Two U.S. service members remain missing in southwestern Morocco after participating in military exercises. The soldiers went missing during a recreational hike, not during actual training. A search and rescue operation is underway involving the U.S., Morocco, and other countries. The ongoing African Lion exercise, which began in April, involves over 7,000 personnel from more than 30 nations. The annual event is the largest U.S. joint military exercise in Africa. Gusty winds really helped a warehouse fire quickly spread in Belleville Sunday night, and it is still burning in parts today. Flames were spread to adjacent buildings, even to structures blocks away. State of emergency remains in effect for all of Belleville this morning. Four families were displaced. The Red Cross is helping. Belleville schools are closed today. Town Hall is also closed because they lost power. The building housed a mattress warehouse as well as a textile manufacturing business. Most Americans believe now is not a good time to try and buy a home.
10: Two-thirds of Americans say high prices and high mortgage rates make this a bad time to buy a home. 65% think home prices will continue to rise, but some cities may see price drops. Only 25% of non-homeowners predicted that they would be buying a house in the next 5 years. That's a record low. 45%, almost half, do not plan on buying a home in the foreseeable future. I'm Rory O'Neill.
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12: From the Town Square, New Jersey Info and Weather Network, temperatures around New Jersey have been stuck cooler than normal for exactly a week. It's about time for a slice of real May warmth, and here we go. Now, there's a bit of a chill in the air this morning, but it's going to be real nice later on. Highs in the lower 70s this afternoon. Mostly sunny, breezy, dry, and pleasant today. Tonight, clear and comfortable. Lows in the mid-50s. Sunny, windier, and even warmer tomorrow. Highs near 80. Next chance of rain Wednesday. I'm Chief Meteorologist Dan Zarrow.
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6: 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The U.S. dollar has dropped about 10% against a basket of other major currencies since early 2025, and the shift is starting to show up in everyday costs. A weaker dollar means Americans get less when traveling abroad and may pay more for imported goods. President Trump has openly supported a weaker dollar, arguing it helps American industry, and some executives agree, saying it has boosted overseas business. 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
7: Still a mess of traffic on Route 22 eastbound side, east of the Garden State Parkway. Construction work out there and an accident just clearing by Weequake Park. Now a problem on Route 78 where it meets the turnpike. It's an accident right by the toll plaza. On Route 80 westbound side, just west of the parkway, Perry checking in. Two left lanes are closed. Perry first on the scene with a crash with a van and a car west of the parkway. You got the parkway northbound and southbound delays at 145, 148. Howard Boulevard ramp to eastbound 80. That's closed until the 15th for construction. 1 hour plus delays George Washington Bridge upper, lower level better. Holland Tunnel with a 45 minute to a 1 hour delay from the 1 and 9 approach. Bob Williams, New Jersey traffic north.
8: Jill Meyer, New Jersey traffic south. Delays at 42 northbound stretch. Big time from Blackwood Clementon Road exit 8 up through to exit 12 at Route 41. Left lane road work is the cause. 70 Evesham eastbound at Maple Avenue ramp lane and right shoulder road work emergency style being done. Accident cleared at 295 in Hamilton's Mercerville section exit 64. That's easing out 295 north. New Jersey fast traffic every 15 minutes. Next report. 8:48 on New Jersey 101.5.
9: People are strange when you're a stranger. Faces look ugly when you're alone.
5: 8:37 on New Jersey 101.5. Good morning. I am Bill Spadia. You know, Eric, you never know what you're going to get.
6: Life is like a box of chocolates.
5: Yeah. You know, I've never seen Forrest Gump.
6: What?
5: Yeah. It made someone else angry, too.
6: I'm not angry. I'm just shocked.
5: Shocked, right?
6: I mean,
5: it's a thing. Now I don't want to see it.
6: Well, that was a thing, considering this is Star Wars Day. Bob Williams had never seen Star Wars.
5: No kidding.
6: Up until just a few years ago.
5: Well, that's weird.
6: Yep. See? I guess it all depends on...
5: It's all perspective.
6: Your perspective.
5: I never got into Forrest Gump. I don't know. Well, here's the difference. Star Wars came out, I was a kid.
6: Yes.
5: In the 70s. Yep. So, you know, we saw that in a movie theater.
6: How many times did you see it?
5: In the theater?
6: Yeah.
5: Just the once.
6: Really?
5: Yeah.
6: Yeah.
5: How many times did you see it? I have a feeling more than once.
6: At least 11 times.
5: No kidding. Now, do you go, was that when it came out? Or yeah. Do you go to now, if they like they do these nostalgia movies at Princeton Garden Theater.
6: Yeah, love it.
5: And we went to see Jaws last year.
6: Oh, we wanted to go and see that, and I don't know what happened.
5: Should have gone. It was fantastic. Yeah, it was so great seeing it on the big screen again. So I don't know, though. You know, Star Wars is different because in Jaws, it's held the test of time because there are no real special effects to talk about, right? The shark didn't work for most of the time.
6: Right.
5: So you don't see it, and it makes the movie that much better. But I remember watching the making of Star Wars and, you know, like they literally made little models for ships and like it's very cool. But I don't know that unless they've enhanced it now, like if you watch the original version, it might look weird to somebody today.
6: There have been some enhancements, not a lot. And frankly, you know, they were so advanced for their time with the special effects that even, you know, the original 1977 release to a large extent does hold up. And when they started re-releasing these in theaters, because my boys, you know, were into Star Wars, like I was into Star Wars, right? You know, I'm a self-professed Star Wars nerd. I love that stuff. But they had never seen it on the big screen. And the subsequent movies we did, but not the original trilogy, not Star Wars, Empire, and Return. So when they started re-releasing them, Alex was so excited. He's like, Dad, can we go see it? Because I've never seen it in a theater. I've only seen it on the television.
5: So that's cool.
6: So I was like, absolutely, we can go. And then it's a bonding thing. And I will tell you, for years, the only movies I ever saw in a theater, ever, because we just didn't go to the movies, were the Star Wars films.
5: Yeah, I mean, we didn't. I remember... There was a movie I saw. I still remember going. It was like a birthday party. I don't know. My dad took us. Remember it was an old film. I mean, this must have been the 70s. Gray Lady Down.
6: I've heard of this. Have I seen it?
5: And it was such a good film. And now...
6: Was it about a...
5: A submarine that gets trapped and it sinks. And there are some jarring scenes of these guys trapped in the water. And it was old school. I mean, I don't remember even how it ended. I don't know if they rescued the guys or what was, but I think they did in the end. I think it was based on a true story, but I remember seeing that in the theater because it was kind of like there was a scene similar to Perfect Storm.
6: Mm-hmm.
5: Remember they drown in Perfect Storm and the guy's like, oh, it's going to be rough on the boy.
6: Yeah, yeah.
5: And it kind of like your throat closes a little bit. Like you watch that, you're a little bit like it tightens you up because they zoom in on the guys, you can feel like the water's filling up. Anyway, a similar scene like that. So I films like that I like because they can really draw you in. But Star Wars was just a fun, great. To me, I'm not into all the stuff that happened after with the franchise. To me, the first three were, that was it. That was the trilogy of the first three. That to me was, it captured it. And even the third one, I was kind of, by that time, I was bored with it.
6: Well, Empire was the best of, I watch all the Disney productions. I've read all the books. I mean, it's very immersive, and my kids have too. And also, you know, when you have boys, you know, because you have a son, it's hard to find things to talk about.
5: Well, it's interesting because I mean, I guess it depends when they're. You mean like when they're younger or
6: yeah.
5: So you guys bonded over
10: Movies.
6: Well, over that movie in particular, you know, because it was something I had a passion for. They developed a passion for it.
10: Yeah.
6: So it's become, it's a family thing. So, you know, even though my youngest is, you know, 26 years old, he's like, we still talk about Star Wars.
10: It's kind of funny, Eric, because you're not going to be surprised. As a, maybe I'm the outlier, but I have been talking politics with my kids since they were little, and they have inside jokes that they bust on me about, because like there are certain things that I'll go back to and quote, and they're like, oh really, Dad, quoting the founders again? Yeah, that's great, thanks. Like, it's so we're opposite. We don't bond over entertainment because I don't even know, but I'm like that though. I'm not an entertainment focused guy. I'm not good with music. I'm no longer, for a time, it was sports. We connected over the Patriots the Red Sox. And it was a big deal. Jody took Michael. They literally did a 24-hour trip for game six of the World Series when the Red Sox won.
6: Wow.
10: And she got back in time for his Halloween parade, where my son dressed up as Ron Burgundy.
6: Oh, that's funny.
10: Which is funny because now my joke is, and I'll have a story after 9 o'clock. I got to tell you what happened over the weekend with the teleprompter. I had a moment and I'm like, let's just say it was a Ron Burgundy moment, and it was not, it was not my best foot forward, but it happens. Things like that happen.
6: See, I've never talked politics or current affairs or news with my kids because that was work for me.
10: That's funny.
6: So okay. I didn't talk work.
10: Yeah.
6: With
10: that's
6: the
10: so
6: kids.
10: Interesting.
6: So it yeah, and to this day, Sandra's into all the true crime shows and, you know, the documentaries about all of this stuff. I can't watch them because they're too much like work.
10: Well, for my entertainment choices, that I'm with you. I don't watch the news. I don't want like I'm absorbed with it from 3:30 in the morning when I get up to the end of this show, and now with the weekend stuff. It's constant. So I would want to watch things that are just dumb. Like, dumb it down for me on the entertainment level. And
6: 9 times out of 10, I'm picking shows that aired in the 70s or the 80s or the early 90s. If I'm even watching that.
10: If you're watching, yeah.
6: You know, I'll put the TV on in the kitchen while I'm cooking in the afternoon, but it's mindless, you know?
10: There's a good show out on, I don't know if it's Hulu or Amazon, called Silo.
6: I love it, and I've read the books.
10: Were the books better?
6: The books were much more detailed.
10: Is it going to be another season, or is it?
6: There's supposed to be another season.
10: Because what happens at the end, you're not really sure,
6: right?
10: If the two main characters make it or not.
6: Yep.
10: I'm hoping there's another season. I liked, that's Apple, my speed. Is that Apple TV?
6: Yeah, Apple TV.
10: Apple TV is great. It's actually worth the money.
6: Yep.
10: Anyway, I'm running long here. Chef, hang in there. Hey, other side, I'm going to give you my take on this thing with Mikey Sherrill. Tomorrow's the deadline for a new rule with the Department of Labor that literally could end the gig economy in New Jersey. And I've got a link that I'm going to post to NJ1015.com that you can click and let the governor know. Don't do it. Don't do it, Mikey. A 46, sir. Traffic and weather next.
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7: All right, Bill, Route 9 southbound, just south of Route 34 in the Old Bridge area. Before you get to the ShopRite, it's a crash being cleared. A lot of traffic along the coast, Route 36 north and southbound by Seabright. Looks like there's a problem on the Seabright Bridge going westbound, 520. Checking into that. Garden State Parkway northbound slow by exit 140, 145. Route 22, earlier problems cleared east of the parkway. Now 78 with delays and a crash eastbound side into the Garden State Parkway. Local lanes once again, a crash by the Turnpike property. Mainline Turnpike slow, 14 to 15E. Still a lot of closures around Belleville. Route 7 is closed because of the building fire from yesterday. Hudson River Crossing still 45 to an hour. George Washington Bridge, Holland Tunnel 45 to an hour from the 109 approach. Bob Williams, New Jersey Traffic North.
8: Jill Myra, New Jersey Traffic South. Backed up ride at the Turnpike. Could be northbound in the truck lanes north of exit 7, Bordentown. You have a ramp lane that is closed off, so just be careful. Nothing major. And they cleared up the accident, 295 in Mercerville at exit 64. All lanes reopened. We still have it pretty slow in spots at 29 going out of the area of 295 and 195. And up in through and out of the tunnel. Looks like we might have an accident being worked on it. 29 northbound, right by Bridge Street, and another one approaching the Calhoun Street area. So we'll look into that for you. But it is backed up. 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
7: All right, bottom line here, 2 days of nice weather, then 2 days of showery weather. Let's do it. Today, mostly sunny, breezy, dry, and pleasant. Temperatures now mainly in the 50s across New Jersey. We have started our warm-up for the day, so you may not need that jacket anymore. Highs this afternoon reaching the lower 70s. Tonight, we only drop off to the mid-50s. It'll be clear and comfortable. And then tomorrow gets even warmer, also even windier. That's not necessarily a bad thing. It'll keep the warm air moving around. Sun with late day clouds tomorrow. Highs near 80. Wednesday, we will get wet. Scattered showers and maybe a thunderstorm during the day. It's not a total washout, though. Mostly cloudy and cooler in the 60s. Another batch of midday rain on Thursday as we fall off to the upper 50s. Right now, Phillipsburg is 52, Princeton 55, Cherry Hill 56. From the Earth Treasures Fine Jewelers Weather Desk, I'm Chief Meteorologist Dan Zarrow.
10: A54 on New Jersey 101.5. Good morning. I am Bill Spadia with you until 10 o'clock this morning. Hey, I want to just check in with Chef Umberto. With the big event
19: Bill
10: for
19: Spadia.
10: Adeline. Hey, man, how you doing?
19: I'm doing good, but I got to tell you something. Number one, this whole thing, I would have never gotten involved in unless I was on hold waiting for you and heard about it, and I'm so happy to be part of it. Listen.
10: This is the fundraiser for Adeline, the young girl, 2 years old, who has cancer.
19: Yes, it's for Adeline Katarski and Rebecca. If you're listening, the event went great, but we're not done yet. I've got corporate people I'm going to see now. I got a little downtime. I'm actually on the road now. We're going to get that number. So far, we've raised about $2,000.
10: That's fantastic. And just so everyone knows, the Katarski family's going through this. They have a newborn. They have a two-year-old with cancer. And mom and dad have to spend now their full time taking care of their kids. So they need help. They need financial help. And, Chef, you did a Bloody Mary event this weekend. Sorry I couldn't make it. I was in New York. I don't know if you heard my story. Hours trying to get out of the city yesterday. It was one of those days. But but the event went well. What's the next thing you're doing?
19: Next thing we got coming up, well, right now, the only thing we got slated right now, we got Music and Manja coming up at Zano's in Weirdtown.
10: Jersey. Music and Manja. I love it.
19: Well, this is our new shtick, Music and Manja. And you're going to see it come up on YouTube. We actually did a live commercial for it, but June 16th at Zano's in Weirdtown. The tickets will be up on our Cooking for a Cause this week. And, of course, our fight with Adeline, we're actually going to add a button that people want to just donate. Give us about, we're so overwhelmed, about a week or so. But I want to give a shout-out to Sunsets in Riverfront Bar. Adeline, I love you, brother. He gave the only reason we were able to raise all that money at $20 a pop was him giving us the whole venue for free. I love this guy. I know him 20 years. He's amazing. Stiletto and Sax, man. I love you guys. And everyone else that put out their time. Val's fantastic. Abby, I met her. A lot of people that really helped me put this together. And it came together, and we got stuck inside. So it worked because it was too windy to have it outside. And everyone came together. We thought it was going to flop. I didn't want to get panicky. But, you know, people came in. People gave. We have a music. We do a Music and Manja that we donate our time. Myself and Stiletto and Saxman, and you guys will see the commercial when it comes up. But we do that for charity.
10: So,
19: and our winner,
10: yep.
19: Best bite of the night was Sunsets for their sushi. Alan does a great job. And our best Bloody Mary, Monmouth and Ocean County, the legend. I couldn't believe it when all the algorithms I was checking kept coming up to Lacey Elks Club. Charlie, this guy Charlie, look him up.
10: Lacey Elks Club has the best Bloody Mary in Monmouth and Ocean County. No kidding.
19: Freaking believable. I'm going to send pictures of it. This thing look like...
10: Send me something. Look, I got to jump, Chef, but send me something on that so I can post it with the link to your site so that we can get that button up for Adeline and her family. Always appreciate you, Chef Umberto. All right, Lacey Elks. Now, I love a good Bloody Mary. 8:57, Jen Ursula with your news next.
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24: It's 9 o'clock. I'm Jen Ursulo. Topping our report this hour, a United jet landing at Newark Airport hit a bread truck on the turnpike. The jet was arriving from Venice, Italy. The landing gear brushed the top of the truck and clipped a light pole. No one was hurt. The FAA and the NTSB are investigating. Meantime, there was a second incident at Newark after a 48-year-old man was detained Saturday night upon landing after a fight on board United Flight 1837 from the Dominican Republic. Audio posted by NBC New York indicates a flight attendant was attacked by a passenger who opened the front cabin door. The Maple Shade Tigers Youth Football Carnival had to be shut down by police on Friday night after numerous fights broke out and cops had to break it all up. The carnival was supposed to go all weekend but was canceled. There were reports some people had brought weapons, but police have not confirmed that. In Carteret, the basketball courts were also closed. Police were on the scene to stop an unsanctioned basketball competition that could have drawn large, unruly crowds. Juvenile crime has seen a dramatic decline in Atlantic County.
25: The number of juveniles being held in custody, as well as the number of juvenile court cases filed, has dropped by nearly 60% from 2024, according to the Atlantic County Prosecutor's Office. Officials say the decline is due to stepped-up enforcement efforts, including a jump in the number of waivers to adult court. The prosecutor's office is also aggressively prioritizing cases involving adults who recruit minors into criminal activity. Another factor is expanded diversion efforts. Annette Petriccioni, New Jersey, 101.5 News.
24: Yankees legendary broadcaster John Sterling is dead. WFAN The Fan reporting this morning the 87-year-old's death. Sterling had a heart attack in early January. He was the voice of the Yankees on the radio for 36 years before retiring in 2024. New Jersey, 101.5 News Time, 9:02. 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
7: On Route 22 eastbound, we've got delays east of the Parkway down toward Vauxhall Road. That's left lane construction work. Route 78 with a crash near the Parkway. That's just about cleared. Another accident by the turnpike at exit 14 onto the Newark Bay Extension. You got Route 46 now with a crash at Mount Olive by Smithtown Road, Wolf Road. Route 80 westbound crash moved to the shoulder west of the Parkway at exit 61. Still the cleanup of that large warehouse fire at Belleville. Route 7 is still closed and the ramps from Route 21 at exit 7 are closed. Still nearly an hour at the George Washington Bridge upper level, lower level 30. Lincoln and Holland Tunnels 30 plus. Bob Williams, New Jersey Traffic North.
24: Joel Myra, New Jersey Traffic South. It is a backup at 295 onto 129 or 29 and all the way through the tunnel and out of the tunnel. And traffic is slow up towards the Calhoun Street Bridge in Trenton. So pretty busy ride. You also have some delays in South Jersey. 42 North backs it up from Black Horse Pike all the way up through to Route 41, exit 12, with left lane road work being the cause. 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
2: 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A new $5 scratch-off from the New Jersey Lottery is available starting today, and for the first time, it's gone to the dogs. 18 real-life Jersey dogs were chosen from 5,000 entries to be featured on the lottery's newest game called Jersey Dog. New Jersey Lottery Executive Director Jim Carey says these tickets are hard to miss.
3: It is a big bright ticket. Some of them are blue, green, orange, pink, and purple. They say Jersey Dog on the top, and they've got a big, silly dog smiling and staring out to the world. Each ticket shows the dog's name and his hometown.
2: 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And Chief Meteorologist Dan Zaro's New Jersey forecast is next.
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8: Looking fantastic today, especially now that temperatures have started their rise for the day. Highs this afternoon reaching into the lower 70s, right on the normal for this time of year. Mostly sunny, breezy, and dry. Enjoy this gorgeous early May day. Tonight we'll stay comfortable. Clear skies, lows in the mid-50s. Tomorrow we'll see sun with late day clouds. It'll be windier and warmer, highs near 80. Next chance of rain will be during the day Wednesday. 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
24: Right now, Elizabeth, 56 degrees. It's 59 in Lakewood and Sea Isle City, 61. 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
10: 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I am Bill Spady. I want to thank the Bet Parks Online Casino and Sportsbook app for sponsoring New Jersey Chime Time every morning, every hour on the show. All right, here's what you need to know. That tomorrow is the deadline for Governor Mikey Sherrill to either scrap or accept the changes from the Department of Labor put in by Phil Murphy, which would effectively restrict, if not outright eliminate, the opportunity for independent contractors or those small businesses that hire independent contractors to make a living. It's really, really bad, and it's completely unnecessary. And, you know, in this goal of getting everybody to be an employee, their long-term goal is increased revenue. What they don't realize is it ain't going to happen. If you tax middle and working class people out of existence on the rule of independent contractors, you are going to crush opportunities. How many people work in radio, TV, independent contractors? How many people work in films, entertainment, independent contractors? How many people in sales jobs, commissions, who have multiple people they work for? Bookkeepers. There are so many groups out there. A huge part of our team, when we work with our film production and with our political organizations, these are 1099 contractors, all gone. So I need you to go to njbia.org. That's njbia.org. And click on the link that says independent contractor rules. You click on that and add your name. We've got, I think it's up to 10,000 people now have signed up to express their concern and anger about this. Tomorrow's the deadline. The governor needs to scrap this idea. And in short, it's the Department of Labor's interpretation of this ABC test, which will decide whether or not you are an independent contractor. And basically, by scrapping the old, it becomes nearly impossible to define yourself as an independent contractor. That is bad. It will not lead to a windfall of tax revenue with all these people then becoming employees. Why? Because it's unaffordable. There's a reason why businesses hire gig employees. The gig economy is a huge, huge opportunity. I think about all the moms who go back to work after having babies. You know, many, many get into the gig economy as 1099s to lend their support for different organizations, causes, small businesses. The idea of changing the rules and effectively using the Department of Labor to end independent contractors is an unmitigated disaster. It will drive more young families out of the state. It's going to drive small businesses out of business. We can barely sustain what we have right now in terms of taxation and regulation when it comes to small business. Now, I do want to tell you, I want to thank, because it is Monday, our Small Business Monday sponsor is Dot Designing. 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

0: Springfield Avenue, that's closed all day by Union County College. That's all because of a water main break southbound Springfield Avenue. And Route 46, a mess both ways at Smithtown Road. That's at Mount Olive because of a crash. Bob Williams, New Jersey Traffic North.
1: Joel Myra, New Jersey Traffic South. 42's ride northbound, very slow. Black Horse Pike all the way up in through towards the area of Exit 21 where we have the ongoing road work at Route 41. And we also have traffic pretty tough at 29 coming off at 295 and 195 through the tunnel and out of the tunnel all the way up in towards just before the ballpark, an accident, a minor accident being worked on. 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Traffic every 15 minutes. Next report at 9:33 from the Edison Infinity Traffic Desk. 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
2: 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Here is your fast traffic, or let's do instant weather with Chief Meteorologist Dan Zarrow.
3: Yeah, take a little break there, Speedy. You're a little tongue-tied. Let's talk about weather for a minute here. It's been pretty cool around here. Even yesterday was bright and sunny, but temperatures were on the cool side. It's been cool for a week, so let's talk about a nice little warm-up for today. Mostly sunny, breezy, and dry. Highs will reach into the lower 70s this afternoon. That is right on the normal for early May. If you think of an ideal May day, here you go. It's going to be beautiful out there today and tonight, too. Comfortable with hot lows in the mid-50s. If you like it a little warmer, tomorrow's your day with highs near 80. The wind kicks up a little more, but that's going to keep the air moving around even more. There are a couple issues that go along with that. Number one is increased fire danger. Number two, the pollen levels are pretty high, and that's going to keep moving around with the wind, too. Sun with late-day clouds tomorrow, and then Wednesday we get wet eventually. Scattered showers and maybe a thunderstorm during the day. It'll be mostly cloudy and cooler. Will end up in the 60s on Wednesday. 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Right now, Hackensack is 57, New Brunswick 58, Evesham 58. 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
2: 9:21 on New Jersey 101.5. Good morning. I am Bill Spadia with you till 10 o'clock this morning. Talking Jersey. Taking your calls. 1-800-283-101.5. Yes, Dan, I was mid-TikTok post.
3: Ah, okay.
2: So
3: I thought it was just a case of the Mondays.
2: Well, that does happen.
3: Distracted as well.
2: Now that I'm on a 7-day schedule, every day is Monday.
3: Yeah.
2: It's every day. So this is... Is it Monday? Is it really Monday?
3: It is Monday, yeah.
2: It does feel every bit of it, doesn't it?
3: And especially when you work our schedule, waking up early mornings, too. I mean, you know, people are just starting their day, and, you know, we're almost done at this point.
2: Exactly. So. I consider it middle of the night.
3: Yeah, just about.
2: Yeah, exactly. All right, it's 9:22. I'm talking about the deadline tomorrow. We're talking about Small Business Monday and the idea that the gig economy could literally go away if the governor decides to uphold Murphy's absurd rule with the Department of Labor. How will it impact you? Ricky and Jackson. What's going on, Ricky?
4: Hey, Bill. Good morning.
2: Morning.
4: How are you?
2: Good. What do you got?
4: Good. Well, you know, I actually have been worried about this for a little while since the Murphy administration, and they were talking about it. My wife and I are in the transport industry for medical transport, and, you know, this can make things really difficult in terms of, you know, the clients we get and the facilities we work for, you know, to be W-2 workers, I guess, right?
2: Yeah.
4: To get rid of the 1099 work. That's,
2: right.
4: That's absurd.
2: It makes no sense. And, you know, they here's what happens, that they can't, they have such a hard time enforcing the rules that we have that they just decide to add more rules to it. I have to believe part of this is they feel that companies are cheating the government out of their fair share. And it's not true. There is a legitimate reason for many of us to be 1099 employees. And, you know, I mean, I work multiple jobs, as you know. And, you know, I'm an employee here at Town Square Media with New Jersey 101.5. But I am a contract worker when it comes to television. So, you know, there's a
4: See
2: big
4: on
2: difference.
4: Newsmax.
2: Yeah. Yeah.
4: Love
2: thank
4: it.
2: You. Yeah. You know, I'm enjoying it. I'll be on tonight for Finity. I'm in at 8:00. tonight.

0: And
1: oh, nice. Love Finnerty.
0: Finnerty is fantastic. Yeah. He, you know, he's a good guy. He's a strong, solid broadcaster. And it's an honor to be able to fill in for a guy that's got a really solid rating show. And so I'll be on tonight today. But anyway, you know, how will you do it? How many? There's so many guys like me and you there. And I just see it from the entertainment and television and radio world. So many 1099 employees. If you make that, this is not the companies trying to cheat the government. You want to say that, you know, the 1,000-person company, these big international companies that come in, totally different conversation. But we're talking about small businesses and we're talking about individuals. And why don't I have a right to work? That's
1: like my wife and I were just, you know, we run a medical transport company out of Ocean County. And, you know, there's already enough regulations. Like, this just adds to our plate and makes things more difficult. You know, we just want to help people.
0: How do you do your sales? Business to business? Are you dealing with hospitals? Are you dealing with individual patients?
1: Well, we're a newer company, so we're just kind of, you know, getting up and going. But we're reaching out. We're doing outreach. We're going to adult 55 and up communities. We're going to, you know, facilities, dialysis centers, hospitals, you know, you name it. And also, you know, just word of mouth, and as we are a private pay company right now. So
0: what's the company? What's the website? Give it a plug, Ricky. People are listening.
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0: 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Awesome. Ricky, best to you and your wife. Congrats on the new business. I hope you get some calls today. And keep growing. We're gonna be fighting for the Garden State. Thanks, man. Appreciate you.
1: Yes, sir. We got to save the Garden State.
0: That's right. You take care. All right, George, hang in there. You'll be first on the side of the news with Jenna Stella next, 9:26.
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13: I'm Jen Ursulo and it's 9:30. Jackson police are looking for the driver of a Volvo sedan involved in a serious hit and run. An adult and two juveniles were hit as they crossed Manhattan Street Friday night. All were taken to a hospital. The driver did not stop. Police are asking anyone who witnessed the accident to contact them. A spokesman for Rudy Giuliani says he remains in critical but stable condition at a hospital in Florida. They are not saying what sent the 81-year-old to the hospital or how long he's been there. Giuliani earned the America's Mayor nickname for helping unite the nation following the September 11th attacks. In recent years, though, he became a divisive figure after serving as an advisor and personal lawyer for President Donald Trump. Working moms have a lot to celebrate in New Jersey.
14: A new report by Wallet Hub ranks New Jersey as the fourth best state in the nation for working moms. To come up with its rankings, the personal finance website looked at 17 different key metrics, with the Garden State getting high marks for parental leave policies, equal pay, and daycare quality. The best state in the nation for working moms is Connecticut, with the worst being Louisiana. Annette Petriccioni, New Jersey, 101.5 News.
13: President Trump is promising to release new UFO records that he says will be very interesting. He says the files will be coming very soon after he directed the Pentagon to share documents related to UFOs and extraterrestrial life. The president's interest has been embraced by a small group of Republicans in Congress who say the Pentagon has failed to provide transparency around mysterious aircraft reported near U.S. military installations. Your New Jersey 101.5 instant weather is next.
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17: From the Townsquare, New Jersey Info and Weather Network, temperatures around New Jersey have been stuck cooler than normal for exactly a week. It's about time for a slice of real May warmth, and here we go. Now, there's a bit of a chill in the air this morning, but it's going to be real nice later on. Highs in the lower 70s this afternoon. Mostly sunny, breezy, dry, and pleasant today. Tonight, clear and comfortable. Lows in the mid-50s. Sunny, windier, and even warmer tomorrow. Highs near 80. Next chance of rain Wednesday. I'm Chief Meteorologist Dan Zero.
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13: 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Now the Edison Nissan Business Report. The collapse of the U.S.-based Spirit Airlines may mark the end of an era for travelers with a certain financial sensibility, but if you've been snagged in their low-defunct flight schedule, here are some things to know on how to get home and get whole. Look for rescue fares and reduced prices on flights from other airlines, including American, United, and Delta, JetBlue, Frontier, Southwest Airlines. Save documentation and request refunds as soon as possible. 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Opening bell has rung on Wall Street. 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
23: At Seabright, we've got Route 36 heavy both ways by the 520 Seabright Rumson Bridge. That's construction work both ways. We've got Route 46 out at Mount Olive. Road had been closed. Now we've got lane closures. You are getting through east to westbound by Smithtown Road and Wolf Road out toward Manor House Road with that crash still being cleared away. You got a lot of traffic around Belleville with the closures. Cortland Street from yesterday's warehouse fire. Route 21, the ramp at exit 7. Route 7 itself is closed. Hudson River Crossings, 45 for the George Washington Bridge, upper, lower level 25, Lincoln and Holland Tunnels, 20 to 25. Bob Williams, New Jersey Traffic North.
13: Joel Myra, New Jersey Traffic South. It looks like there could be an accident at 29 into Trenton. You go right out of the tunnel and up towards the ballpark. It looks very tough right now as far as traffic goes. 129 is backed up as well, so pick your poison if you're headed into Trenton, but I feel like 29, there might be something going on there. Florence has some road work at the Turnpike Connector at Route 130, and we also have 42 with those northbound delays coming out of Gloucester Township and Black Horse Pike up through to Route 41. New Jersey fast traffic is made possible by NJM Insurance. While some insurance companies use gimmicks to get your attention, NJM would rather focus on putting their policyholders first. No jingles, no mascots, just great insurance for you. 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
0: 9:37 on New Jersey 101.5. I am Bill Spadia. Good morning. I'm with you till 10 o'clock. Our time is winding down. Jen, Jill, hope you guys had a good weekend.
13: Yeah. Oh, you know, yeah.
0: Two working
13: good
0: days
13: weekend.
0: Till Monday.
13: Good weekend.
0: I had a great weekend. Busy. So
13: you were working.
0: So I had a moment.
13: Mm-hmm.
0: So I was talking with Eric earlier that the about sports, and I'm not a huge sports guy. But we were when the kids were little, and you know, and I was talking about Jody and Michael going to the Red Sox game 6 when they won the World Series. I don't remember what year, whatever year he was fifth grade or something. And anyway, Jody had to get back because Michael wanted to be in his Halloween parade.
13: Aww.
0: And he was Ron Burgundy that year.
13: Anchorman. Love it.
0: That's my segue to tell you, I had my first Ron Burgundy moment.
13: So when you say that, immediately I go to teleprompter.
0: Jill went to the fight.
13: Right.
0: Like we were in Times Square.
13: Immediately I knew it.
0: It was Newsmax and Fox and News Nation, and we had a brawl. Like
13: do?
0: That's what you were thinking, right?
2: You're in the parking lot.
0: It was a teleprompter issue. It was a okay.
13: So you weren't fighting the Spanish.
0: It was user error.

0: what'd you do?
1: So we were talking about the California governor's race.
0: Uh-huh.
1: 10 candidates. And one of the candidates, Xavier Becerra. Now, okay. I should have known this because I knew his name
0: there,
1: from
0: yeah.
1: the Biden days. But it was a comment about him taking a shot at one of his opponents. But the word they used wasn't a word you'd normally use. And it was all caps. So I see Xavier Becerra. And the line was, Xavier Becerra jabbed Steve Hilton. What did I say?
0: Oh, I don't know.
1: Xavier Becerra jabbed.
0: What?
1: I literally...
0: Your brain couldn't compute jab.
1: My brain...
0: It happens.
1: Jabed. Can you imagine?
0: I love it. What did you do? I missed this.
1: I just rolled through it, but my co-host, Sarah Williamson, who's fantastic, real talent.
0: Double
1: she
0: take?
1: She looked at me, yeah, because our mics are on constantly. It's 3 hours. It's worse. Not only did I say Jabed, but I thought about it. I'm like, how do I pronounce that? And I didn't realize why she was looking at me like I was an idiot. Like, what do you mean, how do you pronounce that?
0: Jabed.
1: And I'm like, all right, forget it.
0: Tell us exactly how you did it. Like, you're on, this is how it came out.
1: So you're on the desk and the camera's right in front of you. And the teleprompter is controlled in the control room. We don't have control over it.
0: Okay.
1: But they write it in all caps.
0: I hate that.
1: You don't know to. Now, I like all caps. I didn't realize. And she was complaining about that at the beginning. She's like, no, it can't be in all caps because it's got to be like sentence structure. So you know the inflection, et cetera. I'm like, how could that be a big deal? Okay, now
0: would
1: I know.
0: Would you have said Jabed in lowercase? Been,
1: right, Jabed.
0: Would you have said Jabed if it was lowercase?
1: No, because I would have seen
0: because the name
1: was a verb.
0: Would have
1: he jabbed at Steve Hilton, the other candidate.
0: There
1: so now it made no sense. So it's live.
0: Did Xavier convert?
1: And I'm like, Xavier Becerra Jabed. And then and I'm like, Steve Hilton. I'm like, why did I just say that? I'm like, oh, jabbed. Oh, crap.
0: Did you correct yourself?
1: No.
0: You just kept going.
1: I kept.
0: Yeah.
1: Gotcha. Pointed out. I have screwed up things. And I usually, I embrace it. Easy for me to say.
0: Yeah.
1: And because you trip over certain words.
0: It happens. And on TV, that's hard.
1: But that was bad.
2: I feel like sometimes we are ice skaters and we are trying to skate our way out of like a leap that we didn't catch. And
0: yeah. I've
2: you
0: done
2: have
0: it.
2: To keep going.
0: We've
2: you,
0: done
2: you
0: it.
2: Go through, we're through
0: alive.
2: With news.
0: We're alive.
2: And
0: yeah.
2: We punctuate on the air. You know what I'm saying?
1: Yes.
2: I've done that with news copy. You know, I'm on our other station.
0: Right.
2: Where I'm like, I'm ad-libbing from what I see on the copy.
1: Oh,
2: but you can't
1: absolutely.
2: Do that with TV.
1: Well, you do. You have to sometimes. Well, so there's a lot of ad-libbing and they encourage the conversation. So I've gotten to the point now where I've been on since February.
0: Yeah.
1: The shows now, I think, are way better.
0: Mm-hmm.
1: Because it's a lot more conversation back and forth because I know the host and the coach. But there are certain things that you got to read it as it's written.
0: But especially
1: if you're talking about a company or something where there could be liability, so you got to really get it right. But names, you can't screw the names up.
0: And to Jill's point, like if we screw up and we do, we're on radio. I mean, you can give yourself like that face, like. I do that, but nobody can see you. You're on TV. You can't do that.
1: There's
0: so you mess
1: you
0: up.
1: Just,
0: you're like, you
1: there was
0: it.
1: No way out of it.
2: You probably had deer caught in the head. Like your eyes must have.
0: It's scary
1: don't know
0: when
1: what
0: your
1: I looked
0: brain
1: like at first, but I came. It was just I realized it. So I'm having a whole conversation in my head. Like, how are you going to recover from that? Because you just rolled through all those names.
0: How did you screw up?
1: I just went back in and ad-libbed. I'm like, I can't believe he took that shot. All right. And I added.
0: Yeah, no, that was good. But that's a gift in my opinion.
1: But Jabed.
0: Yeah, Jabed. But we know we have to incorporate that now. Anytime we have the word, if we have the word jabbed,
1: you're gonna
0: Jill,
1: say Jabed.
0: In traffic, in news, I'm saying Jabed.
1: Well, and in my defense, now it was my screw up, but the names are so hard today. 30 years ago, names were like Smith and Charles.
0: Sure.
1: And
0: okay,
1: now, if you know, between Indian, Chinese.
0: There's like about three names.
1: Yeah.
0: Yes.
1: And some of these Muslim names. So Jabed could be a name.
2: Totally.
0: But you knew the guy's name, so you knew it wasn't
1: the guy's name, so I'm just an idiot. That's the difference.
2: And in your mind, though, you're like, how do I, Jabed, how do I pronounce Jabed? Like, you were rehearsing Jabed.
1: That was the worst part. I covered my mic. We went to a full screen of the debate stage, and I'm like, how do I say that? And she looked at me like, I'm like, why is she looking at me like I'm crazy? I'm like, she probably didn't hear me. I got it. Don't worry. I got this.
0: You got it, all right.
1: Yeah.
0: Yeah.
1: Now, if I had said it jabbed, it would have made sense, but the inflection still would have been off because I thought it was his name.
0: Right. Right.
1: And that's exactly.
0: Xavier jabbed.
1: Right. It was Xavier Becerra jabbed his opponent over his comments about Trump. Now, that was the line. But once I said Jabed,
0: the
1: line was dead.
0: The line went to hell.
2: Do they put commas in your teleprompter?
1: Not all the time. It's broken up with dots. Yeah, often.
2: Dots. Yes.
0: So I'm going to say what I have a problem with.
1: Yeah.
0: In news copy, you're supposed to write out a number.
2: I can't
0: do it. I agree
2: with you.
0: If I see the word 50. The number 50, 50, I can say 50. If I see the word 50, I can't.
1: It takes hilarious.
0: It takes me a second.
1: I like writing it out.
0: I can't stand it. I can't do it.
2: No, I have it right now coming up with Ream Team, and it's 0% financing. They spelled
1: zero.
0: But I'm talking about big numbers, like 50,500, and it's written out 50,500. I'm like, 50,000.
2: Carry the one.
1: Oh, that's funny.
0: But if I see the number 50,100, I can do that. I hate.
2: Yes.
0: So I change all the copy around because I can't read numbers.
1: But I feel I have some numbers empathy. I understand what you guys have been dealing with some of the copy.
0: Yeah. Now Jabed's in my mind.
1: No, Jabed. Because now it's Jabed. And I'm like, oh, all right. I get it now.
2: Because
1: this is wildly unscripted. I have no.
0: Sure.
1: I have nothing in front of me.
2: Today. You mean radio.
1: Yeah. I'm saying radio. Radio, yeah. Wildly unscripted. You know, I have a dual role on Newsmax. I'm in the morning show, I'm reading the news. Like, it's news.
0: Yeah. Right.
1: And, you know, a little bit of opinion just to have a conversation with guests. Now, tonight on Finnerty, it's more of an opinion show.
2: That's the best.
1: So it's a hybrid.
2: Yeah. I was on a TV show for years. And it was called Traffic Jam. It was a local cable show.
1: No kidding. Was that Comcast?
2: It was.
1: Was that when they were here or you had a separate show?
2: There was a station called ZBN.
1: No kidding.
0: That's gone, right?
2: Tony Caputo, actually.
1: From News 12.
0: Yeah, Tony. That's
1: how fun is that? It was called Traffic Jam?
2: Traffic Jam.
1: I love that.
2: But it was with a couple of attorneys, too. So there was but the pacing of the teleprompter is scary. You know, like they've got to go along with you and you're pacing. Or if the teleprompter freezes and then you got to just kind of.
1: That happened my second show. All of a sudden went black.
2: Yeah.
1: Gone.
2: And then
1: we rolled with it.
2: I needed glasses after a while. So like I noticed. I'm like, I'm squinting.
0: I'm out.
2: I'm squinting the whole
1: I've asked them to biggin it.
2: Biggin.
1: They biggin it. And they try to move it closer for some hosts. I'm like, no, just make it
0: just
1: bigger than a little bit.
0: I can't read Jabed. Can you make that bigger? I can't read it.
1: Jabed. All right. Jabed Ramaswamy. That's kind of what I feel like. It would be a first name.
0: I can't wait to get that now coming up.
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11: Bill, have a great day. Drive carefully, everybody. Route 78 eastbound slow by the Garden State Parkway from an earlier accident. Route 22 with construction work east of the Garden State Parkway. At Mount Olive, road closure still in effect. Eastbound 46, at least one lane by Smithtown Road to Wolf Road. Crash being cleared. Westbound rubbernecking. Parkway southbound, express lanes exit 109. That's construction work. Route 7 still a mess both ways. That's closed. Fire department activity at Belleville from yesterday's warehouse fire. 45 minutes for the George Washington Bridge upper level. That's the heaviest. Bob Williams, New Jersey Traffic North.
2: Joel Myra, New Jersey Traffic South. There are delays at 42 northbound from Black Horse Pike up through to Route 41 with road work that's set up. The left lane is blocked off. Emergency work in Evesham at Route 70 east at Maple Avenue. The right lane, right shoulder, all blocked off. We're easing out at 29 north going into Trenton right by the baseball stadium. There was an earlier problem. 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
12: This is the kind of sunshine and blue sky that just makes you happy. It is going to be a beautiful, beautiful May day across New Jersey. Temperatures warming right on schedule. We're going to see lower 70s this afternoon. That is right on the normal for this time of year. Nice breeze keeping the air moving around. The only problem with that breeze is also keeping pollen moving around. It also keeps our fire danger elevated for today. It is very dry out there. Tonight, clear and comfortable. Lows in the mid-50s. You might get away with that a jacket or sweater this evening. Tomorrow, sunny, windier, and warmer. Highs push toward 80 degrees tomorrow. And then Wednesday, we see a storm system roll in with scattered showers and maybe a thunderstorm. That'll be during the day Wednesday. It's not a washout. It's not going to rain all day, but it will turn cloudier and cooler. Highs in the 60s. Another batch of rain coming in Thursday. Looks like we'll only see upper 50s there. 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Orange is 60, Hillsborough 61, Toms River 61. Fast traffic and instant weather every 15 minutes on New Jersey 101.5.
1: 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All right, if you didn't get to me today, we'll do a little more small business on the other side tomorrow. Have a great rest of your day, guys. I'll see you tomorrow at 6.

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4: It's 10 o'clock. I'm Jen Ursulo. Topping our report this hour, a United Airlines passenger jet carrying 221 passengers from Venice, Italy, struck a light pole and a truck on the turnpike Sunday afternoon. As it was coming in for a landing at Newark Airport, the airline said none of the passengers or 10 crew members aboard the Flight 169 were injured. State police say the driver of a bread truck that was hit by a landing wheel on the underside of the plane suffered injuries that were not life-threatening. The National Transportation Safety Board has directed United to provide the cockpit voice recorder and the flight data recorder for the investigation. This year's State of the Air report shows communities across New Jersey experience both worsening smog conditions and selective improvement in particle pollution. Michael Seelback, an assistant vice president with the American Lung Association in New Jersey, says there are some sobering stats in the 27th annual report.
5: Over 706,000 children in New Jersey are breathing unhealthy air. We found that the New York metro area, which includes obviously large parts of New Jersey, ranked 12th worst in the nation for ozone.
4: Only one New Jersey county was listed among the cleanest in the country for any measure, Atlantic County, continuing for its third consecutive year with an A grade for ozone smog. Yankees legendary broadcaster John Sterling is dead. New York sports radio station WFAN announcing Sterling's death this morning. He was the voice of the Yankees on the radio for 36 years before retiring in 2024. Sterling called more than 5,400 regular season games and more than 200 playoff games. He was known for a famous Yankees win call and known for personalized home run calls for certain Yankees. Sterling had a heart attack in early January. He was 87. 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The first-of-its-kind contest where the public voted first drew 5,000 entries was whittled down to 50, then down to 18, said Executive Director Jim Carey. Each of the winners has its own designated scratch-off.
6: When you scratch off the tiny little bones on the latex down at the bottom of the ticket, you will reveal 32 additional dogs. 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Underneath the latex are an additional 32 dogs.
4: The scratch-offs are $5 each, and the top prize is $200,000. 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May the 4th be with you on this lovely day. Chief Meteorologist Dan Zaro's complete forecast is coming up. New Jersey fast traffic in 1 minute.
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10: 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It's 10:04. Here's fast traffic. In Mount Olive, we still have the cleanup of Route 46, a crash by Wolf Road. Traffic is slow both ways. Garden State Parkway looking okay. Route 36 at Rumson. Traffic is slow both ways by the 520 Seabright Bridge. That's construction work there. Route 35 by Lorraine Avenue. Traffic is slow. Construction work and construction north and southbound on Route 9 by Route 34. The turnpike by the airport, a little bit slow. Route 21, delays at exit 7 at Belleville because of a local building fire from yesterday. Still many local roads closed there. 30 to 45 minutes at the Hudson River crossings. Traffic every 15 minutes. Next report at 10:18. 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
17: New Jersey 101.5 instant weather coming up this week. Two beautiful days, then two showery days. So today is looking quite pleasant across New Jersey. Mostly sunny skies, breezy conditions, and dry weather will continue through this afternoon. With high temperatures in the lower 70s, that is very close to normal for early May. Tonight, clear and comfortable with lows dropping into the mid-50s. And we'll do it again tomorrow, actually getting windier and a bit warmer. With sunny skies until some late-day clouds build in, highs tomorrow near 80 degrees. Wednesday, scattered showers and maybe a thunderstorm will build in. It's not going to rain all day. It will be mostly cloudy and cooler as highs come down to the 60s. I'm Chief Meteorologist Dan Zarrow.
10: 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Belmar is 64. Mays Landing, 63. Fast traffic, instant weather. It's every 15 minutes on New Jersey 101.5.
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10: Well, buongiorno, everybody. The Parks Casino Chime Time. It is 10:09, the Judy and EJ show. Both Judy and EJ out today. Lou and Michelle, Lou Russo and Michelle Palenza from our sister station down the shore, 94.3 The Point. They will be joining me shortly. But we've got our good old technical difficulties going on right now. So while we wait for them to get on the air with me, you got me for however long. We're going to figure out this as we go. But 1-800-283-1015. I'm Kyle Forsini. And we want to talk about bad flight experiences that you've had in the first hour here. I don't know if you were paying attention to the news over the weekend, but there was a truck that was struck by a passenger jet that was landing at Newark Airport on Sunday afternoon. Complete nightmare scenario. Maybe I'm the only one that has nervous anxiety when I fly. I highly doubt that that's the case, because I think a lot of us out there, something about not being in control. I know that the odds tell you that you're more likely to get injured in a car accident than you are a plane crash, but when you're not someone that's in control, and if you're a control freak like I am, you don't like having somebody else getting you from point A to point B. It doesn't feel right. I like being the one behind the wheel, in control, and I'm going to determine whatever the outcome is of when I'm trying to get from point A to point B, and we don't have that on a plane. So 1-800-283-1015 is our phone number. Do you have any flight nightmare stories? It could just be something that happened in the airport. It doesn't have to necessarily be something that happened while you were actually on the plane. Hopefully nothing actually happened while you were on the plane. I think that's the nightmare scenario for everybody out there. But in talking with Lou and Michelle before the show today, and I don't know what Lou's answer is when they get on, I'm sure they'll explain. Michelle told me that Lou is not a flyer. He's somebody that doesn't go on airplanes. And I don't know if this is because he has a fear of flying, if he's got a fear of airplanes, or if he just despises travel altogether. But I want to get that answer from him, because if it is a fear of flying and of actually being in the air, is that something that holds him back from doing it? Because in order to get to so many amazing places that are out there, like I went to Greece last year. And in order to do that, you obviously got to hop on the plane. You can't just drive all the way over to Greece. You're handicapping yourself to a certain degree, I think, if you refuse to get on an airplane, you refuse to fly. And I want to hear what Lou's reason is. So when they get on, we'll talk to Lou and Michelle about why Lou has a fear or just refuses to get on airplanes. But 1-800-283-1015, your flight nightmare stories. Are you a nervous flyer? Did you actually have something happen while you were on a plane that the pilot had to come on and say something? Was it really bad turbulence? I know they always say that turbulence isn't something you need to be afraid of. Spoiler alert, I don't enjoy turbulence. I'm afraid of it. I think a lot of us are. I think we always, you know, you look at the flight attendant's face and you try and kind of gauge what their reaction is to how you should be feeling, which probably isn't the soundest reasoning because the flight attendants are used to this. They are trained for what to do when you're in these specific types of situations. If they are completely stoic, no facial expression, no issue, you're probably fine. But also, if you're not fine, they're not going to be running around screaming at the top of their lungs trying to, you know, scare you or anything like that. They're going to make sure that you feel as confident and as comfortable as you can while you're on the plane. Uh-oh. I've got...
0: Hello there.
21: Oh, here we are.
10: Loud. You are loud.
4: Are we too loud?
10: I got you.
4: I can lower us on our end.
10: No, you're good. I lowered you on
4: mine. Are we good?
10: You're good? You're all good.
4: Kyle, we were just going to let you keep talking.
10: I was kind of hoping you would.
21: Enjoying every minute of that.
4: We were enjoying every second as we were sitting here and we were unable to talk, but we're like, why should we talk? Kyle's doing it for us.
10: Did you like how I was digging at Lou? I was like, Lou, I don't know why you fly. You can't go anywhere in the world.
4: Thing in the world is when you take a dig at Lou and he has the microphone turned off and cannot respond.
21: Oh, I was talking to you, Kyle. You just couldn't hear me.
10: That's awesome.
4: His face was like, get me on this air.
21: Get me a walkie-talkie. I need to answer.
10: I started going and I was like, I feel bad. I'm kind of digging at Lou here. And then I just kept digging deeper and deeper and deeper. I'm sorry, Lou. I apologize.
21: Well, you said you had questions, so go ahead. I'm ready. Tell me.
10: So, I mean, what is the no flying thing here? Is it a fear of airplanes or is it just you hate airports being stuck on, you know, an airplane is gross? Like, what's the genesis for why no flying?
21: Best I can explain it. It has nothing to do with the airport or the hassle. It has nothing to really do with I'm afraid the plane's not going to work or the engine's going to fail. None of that stuff. There just was a time in my life. I never liked flying. And then there was a certain age I hit when I decided why go through the stress of it? Why go through the hassle of it? Because I was on a trip to the islands once. And all I thought about while I was on the island was the plane going back.
4: That ruined your vacation.
21: 100%. So that kind of built up in me. I don't travel a lot anyway. And I was just like, you know what? I'm done.
4: So you don't think you can ever get past that fear? Because I'm sure there are a lot of people listening right now. And I know we've talked about this before, where they did have that fear of flying and they were able to get past it. I mean, I'm sure stories like Kyle just mentioned about what the tractor trailer being hit by
10: Newark Airport.
21: Yeah, the truck being hit by a plane. Yeah, that helps
4: a
21: lot.
4: That doesn't help him with his fear.
21: Yes.
4: But is there anything you could do to like get past it?
21: I would love to. That's the first thing I like to say. But it's very deep with me. Like I've tried to. I've actually gone through therapy with it. Didn't really work. I think if there was ever a real reason that I had to get on one, I would. I would love to break it. But it's just, I tried once. I made it to the airport, couldn't get on the plane.
4: Can't you medicate yourself? Where you're like,
21: I did.
4: And that didn't work?
21: I did. I medicated myself. When I told the doctor that I couldn't get on the plane, he was shocked. Because
4: it just didn't work?
21: He just was so surprised. And I was like, yeah, well, one thing I can beat, that medication.
4: You just need to fall asleep.
21: That's all I wanted.
4: Get you on the plane and then wake up while you're there.
21: It didn't work out that way.
4: That does stink. So Kyle, tell us that story again that you were saying.
10: Yeah, there was a delivery truck driver who actually had minor injuries, but was struck by a passenger jet that was landing at Newark Airport on Sunday afternoon. You want to talk about nightmare? I mean, at least I guess if you're on the plane, you've already touched the ground at that point. I mean, my fear is always falling out of the sky at 35,000 feet.
4: That's still a nightmare.
10: Yeah, that is some nightmare material right there.
4: All right, so why don't we open it up since Lou does not fly and, you know, I feel like we're excluding you, Lou. Why don't we...
21: That's fine. You're excluding me from the scenario where a plane could land on top of a truck. I mean, that's no problem.
4: Are you okay to be excluded from that? No, but I thought we could open it up to, for those who don't fly or those who hear a story like this and they're like, oh, no, there's no way you can get me on a plane. The driving group. The people who drive to go on vacation. Maybe you drive to Bayonne to get on a cruise, to cruise out of New Jersey.
21: There you go.
4: You know, you're driving to a vacation destination. Where can you go within driving distance from New Jersey for a summer vacation?
0: To include everybody.
21: I love that. I appreciate that.
0: I'm including you in on this topic. Kyle makes fun of you. I did. Include you. Okay? 1-800-283-101.5.
21: Somebody get me a microphone.
0: 1-800-283-101.5 is the phone number. So if you have a similar fear, you're not one to fly, and with flying being so expensive.
21: Right.
0: These days, and now Spirit Airlines, you can't fly Spirit.
21: Driving ain't so cheap lately either.
0: Driving's not cheap either, yeah. But when you look at the cost of everything, I mean,
21: right.
0: Just, you know, staying in Jersey, going to the Jersey Shore, but that's not cheap either.
21: Right.
0: Everything's so expensive. But if you were to drive somewhere from New Jersey, where would you go this summer that's within reason, within driving distance, and is not going to completely break the bank? Because this is that time when people are starting to think about their summer vacations, where they're going to go. And with everything rising, maybe you're putting that off until like July, August, giving yourself a little extra time to save up because it's so expensive.
21: Yeah, maybe we'll have a nice list of options then.
0: That would be nice. Yeah. Perfect. I would love that. I love hearing places that people have gone and just was so much fun that I would never think of to put that on that list of different places you can go this summer. So give us your suggestion at 1-800-283-101.5 and we'll take your calls coming up. It's 10:18. Here's New Jersey Fast Traffic.
1: All right, Lou and Michelle, good morning and good morning, drivers. We still have problems with Route 78 eastbound side delays into the turnpike.

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4: New Jersey 101.5 instant weather. Normal highs for early May are right around 70 degrees. So here you go. Highs this afternoon finally warming up into the lower 70s with good sunshine, a nice breeze keeping the warm air moving around, and we are staying dry today. So enjoy a pleasant early May day all around the Garden State. Tonight, clear and comfortable, lows in the mid-50s, and tomorrow even windier, even warmer with sun and late day clouds. Highs tomorrow near 80. I'm Chief Meteorologist Dan Zarrow.
5: And right now in Scotch Plains, it's 62 degrees. Belmar, 65. Mays Landing, it's 63. Fast traffic and instant weather every 15 minutes on New Jersey 101.5.
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5: It is Lou and Michelle in for Judy and EJ this morning. They'll be back together tomorrow morning.
7: Yes.
5: So maybe you're someone who doesn't trust flying. Maybe you hear stories like Kyle shared earlier about the plane landing in Newark that hit the roof of a tractor trailer.
7: I mean, think about that.
5: Not what you want to hear.
7: Now, you know,
5: as you're driving to Newark.
7: As a guy who pays attention to planes and things, because I'm very sensitive to it, every time I drive near the airport on the turnpike, I think.
5: Who
7: designed this? Like, you know what I mean? There's a highway right there. And so this might shock me less than it shocks most people. It's actually crossed. Not hitting a, you know, but maybe an emergency landing on the, I don't know. It's crossed my mind.
5: See, it's crossed my mind where it's like, okay, this is here to guide them. If they need it, they have this highway that will help them land. And you're like the complete opposite. But that's why you're not getting on a plane.
7: Mm.
5: Like, you want nothing to do with getting on a plane. And also, you know, this story, and then you hear stories with Spirit Airlines, you know, they're no more. And that's an airline I would use. Like, I would use Spirit Airlines or Frontier, like those types, because five of us flying, it could be extremely expensive.
7: Sure.
5: When we booked our trip for this summer, though, I'm like, thank God I didn't use them, because people are out of luck right now.
7: The people
5: who have recently
7: had flights, right? I mean, they didn't have customer service.
5: Yeah, it really is horrible. So if you are someone like Lou who does not fly, we thought it'd be interesting this hour. You want to plan a summer vacation, you want to do a little getaway, maybe a long weekend. Where can you go from New Jersey? And if are you more of a driving family for whatever reason, and driving cheap either with the price of gas?
7: That's right.
5: So it's just going to be expensive. But where can you go from Jersey? We want to come up with a list to give people some ideas. 1-800-283-101.5. Let's go to Maria in Tinton Falls. Good morning. Hi, Maria.
7: Hi, Maria.
8: Hi. Good morning, guys. How are you today on this gorgeous day?
5: I know it is gorgeous.
7: Yes, it is.

0: EJ got a good day to be off.
1: They know how to do it.
0: They do. So what's your story?
2: Well, I don't trust the planes anymore. Actually, I had one close incident, and it was years ago. We were coming down in Newark, just looking at the wonderful, you know, land, and it's like, oh, it's pretty with all the lights. And all of a sudden, landing gear came down. We ended up going straight up. And all the baggage was coming out at us. People are screaming. And then on top of that, the guy finally came across, got us down, thank God. We're praying. And it was, he said it was radio failure. Radio failure, no. We found out there was a plane in front of us. And what happened was, to avoid the collision, our plane went straight up with the pilot. So that's why I don't like flying, guys. I take RV.
0: Did you have the RV before this experience, or you got it after?
2: I got it after.
0: You were like, no more.
1: That's it, right?
0: Oh, wow.
1: I love the fact that you were landing at Newark and looking around and saying how beautiful it looked. I mean, that's, you got to love Jersey at that moment, right?
2: Pretty lights. Well, we were coming down like it was like kind of like in the dark, and it was, you know, that somewhat dusk, and, you know, it was like, oh, there's a pretty lights and all that. But yes, you're right. The first thing you see in the daylight is all those wonderful tanks.
0: So where are you taking your RV this summer? Where have you taken it?
2: Well, I'm getting ready to take it away to Myrtle Beach. Okay.
1: Nice.
2: That's going to be in a couple weeks. And then moving, going towards Sarasota, Siesta Key.
0: Nice.
1: Oh, yep. Siesta Key. I drove to the Keys once too.
2: So isn't it such,
1: you get to Florida, you think you're there. And then
0: it's so much further.
1: From Florida to the Keys is such a long ride.
0: But, so far.
1: But worth it, though.
0: But I got to ask you, because it's the question everybody wants to know. Sure. I'm dying to ask.
2: Okay.
0: How much is it to fill it up?
2: Well, when we went last year, it was about $1,400 round trip, okay, which is darn good. Now, with the gas prices being higher, you know, it's different. But see, different states are lower. Jersey's high. It always has been. And, you know, it's not as bad as California. But because we get hit with that surcharge tax, no thanks to our past governor, and also because, again, the pump, you know, but I would rather pay for somebody to pump. You know?
0: But it's all, you know, it's, so, but $1,400, though, you said, for last year.
2: Gasoline. For the gasoline. And then, of course, you're paying for the tolls, you know what I mean, the bridges and everything else. Now, when I went over to...
0: But you also have to love driving. I mean, if you're driving to the Keys, you got to love that lifestyle.
1: That's right.
0: You know what I mean?
2: The husband was, you know, he always drove trucks. So he's very good at going through the toll booths, especially when you're going through those short toll booths and you're making sure that you're high enough just to make sure you clear up top and then to the sides with the mirrors sticking out.
0: Hold your breath.
1: Yeah, really.
0: Cross your fingers. You're like, please.
1: Maria, you said when the plane was landing and then it started to go back up, what did they initially say it was?
2: Radio failure. Sorry, folks, we're having a little bit of radio failure, is what the pilot said.
1: Have you ever heard our show, Michelle and I, on 94.3 The Point in the Morning? That sometimes is a radio failure.
0: Maria, thanks so much for calling into New Jersey 101.5. I appreciate it. I've had that, though, where I was on a plane once, and like, we just took off from Philly, and we were going to Mexico, and they were like, oh, we won't be making our destination of Mexico today. And we're like, what is happening? But we had so much fuel on the plane because we just took off that we just had to circle and circle and circle. The landing gear would not go up. So it was pretty common. But once you mentioned landing gear,
1: of course,
0: people were freaking out.
1: It's common and no problem when you're hearing about it. But when you're in the plane.
0: Years later telling the story, you're like, oh, it was no big deal. I wasn't that worried. But on the plane, I'm like, what? But yeah, just like circling for hours. I remember just being like, oh, and eventually we had to land because it just wasn't going up.
1: And you never know when that's going to happen, because I'm a minute counter when I'm on the plane and the time of arrival is whatever. I'm counting the minutes to that. Years ago when I used to fly.
0: So that would, I mean, if that happened while you were flying, forget it.
1: No,
0: even with all the medication, even with you sleeping, you would have woken up like, what is happening?
1: Would have been my first experience parachuting.
0: All right. So Lou doesn't fly. The phone number is 1-800-283-101.5. That's a great trip. Now, she had an RV, and that would be great to drive to Florida.
1: Yes.
0: But what are some other great options within driving distance of New Jersey that you can go for, like, a fun family vacation this summer? We need your suggestions. We're taking planes and flights and all that out of the equation. It's just getting in the car and driving, even with gas being so expensive. It's just you would rather do that because you're not one to fly. Hear stories, you just can't get over that fear, and you're not doing it. 1-800-283-101.5, your call's coming up. It's 10:30.
3: 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Gusty winds helped a warehouse fire quickly spread in Belleville Sunday night, spreading the flames to adjacent buildings, even to structures blocks away. Four families have been displaced and the Red Cross is helping. Belleville schools are closed today. Town Hall is also closed because they lost power. The building houses a mattress warehouse as well as a textile manufacturing business. Most Americans think it's a bad time to try and buy a home.
4: Two-thirds of Americans say high prices and high mortgage rates make this a bad time to buy a home. 65% think home prices will continue to rise, but some cities may see price drops. Only 25% of non-homeowners predicted that they would be buying a house in the next 5 years. That's a record low. 45%, almost half, do not plan on buying a home in the foreseeable future. I'm Rory O'Neill.
3: Well, even the boss can get bumped due to the NBA and NHL playoffs. Bruce Springsteen and the E Street Band has been forced to reschedule their Friday, May 8th concert at Xfinity Mobile Arena in Philly for Saturday, May 30th instead. The 76ers have a playoff game on May 8th at the arena, and the Flyers are playing there Thursday and Saturday, leaving no room for the boss to play before his Madison Square Garden gig on Monday, May 11th. I'm Jen Ursulo here, the latest New Jersey 101.5 newscast, when you want, where you want, and on demand. 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
13: 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Here's fast traffic.
14: Crash on Route 42 northbound. That's coming up toward 295 at Belmar. Right lane is closed. You're backed up well past Route 55 by now. We've got the Garden State Parkway. Some slowdown southbound. That's construction work by exit 109. At least one lane is closed there. Southbound express lanes. Route 7, that's closed all day. Fire department activity at Belleville from yesterday's major warehouse fire there. You got

0: George Washington Bridge, still 30, upper level, lower level 20, Lincoln and Holland Tunnels, about a 15-minute delay. 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
1: New Jersey 101.5 instant weather. Fire danger is a bit elevated today given breezy conditions, fairly low relative humidity, and dry brush. That just means conditions make it easier for a wildfire to ignite and way easier for any fire to rapidly spread. The same conditions continue for tomorrow, and then humidity and rain chances will go up for Wednesday and Thursday. Meanwhile, the weather is quite nice today. Mostly sunny, breezy, dry, high temperatures in the lower 70s, seasonably mild, or call it warm today if you want. Tonight, clear and comfortable, lows in the mid-50s. You could probably skip the jacket or sweater. Tomorrow, sunny and windy, will reach for 80 degrees, but then Wednesday, only 60s as clouds move in, and we will see some rain, scattered showers, and maybe a thunderstorm during the day Wednesday. More rain Thursday. I'm Chief Meteorologist Dan Zarrow.
2: Right now in Flemington, it's 62 degrees, Freehold 64, Pennsville 63. Fast traffic and instant weather every 15 minutes on New Jersey 101.5.
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2: It is 10:36. Good morning. Lou and Michelle here in for Judy and EJ. The phone number is 1-800-283-101.5. So we're talking about this plane that hit the truck as they were trying, to land at Newark Airport. Not what you want to hear, right? So we've been asking, because Lou doesn't fly.
4: No.
2: So you don't even, like, hearing a story like this just makes you not want to fly more, but it's not something that you're going to do anyway.
4: Like, if I had changed my mind or had some kind of breakthrough and I was planning on trying it this summer and something like that happened, I wonder if it would have sent me running. But because I don't have plans, it doesn't, like, it has no impact on me.
2: So we've been asking this hour, like, give us some road trip ideas for people who don't fly. And now we understand gas prices are extremely high, that maybe you're just bagging a vacation altogether and not doing either. But when you look at flights, when you look at gas, I mean, driving still is the cheaper way to go.
4: Right.
2: And we're getting so many different suggestions on our app. You could always chime in on the New Jersey 101.5 app.
4: Someplace that's fun to go might not have thought of that's in driving distance.
2: I mean, Skytop in the Poconos. Skytop Lounge in the Poconos.
4: Okay.
2: We're getting a lot for Gettysburg. Went there a few years ago, somebody said. Then we're hitting Lancaster County later in the summer. So
4: I've heard a lot about Lancaster. How beautiful it is. I've been there a couple of times. And yeah, that is actually a great choice.
2: That's a great choice. Ocean City, Maryland. People are chiming in. A couple votes for that. A lot of votes for Busch Gardens, Virginia, West Virginia area.
3: Before we get back to the places to travel to, I have a question. Lou, we know you haven't been on a plane in a long time. When was the last time you actually were on an airplane?
4: So, I'm trying to count backwards, and then it dawned on me that I can remember this. I haven't been on a plane at least since before 9/11, because the last time I was on a plane, the last time I was on a plane, it was before that. So I'm going to guess it was probably 1999 or 2000.
3: So you've never gone through take the laptop out of the bag, take your belt off, your shoes off. If you got knee replacements done, you can never fly again. You'll get flagged every time. You never went through any of this.
4: None of it. It was just, check your boarding pass, let you in.
3: Oh, my God.
2: So does an app message help you when you hear Mike from Bradley Beach saying 100,000 commercial flights, including 28,000 flights in the U.S. alone, take off daily, and they all land safely? That's over 36 million flights a year. You know, that the odds of being on a plane that has a big event like that is, not zero, but extremely low. That was from Mike in Bradley Beach.
4: So, Mike, zero.
2: That doesn't help.
4: So it has zero impact on my ability to get on a plane. I appreciate it and I understand it and it makes perfect sense to me. But the fear is so illogical that facts, I wish it would help me, but it doesn't. It doesn't help me.
2: No, not at all. Kyle, are you driving anywhere this summer?
3: So no, I'm going on a plane multiple times. Now I will say, I mean, you want to drive up to like Acadia National Park in Maine, or even a shorter one.
2: I have never done that, and that's the one trip I want to do so bad.
3: Yeah.
2: I want to do that. But it is far though. What is it like 10 hours?
3: Yeah, I mean, it's honestly probably worth just flying up there versus the drive. But I think the driving is part of the trip to a certain extent.
2: We were gonna do that, but then I thought to myself, wasn't enough. And you can answer this: wasn't enough to just drive the 10 hours, 11 hours there, and then drive back? Or is it better to like stop along the way and do just a couple of days in Maine and do all the other different places?
4: That's a day of your trip, right?
2: Yeah.
4: 10 hours each way?
2: Like stop along the way.
3: It's probably worth stopping along the way, Michelle. If you're doing it with a lot of people, like you're bringing a whole family up there, maybe not everybody loves the 10-hour ride and they want to, you know.
2: Wait, you did it or you're doing it this summer?
3: No, we want to do it this summer. So I would say, I would say stopping along the way if you're going with more people is good. But if you want to do a shorter one, I mean, Jim Thorpe, Pennsylvania is awesome. It's beautiful up there. The town is awesome. You can go rafting on the river that's there. There's a great biking trail. It's a 2-hour ride versus 10 hours.
4: That sounds a little too adventurous for me.
3: And if you don't want to get on a plane, you definitely don't want to raft.
2: That's so fun. You could do, or no, you don't even have to do the whitewater rafting. You could just float.
4: Can I wear my swimmies? You know, I'm not a guy who's an adventure guy. And so I guess maybe that's even part of it too.
2: But like I said, you could drive to Bayonne, get on a cruise ship. Like, you don't have a fear of cruising, do you?
4: Love cruises.
2: Oh, all right. So that is the alternative.
4: Unless the waves get too high.
2: It is the alternative for people who don't fly, because you can go to so many different places in the area and leave, where you don't have to fly to Florida
4: and what I
2: and
4: love
2: go from there, which
4: right,
2: is nice.
4: What I love about that is as opposed to because I'm a driver, I have to drive wherever I'm going, and that takes a certain amount of time. When you're on a cruise, you start vacation as soon as you step on the boat. So it saves you time too. Like, I don't feel so bad. I don't have to take that 10-hour trip to get to the boat, you know?
2: Yeah. I mean, but there are some flights. Like, my mom went recently to Australia. That's a flight that I don't think I could ever take.
3: How many hours is that?
2: I mean, but it's not just a straight flight, you know, obviously. Like, she was going.
3: Right.
2: Like, the whole thing took like a day and a half.
3: Oh,
2: I mean, for her to finally get there, it was like ridiculous, because she had to stop so many times. Like, stop in California and then stop another place in Australia, and then had to go a couple of different places, even just in Australia. It was never ending.
3: That's a trip you got to be there multiple weeks, or at least one full week. You can't be there for what, like, I don't know, 6 days or something. Like,
4: and two of them were on a plane.
3: Exactly.
2: No. Like, the typical vacation, like, how are you getting that much time? That's like people who do these amazing road trips that sound incredible. Love it. And my parents were both teachers, so I did all these road trips when I was younger growing up, because my parents had their summers off. But if you have a week or 2-3 weeks off, it's very difficult to do some of these road trips.
4: If I ever had to do a flight like that, I would be hugging everybody I know, giving people my PIN numbers. Like, that would be, like, to me, that's...
2: You don't want to start with you haven't flown since, what, 1999, 98, you said, around that time?
4: Yeah.
2: You don't want to start with a trip to Australia.
4: Right.
2: Just take the trip to Maine.
4: I'd be crying at the airport.
2: It's probably just like up and down. You're probably not even you don't even go high. You're just like, it's like a little 2-second up, down.
4: Yeah.
2: You know?
4: Lou, the part I don't like is the up is the part I don't like.
2: Got it.
3: Yeah. Lou, I've got a nightmare story that you would despise when flying. So I went to Greece last year, and we took, you know, the 9-hour flight to get there. And then we were going to the islands. And the islands, you can take a ferry or like a smaller ship, which takes about 3 hours. We wanted to get there a little bit quicker. We rode in a propeller plane.
4: Oh, yes.
3: Directly over the water.
2: Were you nervous though, Kyle? Even without a fear?
3: Yeah,
2: were you a little hesitant?
3: But Allie, my girlfriend, was very nervous. So I've got to put on the brave face, which I'm not good at doing.
4: That helps.
3: You know,
4: that helps.
3: The brave face for me is not, it's not a brave face. I'm over there crapping my pants, terrified that this plane, the propellers were, you know, we might go down at any moment here.
2: Did she know you were nervous? Or did she think that you were like totally fine?
3: I mean, I think she thought I was fine, but if she looked a little closer at me, she would notice I was sweating. I mean, it was.
2: Or the stains in your pants.
3: Exactly.
2: Underwear.
4: But that's true love, because I get on a plane and the pilot's pedaling. I'm like, no deal. Like, I'm not thinking about a prop plane.
3: Yeah, I mean, it was getting tossed around with the wind because it's a little plane. And you're flying over the sea and you're going around mountains to get there. So you're going through some actual wind, and we were doing like a full U-turn to come and land on this little strip right by the ocean. I was was ready to once we landed, call my parents and say, I can't come back because I can't get on this plane again.
2: I have to stay here.
4: 15 minutes with Kyle, and I'm 10 years further away from getting on a plane. Thanks, God.
3: You got it.
2: All right, it's 1044, 1-800-283-101.5. Traffic and weather coming up next.
5: 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Plus traffic, weather, and all the fun only Big Joe can deliver. 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
3: 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Talking about road trips. Lou is terrified of flying on a plane. More on that in a minute. And we're talking about places you can travel in the country where you don't have to go on a plane. So have you done a good road trip? 1-800-283-1015. Your phone call is next. Here's Fast Traffic.
0: Careful on Route 280 westbound, top of the hill at West Orange, exit 8, Prospect Avenue. Vehicle fire, one lane is blocked. We've got a lot of closures there at Route 7 in Belleville because of yesterday's warehouse fire. That's both ways. Main Street, Route 7 is closed both ways, coming in and out of town. Route 21, the ramp at exit 7, that's closed because of fire department activity. George Washington Bridge with a 30-minute delay, upper level, lower level 15 to 20. Lincoln and Holland Tunnels, 10 to 15-minute delays. And Route 42, northbound side is jammed up past 55 up to 295. That's all because of a crash. At least one lane closed coming in to Belmar. 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Next report at 11:03 from the All-American Subaru Volbridge Traffic Desk on New Jersey 101.5.
1: New Jersey 101.5 instant weather. Normal highs for early May are right around 70 degrees. So here you go. Highs this afternoon finally warming up into the lower 70s with good sunshine, a nice breeze keeping the warm air moving around, and we are staying dry today. So enjoy a pleasant early May day all around the Garden State. Tonight, clear and comfortable, lows in the mid-50s, and tomorrow even windier, even warmer with sun and late day clouds. Highs tomorrow near 80. I'm Chief Meteorologist Dan Zarrow.
2: 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Fast traffic and instant weather every 15 minutes on New Jersey 101.5.
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2: Lou and Michelle in for Judy and EJ this morning. We're getting so many app messages. A great driving trip I did last year was to Pittsburgh. That's from Mike and Bradley Beach.
4: Oh, that's
2: interesting. Michelle in Neptune says she drove to Acadia last year. It was breathtaking.
4: I've never even heard about Acadia.
2: No?
4: And you're flipping out about it.
2: I want to go so bad. So excited to go. Eventually. Just, I don't know when, but maybe soon. So where have you gone? Give us some recommendations. Lou doesn't fly, so we're asking for driving destinations. Let's go to Ed. You're on New Jersey 101.5. Good morning.
14: Howdy.
2: Hey, so where do you want to go, or where did you go?
14: So my wife and I, we like to go up to like Watkins Glen area, the Finger Lakes, and we either will go up on the motorcycle and then, you know, find a bed and breakfast, or we take our camper and we'll camp somewhere and then hang out there for a long weekend and visit with some friends who live up there. And there's tons of wineries. There's like in Ithaca is a great farm market there on the weekend. So there's tons of stuff to do and just relax. Even hiking trails up there.
2: That sounds like fun. That does sound fun. I love that. So yeah, do you get a lot of use out of your camper?
14: Yeah, actually, well, it depends on the work schedule.
2: Mm-hmm.
14: So, but yeah, it's great for getting away for a long weekend.
4: You know what's funny about that? As soon as you said the word hiking, I was like, that's a lot of moving.
2: That's fun. You're outside. You're in nature. Come on, Lou. Get moving.
4: I understand, but I like to relax.
14: Then you go to the winery.
4: There you go. I like that.
2: Yes.
4: Have a little incentive, right?
2: Ed, thanks so much for calling in. Let's go right to Marianne. You're on New Jersey 101.5.
15: Hi, guys.
2: Hi. Hey.
4: Hello.
15: So I haven't done it in a while, but if you have the time, you drive down to the Shenandoah Valley and then do as much of the Blue Ridge Parkway as you have time to do. It is absolutely stunning.
2: That sounds nice.
4: That does sound
2: I
4: great.
2: Love the whole van life thing. Like, you know, like when people go and they just get in the van and drive and then they just sleep in the drive. I'm obsessed with that.
4: Really?
2: Like, I love looking at that on Instagram. And even like when we were out west, we went to the Grand Canyon and went to like Zion National Park. Like, I mean, you just see vans all over the place. I could do it for maybe a month tops.
4: So
2: would be it.
4: You'd rather do that though than stay at a nice hotel?
2: For like an adventure, yeah.
4: Okay.
2: I mean, they're just completely different that you just can't even compare them.
4: Right.
2: But one time in my life, I would like to do that.
4: Yeah.
2: That would be cool. All right, Mary Ann, thank you so much for calling in.
4: Thank you.
2: I appreciate it. Right? Like, does that appeal to you at all?
4: Sleeping in a van?
3: Something tells me he's not into this.
4: I'd rather go hiking.
2: You did hear Right. Wait, somebody wrote in too. You guys get so many app messages. I love reading the app messages. They're funny. Oh, somebody wrote, oh my God, I would so rather get on a plane than ever go on a cruise ship. What do you do if you're stuck out there in the ocean and the weather is bad? So she has the fear of going on a cruise ship where you have no fear of doing that.
4: I won't say I have no fear. If I start seeing bad forecasts before the cruise, I think about it too.
2: Yeah.
4: You know, it's just that I think that I'd rather be closer to the ground. You know, closer to the ground. If there's weather issues, around, I'd rather it be in the ocean than in the air, I guess.
3: Don't forget, Lou, once upon a time, the Titanic happened as well. So you can have
4: on
3: a cruise.
4: Thank you, Kyle.
2: Kyle!
4: You guys are turning me right
3: around.
4: It's
3: not just planes, Lou.
2: But out of all the messages, Acadia is the one. So do it, Kyle. Do it this summer.
3: I will. It's something that I want to do and my girlfriend wants to do too. So we'll have to
2: try.
3: Would
2: you die if you were there and then all of a sudden you looked over and I was there? I was there too.
3: Well, I'll tell you what would really make me die is if Lou was there with you. Then I would know hell is frozen over. Lou is hiking up at Acadia National Park.
4: Kyle would be like, does Acadia give a refund?
2: All right. The news is coming up next.
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23: It's 11 o'clock. I'm Jen Ursulo. Topping our report this hour, a United jet landing at Newark Airport hit a bread truck on the turnpike. The jet was arriving from Venice, Italy. The landing gear brushed the top of the truck and clipped a light pole. No one was hurt, but the FAA and the NTSB are investigating. We do have that video at NJ1015.com. Meantime, a 48-year-old man is undergoing a psychiatric evaluation after being taken into custody at Newark Airport Saturday night. This follows an altercation aboard another United flight from the Dominican Republic to Newark. Senator Declan O'Scanlan says that a state law is being abused to silence dissent from elected officials in New Jersey. The Republican is pushing a bill to change the School Ethics Act so that the Board of Education members are able to speak with their constituents in person and online.
24: The Ethics Act has been weaponized to be used against certain school board members to prohibit them from speaking to the very people they were elected to serve. It's pretty outrageous.
23: In South Jersey, Alloway Schools board member Gail Nazarene was hit with an ethics complaint after asking on Facebook what locals thought of a 9% tax hike. And in Newark, a school board member was told he was violating the School Ethics Act by asking if it was proper to renew a superintendent's contract with no advance notice to the public. 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The money is going to be used for upcoming improvement projects. Increases have already been approved for January 2027, 28, and 29. Also starting May 17th, direct service between Hoboken and the World Trade Center returns on weekends, and the PATH system is going to be phasing out SmartLink card payments this month. 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Nice couple of May days ahead, then a hiccup midweek. Chief Meteorologist Dan Zarrow's complete forecast is coming up. New Jersey fast traffic in 1 minute.
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3: 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Here's fast traffic.
0: On Route 280, a couple of problems. Westbound side, the ramp at exit 8, it's closed. That's all because of a vehicle fire. Right lane is also closed there. And Route 280 eastbound by exit 1 at New Road, a crash on the shoulder. Injuries involved there. That's in that construction zone. Malfunctioning traffic light. Route 10 both ways at Mount Pleasant Turnpike in Denville. The ramp lane is closed at the shopping plaza, including the Trader Joe's there. Traffic is slow. Howard Boulevard northbound, the ramp to eastbound 80. That's closed long-term for the next 2 weeks for construction. That started this morning. Hudson River

0: Crossings 25, George Washington Bridge upper, lower level better, Lincoln and Holland tunnels 5 to 10 minute delays, and at Belmar, Route 42 northbound very slow past Route 55 to 295 because of an earlier crash. Traffic every 15 minutes, next report at 11:18. I'm Bob Williams in New Jersey 101.5.
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2: New Jersey 101.5 instant weather coming up this week. Two beautiful days, then two showery days. So today is looking quite pleasant across New Jersey. Mostly sunny skies, breezy conditions, and dry weather will continue through this afternoon with high temperatures in the lower 70s. That is very close to normal for early May. Tonight, clear and comfortable with lows dropping into the mid-50s. And we'll do it again tomorrow, actually getting windier and a bit warmer with sunny skies until some late day clouds build in. Highs tomorrow near 80 degrees. Wednesday, scattered showers and maybe a thunderstorm will build in. It's not going to rain all day. It will be mostly cloudy and cooler as highs come down to the 60s. I'm Chief Meteorologist Dan Zarrow.
8: 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Long Branch, 65. Vineland, it's 70. Fast traffic and instant weather every 15 minutes on New Jersey 101.5.
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8: And it's Michelle Palenza and Lou Russo filling in for Judy and EJ this morning.
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10: That's correct.
8: Catch us in South Jersey as well. So we are loving this weather. You wouldn't know it's nice out because we've been in a studio all day.
10: We've heard rumors.
8: We did our show, and then here we are in a studio, and there are no windows. But I went out to the bathroom during the news, and I walked past a window, and it is absolutely gorgeous out. Sunshine, warm temperatures. It's like a picture-perfect day
10: finally,
8: in New Jersey.
10: Finally.
8: Finally is right. It was just cold. It's been very, very cold. And I know people, you live in New Jersey, you love the seasons. And if it went to, 80, 90 degree weather so soon, people would be very upset they didn't get like the traditional spring. So I guess people do love the cooler temperatures. But when it gets to the point when it's spring, I do want to fast forward and just get to the warmth.
10: See, I'm at the point where if it turned 90 tomorrow, I'm happy.
8: Me
10: just
8: too.
10: Let's get there.
8: I don't know if everybody is. Mm. I think that's why they love New Jersey, because of the seasons. But here we are, and it's a nice day. So it got us thinking. Now, this is not something that everyone enjoys, I don't think. I enjoy dining outside. Do you?
10: I love outside.
8: Oh,
10: that,
8: good.
10: Especially,
8: we agree
10: on this. Especially on the water, yeah.
8: Okay, so if you enjoy dining outside, Kyle, do you?
9: Yeah, I'm a fan of outdoor dining.
8: Oh, so we all are.
10: Yeah.
8: And we're all in agreement. But where's the best place to go? If you want to dine outside in New Jersey, and I agree, Lou, along the water is going to be best.
10: I mean, that's a bonus.
8: Ambiance, yeah, the best place to go. I don't know, a main street too, when you're kind of sitting outside and watching people walk by. I think that's nice.
10: If I'm outside, it's warm. And if it's warm, it's summer. And if it's summer, I want to be near the water.
8: You want to be by
10: the water.
8: That's
10: just me. Yeah.
8: But I do think there are places. Like I'm thinking in Collingswood, Barones, you could sit outside on the main street and watch people walk by. So we're looking for the best restaurant in New Jersey for outdoor dining. 1-800-283-101.5 is the phone number. What is that restaurant for you that you enjoy the most? And I feel like with Mother's Day and graduation season right around the corner, maybe you want to dine outside. There is that appeal. Where is like a good place to go in New Jersey for outdoor dining? Now, what's yours, Lou?
10: Well, I'm a huge fan. There's two that I thought of immediately. The Wharfside in Point Pleasant, I think, is an amazing place. And that covers both the waterfront and the outdoor. But one place that's waterfront that's not outdoor that I think is outstanding is Peter Shields in Cape May.
8: Oh.
10: I think that's a great place, too. But you're inside. At that place, you're inside.
8: Wait, what do you mean? We're doing outdoor dining.
10: Yeah,
8: it's
10: I know,
8: like indoor-outdoor?
10: But it's on the water. So in other words, you got the water view, but you're inside. So that's why I said that.
8: Okay.
10: I was doing waterfront and outdoor dining.
8: Yeah. But is there another place that you could do the outdoor dining by the water where you're outside? And I agree, the view, I mean, it's perfect to have that option in case it rains, in case it gets a little chilly, in case it gets a little buggy.
10: Right.
8: You want to be able to go inside. Like, there's a place by me, Carlucci's, and it's like the windows open up and it's a beautiful
10: nice.
8: Along the river, and you could do like the outdoor dining. It gives that appeal of the outdoor dining. But if it rains, you're still enclosed too. So you get a little bit of the best of both.
10: A little of both.
8: But I don't know, not everybody loves the outdoor dining because they think it's buggy.
10: Yeah, it just takes one fly.
8: Takes one fly and it ruins the entire experience.
10: I think that flies originated in New Jersey because I have never seen an insect more stubborn. If you swat away any other insect,
8: they run.
10: They're gone.
8: They're gone.
10: That fly is with you the whole day.
8: It's like a challenge. I think they like to be swatted at because they're like, ha ha ha, it's like a game. You can't catch me.
10: Right.
8: Right? I do feel that way sometimes where I'm like, or it takes one bird flying overhead, like if you're at the beach, one couple seagulls, and then they're kind of swarming around, and then it's like, forget it.
10: Seagulls and flies make outdoor dining fun.
8: maybe you'd rather dine indoors. There is more of an appeal to dine inside.
10: What, you know what else is a great spot that's outside, and it's not by the ocean, but it's a little place in Point Pleasant called the Shrimp Box. I absolutely love
8: you
10: this place.
8: You wrote an article about this recently. Read that.
10: Yeah, the food is fantastic, and it's got this great little outdoor spot where you see fishing boats coming in and out. Like that's where they're housed, and that it's just really a cool experience.
8: That is a cool experience.
10: Yeah.
8: I mean, I feel like, yeah, there has to be so many amazing places. And you can hit us up on the app. A lot of people are. But give us a call too, because we want to get these on the air. 1-800-283-101.5. Let's go to Bob in Mount Holly. You're on New Jersey 101.5. Hey there, Bob.
11: How are you doing?
8: We're doing good. So what's your spot?
11: There's a place called Curtin's Wharf in Burlington. It's right next to the Burlington boat ramp.
8: I've heard of that. Is that? Oh, in no, I'm thinking Bordentown. No, I've never been there.
11: Yeah, what's your go-to?
8: Oh, that sounds gorgeous.
10: Nice, on the river's nice, too. What do they have? What's your go-to meal there?
11: I haven't been there in a while. I couldn't really tell you right now.
8: I'm going to write all these down because we have a lot of good suggestions on the line right now. So you enjoy dining outside?
11: Yeah. Occasionally, yeah.
8: I know. Some people love it. Some people hate it. And when you answer...
10: Take it or leave it.
8: Yeah. It doesn't sound like you love it completely.
11: Well, no. I mean, I like it. You know? It's something different. It's nice. You know, you sit by and you watch the boats go by and you watch people try to put their boats in the... You know, on a ramp, and people make mistakes, and their boats go
8: off. So fun.
10: It's like a little free show, right?
8: It is so fun to do that. Bob, thank you so much for calling in to New Jersey 101.5. You're right, it's like a dinner show. That's one of my favorite things to do in the summer, just sit by a boat ramp and watch people try to put their boats in the water, and they're holding on to their boats. I'm like, you can hold all you want, but it's not going to work. This is not going well.
10: It goes from this is going to be fine, this is going to be fine, right to sheer panic.
8: Sheer panic.
10: Yeah, yes. And I've seen veteran boaters have the same kinds of problems. I mean, a lot of times it's just the wind that gets you, you know? And
8: you got to really know what you're doing.
10: Yeah.
8: And then there's always somebody there to yell at. I'm like, don't yell at that person. You have no clue what you're doing.
10: Right?
8: Let's go to Jeannie. In Elk Township. Oh, this is a good one. You're on New Jersey 101.5. Hello.
10: Hi, Jeannie.
12: Hi, how are you?
8: How did I forget about this?
12: There's a Riverwind, a beautiful restaurant right on the Delaware River. We watch the ships go by and also a beautiful walking path all the way down to the Riverwinds. It's gorgeous. There is inside, outside dining. They have New Year's Eve parties. They can rent it. It's beautiful.
10: You're right.
8: I have been there. It's been a couple of years since I've been there, and they have that path along the water. You're right. Yes. We did that too, and it was absolutely gorgeous. It was a gorgeous day, and it was crowded, and the dining outside of the restaurant, it was beautiful.
12: So that's my go-to. I love that place. Too.
8: All right. Very good. Jeannie, thanks so much for calling in.
9: Is that called the Seven Tap Tavern? Did she mention that?
8: No.
9: What that restaurant is called? It's not called that?
8: No, not that I know of. Seven Tap Tavern?
9: Yeah, for some reason, I thought that was what that was called because it's a Ron Jaworski course, because it's a beautiful golf course, too.
8: Seven Tap Tavern, I've been there so many times because it's in my town. That's in Mount Laurel.
9: Okay. All right. I just thought that was...
8: But that is that's at Ramblewood Country Club.
9: Right,
8: is what you're thinking about, which is a Ron Jaworski golf course.
9: Right.
8: And I think he does own that other one, too.
9: Yep.
8: Yes. Get you the Seven Tap. Seven Tap, you could sit outside and you could... That's more like burgers and grab a beer, but you could sit outside and look over the Ramblewood Country Club.
9: Yeah, it's beautiful.
8: That's a
9: You get a really good view there over the golf course. And then you guys are down the shore. Have you ever been to Point Lobster Company?
10: Yes.
9: That's really good, too. The outdoor seating isn't quite as good, but you do get a little bit of a view of the water and then just obviously great seafood, too. You don't get a beautiful waterfront view like you might at some others, but the food is worth it.
10: That is a super popular local place. The locals love to go there, too.
8: Yeah, but you guys, when you're sitting outside and then it starts to get too hot, then the sun's shining, then you're starting to get a little sweaty.
10: Here it comes.
8: A little sweaty. Are you pick up the food and go in?
10: It's summer.
8: That's when you no longer find it enjoyable, right? If there's that, fine line, it has to be, right moment, the right day, the right temperature.
10: The breeze dies down, and then you're like, uh-oh.
8: Yeah, there has to be a little bit of a breeze, because once I get the mustache, I'm like, oh, God, this is not going well.
9: I've had that exact thing, Michelle. It was like Allie and I's third date. We went to La Rita Winery, which is in New Egypt.
8: That's a good one.
9: It was 95 degrees. My shirt turned a different color. I was sweating. I couldn't tell if I was nervous or just hot. I made a sleeve after 15 minutes. It was brutal.
10: And she looked and said, this is a keeper.
9: Yeah. 3 years later, we're still together. 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
10: Point Lobster Company. 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
8: Company. Mm-hmm. 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The best place to dine outside in New Jersey? 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Here's New Jersey Fast Traffic.
0: In West Orange, Route 280 westbound side with a crash at the top of the hill. Vehicle fire. Part of the ramp is still closed at Prospect Avenue. Eastbound side, a crash.

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3: New Jersey 101.5 instant weather. Normal highs for early May are right around 70 degrees. So here you go. Highs this afternoon finally warming up into the lower 70s with good sunshine and nice breeze keeping the warm air moving around. And we are staying dry today. So enjoy a pleasant early May day all around the Garden State. Tonight, clear and comfortable, lows in the mid 50s. And tomorrow, even windier, even warmer with sun and late day clouds. Highs tomorrow near 80. I'm Chief Meteorologist Dan Zarrow.
4: And right now in Newark, it's 66, Edison 66, Mount Holly 65. Fast traffic and instant weather every 15 minutes on New Jersey 101.5.
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4: It is 11:22. Lou and Michelle in for Judy and EJ at 1-800-283-101.5. You can always send us an app message, which a lot of people are, and I'm loving this. But also give us a call at 1-800-283-101.5. Al in Farmingdale says, I got to be careful when outdoor dining. If I have a beer and there's a warm breeze, I'll doze off at the table. So relaxed. He'll just fall asleep.
6: That's a fair point.
4: And then there was another one that was funny about Wawa. Oh, I love just sitting outside Wawa on a trash can outside the Wawa with my hoagie.
6: There you go.
4: Standing outside. I always wonder, and I guess they don't want people to linger, why there's not a few like benches, like some tables outside Wawa.
6: Outside Wawa.
4: Why not?
6: It's so friendly. Everybody's so friendly with each other.
4: Everybody holds the door for the other person.
6: I think because it would take two parking spots is probably why, because people are in and out, in and out.
4: It would take up so many parking spots because people would be staying there and lingering.
6: Right.
4: And they want you in and out.
6: That place moves.
4: But I would like that. Like even that, like Dunkin', like you can get a bagel and then sit outside for a little, there's a little bench. Like I would like that, not by the trash can. Klein's in Belmar, somebody said.
6: Oh, that place is great.
4: You know that place?
6: I've had some wonderful sushi there, and it's in a great spot too. It's in a great spot to watch the water. Yeah, that's a nice one.
4: Carol in Turnersville says the Lake House restaurant near Newfield. There's so many. I mean, again, like it just could be like a main street where you're just, you know, they move to have a couple tables outside and you're dining out. But then sometimes I don't like it when you're dining outside and then people are just like lingering. You know, if it's like they're moving, it's a main street and they're walking
6: so
4: past.
6: Your favorite.
4: But if they're lingering.
6: Your favorite outdoor restaurant has one table.
4: Right, but doesn't it get awkward when they're kind of just like standing around?
6: Like,
4: and then you're dining right there? Then it gets weird. Do you know what I'm

0: now.
1: A little bit. Like if there's a restaurant, like a cafe or something like that, it's near the street.
0: Yes.
1: And there's some confusion between the sidewalk and the restaurant.
0: Exactly.
1: Yeah, I hear it.
0: And then we're just there. Mm-hmm. And then I feel like people are staring at us because they just want our table. Anyway. All right. So let's go to Mike in Bayonne. You're on New Jersey 101.5. Hey, Mike.
2: Hey, good morning, guys. How you doing?
0: Good. How are you?
1: Hi, Mike.
2: Pretty good. So I want to talk about a restaurant in Jersey City. It's called South House.
0: Tell us about this place.
2: It's located on this little like walkway promenade. So it's a bunch of restaurants. They call it like Restaurant Row. And it's, as you guys were just saying, you don't feel awkward out there because everybody else is sitting. So it's really meant to be an outdoor space. But this place has like these mismatched antique chairs. And then the tables are made out of like milk crates refurbished. So like the food is incredible. It's like Southern Tex-Mex, but it's really like the decor that is incredible. And they have this beautiful courtyard that has like this fountain and all this like plant life in there. It's really like on a summer day, like a nice Aperol spritz out there. It's awesome.
0: You just painted like the best picture of it, didn't they?
1: They're going to make a Hallmark movie out of that.
0: Like, I like the different vibe. I mean, I feel like sometimes we just get stuck in our own little bubble and we'll just go to the same places or, you know, and I like hearing all these different suggestions because people will take a drive. People will go outside their comfort zone to a restaurant if it's recommended.
1: Well, when you paint a picture like that, I mean, who wouldn't want to go there? If you go there a lot, huh? Do you have a go-to meal?
2: I would probably say the barbecue platter. I mean, it's a Tex-Mex place that you have to go barbecue, but it's got like sausage, brisket, like half a chicken. It's awesome.
0: Why do we do this topic? Like, I'm starving right now.
1: And it's a beautiful day. You can sit outside.
0: And we're like in here. Thank you, Mike. I appreciate it. I'm going to look that place up.
1: That sounded amazing.
0: That did sound amazing. I'm looking it up right now.
1: Are you? South House, right?
0: Yeah. I'll find it. Oh, well, what did he say? South House?
1: I believe it was South House, Jersey City.
0: Okay, first of all, I looked the beach house. I'm like, huh, that doesn't look like what he was describing.
3: I think we know where your mind is right now, Michelle.
1: I was going to say, we lost Michelle for a minute.
0: Like, I'm not even kidding. I said, huh, that's interesting. Oh, yeah, this place is cool.
1: There we go.
0: South House. And I wrote down Beach House, too. What is wrong with me?
1: I just think about all the things I say to you over the course of our morning show.
0: I don't listen to anything you say.
1: I wonder how many you hear. Zero.
0: In one ear, out the other. So here's another question for you guys. When you go to a restaurant, and this is always like a big debate for some couples, booth or table?
3: Booth.
0: Yes.
3: Yeah.
0: Gotta go booth.
3: Much comfier.
1: Well, you guys are not 5'2 like I am. And so sometimes in a booth, my legs just go straight out. And that could be a little uncomfortable.
0: Move your leg. You're hitting me. So you don't go booth.
1: No, I do. I do, of course. But sometimes it can be a problem. A lot of times if I go to a place, and you could definitely relate to this if you love diners, sometimes you get into that booth and the seat portion of it is so broken in. You go down like about 6 inches.
0: Yeah, that's not good.
1: That's when my feet start pointing up, like, and I'm
0: the
1: in
0: up
1: this
0: point.
1: Yeah, then I have to ask for the baby seat, and you know, like it gets awkward.
0: The booster seat. Oh my god. Yeah. All right, we're getting more. Oh, somebody did write in saying our Wawa has outdoor seating in Florida.
1: In Florida,
0: so they do have it in Florida,
1: and that's a great point because outdoor seating is only good here for, you know, 5 months of the year.
0: I know, but those 5 months, I feel like it would be useful. Johnny Max in Asbury.
1: Excellent.
3: Yeah, I've been there as well. Yep.
0: Okay. Downtown Westfield just moved here and haven't done any outdoor dining yet, but they officially have all the tents and the tables and chairs out. So people are ready.
1: Yes.
0: People are ready to dine outside.
3: Bordentown City, Michelle. I don't know how close that is to you, but I'm sure a lot of people in that Central Jersey area are familiar with it. It's got a lot of really good restaurants. It's down on the main street, kind of like you mentioned. It's not obviously on the water or anything. You don't get those views, but you get that main street feel with the trees overhanging, the people walking by, the cars going by. And again, you know, you only get it for what, 5 months of the year.
0: I cannot believe you're saying this because all the years of living in New Jersey, I've lived in New Jersey my entire life. I've never been to downtown Bordentown. Why?
3: Wow.
0: I have no idea.
3: Actually,
0: finally
3: feels like a
0: went
3: crime.
0: There. No.
1: Oh,
0: finally went there recently. And now I can't remember the name of the restaurant.
3: Old Town
0: we sat
3: Pub?
0: Inside.
3: Toscano's, Angelo's.
0: I think it was Old Time Pub.
3: Old Town Pub. Yeah, it's a good spot. It's in that. That's Old Time Pub.
1: She's not listening to you,
3: no,
1: Kylie.
3: No, she's writing down Beach House right now.
1: Don't feel bad.
0: No, I am looking it up, people. Old Town Pub. I think that is the name of it. I got to look up the
3: picture.
0: It's
3: a really good spot. Good food there. And they have outdoor dining as well.
0: My husband. My husband would know. He's good with the details.
1: He pays attention.
0: I'm just like, let me just show up. No, but downtown Bordentown, you are so right. It is absolutely gorgeous. Totally recommend that for people to take a little day trip and spend, go for lunch, go for dinner.
1: Yeah, sounds great.
0: Loved it there. And you can drive. It's not far from the water. Like, we did do that.
3: Yeah, no, it's not. It's not far at all. You're basically right there.
0: I mean, it is kind of walking distance. We did drive, but you can sit along the water. We did that for like hours.
1: And what's it called again, Michelle?
0: I'll get back to you on that one. I promise. I'm going to do a little research and I'll get back to that restaurant that we went to. All right, 1-800-283-101.5. It's 11:30.
4: Now, the latest New Jersey news from NJ1015.com. A state of emergency still in effect in Belleville, where firefighters are dealing with a massive warehouse fire. Schools are closed after a fire, which started Sunday afternoon at an industrial building on Cortland Street. The building has a mattress warehouse and a textile manufacturing business. Fire officials say the wind caused flames to spread to nearby buildings. A Georgia man charged with murder this morning after police called about a dead body in his car. The car was in the parking lot of a hotel in Franklin Township, Somerset County. When officers arrived, they found the body of a woman in Keith Demery's car. He was arrested for murder. Police have not identified the woman or how she died or her relationship to Demery. Working moms have a lot to celebrate in New Jersey.
5: 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To come up with its rankings, the personal finance website looked at 17 different key metrics, with the Garden State getting high marks for parental leave policies, equal pay, and daycare quality. The best state in the nation for working moms is Connecticut, with the worst being Louisiana. Annette Petriccioni, New Jersey, 101.5 News.
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3: 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Here's fast traffic.
11: In Denville, ramp closures on Route 10 both ways at Mount Pleasant Turnpike in front of the shops at Denville. That's all because of a traffic signal problem. Route 280 westbound vehicle fire top of the hill at exit 8 in West Orange. Still one lane closed and the exit ramp. And eastbound side of 280, it's an accident by exit 1. There's a crash in Morristown on 287 south at exit 36. And the 42 freeway northbound side, still some delays up toward 295 from an earlier accident northbound side. Looks like that has been cleared, but traffic is still a little bit slow in Route 79. Now, emergency repairs in toward Maple Avenue at Evesham. And traffic is made possible by Aleve. When traffic slows you down, pain can make the ride feel even longer. With just one pill, Aleve provides up to 12 hours of pain relief so you can put pain in the rear view. Use as directed. Traffic every 15 minutes. Next report at 1148 on New Jersey 101.5.
3: New Jersey 101.5 instant weather. Fire danger is a bit elevated today given breezy conditions, fairly low relative humidity, and dry brush. That just means conditions make it easier for a wildfire to ignite and way easier for any fire to rapidly spread. The same conditions continue for tomorrow, and then humidity and rain chances will go up for Wednesday and Thursday. Meanwhile, the weather is quite nice today. Mostly sunny, breezy, dry, high temperatures in the lower 70s, seasonably mild, or call it warm today if you want. Tonight, clear and comfortable, lows in the mid-50s. You could probably skip the jacket or sweater. Tomorrow, sunny and windy, will reach for 80 degrees, but then Wednesday, only 60s as clouds move in and we will see some rain, scattered showers, and maybe a thunderstorm during the day Wednesday. More rain Thursday. I'm Chief Meteorologist Dan Zarrow.
0: 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Fast traffic and instant weather every 15 minutes on New Jersey 101.5.
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0: So it's so gorgeous out. We think it's so gorgeous out. We're listening to the weather. We don't
1: We've heard the rumors.
0: We're in this studio, and we can't see if it's gorgeous out, but apparently it is. And it just got us thinking about, like, we're excited. We're excited for the warm temperature. We're excited for the sunshine. We're excited for summer weather. And it got us thinking about dining outside. And, you know, it has its appeal, and people love it, but there are a lot of people who don't love it.
1: There are some downsides.
0: There are a lot of downsides. I mean, the heat, the sweating, the armpit stains,
3: insects.
0: The mustache. The insects, the flies.
1: I got bugs and wind get me. Like if it's windy.
0: Oh, the wind.
1: The wind gets me sometimes too.
0: But it has to be the right temperature because I don't want to be cold.
3: Right.
0: You know, but I don't want to be too hot. So
3: the wind
0: very confusing.
3: The wind is good on that 90 degree day with humidity. You know, maybe it blows a little bit of the sweat around, gives you a new lease on life. But if you're getting the wind like what it was this past weekend, then it's brutal. It's 55 and windy. Forget it.
0: Oh, yeah, that's terrible.
1: You can't go above 8 to 10 mile an hour wind.
3: Agreed.
1: Otherwise, it messes with your meal.
0: You got to check the wind before you go.
1: They should have a weather board at every
0: outdoor dining.
1: So you know before you go out there, this is what you're in for.
0: Oh, by the way, that Bordentown place was Old Town Pub.
3: Good spot. Very good spot.
0: That was a very...
3: Yeah.
0: Did I say good?
3: You said Old Time Pub.
0: You're confusing me.
1: Yes.
3: You were close.
0: Old Town Pub.
3: And in a few shows, it'll be named Beach House. We'll go from there. It's a good spot, though.
0: This is what happens on very little sleep and many, many hours. You don't know what I'm going to say.
3: It's got the mural on the side of the building, which is why it's really recognizable. They've got good outdoor dining now. The outdoor dining there is in a parking lot, but I'm almost like the outdoor dining, if it's a nice day, you could put me anywhere. A parking lot or on the water, and I like it.
0: You could make a parking lot nice.
3: 100%.
0: I'm here to say, a parking lot can be nice.
3: Absolutely.
0: When it comes to outdoor dining. Yeah, don't let that, you know, deter you.
1: You have food, and you're in the nice weather. After the winter we had, and after the spring we didn't have, we shouldn't be too picky.
0: This is going to be the real test, and I don't, let me think how you're going to answer. All right, Kyle. Okay, Lou. Okay. I already know what I think you're going to say. How about going for a picnic, eating on the ground, eating in a park, making like a little picnic basket and going for like a nice romantic picnic.
1: Too Hallmarky for me.
0: I knew you'd be a no. Kyle, don't disappoint me.
3: Yeah, I can get on board with the picnic, Michelle.
0: I knew it.
3: I've got a little bit of that romance in me.
0: I knew Kyle would be for the picnic and not you against would be it. Against it.
1: Bumpy grass, bugs.
0: The squirrel. There's always that one squirrel that won't leave you alone.
1: The plaid. Right? The thing has to be plaid or checkered or I don't know.
0: It
1: doesn't
0: have to be. It could just be a blanket you lay down.
1: I get a special, you know, listen, at a special moment, it would be sweet and cute. And
0: I think there's some charm to that.
1: But I'm, can I have a chair? Like, is it? I'm eating. Can I have a chair?
0: We went to New Hope recently. Actually, it was recently. It was like a year ago. Anything within a year is recently for me. We stayed at this hotel and they're like, you can rent a bike and then go for like a nice picnic. And I thought about it for a second. I'm like, that's kind of cute. You had a little basket and on the bike and they give you sandwiches. They provide it. Like they give you the blanket. They give you the sandwiches, the little champagne. I'm like, that's cute. Along the water, you could ride your bike to a little picnic spot.
1: So you have to ride.
0: I didn't do it.
1: You have to ride your bike to lunch to go someplace with no chair.
0: Yeah.
1: Doesn't that sound fun? Sounds amazing.
0: I want to go back and do it. I'm mad I didn't pay a little extra to get that to do it.
1: That really does. That really does sound sweet, though. You know,
0: whatever. You. Right, can we go to Peter in Lawrence? You're on New Jersey 101.5. Hello.
12: Hello, Michelle. How are you?
0: I'm doing good. How are you, Peter?
12: And your gentleman friend. How are you, sir?
1: Yes, Lou. How are you? Nice to talk to you.
3: Gentleman friend.
0: This is my gentleman friend, Lou.
1: That's right.
0: Peter, what's your place?
12: Nassau Inn, Yankee Doodle Tap Room, patio.
0: Patio.
12: Imprint.
0: Any? Good.
12: You ever been there?
0: No, I don't think I've been there. Kyle, have you?
3: No, I was in Princeton this weekend, but I did not go there.
12: I worked there for 6 years when it was
1: constructed. Oh, so you got the inside scoop.
12: It was constructed in 2010, and it was an excellent place to dine outside. And watch Palmer Square, the people walk by, Lindt Chocolate, Thomas Sweet.
0: I love Princeton.
1: Nice. That sounds beautiful.
0: Yeah, that's a great place. Princeton's always one of our go-to places.
1: Did they have,
0: I've never been there.
1: Did they have chairs?
12: Yes, they have chairs.
1: Okay, good. I like it.
0: They do have chairs. Well, that's good to know. Peter, thank you so much for calling into New Jersey 101.5. Do you go to Princeton often?
1: I've been in a while. I used to go more often.
0: Yeah. No, I love going.
3: I was there this weekend. It is one of my favorite places. Allie just wanted to, I mean, she loves going to Princeton. So we just went to a bunch of stores, went shopping, got dinner there, got coffee there in the morning. There's a really good coffee spot there that also has outdoor dining. I believe it's
0: the line is down the street on Witherspoon Street?
3: No. It's not on. Maybe it is Witherspoon, actually. But the line wasn't crazy. It was nice. The outdoor dining was, or the outdoor seating was nice. At Earth's End is what the coffee shop is called. It's a beautiful place. And
0: so you just went for the day?
3: Yeah, just went for the day. Got dinner there. Didn't sit outside. It was a little too chilly. But
1: shopping, walking, day trips. He's a catch.
0: That's so sweet. He enjoys picnics. I mean, like, this is like amazing.
1: Are we doing a dating profile or a show? I don't know what we're doing.
0: I think it's Small World Coffee is what I was talking about.
3: Okay.
0: On Witherspoon Street.
3: Not the one I'm thinking of.
0: Every time I walk by that place, I'm like, oh my God, what's the deal with this coffee? It must be amazing. The line is so long.
3: We just got a message on our app chat, by the way, from Joey Box of Donuts. Hot Dog Johnny's. Phenomenal spot.
0: That's a good one.
1: Hot Dog Johnny's.
3: Up there in Belvedere. You're right on the water. There's great outdoor dining. It's one of the coolest places I've ever stopped at.
0: Oh, you went there too recently?
3: Like, yeah.
0: You're all over this place.
1: Of course he did.
3: Here we go with the romance again. We went on a hike. Went on a nice hike.
0: With the hike.
3: Hike and on the way home.
1: Hiking and walking and shopping.
0: What are you doing picnicking? This weekend? Where are you going?
3: This weekend, actually.
0: Let me guess. Really... Cape May. You're going to Cape May.
3: No.
0: You're going on the Cape May Lewis Ferry. Yeah. I know it.
1: He's got all that going on and I'm over here going, I want a chair. Just give me a chair.
0: That's terrible. Barbara has a great recommendation in Metuchen and we're going to get to you in just a second. But first, we got to take a little break for traffic and weather coming up next.
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3: 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Here's fast traffic.
11: Cleanup continues on Route 280 with that vehicle fire westbound by exit 8 at West Orange, 287 southbound, accident right lane at exit 36 in Morristown. We still have a lot of traffic on the Commodore Barry Bridge. That's all because of construction work. 42 northbound side accident cleared now by 295. Route 70 with emergency repairs. That's eastbound side of Route 70 by Maple Avenue. Right lane and shoulder are blocked. Route 10 at Denville. Still the lane closures at Mount Pleasant Turnpike because of a traffic signal issue. 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Next report at 12:03 from the All-American Subaru of Auburn's Traffic Desk on New Jersey 101.5.
13: New Jersey 101.5, instant weather. Normal highs for early May are right around 70 degrees. So here you go. Highs this afternoon finally warming up into the lower 70s with good sunshine, a nice breeze keeping the warm air moving around, and we are staying dry today. So enjoy a pleasant early May day all around the Garden State. Tonight, clear and comfortable, lows in the mid-50s, and tomorrow even windier, even warmer with sun and late-day clouds. Highs tomorrow near 80. I'm Chief Meteorologist Dan Zarrow.
0: Berkeley Heights, it's 66. Manalapan, it is 66. Salem, it is 67. Fast traffic and instant weather every 15 minutes on New Jersey 101.5.
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0: Lou and Michelle here, in for Judy and EJ. The phone number is 1-800-283-101.5. A lot of great suggestions this hour for outdoor dining. We ask and they deliver.
1: I love it because there are so many places here that I've either heard of or haven't heard of and have never tried. I have so many places to go this summer.
0: And now, do you tend to go back to the same places? I mean, I feel like we all do. We have our favorite spots.
1: I do, but if I can try a new one once in a while, it makes me happy. Like, these places sound so great.
0: Me too. It does make me happy exploring a new place, talking about a new place. Like, I get excited about stuff like that.
1: Yep.
0: Let's go to Barbara in Fords, who has that recommendation in Metuchen. You're on New Jersey 101.5.
16: Hi, Michelle. The place I loved, it mainly serves Irish food.
0: Okay.
16: It's called Haley's Harp and Pub. It's a bar plus restaurant.
0: Okay, I'm looking it up now.
1: Tell us what you love about it.
0: Awesome. That looks really nice.
1: Yeah, what do you love about it, Barbara?
16: I'm part Irish, and the food is really great.
0: It looks like you're sitting out on a main street, right? Are you sitting out on a main street, like on the sidewalk area? Yeah, cool.
16: Yes, you are. You're right next to the Metuchen train station.
1: Well, that sounds like a nice.
0: It does. Let me hold nice up the computer, Lou, so you can see it. Doesn't this look so cool?
1: Oh, that looks beautiful.
0: Yeah, it does look really.
1: That's
0: great.
1: Really nice. Get a nice day in that spot.
0: If
1: that's
0: you're
1: beautiful.
0: In the Metuchen area, go there. I don't think you'll be disappointed. Very nice. All right, Barbara, thanks so much for calling in. Appreciate it. Let me go back to the app. Somebody wrote they can see Kyle on a picnic in his best linen outfit.
3: Hey.
0: On the red and white checkered blanket.
3: Coming to a New Jersey park near you, summer of 2026. Be on the lookout.
1: I mean, seriously, this is like a Hallmark movie with him.
0: It is a Hallmark movie.
1: It really is.
0: What don't you do, Kyle?
3: Oh, that's a good question. Huh? There's not much I can't do, Michelle. I'm kidding. There is a lot. You ask me to build you something, I'll cry. I can't build a holiday.
0: Oh, we
3: I'm
0: found
3: not a builder.
0: His weakness. Yeah.
1: I was waiting for you to say you build boats. I was, you know, like wow, this guy.
0: Who else? Pig and Parrot and Brielle.
1: Oh yeah, that's pretty good. Jersey Shore place.
0: Yeah, she's from Wall.
1: That's got some summer fun going on there for sure.
0: Yeah, it's just like summer vibes. It's like finally you feel that way, right? Like you finally, like starting today.
1: Well, like
0: even though it's supposed to rain midweek, but that's okay. Let's not even talk about that.
1: I certainly didn't feel like it yesterday. You know what I mean? Like I felt like it was never going to happen.
0: I know.
1: So I get so excited because we're starting to see it happen.
0: And then it'll rain and we'll be like, Arlene in Toms River, you're on New Jersey 101.5.
17: Oh, yes. There's a great place on Toms River, on the river. I believe it was associated with the Wharfside in Point Pleasant.
0: And is it the Wharfside? No,
17: this is one is in Toms River.
0: Oh, got it.
17: Yeah, Riverwalk or something like that.
0: Do you know it, Lou?
1: I don't know this area. Yeah. Did you just say River Walk?
17: Or River something has...
1: Well, we're going to find it.
0: I know, we'll find it. Look it up, Lou.
1: Yeah.
0: Lou's doing extensive research right now.
1: Look it up, Lou. Let's find that.
0: Find it. Okay. What is it?
1: River Walk.
0: Let's see how fast Lou can do the research.
1: It's not going to be as fast as you would like.
0: Arlene, we'll find it, okay?
1: Yeah, is it called the Wine? No, that's a trail.
0: Kyle, we know you could beat him.
3: I'm trying right now, and I'm getting nervous.
1: You got it
3: already? I'm struggling over here.
0: Kyle, can you find it?
3: I'm trying.
1: Well, there's Water Street. That's not what you're talking about, though, right?
17: That's right, Water Street.
1: Nice job, Lou. By the way, everyone, I win.
0: Okay, whatever. Kyle, I had my money on you.
3: But you found out what I'm not good at.
0: Thank you so much for calling into New Jersey 101.5.
1: Yeah, that Water Street is great.
0: Oh, that's right.
1: Yeah, it's right. Yeah.
0: We're not far from there.
1: No,
0: we've been there.
1: It's a nice place.
0: Gorgeous.
1: Nice inside.
0: Oh, I've been there. Yeah, that's
1: really beautiful outside. Yes.
0: Beautiful, beautiful restaurant. She is 100% right on that one. All right, we're going to take a little break. Time for us to maybe go grab a cup of coffee. And the news is coming up next. We'll be back.
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4: It's 12 o'clock. I'm Jen Ursulo. Topping our report this hour, the Maple Shade Tigers Youth Football Carnival had to be shut down by police on Friday night after numerous fights broke out. Cops had to break them all up. The carnival was supposed to go all weekend, but was canceled. There were reports some people had brought weapons, but police have not confirmed that. And in Carteret, the basketball courts were closed and police were on the scene to stop an unsanctioned basketball competition that would have drawn large, unruly crowds. More than 700,000 kids in New Jersey are breathing unhealthy air. This according to the 27th annual State of the Air report. Michael Seelback, an assistant vice president with the American Lung Association in New Jersey, says the Philadelphia Camden metro area includes seven New Jersey counties.
21: A lot of the southern part of the state is now 17th worst in the country. Basically, all New Jersey residents live in a metro area among the nation's worst 25 for one of the pollutants that we're measuring, except for residents of Warren County.
4: The 13 New Jersey counties covered by the Newark metro area earned an F for ozone smog at the worst state east of Texas for such pollution. A 20-year-old Newark man under arrest in connection to that deadly shooting inside a Chick-fil-A, Jaheed Fields, is facing charges including murder and attempted murder. Prosecutors say Fields entered the Chick-fil-A on Route 22 in Union on April 11th and opened fire, killing a man and wounding six others in a targeted shooting. Witnesses say a group of men in masks stormed the restaurant and shots fired, but prosecutors did not reveal if more arrests are pending. 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For the first time, real dogs from real people in the state are being featured on a New Jersey lottery scratch-off game called Jersey Dog. 5,000 entries were submitted. A statewide public vote narrowed the field to the top 50, and from there, the final 18 were chosen and announced last week. So why dogs? New Jersey Lottery Executive Director Jim Carey says they've had Jersey-themed scratch-offs in the past, like Pork Roll and the Jersey Shore.
22: And we have a lot of fun with this, and we try to do things that are about our community. I think the New Jersey Lottery is a really important part of the community and the state, and so we try to do things that engage with our community, and most everybody loves dogs, and we thought that this would be a lot of fun.
4: 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Two beauties, then two showery days ahead. Chief Meteorologist Dan Zarrell's complete forecast is coming up. New Jersey fast traffic in 1 minute.
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3: 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Here's fast traffic.
11: In Evesham, we have Route 70 with emergency repairs, right lane and the ramp lane closed coming into Maple Avenue. Route 42 northbound by 41, that's construction work. You're jammed on the Commodore Barry Bridge, leaving New Jersey with construction work. Police activity at Atlantic City, Black Horse Pike, that's Route 40 both ways between the AC Expressway and Main Street, that's closed. On Route 280 westbound side, earlier vehicle fire being cleared by exit 8, top of the hill. And we've got the Hudson and Staten Island crossings. The heaviest is the 25 minutes at the George Washington Bridge upper level. Traffic every 15 minutes. Next report at 12:18. I'm Bob Williams in New Jersey 101.5.
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13: New Jersey 101.5 instant weather. Zooming out on the forecast a bit, we're in the middle of two beautiful days. Then we'll see two showery days, and then temperatures start to build back up again as we approach the Mother's Day weekend. Today's high temperatures, lower 70s. Quite pleasant. This is right about where we should be here this time of year. Mostly sunny, breezy, and dry this afternoon. Really, really nice. Tonight looks good too. Clear and comfortable. Lows in the mid-50s. And tomorrow, sunny, windy, and even warmer as highs push toward 80 degrees. Wednesday, though, we are going to get wet as scattered showers and maybe a thunderstorm come into view during the daytime hours. It's not a total washout, meaning it's not going to rain all day, but it will be mostly cloudy and cooler. Highs on Wednesday coming down to the 60s. I'm Chief Meteorologist Dan Zarrow.
0: Right now in Sussex, it's 64, Trenton 68, Egg Harbor Township 68. Fast traffic and instant weather every 15 minutes on New Jersey 101.5.
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3: The Parks Casino, New Jersey Chime Time. It is 12:08.
0: And it's Michelle and Lou, or Lou and Michelle, in for Judy and EJ.
1: We won't fight over little things.
0: With Kyle Forzini, or Kyle Clark. What are you even going on?
3: Kyle Clark, he died a few years back, actually.
0: Oh, he did? Yeah, you don't use that anymore?
3: What do you mean, Michelle? I've always been Forzini. That guy was not me. He was some other guy.
0: Oh, I get it.
3: He passed on. Let's not, let's not deface his grave.
0: Oh, geez. Oh,
3: poor guy.
1: This is quite an opening for the hour.
0: This is how the hour is going to go.
3: Yes, my real last name.
0: I will hand it over to you guys. Well, because that was like a thing. Well, we won't even go there. But
3: no, you're right. Yeah.
0: We'll be talking about that off the air. As soon as this segment's done, the mics go off, we'll be discussing that. So now what happened? You both were telling me stories when we were in the news. Driving recently, what happened to you? We'll start with you, Lou.
1: All right. Well, thank you. You see everything on the road. Look, driving in New Jersey is kind of like a conversation with an ex. At first, it's okay, and you think, maybe I'll get through this entire thing without getting angry. And by the time it's over, your blood pressure is through the roof, right? It happens every time. I was driving on a side street, and I was trying to make a left turn. I had my left signal light on, and I was going to make a left turn. But at this corner, in front of me to my left, mm-hmm. was a strip mall. And there was somebody coming out of the strip mall, and they didn't see me that they were going to make a left. So as they were coming out, I let them go first because I was sure they didn't see me. The car behind me.
0: Oh, no. What'd they do?
1: Passed me on the left.
0: Why would they even do that?
1: Because the light turned green. Yeah. There was a light one block away, and they saw that the light was green, and they didn't want to miss the light. There wasn't enough room to go around on the right. So without even looking at the other car coming from the left, they got beeped at by me and the car coming the other
0: double
1: way.
0: Double beep.
1: Trying to pass on the left while my left signal light was on.
0: That's terrible.
1: It's scary. Very scary.
0: I don't think I've ever seen somebody. Have you seen somebody pass on the left like that? That's crazy. I saw somebody the other day pass in the on the right on Route 70 where it's just like one lane each direction, the stretch I take. I see the craziest things on this road. And the people who pass on Route 70 and you're basically getting into a head-on collision with the car coming the other way, it's just like every single time they cut it so close. But because it's one lane, he passed on the right. But every once in a while, there are bikers on that road or people walking. And if you're passing on the right...
1: You were going at a normal speed. You weren't turning or anything. And he passed you in the shoulder.
0: But no, it wasn't me. I was behind the person. So it was a car.
1: Oh, I see.
0: It was a car.
1: But,
0: and then the car in front of me passed the car in front of them on the right.
1: On the right.
0: Which is not even a lane. No. I'm like, why are you even... I guess they don't want to run the risk of getting into that head-on collision, but they passed on the right. But there is the chance that there could be like a car on the side of the road or somebody biking or somebody walking.
1: Well, it's not a lane.
0: Because
1: can't make
0: you
1: up
0: do
1: your own
0: see
1: rules.
0: That from time to time. That was the craziest thing I've seen recently. How about you, Kyle?
3: So actually,
0: we're going around the table.
3: Yeah, I've got two that come to mind. One happened this morning. I stopped at Wawa and I was getting my coffee before I got to work, and I'm leaving the Wawa, and you know, there's the right turn lane that you can leave the parking lot out of, and there's the left turn lane. And the left turn lane where everybody wants to go, it's got a long line. Guy in front, he's not shooting the gap when he should shoot the gap. He's basically taking way too much time. And the guy behind me is furious. He's laying on his horn, and I'm, you know, there's strike number one. I'm not the guy you got to honk at, and it's going to be okay. You'll get to where you need to get to. Just calm down for a second. Then I see in my rearview mirror, he starts going to the right turn lane. He's trying real closely to not clip my car as he gets out of the left turn lane and into the right. Now, the guy in front of me ends up going. So now I'm at the front of the line. I'm turning left. I notice the guy who was behind me honking, who's in the right turn lane, he's got his left blinker on. Mm. So he wants to cut the line from the right turn lane and beat me to the spot. And here I am. You know, you get in a car, you feel a little bit more confident than you do in everyday life. You're gonna do what you got to do to get to where you got to get to.
0: Don't do it.
3: I didn't. I thought better of it. I said, thank God I'm having a good day right now, and I'm not going to try this guy. And I let him turn in front of me. He sped out, and thank God I didn't go, because if I did, I would have gotten clipped. But I had never seen that before. I mean, it was absurd going into the right turn lane to make a left, cutting off me or whoever else would have been in the front of the line. I couldn't believe what I was seeing.
0: That's like three stories right here that we just heard from stories. Things that we
1: off the top of our heads.
0: Yeah, that we don't usually see that are just so extreme where you're like, why? What? That's new.
3: And I saw one too.
0: What is happening?
3: I saw one too, Michelle. This is about a week or so ago. I was on a back road in Mount Holly, and there is a double solid, so you can't pass. And there's a guy who's at the front of the line. There's six of us lined up. Guy's going like 35 into 45. He is going slow, but it was a Saturday morning. Take your time, right? Who cares? And the guy who is sixth in line passes all six on a double solid. No care in the world.
0: All six.
1: The multipass.
3: All six.
0: You know how many times I have to slow down because there's a car coming right at me on 70?
1: Yeah.
0: Because they are trying that maneuver, passing so many cars. And then they get to the point, what are you going to do? Now you commit it. So then I got to jam on my brakes and move over to the side because you're gonna hit me. Six, that's crazy.
3: I had never seen that before.
1: It's because people think once they reach a certain level of aggravation, they can take things into their own hands. That's what it is. And that's when the danger happens.
0: It's like you'll lose yourself for that split second.
1: Yeah.
0: You're just like, I don't know. And then you come back to reality, because sometimes people are like the nicest people, but put them behind the
1: wheel. That's true.
0: Behind the wheel. And you're like, who are you?
1: Well, if you're
0: like their personality completely changes.
1: Even if you're merging like onto the parkway, right? And you're the car that's merging. I can see in my side view mirror that cars are speeding up, anticipating that I might get in front of them. And they try to close the gap so that I can't get in. Who would do that? Would you do that if you were at the mall, you know, walking along? Like, you would never treat somebody that way, you know? But it happens on the roads all the time.
0: We're in such a rush. Everybody's angry. There's just no patience. And you take it out on the roads for sure. But how are we going to make this into a topic that's not just like, oh, people tailgating? Because you see that. This is Jersey. People are going to tailgate. People are going to cut you off or drive with their blinker on. Like, different things that annoy you while driving. We get it. But can we elevate it to like the next level? Like, really the craziest thing
1: you've ever seen?
0: The unusual things. Like, the unusual, craziest thing you've ever seen driving in New Jersey, whether maybe it was recently, but whenever it was, that you were like, wow, that's like next level that you just saw that.
3: One that made your jaw drop.
0: You don't usually see it. Yeah, yes, exactly. Out there on the roads that just made your jaw drop and you were like, that's new, even for Jersey. Yeah.
1: We have never seen that before, right?
0: So 1-800-283-101.5. 1-800-283-101.5. What are your stories? Because if the three of us recently saw crazy things that we've really never witnessed before, it was like next level. What have you seen out there driving in New Jersey? And I don't know, I guess they always say, as with changing of the temperature, the weather, the nicer, the warmer days, maybe people get more aggressive. Or I would think it would calm people down because it's nice and cheery and warm, but people are in a rush, or does it not even matter the time of year?
1: I think people get into the don't miss a minute mode. Don't miss a minute. This is a beautiful day today. I don't want to get home a half hour later. I want to enjoy it. I want to do the garden.
0: Maybe
1: I want
0: to. That's what it is.
1: Go have a beer on the porch. You know, like whatever it is. You know,
0: the don't miss a minute. Don't miss a minute attitude. Yes. Where it's like, you better get out of my way. Get out of my way now.
1: This is my summer.
0: I'm not missing a minute.
1: That's right.
0: I've never heard that, but it is true.
1: It is true.
0: That could be very relatable.
1: Because summer goes so fast. Everybody, there's pressure, instant pressure to not miss a minute of summer.
3: It's a good point, and I never thought of that either. Where, you know, in the winter, who cares what time you get home? You're holed up inside anyway. Sometimes dark. You want to take longer to get home, so you're not depressed sitting in your living room with the lights off and it's dark out. This summer, you have that pressure until like 9 p.m. when it's light outside and it's nice out and you can do whatever you want. You want to get home.
1: Right.
0: Well, so it could just be 15 minutes, but that 15 minutes, you're like, that was my deck time.
3: Exactly.
0: That was a beer on the deck time.
1: And I've been waiting for this time for a long time. I'm not going to let anything stop me.
0: Mm-hmm.
1: So there you go.
0: 1-800-283-101.5, your story. And you can always, the app has been on fire today. It's been like a lot of participation on the station app, I have to say, with a lot of people. Like somebody just saying the other night, driving home late, every time I turned the wheel, my horn kept going off and I had to pull over. Something was wrong. Can you imagine? Like your car was malfunctioned.
1: So the horn was just...
0: Anytime you turned your wheel, the horn kept going off. That would be a nightmare.
1: Yeah. And the person in front of you is like... But it would take a couple of times before an average Jersey driver would be like, who is... You expect to be beeped at a couple of times.
0: Yes, but there's a certain... Like when you accidentally beep at somebody... Or beep a little longer than you meant to. Like, you just want to give, like, a beep.
1: Right.
0: You give the, like, the my bad. You tap on your chest. You're like, I'm sorry. You have to make some sort of acknowledgement if your horn's, your wheel's not working and you're beeping at everybody that's driving
3: Start
0: by.
3: Waving your arm out the window. I'm sorry. Yeah. I'm not trying to do this.
1: What is the universal gesture for I just made an idiot out of myself?
0: I think the universal gesture is just like the look of that you just made a fool of yourself.
1: Like, you know, you're like, clench your teeth.
0: Like, sorry. That's me.
1: Sorry.
0: My bad. All right. So we're wording it jaw-dropping things you've seen on the roadways.
1: Next level.
0: All right. I went with the jaw-dropping.
1: No, embellishing. I was just adding to it.
0: You're adding to
1: it. Yeah, that's
0: all. Next level jaw-dropping things you've seen out there driving in New Jersey. Then share your story where we're like, wow. That's a first. 1-800-283-101.5. 1218. Here's New Jersey fast traffic.
11: Parkway with construction southbound side today. Express lanes exit 109 down to exit 105. Looks like at least the left lane is closed. On the turnpike, you're looking pretty good. Eastbound side of 80, a crash on the shoulder. By exit 57 at Patterson, 17's got an accident. By Essex Street, Route 280 westbound side, that earlier vehicle fire on the exit ramp. Looks like that is clearing finally, but westbound side is still slow out toward exit 1. Route 10 with the traffic light down and the turn signal at Mount Pleasant Turnpike in front of the Trader Joe's. And and the shopping plaza there at Denville. 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Next report, 12:33 from the All-American Subaru of Hobart's Traffic Desk on New Jersey 101.5.
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2: New Jersey 101.5 instant weather. On average, May is New Jersey's fifth warmest month of the year, so it is supposed to warm up occasionally. It's nice to see. Highs in the lower 70s today. Quite pleasant, mostly sunny, breezy, and dry today. Tonight, clear and comfy, lows in the mid-50s, and tomorrow even warmer with highs pushing toward 80. Sun with some late-day clouds and a strong wind tomorrow, gusts to about 30 miles an hour. I'm Chief Meteorologist Dan Zarrow.
3: And in Rockaway 66, Franklin 68, Beach Haven 59, fast traffic and instant weather every 15 minutes on New Jersey 101.5.
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3: It is Lou and Michelle in for Judy and EJ. I'm trying to find my phone because Kylie Moore just texted me.
5: Okay.
3: What you said really hit her. Oh my God, I deeply relate to Don't Miss a Minute.
5: That's the truth.
3: And that is
5: it's
3: the
5: so truth.
3: True.
5: You feel guilty. You're inside the house and it's beautiful out. Feel like you've got to get out there and do something. If you're at work and you're trying to do something, you got to race to get home.
3: So it's just that constant battle. And then you become crazy out there on the roadways, even crazier, which is hard to say. Because driving in New Jersey isn't easy to begin with. And you see a lot of crazy things out there on the roadways. But when the weather gets nicer, it just elevates it to the next level. Lou saw something crazy the other day. I did, driving on Route 70. Somebody passed on the right when it's only two lanes. You can't even pass on the right. Kyle, too. And then sometimes, and then you got on the flip side, people who are, you know, maybe the warm weather does put them in more of a relaxed state. Maybe. I don't know, maybe they're retired, maybe you're driving around during the day. And
5: I haven't seen any
3: no,
5: of those.
3: No, but then they can be too generous, like waving people into oncoming traffic. And I'm like, what are you doing? Don't be so generous where you're going to kill somebody. Like, that never makes sense to me either. It's like, I'd rather you be aggressive than be too generous, because there are those people that will wave you into basically your death.
5: Wave you into trouble.
3: Yeah.
5: Yeah, that's true. That's true. But nobody's waving anybody right now. Like, this is, to me, this is the time of year where, unless you're really, it's really obvious you got to let somebody in. I think most of us are trying not to let somebody in, which is terrible to say, but I think it's true. We're in a hurry.
3: Because you're like that extra inch, like, don't, not today. You're not going to get in there. Sloan in Freehold wrote in saying, new slogan, New Jersey, don't miss a minute.
5: Don't miss a minute. I love it. Love it.
3: Think about New Jersey. Don't miss a minute.
5: You're going to miss an hour. But don't miss a minute. You know what I mean? Like, you're going to get stuck in the traffic. You're going to get jammed up. Like, but let's try the whole summer not to.
3: Right. I think there's something there. Let's say it again. New Jersey. Don't miss a minute.
5: Yeah, I love it.
3: Because you got to give it that powerful, you know. All right. Let's go. I don't know what that was.
5: It was powerful.
3: Was it? the slogan is, not my delivery. So the craziest thing you've seen driving recently, and we're talking like next level craziness, that even for Jersey, you're like, wow, that was new. Albert in, let me put my glasses on, Farmingdale. You're on New Jersey 101.5. Hi, Albert.
6: Hi, Albert.
7: Yeah, hi, guys. How you doing?
3: Good. How are you?
7: Good. So yeah, sorry, a few years ago, it was like summertime a few years ago, like my grandmother's funeral. So like, you know, we're in the funeral procession, we're on our way to the cemetery. So, you know, like on our way there, we're making a right at the intersection. And of course, all traffic stops for the funeral procession. This one idiot coming from the opposite way, he tries to cut us off from the opposite direction.

0: he's coming the other way, making a left turn. He nearly hit the back of the hearse. This happened a few years ago in the summertime.
1: Summer. Key evidence.
0: Yeah, you know, I couldn't even get mad because it was the craziest thing. So, like, obviously, the funeral procession, we're not moving because he's not supposed to cut us off. So yeah. This dirtbag, he's like screaming at us to move. I kid you not, literally every driver in the intersection stuck their heads out the window and started screaming at him. You know, like, show some respect, that type of thing. At the, and he couldn't get mad at the guy because he actually did cut us off. Like, the funeral, the hearse went first and he spun out behind the hearse and kept going. Literally, there was a cop car sitting right there. He swung a U-ey and went after the guy and pulled him over.
2: Oh, really? Oh, all right. Well, then that would must have...
1: little justice.
2: Yeah, you feel a little justice there.
0: Yeah, like, I couldn't even get mad. It all worked out for everybody.
2: All right, Albert. Thanks so much for calling in to New Jersey 101.5. The funeral procession, though.
1: Confusing. A little confusing.
2: No, but go ahead. Say what you're going to say.
1: I was going to say, sometimes I don't know. Like, sometimes if it's a long procession... you're in the middle of it. You don't know it's a procession. What do they have? Those little cards and the lights,
2: yes,
1: right?
2: Yes, but they have the lights, but sometimes they run out of those things and then they just have the lights. So you have to, I can see maybe you don't know.
1: Right. I guess they put maybe the hazards on too.
2: Yeah, that's what they do. They put the hazards on.
1: Yeah. But sometimes you're not, like, you know, you don't realize it. And I almost accidentally once got in the middle.
2: Yeah. And I mean, if you're being honest, it's one of those things where you just have to pack your patience. You have to just be like, no. Like, this is, you know what I mean? Like, this is what it is, and I gotta wait.
1: Oh, if you know.
2: Even if you are impatient and you're like, I gotta go.
1: I would say this.
2: That's gotta go away.
1: I'd give us this much credit.
2: Yeah.
1: If you know it's a funeral procession, we're all gonna be respectful of that.
2: I think so too. One driver that eventually got pulled over. But I think even if you are in the biggest rush and you're like, oh, I think you're right. I would like to believe, maybe I'm just being optimistic. I would like to believe that we're all like, okay.
1: Right.
2: Take a deep breath.
1: I would hope that and a school bus would have the same kind of feeling, right? You're like, okay, I'll stop as long as you need me.
2: Well, there was another thing. It's always Route 70. That's the road I travel the most. So obviously I'm going to see what I see on that road. But, okay, so how about this? So there's an ambulance coming the other way. And that's always weird. Like, some people don't pull over if there's no traffic when you're traveling the other way. So the ambulance is coming towards you on Route 70 in the lane towards you. So the car, it was like two cars in front of me. So two cars in front of me pulls over. That's what, you know, you just pull over. Even if it's not in your lane, it's still coming at you.
1: Yeah, of course. You never know if it's going to be the
2: road. Exactly. So I pull over, the car in front of me pulls over, but then the car two in front of me pulls over, but the car directly in front of me uses it as an opportunity to pass the car in front of them.
1: I actually had somebody.
2: I'm like, are you kidding?
1: I actually had somebody once, as everybody was pulled over, the car behind me, as soon as the ambulance went by, the car behind me jumped out.
2: Yes.
1: So that nobody else could get out.
2: That, you know what those people are? Those are the people that when a new line opens at the supermarket, they go from the back of the line to the front of the new line.
1: Right.
2: When you should go, the next person goes to the new line. Not the person at the back of the line. That made me so angry. They cut in front of the person in front of them.
1: We've hit a sore spot.
2: Because it just happened yesterday when I was driving home from here. I was so mad.
1: Yeah, we have to have a little decorum at those points.
2: And you would agree that the people who cop the line at the very end, line open, and the guy or the person at the end goes and real quick to the scoots over.
1: Right, the last guy in line.
2: The
1: gets
2: last
1: first.
2: Guy scoots over to the new line. Are you kidding me? What's wrong with you?
1: You're
2: a line scooter.
1: There should be a no scooting ordinance at the supermarkets.
2: That makes me mad. I love it when people say stuff because I'll just be like, oh, whatever. I mean, I'll just. Eat it. You know, like, I'm just like, what are you going to do? What are you going to say something?
1: Right.
2: But some people do.
1: You're not going to start. You'd like to think you're not going to start something.
2: I'm not going to get into a line fight. But deep down, I'm like, oh. And then some people are like, no, no, no. This person goes. And I'm like, yeah, you should stick up for that person.
1: You don't want to get into a line fight, but you're hoping the person behind you does. Like, you want to see a little bit of justice,
2: well,
1: right?
2: You just want that. Well, in today's day and age, you can't, though, because.
1: Mm. Yeah, you never know.
2: You never know, right? Next thing you know, you're getting in a fight. Fight with the line scooter. That's not what you want.
1: Then
2: on
1: you're
2: a
1: viral.
2: Friday night.
1: Then you've gone viral. You
2: then
1: don't need
2: you've
1: that.
2: Gone viral right. Because the person behind you is being a jerk. It makes no sense. All right, 1-800-283-101.5 is the phone number. Jaw dropping, next level, crazy things you've seen on the roads where even you say, that's even crazy for Jersey. 1-800-283-101.5. It's 12:30.
3: 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An elderly woman was carjacked and robbed early Sunday morning in the parking lot of a Walgreens in Bergenfield, NJ.com reports. Police say the 80-year-old was sitting in her SUV just after

0: 8 a.m. at the store on South Washington Avenue when a man approached, demanded her keys, forced her out of the car, and during a struggle, stole her purse before driving off in the car. Police pulled the vehicle over in Teaneck and arrested the driver, 35-year-old Jordan Rucker of Bergenfield. He was charged with carjacking, robbery, assault, and more. They also found a knife in his possession. Juvenile crime has seen a dramatic decline in Atlanta County.
1: The number of juveniles being held in custody, as well as the number of juvenile court cases filed, has dropped by nearly 60% from 2024, according to the Atlanta County Prosecutor's Office. Officials say the decline is due to stepped-up enforcement efforts, including a jump in the number of waivers to adult court. The Prosecutor's Office is also aggressively prioritizing cases involving adults who recruit minors into criminal activity. Another factor is expanded diversion efforts. Annette Petriccioni, New Jersey, 101.5 News.
0: Well, even the boss can get bumped due to the NBA and NHL playoffs. Bruce Springsteen and the E Street Band forced to reschedule their Friday, May 8th concert at Xfinity Mobile Arena in Philly for Saturday, May 30th instead. The 76ers have a playoff game on May 8th at the arena, and the Flyers are playing there Thursday and Saturday, leaving no room for the boss to play before his Madison Square Garden gig on Monday, May 11th. I'm Jen Ursulo. 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
8: 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Lou Russo and Michelle Palenza filling in for them today. 1-800-283-1015. Jaw-dropping things you've seen on the road. We've all seen crazy things on New Jersey roadways, but what's the one that actually made your jaw drop? You couldn't believe what you were seeing when it happened. Your phone calls are next. Suzanne, you'll lead us off in about 2 minutes. Right now, fast traffic.
9: In Atlantic City, we have Route 322, Black Horse Pike, Route 40. That's closed both ways between the AC Expressway and Main Street because of police department activity. Local detours are in place there. And Route 70 eastbound at Maple Avenue at Evesham. That is emergency repairs. Right lane and the ramp is closed. Route 10 at Mount Pleasant Avenue in Denville. Traffic light issues right in front of the shopping plaza there, east and west Route 10. You got the Garden State Parkway southbound construction work express by exit 109. In the Middletown area, Hudson River crossings still 30 at the George Washington Bridge upper level. Lower level, Lincoln and Holden tunnels easing nicely under 10-minute delays. 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
1: New Jersey 101.5 instant weather. Next chance of inclement weather is a double shot of rain coming on midweek, Wednesday and Thursday. Probably about a quarter inch of rain each day, give or take. We now have 100% of the state in moderate drought and 15% of New Jersey is back in severe drought. So let's keep the soggy weather coming to make those numbers go down by summer. In the meantime, we've got some beautiful weather today, mostly sunny and breezy, highs in the lower 70s this afternoon. Tonight, dropping to the mid-50s, that's comfortable with clear skies overhead and more sunshine tomorrow. Brisk wind, but we warm up to around 80 degrees. Wednesday, hopefully we get some wet weather in here, scattered showers and maybe a thunderstorm. That'll cool us off with clouds. Highs on Wednesday in the 60s. I'm Chief Meteorologist Dan Zarrow.
2: And in Phillipsburg, 66, Lakewood, 70, Sea Isle City, 67, fast traffic and instant weather every 15 minutes on New Jersey 101.5.
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2: All right, it is 12:36. Lou and Michelle in for Judy and EJ.
4: That's right.
2: We are talking about the craziest things you've seen while driving, like the next level crazy stuff that you've seen. Because when you throw out this topic, everybody's like, yeah, of course, this is Jersey. We've seen crazy stuff. That's not unique. But lately, it's been ramped up a notch.
4: 100%.
2: Don't you think?
4: Getting passed on the left while making a left turn? Come on.
2: Passing the ambulance from the car in front of you because they want to get, they're mad that the car in front of you is going slow, so they want to get around that person. They're using the ambulance as like a decoy. It's insane, but it's true. You get behind the wheel and you become this different person. And even as we're talking about this, people are doing crazy things right now, but don't even realize that they're doing them.
4: Or they do.
2: You think that? Sometimes I don't know if they do.
4: Sometimes I think they do. They're like, they've just had it. They're making the rules.
2: Interesting. All right. Suzanne in Pemberton, you're on New Jersey 101.5.
5: Hi. Yes. Can you hear me?
2: Yeah.
4: Yes. Hi, Suzanne.
5: Okay. Great. Hi. So I was going to work. I do a lot of midnight shifts. And I was 295 South, which is notorious around that 4255 area. But I just cleared that. So I'm thinking I'm good. And I got to the Woodbury exit, National Park exit. Was getting off at the Red Bank exit, and this guy was in the left lane flying. It was raining, and there was a semi in the middle lane. He was in the left. I'm in the right. He does the Jersey slide from the left lane, because I guess he realized he had to get off at the exit. Did the Jersey slide hydroplane in front of us, went up on an embankment like a skate ramp, went up all the way, came back down, slid back down, going in the opposite direction on 295, and just kept driving into oncoming traffic.
2: No.
4: Oh, no.
2: What? They kept driving?
5: Yes.
2: Oh, my yes. God.
5: I thought maybe he was disoriented because, you know, of all that happened, he didn't realize he was going the wrong way, but he kept going. I watched him in my rear view, and he just kept going the opposite direction.
4: I mean,
2: that's insane. Somebody could have died.
4: You could understand for a second being confused, but I mean, when headlights are coming at you,
2: yeah,
4: you know what I mean.
2: Beeping, oh. That is crazy. That's got to be the craziest,
5: yeah,
2: Suzanne.
5: Crazy.
2: That's a nutty story. Thanks so much for calling into New Jersey 101.5. Head on, like that's,
4: you know,
2: head on collision.
4: Right.
2: 295.
4: I mean,
2: you're moving.
4: Yeah, and that's the scariest thing I've ever heard. I mean, but it starts with it's raining, right? It starts with the. There are some people who drive and refuse to allow the elements affect them. Mm. You see it all the time in the winter when it's icy or there's snow. There's somebody who thinks yesterday's speed limit is today's speed limit. Mm-hmm. And they won't change their driving style. And that's what starts it all.
2: And there are people who are listening to that will say, why do people change the way they drive just because of a little bit of rain or a little bit of snow? And not everybody is comfortable with driving the same way, you know, but can't you see or hear people saying that too?
4: Well, sure. Yeah, you hear right. But there are days you know you get out there and you can, but you just can't go what you normally go.
2: Again, it would be that next level.
4: Next level.
2: It is.
4: Yeah.
2: Let's go to Miss Farkas in Ewing. You're on New Jersey 101.5. Oh, no, we're not.
3: John in Tom's River.
2: Oh, never mind. We're going to skip and go right to John in Tom's River. Hi.
6: Hi, John.
2: Hello.
6: Hi. So I got some good stories. I'm a first responder, and it seems like people purposely cut us off or pull out in front of us as we're coming down the streets with lights and sirens going. It happens pretty much every time we go out.
4: Wait, they purposely cut you off?
6: They pull out right in front of us. They clearly see us coming, but still pull out right in front of us. And then either pull over, making us slow down and try to squeeze around them, or they just outrun us. They just try to outrun us. And then we catch up to them at the next stop sign or red light or traffic.
2: Oh, my God.
6: It's crazy.
2: Yeah, you probably see the most. You and truck drivers, I would say, see the craziest. We're getting a lot of app messages from people like New Jersey trucker, a lot of truck drivers. No matter what time of year or time of day, people never... never want to drive behind a truck. They'll do anything to be in front of them, and it's extremely dangerous. NJ Trucker said that. True. So,
4: John, do you get
6: a dump truck? Yep.
2: Yeah.
4: Do you get mostly cooperation from people when you have the sirens on?
6: For the most part, but you know, you see a big red truck with lights and sirens and an air horn sounding, and you still think that it's okay to pull right out in front of them. It's crazy. You know, a lot of people definitely will pull over and stop. Some will pull over to the side of the road, even on the other side, like Michelle was saying before. But a lot of times people just act like we're not even there. They're going to outrun us.
4: Oh, that's a shame. Well, we thank you for what you do and putting up with all that.
2: Yeah, sure. Absolutely. Ugh, thanks so much for calling into New Jersey 101.5.
3: You know what I see frequently, and
2: what?
3: It's not, I wouldn't say it's the most egregious, but I'm the driver where when I see someone drifting a little bit or not driving the way that I think they should be, I'll look in the passenger window. I need to see what this person is doing or what they look like.
2: And after somebody does something crazy, you want to see who it is?
3: Yeah. Like if somebody
2: the same thing.
3: Somebody
4: feel like it'll lead to an explanation.
2: I just want to see why. I do the same thing.
3: So my main thing is like if it's somebody who's older and they're driving really slow, then I immediately am like, you know what? Don't get angry. This person's just trying to get from point A to point B safe. If they want to drive 25 on 295, I'm going to let them do it. But I'll look in the window and
2: that's dangerous.
3: It is. The amount of people that I see phone right up to the face. It's not even like you're trying to be discreet about it. You got it in the lap. You're peering down every once in a while. It's just blatantly right point blank in front of their eyeballs typing on the screen. Where are the cops when you need them? I mean, isn't that what the whole point of, you know, so you can't be on your phone while driving? People clearly don't care. They still do it, and they make it obvious.
2: I'm trying to think if I've seen it recently. I got to be honest. I don't think I've seen the text. I mean, definitely at a light. Definitely a light. I'm not noticing the texting while driving.
4: Oh, I see it.
2: Or looking at the phone. Yes, but texting is always at the light. I guess I just haven't noticed. I'll look on my way home. But it's really just Route 70, so I'm traveling at a
4: with
2: hefty
4: a one,
2: speed,
4: a one lane
2: so I'm
4: road
2: not
4: too,
2: really
4: right?
2: noticing. I used to travel 295 all the time, that would be a road you would definitely
3: That's
2: notice.
3: Where I
4: see the
3: see
4: texting,
3: it.
4: Too.
3: Yeah, and it's 295, and the gall of people to just, within eyesight, I can see it driving right by, you know, right next to you, and you have it right in front of your, I would think you would at least want to have it down by your legs so nobody can see it or something. They just, no care in the world.
2: And it's like 40 miles an hour, then they go up to 60, then down to 40, because then it's just a constant readjust of speed because they're not paying attention.
4: Have a little respect. People hide it when you're doing something wrong.
2: Right.
3: Exactly.
2: All right, 1-800-283-101.5. Take a little break. We're getting a lot of app messages. I'll read one from Eileen in Lakehurst, who has an interesting story, very interesting story regarding a mattress. Okay, we'll get to that in a sec. Give us a call, 1-800-283-101.5. The crazy things you see. Next level things you've seen on the road that even in New Jersey, you're like, wow, that's new. Your call's coming up. Traffic and weather next.
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3: 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Here's fast traffic.
0: Garden State Parkway southbound, exit 109. That's construction work in the express lanes. Left lane is closed. Route 280 reopened westbound at the top of the hill by exit 8, Prospect Avenue. Earlier problems have been cleared from a vehicle fire. Route 10, traffic light issues at the jug handle in front of the shops at Denville, right by Mount Pleasant Turnpike. Lane closures there. And at Atlantic City, we still have the closure of 322. That's Black Horse Pike Route 40. That's between the AC Expressway and South Main Street because of emergency repairs. 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Next report at 103 from the All-American Subaru of Old Bridge Traffic Desk. 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
1: New Jersey 101.5 instant weather. On average, May is New Jersey's fifth warmest month of the year, so it is supposed to warm up occasionally. It's nice to see. Highs in the lower 70s today. Quite pleasant, mostly sunny, breezy, and dry today. Tonight, clear and comfy, lows in the mid-50s, and tomorrow even warmer with highs pushing toward 80. Sun with some late-day clouds and a strong wind tomorrow, gusts to about 30 miles an hour. I'm Chief Meteorologist Dan Zarrow.
2: 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Fast traffic and instant weather every 15 minutes on New Jersey 101.5.
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2: It is 12:51. Lou and Michelle in for Judy and EJ, talking about next level crazy things you've seen out there driving in New Jersey. Yes, we all see crazy things. We've talked about it a million times. But lately, it's been next level. So those jaw-dropping travels along Jersey roadways you've seen where you're like, wow, even for Jersey, that was pretty crazy. So Kyle, listen to this app message. Teased the what Eileen in Lakehurst saw about a mattress. So she says, quite a few years ago, heading southbound on the Garden State Parkway, I passed a small pickup truck with a mattress in the bed of the truck and a woman lying on top of the mattress to hold the mattress down. So she said it was I won't read exactly what this person wrote, but a woman holding the mattress down, lying on it, as they were traveling on the Garden State Parkway.
3: That's got South Jersey written all over it, doesn't it?
2: That is insane.
3: It feels like this is a Salem County type of thing or something where they're...
2: I was going to say, be specific with your county because I'm from South Jersey.
3: Hey, I am too.
2: Be specific with that county.
3: They're not tying anything down. They're just putting family members on the mattress to make sure it doesn't fly off the back.
2: I've seen it too where people with the mattress on top of the car, and the car is this tiny compact car, and it's... they're holding it as if holding the mattress is going to do anything.
3: It looks like the mattress is going to squash the car. You know, it's let the thing fly off. You'll live before it crashes down and kills you.
2: It does. I'm like, you're not, like, maybe they're holding it because they don't want it to slide, but you're still, it's the force of it. Like, there's no way you're going to be able to hold that down if that rope goes. That is going.
3: And I never trust anything. If somebody's got their trunk open and they have stuff latched down, or if there's something on the top of the car, I am getting away from behind that person as soon as I can, because with my luck, that thing's cracking my windshield and that's the last I'll ever know.
2: Absolutely. You know,
3: I'm always afraid of that.
2: Do not trust that they're taking the time to strap that thing down.
3: No.
2: Well, because the way they should.
3: I think of it as if I were the person who was trying to strap something down. What am I going to do? I'm going to put it in the trunk. I might put one thing over top and go, nah, it's probably going to work, right? And then drive off. And they're probably doing the same thing. Yeah, exactly.
2: I'll hold it. This is I see it too with Christmas trees on top of the car.
3: Yep.
2: I'm like, I don't know if that, and a lot of places they don't put it on top of the car anymore. Like, you're responsible for doing that. Like, they don't want the liability.
3: This is where
2: the
3: fake tree is very, very convenient.
2: Oh, you're a fake tree guy.
3: I'm a fake tree guy. Yeah.
2: You do not strike me as that.
3: My whole life, always had a fake tree. Looks the same when you got all the decorations on it. You would never know.
2: I'm going to have to write this down for December. That's a topic that's never been done before. We're going to do it. Let's go to Al in Pensauken. You're on New Jersey 101.5. Hi, Al.
4: Hey, how you doing?
2: Doing good. What have you seen?
4: Good. Listen, I was on 95 going north on 95, say between Ben Franklin Bridge and Cottman Avenue. And I'm in the middle lane. I'm moving right along this. And in front of me, you know, there's traffic. But then all of a sudden, this Corvette in front of me, it was in front of me. And then in front of him, there was a pickup truck that a ladder fell off on the middle lane. And you know, so then the Corvette, like, he tried to go around it, but he started doing a donut right on 95, right? So then, as he's doing a second donut, I noticed that the passenger, he just scooted down, slid it down to see. He didn't want to see nothing. So he
2: crazy.
4: Did the second donut, and then right on, and then he just caught himself, went around the freaking ladder, and he avoided it. He just, you know what I mean? But the thing that got me was that the passenger, he just slid down, you know? I guess he got scared. He didn't want to see what was coming.
2: Oh my God. See, that's what you were saying, Kyle. You don't want to be behind a ladder like that.
3: No, thank you.
2: Because that, for that reason.
3: My worst nightmare.
2: Man, that's a scary situation right there. All right, the news is coming up next.
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14: It's 1 o'clock. I'm Jen Ursulo, topping our report this hour. State of emergency continues in Belleville, where firefighters are still dealing with the impact of this massive warehouse fire that quickly consumed other structures. Officials say the fire went to 12 alarms, broke out late yesterday afternoon at a mattress factory on Cortland Street with strong winds fanning those flames to spread, leaving two nearby homes and three warehouses destroyed. At least two firefighters have been treated for smoke inhalation while schools are closed and much of the town is without power, including the police station. There are still thick plumes of smoke over the area while the official cause of the fire remains under investigation. Well, except for Warren County, all New Jerseyans live in a metro area ranking among the nation's worst 25 for a pollutant measure. That's according to the four-year span in the latest State of the Air report by the American Lung Association, says Assistant Vice President in New Jersey, Michael Seelback.
15: Across the state, we are seeing far too many New Jersey residents being exposed to unhealthy levels of either ozone, which some people think of as smog, and particle pollution, which some people think of as soot.
14: He says the effect of inhaling ozone is like a sunburn on lungs, while particle pollution is like sandpaper on lung tissue. Exposure to pollutants can lead to wheezing, asthma attacks, heart attacks, and premature death. Riding the PATH trains costing you a little more starting today. 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Projects. 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Also starting May 17th, direct service between Hoboken and the World Trade Center returns on weekends, and the PATH system will be phasing out SmartLink card payments this month. 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The New Jersey Lottery's newest scratch-off game debuts today. Jersey Dog features 18 real top dogs of various breeds representing all areas of the state. After 5,000 entries, the field was narrowed to 50. From there, the final 18 selected in a first-of-its-kind statewide public vote, says New Jersey Lottery Executive Director Jim Carey. So what can we expect next year?
16: There's a lot of cat lovers in the state, so maybe we'll be seeing Jersey Cat next year.
14: 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A beautiful Cinco de Mayo, then rain follows. Chief Meteorologist Dan Zarrow's complete forecast is coming up. New Jersey fast traffic in 1 minute.
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3: New Jersey 101.5. It's 104. Here's fast traffic.
18: Some scattered slow spots, but not too terrible on the roads this afternoon. We'll start with the parkway. This goes southbound in the express lanes. It's a bit sluggish. Exit 109 to exit 105, where construction has the left lane blocked. Through Seabright 36, both ways between Marius Lane and the Seabright Bridge, and only a single lane of traffic getting through construction. They're doing milling and paving, so expect delays there. And at South Amboy 35, southbound's heavy Lorraine Avenue to Raritan Boulevard through construction. In Cranford, Springfield Avenue, that is closed southbound from Penn Road to Rosemore Place. That because of a broken water main. And of course, a lot of closures still in place around Belleville because of that 12-alarm fire you heard in the news. Also in Warren, be careful. Mount Bethel Road, that's closed between Dubois Road and Ryman Road. That because of a crash. 206 northbound in Hamilton, right around 195. Construction there takes out the right lane. One note from NJT. River Line, the light rail service there, suspended in both directions between 36th Street and Pensauken Station because of fire department activity. Leaving New Jersey, the GWB, 30 minutes for the upper level, 15 to 20 for the lower level, that's through construction. Lincoln Tunnel and Holland Tunnel are moving freely. Traffic every 15 minutes. Your next report's at 118. I'm Brendan Joseph on New Jersey 101.5.
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1: New Jersey 101.5 instant weather. Zooming out on the forecast a bit, we're in the middle of two beautiful days. Then we'll see two showery days, and then temperatures start to build back up again as we approach the Mother's Day weekend. Today's high temperatures, lower 70s. Quite pleasant. This is right about where we should be here this time of year. Mostly sunny, breezy, and dry this afternoon. Really, really nice. Tonight looks good too. Clear and comfortable. Lows in the mid-50s. And tomorrow, sunny, windy, and even warmer as highs push toward 80 degrees. Wednesday, though, we are going to get wet as scattered showers and maybe a thunderstorm come into view during the daytime hours. It's not a total washout, meaning it's not going to rain all day, but it will be mostly cloudy and cooler. Highs on Wednesday coming down to the 60s. I'm Chief Meteorologist Dan Zarrow.
22: And right now in Clark, 69, Atlantic City, 62, Middletown, 69, fast traffic and instant weather every 15 minutes on New Jersey 101.5.
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22: And it's Lou and Michelle in for Judy and EJ at 1-800-283-101.5. So I wrote mine down. Now I can't find it. This is a great idea for a topic, and I'm so excited about this.
3: Okay.
22: This is from Kyle. Okay, Kyle came up with this idea out of nowhere. How did you come up with this?
3: I don't know. I randomly thought about it one day when I was driving in the car, and I just remembered it about 30 minutes ago. I said, we need to do this.
23: Brilliance is just attracted to him.
22: It really is. Kyle is the best. Huh.
3: I don't know what I'm going to do when you guys are gone. I'm getting all the love today. I love it.
22: Haven't found something that Kyle can't do other than he's not handy around the house. But that's all right. A lot of guys aren't. I mean, everything else, it seems like you can do. We'll find stuff. All right, that's the end of it. We're not going to praise you anymore.
3: You can keep going, Michelle. I'm okay with that.
22: So explain what this topic is, because I think it could be very successful.
3: Right. So, I mean, it's a very straightforward question we want to ask everybody. What is your unpopular opinion? something that you believe that maybe it's not the consensus from everybody else, but you stick to your guns and you've got an unpopular opinion that you swear by.
22: And can it be like silly? It doesn't have to be serious,
3: right?
22: It can
3: be anything you want. Absolutely. Mine that I have is not a serious one at all. It's just a silly, unpopular opinion that the other day I realized and I said, I don't know why people don't think like this more.
23: Okay. I got three of them.
22: You have three unpopular decisions? I just came up with one like a second ago because Kyle said we were going to talk about this. So I came up with one that I have that I don't know if this fits. So let me just put it out there. And there's no judging, right?
3: No, well, of course not.
22: This is a no judgment zone?
23: It's a mostly no judgment zone.
3: It's a handshake, wink, wink. Lou and I might roast you for this, but we'll see.
23: It's partial judgment zone.
22: If I'm not like in the direction we're supposed to go, I'll come up with a new one.
3: Okay.
22: My unpopular opinion is pasta the next day is better than pasta that night.
3: Wow.
22: Leftover pasta is better
23: than known
22: pasta
23: fact.
22: That day.
23: That's a scientific fact.
22: Oh, so that's not an unpopular opinion?
3: No, I think it's unpopular.
23: You do?
3: Yeah, I don't agree with this. How the next day is it better? What is better about the pasta?
22: Everything is so much better the next day. If you bring home leftovers, you go out to a restaurant, that night pasta's great. Yeah, okay, you're at a restaurant, it's delicious. The next day, oh my God, it's so much better. So much better. It's just everything has like...
23: I'm with you on this, Michelle.
22: You are?
23: I'm with you.
3: So I'm on an island here. I'm a strong
22: validated.
3: Disagree here.
22: I feel validated by my opinion because you agree with me.
3: When you do pasta the next day, like any time that I've had leftovers and I have I'll put the pasta in a bowl or whatever, do you add a little bit of water before you microwave it?
22: Doesn't need it because everything sinks in, especially if it's like mixed in with like chicken and then it got the oils. Everything's so saturated. The pasta just sat in that and it's just saturated with oils and all the good stuff. You don't need water.
3: Wow.
22: It's so good.
3: Maybe I'm doing this wrong all along and that's why I don't agree.
23: Like I put a little oil in a pan.
22: You could do that.
23: And that's how I reheat it.
22: Like
23: a
22: if
23: little
22: it's
23: bit.
22: Just pasta with butter, then yeah, maybe you need to add a little water. But I'm talking about the good pasta with the mixed in with the oils and whatever it is you're eating with, the chicken. It just all makes it so much better. So my unpopular opinion, pasta the next day is better than pasta that night.
23: Okay. All right.
22: I said it.
23: Should I just do one? Yeah. I got three.
22: Okay. You're such an overachiever. All right, go ahead.
23: I got pineapple, Sandra Bullock, and garlic.
3: What a wide
22: variety.
3: Who
22: should we go with?
23: Let's go
22: pineapple.
23: Pineapple. I love pineapple on pizza. Mm. And I know that most people are going to freak out by that. I love it.
22: I hate it.
23: I can't have it all the time. It's not like that's my go-to, but I love it when I have it. That's the pineapple.
22: I hate it.
23: The garlic one is every Italian restaurant, and even the ones I love, put too much garlic on the Italian food.
3: Can never do
23: I'm
3: too
23: not
3: much.
23: A garlic guy.
22: I can never argue
23: see,
22: with
23: that's the
22: too
23: other
22: much
23: one.
22: Garlic. No, you can never have enough.
23: And this one is going to be the worst one of the whole thing. I do not think Sandra Bullock is attractive. There! I've said all three. There it is!
22: I don't agree with any of those.
23: I know. That's why they're unpopular.
3: I think I disagree with all. Now, I'm a no topping besides garlic on pizza, period. I don't want to put anything on there except for a little garlic. You can't have enough garlic on Italian food. I would just eat a whole head of garlic if I could. Sandra Bullock's beautiful. You're 0 for 3, Lou.
22: Gorgeous. 0 for 3.
23: I knew these were unpopular. I love her. I love her, but I just don't think she's attractive.
22: Here we go.
23: Put a Sandra Bullock movie on, I'll watch it, but I just don't think people go, Sandra Bullock. And I go,
22: she's beautiful. I think she's gorgeous. Okay. Let's continue with the backpedaling.
23: Those are mine.
22: Maybe she's kind of pretty. All right, good. This is what you want, right, Kyle?
3: Yes, exactly. Unpopular opinion. Something that.
22: All right, so let's open the phones before you give yours.
3: Okay.
22: 1-800-283-101.5. And you could always let us know on the station app, but we want you to give us a call. 1-800-283-101.5. Your unpopular opinion.
23: And if Sandra Bullock ate something that was garlicky, I would like her even less.
3: Oh, wow.
23: I'm just saying.
3: You do not like Sandra Bullock.
23: I'll watch her movies.
3: Wow. I mean, is she the most beautiful woman I've ever seen? No, she's very, I mean, saying she's not attractive. I'm a little concerned.
22: That was a strong statement. I apologize. I know. He's going to feel bad about this.
23: I know, but it's
22: hard. I'm going to ruin his day.
23: I don't feel good about it.
3: All right. Let me give you mine here. I got one. That does not involve Sandra Bullock.
22: Okay.
3: Here we go.
22: What's the category?
3: Category is driving.
22: Driving.
3: Also happens to be in the spring, summer, or fall. Thought of this the other day. everybody romanticizes or fantasizes about driving their car, music blaring with the windows down. It's not good. I hate driving with the windows down. Unpopular opinion. There is no advantage to it whatsoever. First off, you're getting nailed by wind. You can't hear anything if there's somebody next to you. You got to turn the music up all the way just to be able to hear it at all. Because all you hear is... and it sucks. And I don't understand how it has become a thing that so many people out there are like, oh, I just can't wait to drive to the beach with the windows down. Really? You're going to ride on 195 going 85 miles an hour with the windows down? You're going to go hard to hear it.
22: The main roads, but the back roads. No. Come on a nice night.
23: Country back road.
22: A country back road with the country song on and you got the windows down
3: on a
22: nice evening.
23: Little Lynyrd Skynyrd.
22: Come on. What's wrong with you? I will agree with you on 295 or the Parkway or the Turnpike. I get it. Because then, yeah, you're just getting belted. But on a back road? I disagree. That's
3: then
22: a very
3: your hair's
22: opinion.
3: Getting all messed up. If you, God forbid, I mean, you can't put down just the back windows because that's when you get the crazy sounds that you never heard before where it's like your ears are going to explode.
22: Why?
3: When somebody's that happens.
22: I don't understand how they cannot make a car where that doesn't happen.
23: That noise?
22: The yes. noise yeah, of when
23: Kyle,
22: you
23: Kyle, you nailed it. Do it again.
22: It's every car it's does that, it.
23: And it's loud, and it's like you need it to stop.
22: How
23: it's
22: do you get
23: so
22: it to
23: bad.
22: Stop?
23: Yeah.
22: You just have to open up all the windows. Why can't they make a car where it doesn't do that?
23: It's a great question because it's very annoying. That's a very annoying
3: the
23: sound.
3: The worst sound that you'll get when you're in a car. Now, I get
22: I'm going to say one thing about this, and you can judge me on what I'm going to say next.
23: Okay. You took me right off the hook about Sandra Bullock, by the way. Thank you.
3: I got you, Lou.
22: I love to drive back roads with the windows down, not all the way, but like slightly down. But I will still have the AC on.
3: Oh, that's crazy.
23: With the windows down?
3: Yeah, I can't do that.
23: Okay.
22: Yeah. AC still on because it gets hot. But you have the AC on, the windows down a little
23: bit. So you have windows down and temperature control.
22: Yeah, but that people would think that's crazy. Like, people would get mad at that.
23: I like that. Because sometimes, I once had a convertible.
22: Oh, you did?
23: And I can't tell you in the spring and the fall how many times I put the top down and blasted the heat like an idiot. But I did. And I loved it. I loved every minute of it.
3: Now, top down, if you have a convertible, is different. That does sound cool than just having the windows down. Because the windows down, it makes the annoying sound. It's just like top down, you're fully committing to my hair's going to get messed up. It's going to be, you know, I'm not going to be able to hear you if you're sitting next to me. This is a silent ride, no talking, because we're going to be getting nailed
22: silent
3: with wind.
22: Ride. Yes.
3: Silent ride. I don't know. I had the windows down the other day when Allie and I were in the car, and we were listening to music, and she was talking to me, and I kept having to scream, what? What? What are you saying? And I was
22: that's
3: like, who likes this?
22: I have a question. We're going to take a break for traffic, but I have a question regarding the car that I want to know who likes. I've never had this in my car, and I want to know if it's still a thing. I'll mention what it is coming up. We got to take this break. 1-800-283-101.5 is the phone number. Your unpopular opinion, and it could be food related, driving related, whatever you want to relate it to. We want to hear your unpopular opinion. 1-800-283-101.5. It's 118. Here's New Jersey Fast Traffic.
0: 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Quite a few road closures and power outages through Belleville still in place because of that massive fire. So just avoid the general area if you can at the moment. Through Whippany, Route 10 westbound Jefferson Road. We have a crash there taking out a lane and a closure in Cranford. Springfield Avenue, the southbound side, that remains closed between Penn Road and Romore Place because of a broken water main. Crews are working on repairing. Parkway northbound, approaching the Union tolls. We're seeing a delay there, checking to see if there's a crash or a crew. And then through Union 22 westbound jamming up from the parkway out to Springfield Avenue. In Seabright 36, you're heavy both ways between the Seabright Bridge and Marius Lane. Crews there have just one lane getting by as they're doing milling and paving. And the parkway southbound, the express lane's a bit heavy. Exit 109 to exit 105 with construction set up. The left lane is blocked. Out in Warren, closure Mount Bethel Road between Dubois Road and Rainman Road. That is because of a crash. And the Turnpike extension eastbound at 130. Construction set up there taking out the left lane. New Jersey Transit heads up River Line. The light rail service suspended both ways between 36th Street and Pensauken as because of ongoing fire department activity. Leaving New Jersey, the GWB, 30 minutes for the upper level, 15 to 20 for the lower level. That's all construction. The Lincoln Tunnel and the Holland Tunnel, they are both moving freely. 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
2: New Jersey 101.5 instant weather. On average, May is New Jersey's fifth warmest month of the year, so it is supposed to warm up occasionally. It's nice to see. Highs in the lower 70s today. Quite pleasant, mostly sunny, breezy, and dry today. Tonight, clear and comfy, lows in the mid-50s, and tomorrow even warmer with highs pushing toward 80. Sun with some late-day clouds and a strong wind tomorrow, gusts to about 30 miles an hour. I'm Chief Meteorologist Dan Zarrow.
3: 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And Clark, 69, Middletown, 69, Atlantic City, 62, fast traffic, instant weather, every 15 minutes on New Jersey, 101.5.
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3: 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And the phone number is 1-800-283-101.5. 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Like, how did you phrase it again?
4: Unpopular opinions.
3: Unpopular opinions.
4: It's like a hot take, yeah.
3: A hot take where you're like, whoa, that was a strong statement. Who agrees with me? Oh, no one does, because that was an unpopular opinion.
4: Right.
3: How many of your cars, because when you're talking about the top down or windows down, do you... I've never had a car with a sunroof. Do people have cars with sun? Do you have a sunroof?
5: I do not have one, but I have had one.
3: But you just didn't want one? Are they still popular? Do people want cars with the sunroof?
4: I do have a sunroof.
3: You do?
4: Yeah.
3: And do you open that?
5: No.
3: So what's the point of it?
5: I kind of like the sunroof. It's where you get a little, it's a little more light, and you get a little, you pop that up and you feel cool and you get a little bit of a breeze without having the... there you go. There it is.
3: Oh, so when you have that on, like when you have that open, you don't get that noise?
5: I never heard that. So I don't think so.
4: Okay. No, I think that's just the window
3: thing. That's what
4: thing.
3: You're saying.
5: Yeah.
3: Okay, got it. Anyway, that just made me think about the whole thing. Anyway, and let's go to Steve because he has an unpopular opinion. Curious what you guys think about this. In Red Bank, you're on New Jersey 101.5.
5: Hi, hey, Steve.
6: Hey, what's going on? My unpopular opinion, and a lot of my friends get on me about this, Nirvana is completely overrated. His voice is overrated. His music is overrated. Everything about Nirvana is overrated. Nails on a
3: guys, you want to chime in? What do you guys think about that?
4: I don't listen to enough Nirvana to go one way or the other, but I think I tend to agree with Steve. It's not really my speed either.
5: You? I will say that's vastly unpopular, though. Most people bow to it.
6: I know. And another thing that gets on my nerves and it's overrated is like people who say like somebody is like a genius, like Paul McCartney, he's a genius. Like, no, he's not a genius. He's a great songwriter. But and my friends are like, that's another unpopular opinion in my group. Like, what do you mean? He's a genius. He wrote. No, he's not a genius. He did not split the atom.
5: Well, that's true. I mean, that's true too.
3: Wait, do you guys debate this in your friend group though? Like, this sounds fun. But these little debates.
6: Yeah. No. All the time. It's like that. I hate when they call like musicians geniuses. It's like, no, he's not a genius. There's nothing genius about him. Yes, I'll listen to his music. I'll bob my head along to the music. But he's not Einstein. He's not Tesla. He's not a genius.
5: He's a good songwriter.
3: Strong take. Another strong take.
5: Yeah. Are you guys, anybody

0: in your group in a band? Are you musically inclined, or is just this is a regular music conversation?
1: Most of my friends are musically inclined. Most of them are.
2: They probably get very mad. They're probably like, "What are you talking about? Yeah. You don't know."
1: My stepdad plays the drums. He loves good bands. Yes, Rush, and he's another one. Whatever his name, Steve Anderson. He's a genius. It's like, no, he's a songwriter. He's not a genius.
0: Let's stop throwing genius around.
2: Now I'm going to totally switch gears with this one. Steve, thanks so much for calling into New Jersey 101.5. Appreciate it. Dave in Morristown wrote in on the station app saying avocados are overrated. That's crazy. That's a crazy statement.
0: You know what?
2: Avocados being overrated.
0: I'm not a big avocado fan.
3: I'm not either.
2: I love avocados.
0: I
2: had one last night.
0: Avocado is similar to me to a hot dog. Like, if I have to have it dressed up, I need the bun, the sauerkraut. I can't have a plain hot dog. I can't just taste hot dog. I can't just taste avocado. It needs to be with something
2: else. Just like olive oil and a little salt?
0: Like, no.
2: How much dressed?
0: Like on toast? Top of a salad.
2: Oh, okay.
0: You know, that kind of thing.
2: Got it. Huh. Are there any more on the app?
3: There's another good one on here from John and Tom's River. He's got two.
2: Oh, well, let's hear him.
3: He says, one, all newborn babies are ugly.
2: What?
3: I think I agree with him here.
0: What?
3: Oh, yeah.
2: Newborn babies.
3: Yeah. And they look like a potato. They all look the same.
2: A cute potato.
0: Yes.
2: Cutest of the cutest.
3: My family's got pictures of me from when I was a little kid, and I was bald till I was like 2 years old. I don't look at those pictures and think I was cute. I look at that and go, who the heck was this?
0: This is one of those things you just can't say out loud, you know?
3: He's also
2: I'm scared for the next one. What's the next one?
3: This is much more tame than babies being ugly. He says cold pizza way better than hot or warm pizza.
2: No, I mean, I would agree. I would not agree.
0: Agree with it, but I respect that decision.
3: Yeah,
2: that cold pizza.
0: I'll have a cold slice every once in a while. Yeah, yeah. I don't hate that. I'm not mad at that.
2: But it's not better. I will too, but it's not better. Really? You say better?
0: I've really enjoyed a cold slice of pizza.
3: I do too.
2: Probably better?
3: Well, I wouldn't say it's better because here's what I'll say. If you get a room temperature, or if you get a pizza fresh out of the oven at a pizza place, that's the best way you're going to get it. But if you got to do like a long travel home and the pizza's almost like just kind of room temp, I'm going cold pizza over a room temperature pizza any day of the week. There is absolutely a place for cold pizza.
0: A place for cold pizza?
3: Yeah.
0: We should start a campaign.
2: Yeah, why don't they just sell that? Is there a pizza place that just sells cold pizza?
0: It's not a bad idea.
3: Could make a fortune if they did, I think, because I'd go there every day.
2: I think we just came up with a great idea, and I don't even like it, but I'll still work there. If it's making us millions.
0: I don't like it. I'll make money on it, but I don't like it.
2: I don't like it, but if you do, I'm here to support what you like.
3: That's how I'm doing leftover pizza any day of the week. I'm not throwing it in the oven, doing all that. I'm taking it right out of the fridge, out of the tin foil, and going cold pizza. I mean, it's so much different than what you're getting the night before.
2: Yeah, I'll give you another unpopular opinion. Pizza in the microwave is not as bad as everybody makes it out to be.
3: I guess.
2: It's not. I'm not saying it's better, but it's not bad. There's no such thing as bad. I'd rather have pizza out of the microwave the next day than cold pizza.
0: It's hard to disagree with that. I don't love it, but it's hard to disagree with that.
2: What would you choose? Cold pizza or pizza
0: I'd rather
2: out of the
0: have
2: microwave?
0: The cold pizza.
2: You wouldn't see now. I disagree.
3: Cold pizza.
2: Kyle?
3: Cold pizza.
2: Cold pizza.
3: For sure.
2: Huh. All right. Unpopular opinions. Give us yours. 1-800-283-101.5. And the news is next.
4: And now the latest New Jersey news from NJ1015.com. You think the Jets landing at Newark fly low over the turnpike? A bread truck delivery driver learned that the hard way on Sunday. The landing gear on a United jet brushed the top of his truck and clipped a light pole. Listen to this. This is the sound from the driver's cam inside the truck obtained by Fox News in Baltimore. Ooh. The truck that was hit was delivering bread from a Baltimore bakery. The driver and the passengers and crew on the plane are all okay. The FAA and NTSB are investigating. The Trump administration is set to increase the tariffs on foreign cars coming from the European Union.
5: We raised the tariffs on cars coming in from the European Union because the European Union was not adhering to the trade deal we have.
4: The U.S. lowered auto tariffs on the EU to 15% as part of a new trade deal, but Trump says the EU

0: EU isn't keeping up their end of the deal. And a state of emergency continues in Belleville, where firefighters are dealing with the impact of a massive blaze that quickly consumed two homes and three warehouses. Officials say the fire that went to 12 alarms broke out late yesterday at a mattress factory, with strong winds causing those flames to spread. I'm Rick Rickman. 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
8: 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Your unpopular opinion, 1-800-283-1015. The opinion that might have you on an island that not everybody else agrees with. It's the Judy and EJ Show. Michelle Polenza and Lou Russo filling in for them today. Again, your unpopular opinions. Your phone calls on those coming up in 2 minutes. Right now, fast traffic.
9: 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As you heard during Rick's news, there is a state of emergency and lots of road closure still in place in Belleville because of that 12-alarm fire, so avoid the general area if you can. In Newark, 21 southbound at 3rd Avenue, a crash there is taking out one lane, some volume building there. In Cranford, Springfield Avenue, the southbound side still shut down. Penn Road to Bromore Place, that is because of a broken water main. If you're heading through Seabright, 36, you're heavy both ways between the Seabright Bridge and Marius Lane as crews are doing milling and paving work. so just one single lane is getting by. Tap the brakes on the parkway southbound in the express lanes between exits 109 and 105. Construction there has the left lane blocked. And through Warren Mount Bethel Road, that's shut down between Dubois Road and Rhineman Road. That is because of a crash. Turnpike extension eastbound right around 130. Construction has the left lane blocked, a minor delay as you go past. One note from NJT, the Riverline light rail service still suspended both ways between 36th Street and Pensauken because of fire department activity. Leaving New Jersey, the GWB, 30-minute delay for the upper level. It's 15 to 20 minutes for the lower level. Lincoln Tunnel and Holland Tunnel both look good. 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Your next report's at 148. I'm Brendan Joseph on New Jersey 101.5.
2: New Jersey 101.5 instant weather. Next chance of inclement weather is a double shot of rain coming on midweek, Wednesday and Thursday. Probably about a quarter inch of rain each day, give or take. We now have 100% of the state in moderate drought and 15% of New Jersey is back in severe drought. So let's keep the soggy weather coming to make those numbers go down by summer. In the meantime, we've got some beautiful weather today, mostly sunny and breezy, highs in the lower 70s this afternoon. Tonight, dropping to the mid-50s, that's comfortable with clear skies overhead and more sunshine tomorrow. Brisk wind, but we warm up to around 80 degrees. Wednesday, hopefully we get some wet weather in here, scattered showers and maybe a thunderstorm. That'll cool us off with clouds. Highs on Wednesday in the 60s. I'm Chief Meteorologist Dan Zarro.
10: All righty. Kyle, do you have the temperatures in front of you?
8: I do. Yes, we've got 30. No, not 30. 66. 30 would be freezing. 66 right now in Andover, 70 in Monroe, 70 in Seaside Heights. 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
10: It is 1:37. Judy and EJ have the day off. It's Lou and Michelle and Kyle hanging out today. And you can catch Lou and the two of us on.
11: You can talk about yourself like you're a different person.
10: I was going to be like, you can catch Lou and Michelle. Yes. That's bizarre. And now I feel like I left Kyle out. So that got awkward real fast.
11: Michelle goes around telling people, you know, I know Lou and Michelle.
10: That was bizarre. Okay, very, very bizarre.
11: Yes, of course, we do the morning show on 94.3 The Point. We jumped from there into here today. And it's always great talking to you guys.
10: And Sojo 104.9.
11: And Sojo 104.9.
10: All right, so we're talking about unpopular opinions. And the two of you have some more explaining to do. Lou and Kyle, cold pizza better than hot pizza? I am officially revoking your Italian heritage. Please remove the vowels from your last name.
11: Okay, so you're talking to Le Russ right now. I would say, here's the thing. Fresh pizza got to be hot. After it's not fresh anymore, like not just delivered, I'm still standing behind the cold.
10: You're standing behind it. He did not back down.
8: I'm with you.
10: Somebody else wrote ketchup on eggs. That's gross. I do not like ketchup on eggs.
11: I do.
10: You do?
11: No. Yes, I do.
10: And Dave says a hot dog is a sandwich. Stop.
8: Sandwich. It kind of is.
11: It kind of is.
10: But would you call that a sandwich? Would you reference it as that?
11: It's meat and bread.
8: Yeah. I wouldn't go to a hot dog place and call it a sandwich, but you know, it kind of is. I can see it.
11: It's like you don't
10: say,
11: even know
10: I
11: want to
10: go for sandwiches, and you're like, okay, I got a hot dog?
8: No, I wouldn't
10: That's
8: do that.
10: That's weird
8: I,
10: to me.
8: Yeah, I just think maybe it's not socially acceptable to refer to it as that, but I think
10: it is technically
8: a sandwich. And real quick, the ketchup on eggs thing, or just ketchup in general. Of course, here I am going after Lou again. Lou, I'm so sorry. I kind of think ketchup on anything is like a little kid thing. It ruins most things, but you like it as a kid, and then you grow out of it. Lou, again, I'm so sorry.
11: No problem. Listen, I've been called a child before. It's fine. That's fine. I disagree because I rather have the egg flavor with a little ketchup. You can't over ketchup it, but I want a little on there, especially when it's a sandwich.
8: No, I can't get on board with that. I'm only going ketchup on, like, if I got home fries on my diner plate, home fries.
10: And it dips a little bit into the eggs, but not really. Just tiniest little bit, but not, I don't like it either.
12: Here's you crossed the Kyle line right there.
8: I gotta figure this out here, Lou. Are you putting ketchup on other things other than eggs? Like, are you putting ketchup on, like, steak or chicken or?
11: Steak, no chicken, okay, fries, right, yes.
8: Right. Okay.
10: Well, yeah, no. Okay.
8: I'll let the eggs slide.
10: An unpopular opinion, I put ketchup on fries.
12: Kyle, the other grown-up meats, I generally keep the ketchup on.
8: Okay, I'm glad to hear this.
10: All right, this is a good one.
12: Okay.
10: Scott in Florida, tuning in on the station app, said breakfast for dinner. Why not?
12: Love it.
10: Love that. That's a good idea.
12: That's easy.
10: That could be unpopular, but I think it's go for it. All right, let's go to John in Mount Laurel. You're on New Jersey 101.5. Hey, John.
13: Hey guys, thanks for having me on.
10: Of course.
13: Yeah, mine is, so, like, I don't know if you guys are familiar with, like, the Terminator series, but, like, everyone says number two, like, Judgment Day with Edward Furlong. That was, like, the best one. It made the most money, I'm pretty sure. But I think in terms of, like, if you look at the first three Terminator movies, I think that's my least favorite. I think it's even the worst, honestly.
12: Really? So which one is the best?
13: Oh, the first one's definitely the best, then the third, and then you could put the second, just because I think the second one's, like, the whole point of the Terminator is basically, like, a horror movie, in my opinion, like a sci-fi horror, and then the second one came out, they totally changed genres, it's more of an action movie now, so I don't know, it just totally just seems like, kind of like, not the same movie. I get it's a good movie on its own, but me personally, I kind of hate it compared to the other ones.
10: Now, have you ever said this out loud before, and what kind of reaction do you get if you've ever said this?
13: I said it loud before, and then I prefaced by saying I know it made the most money, because everyone's just like, oh, but it made the most money, and it's this and that. And I was like, that doesn't mean anything. I'm like, Godfather 3 made a lot of money. That didn't make it good, you know?
12: Oh, that's an excellent example. So you're not buying the T2 hype.
10: Back it.
12: You're done with the T2 hype.
13: Yeah, 2 is overrated. Is it a good action movie? Sure. Is it a good Terminator movie? No. It's a good action movie. That's that.
10: Kyle, would you agree with this?
8: I'm not well versed enough in Terminator to know, so now, but after John's description here, I'm going to side with him. I'm going to trust his instinct here.
10: He gave a strong argument.
8: He did. He's given a good argument as to why it's not as good.
10: But these are three people that are not, like, huge. Like, do you know the Terminator movies?
12: I've seen the Terminator movies, but not inside and out.
10: I don't want to agree with him, and we could be totally off base here, and then he's going to go out in the world and make this strong statement, and he's going to feel like they backed me.
12: I think he's already done that.
10: Oh, true.
12: And I respect the fact that he's watched the movies, and he doesn't know what the hype's all about.
10: And he backed it up. Yeah, all right, John, good case. Thanks so much for calling into New Jersey 101.5, right? You had the backing of the finances, the money thing, so he knew what he was talking about.
12: Had the facts.
10: That's the point of a strong opinion. You throw it out there, like, you know... Not people are gonna, you know, nobody's gonna agree with me, but I'm putting it out there anyway.
12: Gotta be fearless.
8: I've got some. I was looking on BuzzFeed. They've got a list of some really unpopular opinions that are on here. So some of these I don't agree with. Some of them I do. Interested.
10: Hold on, real quick, because you're a big Breaking Bad fan, right?
8: Oh yeah.
10: I love Breaking Bad. That's, I thought that was a really great show.
8: Best show
10: ever. Michelle in South River sent an at message directed to you, Kyle, because she must know you like that show.
8: Okay.
10: I'm sorry, but I didn't really like Breaking Bad.
8: What?
10: I know.
8: Oh, no.
12: I never saw it.
10: Oh, it's good.
8: Yeah. I mean, that's a violation in its own right, Lou. You haven't seen it.
12: violation?
8: No, but I'll tell you what. Michelle will remember this. You were watching it about a year or so ago, and you were going play by play, telling me and whoever I was with about that show and what episode you were on and what was happening. And I was like, I'm jealous that you get to experience it for the first time.
10: And then you did it.
8: And then exactly. So Lou, I am jealous that you haven't seen it, because you got to watch it. And I think you'll think it's the greatest show ever.
10: You were jealous of me?
12: I thought you meant you didn't watch it yet.
10: And you were so excited to start watching it.
8: No, I was jealous that I couldn't watch it again for the first time.
10: Then start it, Lou.
12: Yeah, I actually watched an episode. I didn't care for it. No, I just wanted to hear what you guys would say about that. I will watch it. I'm putting it on my list. I will watch it. Breaking Bad.
8: Michelle in South River doesn't agree, but I think it's the greatest show of all time.
10: It's so good. Keep you updated.
8: So, so good.
10: All right, so what was that list? Give me another one from the list.
8: So there's one on BuzzFeed here. Sleeping in separate beds is way better than sleeping in a bed with your partner. Now, I am
14: sleeping in the same bed for the first time. I mean, Allie and I sleep in the same bed now. I hadn't done that for 25 years.
10: Oh boy, let's hear this answer.
12: Now, I have some saxophone music playing right now.
10: Let's hear what you're going to say next. You better be a smart man.
14: I have no issue with it. I do enjoy it. However.
10: However.
12: I wouldn't do this if I were you.
14: The sleeping in your own bed, it is still the superior way to sleep. And I know I got a long life ahead of me of not doing that, but
10: you may be sleeping in your bed.
14: You're very right. Anytime I really want to do it, I'm going to come on the air and say that just to get put on the couch for the night.
12: Wow, I would put this caveat: snoring. If snoring is a factor, I agree with the separate bed thing. Sometimes you got to sleep.
10: I think it works a lot for people's schedules, and it just is how it's going to be. Yeah, and snoring and whatever reason, I don't know, but I feel like I would eventually miss that.
12: Aww.
10: You know what I mean? But I can see why people do it, for sure, for snoring and other work-related reasons. 1-800-283-101.5. Keep that list, though, Kyle, because do you have any more on there?
14: Yeah, there's more.
10: Take a little break. All right, good. Well, throw one out there, and I want to hear it, and then we'll give our opinions.
14: Okay, let me get you a good one here. I was still looking at the one previous. Hold on, I'm sorry. All right. Ice cream cake is the only acceptable kind of cake. All other cakes are dry and disgusting.
10: I have a strong take on that.
12: Me too. Hurry. Hit the button, Kyle.
10: Traffic weather next.
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8: 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We want to hear your unpopular opinions. Simple question. What's a take that you have that you don't think a lot of people agree with? Your phone calls on that coming up here in 2 minutes. Right now, fast traffic.
0: 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A state of emergency and road closures still in place throughout Belleville because of that 12-alarm building fire. So avoid the general area if you can. Through Newark, 21 southbound. Right

0: Around 3rd Avenue, we have a crash there, taking out one lane. And in Cranford, Springfield Avenue southbound, that's closed. Penn Road to Romore Place, as crews are working on repairing a broken water main. Through Greenbrook, 22 westbound, a bit heavy. Washington Avenue to Warrenville Road, with construction taking out a lane. Also construction in South Amboy, 35 southbound. That's jamming up Lorraine Avenue into Raritan Boulevard. And you'll tap the brakes on the Parkway southbound in the express lanes between exits 109 and 105, where construction has the left lane blocked. A tap of the brakes on 42 northbound, right around exit 12A. For Route 41. Construction's there in the left lane. One note from New Jersey Transit, River Line light rail service still suspended both ways between 36th Street and Pensauken because of fire department activity. Leaving New Jersey, the Commodore Barry Bridge, a bit heavy into PA, that is through construction. GWB, 25 to 30 minutes for the upper level, 15 to 20 for the lower level. That's all construction delays as well. Lincoln Tunnel and Holland Tunnel, they are both moving freely. 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From the DCH Ford of Eatontown Traffic Desk, I'm Brendan Joseph on New Jersey 101.5.
1: New Jersey 101.5, instant weather. On average, May is New Jersey's fifth warmest month of the year, so it is supposed to warm up occasionally. It's nice to see. Highs in the lower 70s today. Quite pleasant, mostly sunny, breezy, and dry today. Tonight, clear and comfy, lows in the mid-50s, and tomorrow even warmer with highs pushing toward 80. Sun with some late-day clouds and a strong wind tomorrow, gusts to about 30 miles an hour. I'm Chief Meteorologist Dan Zarro.
2: In Somerville, 70. Asbury Park, it's 70. Woodbury, 71. Fast traffic and instant weather every 15 minutes on New Jersey 101.5.
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2: People are freaking out, by the way. It's Lou and Michelle in for Judy and EJ, along with Kyle. And you said right before the break something about the ice cream cake, right? That ice cream cake is the only cake that's good.
3: Right. Only acceptable cake. All other cakes are dry and not worth it.
2: Oh. Al says you guys should have another hour because you could... Wait, if you guys had another hour, you could have people call and name their favorite Italian bakeries to counter the cake comment.
4: 100%.
2: Scott said, whoever said the ice cream cake comment never had a moist, delicious Hawaiian wedding cake. It's a hit for seconds every time I make it. Okay. Oh, a hit for seconds every time I make it. So a lot of people very upset about that. What did you think about the ice? Listen, ice cream cake is delicious.
4: It's phenomenal.
3: So good.
2: And so, so good.
4: And if you're going to tell me it's your go-to, I'm going to respect that. But if you're going to tell me it's the only cake on earth, I have to disagree with that.
2: Would you agree or disagree, Kyle?
3: I would also disagree. I think ice cream cake is phenomenal, but I don't think it's the only good cake. I just think that person hasn't had a good cake.
2: Good cake.
3: Outside of ice cream cake.
2: Now, ice cream cake is so good, but it's totally different.
3: It is. And
2: I don't think you can compare the two.
4: Yeah, I agree with that.
3: I kind of think it's not, the only cake I like, but I think it would be my go-to. I think it is my favorite, but there are certainly cakes out there that are more than exceptional.
2: I'm at a birthday party and they have birthday cake. It's like I'm a kid again. Like I am a child again. I get so excited.
4: And I mean no disrespect to the bakeries because the bakeries make the most amazing stuff. But I could deal with an Entenmann's marshmallow deviled cake all day too.
2: Oh, that's another strong statement, and now we gotta go.
4: All day.
2: All right. Well, Kyle, thank you so much. This has been fun.
3: It was a blast. Enjoyed working with you guys. Pleasure as always.
4: Thank you so much, Kyle.
2: Very much. And you know what? Dominski and Moore are coming up next. Have a great day, everyone, and we'll talk to you soon.
4: Bye.
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7: It's 2 o'clock. I'm Rick Rickman. Topping our report this hour, the U.S. military says it battled Iranian forces and sank 6 small boats as it moved to reopen the Strait of Hormuz. The United Arab Emirates, a key American ally, said it had come under attack from Iran on Monday for the first time since a fragile ceasefire took hold in early April. The attacks appear to be in response to President Trump's latest efforts to reopen the strait. State lawmakers say the School Ethics Act is being abused to silence New Jersey Board of Education members. The 1991 law was intended to prevent bribes and nepotism. But now, Senator Declan O'Scanlan says a broad interpretation is being used to stop school board members from sharing any information that may injure individuals or the school district, even if it's just criticism.
8: It was probably some bad actors trying to come up with a way to muzzle people that they didn't like or whose speech they didn't like. And they found this and interpreted it in such a way that it could be used to muzzle people.
7: Gail Nazarene, a school board member in Alloway, says she got a chance to ask residents about a potential 9% tax hike on Facebook, and that got her hit with an ethics complaint. Most Americans think it's a bad time to try and buy a home.
9: Two-thirds of Americans say high prices and high mortgage rates make this a bad time to buy a home. 65% think home prices will continue to rise, but some cities may see price drops. Only 25% of non-home owners predicted that they would be buying a house in the next 5 years. That's a record low. 45%, almost half, do not plan on buying a home in the foreseeable future. I'm Rory O'Neill.
7: And a woman is recovering after a violent carjacking outside a Walgreens in Bergen County. Authorities say the 80-year-old victim was dragged from her parked Jeep Cherokee outside the store in Bergenfield on Sunday morning. A short time later, police in Teaneck tracked down 35-year-old suspect Jordan Rucker in the stolen Jeep. He was arrested and found with a knife. 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Make the most of this sun while we have it. Chief Meteorologist Dan Zarrow's complete forecast is coming up. New Jersey Fast Traffic in 1 minute.
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14: 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Here's a look at fast traffic.
15: Lots of closures still in Belleville. We have got the state of emergency still ongoing there, plus lots of road closures as a result of the 12-alarm fire in the area. So please avoid the area in Belleville if you can until further notice. Through Union 22 eastbound, it's a bit heavy from the parkway to Vauxhall Road with construction taking out the left lane. Westbound 22, a bit heavy as well. Washington Avenue to Warrenville Road in Greenbrook, that is heading through construction. In Cranford, Springfield Avenue southbound remains closed. Penn Road to Romore Place as crews are on the scene working on repairing a broken water main. Heading on 35 southbound in South Amboy, it's heavy Lorraine Avenue to Raritan Boulevard with construction in the right lane. And now 35 southbound in Brielle, a bit heavy as well from Ashley Avenue to Atlantic Avenue with construction in the left lane. If traveling 195 westbound between exits 21 and 16, you are going to see a lane blocked as crews are on the scene of a brush fire there. And in Lawrence Township, Route 1 southbound right around Whitehead Road, construction there has the left lane blocked. New Jersey Transit says that Riverline service has resumed in both directions. Between 36th Street and Pensauken Station, but we still see 15-minute delays because of earlier fire department activity. Leaving New Jersey, the GWB, 40 to 50 minutes for the upper level, 20 to 30 minutes for the lower through construction. Lincoln Tunnel and Holland Tunnel are both moving freely. Traffic every 15 minutes. Your next report's at 218. I'm Brendan Joseph on New Jersey 101.5.
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2: New Jersey 101.5 instant weather. Today and tomorrow are the outliers in an otherwise cool weather pattern. The last 7 days were below normal. The rest of this week will fall below normal too. Bottom line, yet again, soak in the warmth while it lasts. Tonight looks gorgeous, clear and comfortable, lows in the mid-50s. And we'll get one more warm day tomorrow, making a run for 80 degrees. It'll be sunny and also windy. Could be some gusts to around 30 miles an hour tomorrow. Wednesday, we get wet. Scattered showers and maybe a thunderstorm expected, plopped right in the middle of the day. It is going to be mostly cloudy and cooler with highs in the 60s. Down to the upper 50s on Thursday with another batch of midday rain, otherwise cloudy skies. From the Edison Heating and Cooling Weather Desk, I'm Chief Meteorologist Dan Zarrow.
3: Right now it is 71 in Cherry Hill, Princeton 72, Phillipsburg 69. Fast traffic and instant weather every 15 minutes on New Jersey 101.5. 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
10: The North calls this a sub, while the South calls it a hoagie. 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
2: Hey, Moore.
3: Hello, Dominski.
2: Sup, Moore.
3: Not much. Just hanging. Sup.
2: Hey, good afternoon. It is a Monday. We are back, and we have many things to get to today. How was your weekend?
3: It was good.
2: Yeah?
3: Yours?
2: It was good. I did, I saw a crazy cool band in Seabright called West End Dogs, and they had been like previously voted like best shore band in Jersey. That was fun. But yeah, I was like all over the place this weekend. But
3: same.
2: Yeah, cool. Cool. We have a we have a beaver attack to tell you about later on. So buckle up for that one. I mean, a beaver
3: not
2: attack
3: that kind
2: is,
3: of beaver.
2: is never for the faint of heart. But yes, beaver attack in the news. We'll get to that. Also, I read, speaking of Jersey venues, Starland Ballroom, there were rave reviews for the Foo Fighter show from over the weekend.
3: From the who? From...
2: Oh, wait, do you want me to say Christopher Walken? Is that what you're looking for?
3: I'm sorry, who performed?
2: The Foo Fighters.
3: Oh, okay. I know who you're talking about.
2: As soon
3: about.
2: As you did it, I thought, all right, she must be looking for the Christopher Walken pronunciation. Ladies and gentlemen, the Foo Fighters. The Foo Fighters. Yeah. And it's, I mean, you know, this is a band that could fill much bigger places, but they chose not to, which is very cool.
3: God, Dave Grohl is so cool.
2: Yes, and it got rave reviews. We'll talk about that later on, the whole music scene in Jersey. Kylie's going to have, I'm not even sure which place went away, but Kylie either has or will have soon an article coming out about yet another place that's going to be missing from New Jersey.
3: Oh, not going to, but places that have gone away that New Jerseyans miss the most. And it is.
2: Oh, that. I'm sorry. I misunderstood it. Okay.
3: And it is a place you will definitely recognize.
2: Oh, really?
3: Yes.
2: Ew.
3: But that'll be up soon on NJ1015.com.
2: Okay. So, yeah, much to get to today. so, we were joking about May the 4th. May the 4th be with you. It always sounds wrong when you say it. Because it really does sound like you suddenly have a lisp. May the 4th be with you.
3: See, I feel like I'm so used to it at this point that it just sounds natural to me.
2: No, saying it out loud, for that one split second, I really feel like I have a speech impediment. May the 4th be with you. But this, of course, it's been a Star Wars thing. It's been a Star Wars thing, I don't know how many years. I don't know what year this started. I don't know what the first May 4th was.
3: It's been well over a decade.
2: Oh, easily. Maybe even 2 decades. I don't know.
3: Because one of my dear, dear friends, Sarah, was married on May 4th, and she and her husband are self-described movie nerds or Star Wars nerds.
2: Oh, boy. Oh, boy.
3: And, yeah, they cut the cake with a lightsaber.
2: Oh, no, they didn't. Did they really?
3: Maybe. Okay.
2: Oh, my.
3: I was in the party, so I was a few drinks in at this point. So maybe it was just posed for the picture. But they at least have the picture of it.
2: Yeah. It's in the photo album. Yeah. Yeah. Oh, that's so bad.
3: That's not bad. That's great.
2: It's okay, here's the thing. I don't really know about you, but some people will hate me for this if you're really into Star Wars, but I never really understood the hype. I feel like Star Wars, it's okay, but for all the attention it's gotten and for all the sequels there were and for the franchise it became, I'm sorry. I feel like Star Wars is really overrated. I really think Star Wars is overrated.
3: Out of curiosity, did you feel this way in the 70s and 80s, or is this just after the next three prequels and then the continuation?
2: Okay, I'll tell you what. I was just a little kid. Just a little kid
3: so
2: when
3: you
2: it
3: were,
2: first came out.
3: So you were the right demographic.
2: I was. And yet, I wasn't all about, oh, let's see it again. Oh, let's see Empire Strikes Back for a 7th time. I probably saw Empire Strikes Back maybe once.
3: It was a party you were not invited to.
2: Yeah, right. And even though I was the right demographic for it, I'm like, And I'm not saying it was bad, but it was like everybody acts like it's just so groundbreaking. And it's about religion, man. It's like, you know, good versus evil. And it's like, oh, you're reading so much into this. Come on. A guy got rich off this by selling the products, not the, you know, not the box office. Okay. Next. And I don't get. There are certain movies that are just, in my opinion, really overrated. And the thing about movies, it's very subjective. I understand that. To one person, something is absolutely, you know, the height of poetry. And to another person, it falls flat. I totally get it. But for me, it was somewhere in between. It wasn't that it fell flat. It was just meh. Yeah. And, you know, maybe...
3: Was it one of those, like... You finish it, and it's not like you were blown away. It's not like you hated it. It was just, okay, well, that's technically a movie I've seen.
2: Kind of, right. And I was never looking to get... I don't think I ever bought a single action figure as a kid. I didn't care.
3: You never even got a lightsaber?
2: The first lightsaber I had was when I became a dad and my kid wanted a lightsaber.
3: Wow.
2: Yeah, I didn't care. Right. Yeah, I wasn't going to go and have a lightsaber battle in the yard unless it was with my kid because he got into it a little bit. But even at that, I don't think he's all into it like the way some people are. But yeah, I didn't have a single Wookiee. I did not have a Wookiee in the game.
3: That's okay. Yeah. That's fine. You can also miss it with the Ewoks.
2: Yeah, I mean, there were so many. Yeah, Jar Jar Binks, whatever. Get out of here. I mean, at some point, it just went on too long. Don't you think?
3: Yes, definitely. I think the first movie definitely holds up. Episode 4.
2: Mm-hmm. Right, which was the first. A New Hope. Right.
3: Correct.
2: Right.
3: I think that's a fine movie.
2: Yeah, and that's what I saw. But even at that, a lot of kids are like, oh, let's go see it again. Yeah, I'm going to see it this weekend again, a second time. It's like, no.
3: I would watch it again.
2: It took years before I felt like seeing that again. And I don't know if I ever sat through it an entire viewing for a second time, to be honest with you.
3: Would you ever watch it in full again?
2: Only if one of the kids wanted to. Only for them.
3: Wow.
2: Yeah.
3: Wow.
2: Yeah.
3: You're a hater.
2: No, I'm not a hater. It was fine, but there are some... Okay. Aren't there movies like that that you feel are overrated that everybody else seems to like? Yes. I know you've got some.
3: Yeah, but I like calling you a hater better.
2: Yeah, well, okay. But, yeah,
3: but no, I'll reveal what I'm a hater about.
2: Aren't we all a little bit haters about something? When it comes to a movie, which movie do you think is kind of overrated? You know, it's something that, like, most people you talk to seem to really talk about it like it's a classic or just how great it was.
3: Or it's a movie that you say, like, oh, yeah, I saw that once. I didn't love it. And people are like, you didn't love?
2: Yeah, right. They jump on you about it. They will jump on you about it. Absolutely. So what is a movie that you found overrated, overhyped? 1-800-283-101.5.
3: It is 219. Here's fast traffic.
4: 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We have the state of emergency and many road closures still in place as crews are still on the scene of the 12-alarm building fire, so avoid the general area if you can. In Cranford, Springfield Avenue, the southbound side, that's still closed. Penn Road to Romore Place as crews are working on a broken water main there. A bit heavy through Greenbrook on 22 westbound from Washington Avenue to Warrenville Road with construction set up. Eastbound 22 in Union, a bit heavy the parkway to Vauxhall Road. Construction set up there, the left lane is blocked. Through South Amboy, 35 southbound, still about a 10-minute jam, Lorraine Avenue to Raritan Boulevard, with construction taking out the right lane. And it's a bit sluggish on 195 westbound between exits 21 and 16. Crews on the scene of a brush fire. You could see one lane blocked there. Turnpike extension heading eastbound approaching 130. Construction has the left lane blocked with a bit of a slowdown. 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It is going once again between 36th Street and Pensauken Station, but you could see 15-minute delays because of earlier fire department activity. Leaving New Jersey, the GWB, 45 minutes for the upper level, 30 for the lower level. That's all construction. Lincoln Tunnel and Holland Tunnel are both moving freely. 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From the DCH4 to Eatontown Traffic Desk, I'm Brendan Joseph on New Jersey 101.5.
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0: New Jersey 101.5 instant weather. Today's weather has been picture perfect, and tomorrow might be even better, especially if you like the number 80. Clear skies tonight, comfortable temperatures, lows will fall into the mid-50s or so. And then tomorrow we'll see sun with some late-day clouds. It's going to be pretty windy, but even warmer than today as highs push to near 80 degrees. Wednesday, scattered showers and maybe a thunderstorm rolling in. It'll be mostly cloudy and cooler, only in the 60s. From the Edison Heating and Cooling Weather Desk, I'm Chief Meteorologist Dan Zarrow.
1: In Elizabeth, it's 70 degrees, Lakewood 72. Sea Isle City 69, fast traffic and instant weather every 15 minutes on New Jersey 101.5. 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
2: New Jersey 101.5. It is May the 4th. And some jackwagon at some point in history decided May the 4th needed to be said as May the 4th be with you. Now we want to know, first of all, is Star Wars overrated? 1-800-283-101.5. But what other movies are, in your opinion, movies most people seem to like and you just thought were overhyped, oversold, overrated, not a big deal? Maybe you watched once, maybe it was okay, maybe you outright hated it, but what are some overrated movies? 1-800-283-101.5.
1: You're not going to like this, but I know you know this opinion of mine. Forrest Gump.
2: I know. Yeah, you've always hated that.
1: Yeah, it's just, I know, what's the appeal? What's the appeal?
2: I don't know. Won a hell of a lot more Oscars than Star Wars ever did.
1: The franchise? Do you know that for sure?
2: I'm talking about New Hope.
1: Okay, well, I don't know. As a franchise, I feel like Star Wars definitely.
2: Yeah.
1: Forrest Gump's took it.
2: Certainly not for acting. Maybe, you know.
1: Sure, not even Harrison Ford.
2: What?
1: As Han Solo?
2: What do you mean? Did he win an Oscar?
1: No.
2: That's
1: not what I meant. I feel like he did great acting in it.
2: Okay, but not as, I mean, according to the Academy, that's all I'm saying. It was not an Academy Award.
1: Well, yeah, because it's action-adventure, and we don't give acting awards to that.
2: Right. Yeah, I mean, I don't know. I get it. Not everybody likes the same thing. Just like I'm like meh on Star Wars, you never really got Forrest Gump. I don't hate you for it. I think a lot of people never quite understood the point of Forrest Gump, and maybe I'm just reading too much into it, but there's a reason I like it.
1: Which is?
2: Well, not to go down too much of a rabbit hole in that, but I feel...
1: I welcome the rabbit hole because I want to know what people like about this. And we are talking about movies that you found overrated. Maybe it was a movie party you weren't invited to. At 1-800-283-101.5.
2: Yeah, something that most people seem to like, but you just did not.
1: So go down the rabbit hole. Explain
2: okay,
1: to me.
2: Well, Forrest Gump, to me, it wasn't really so much about just a guy that was low IQ and wacky, weird things that happened to him. To me, it was symbolic. I don't know if they were going for that. I don't know if... maybe this is just my interpretation. But to me, Forrest Gump was representative. This is going to sound so damn corny. Forrest Gump was

0: representing the innocent naivety of the hope for America.
1: The new hope.
0: No, not the new hope. The innocent, naive hope for the United States of America. Because, in my opinion, there had to be a reason they kept putting him in all of these iconic moments in history. That's the thing. How many times was he at the White House? He was involved at the Vietnam War. He was involved with school segregation and was there when they were, you know, the first black girl was walking into the school. All of those historic moments. But he was naive. He was simple. He was hopeful. There wasn't a mean bone in his body. And I feel like that movie was supposed to be representing sort of our almost childlike hope for this democracy. That's what Forrest Gump meant to me. And I know I'm probably way overthinking it, but I think that's what those moments were supposed to be.
1: That's interesting. My takeaway was it was 7 hours of my life I will never get back.
0: And the movie wasn't even 7 hours long.
1: So it was
0: that's
1: not.
0: Interesting. Right. So that's an interesting take,
1: Hold
0: Kylie.
1: The phone.
0: Yeah.
1: That movie was not.
0: It was not. I'm pretty sure it was shorter than Titanic.
1: That is, honest to goodness, news to me.
0: Yeah, yeah. Jill Croce, who used to work with us, and she's on like Fox and News 12 now, a newswoman.
1: Yeah, it's a great newswoman.
0: Right. Her favorite movie. I wouldn't even say Forrest Gump was my favorite movie, but she said that's her favorite movie.
1: She had to have one flaw, and that's it.
0: That was her flaw. Mm-hmm. That was the fly in the ointment of Jill. Okay. If you say so.
1: Outside of that, but other movies that I find incredibly overrated, The Godfather.
0: Oh, boy.
1: That's another 7 hour long movie that I'm not going to get that time back in my life.
0: Okay, Italian American New Jersey, call us. Let her have it. 1-800-283-101.5.
1: Yeah, fans of The Godfather threatened this woman. Yeah. Good. That's a good thing to promote.
0: Why? What didn't you like about it?
1: It was, maybe it's because I don't have an Italian bone in my body. I just found it very slow, very boring. Maybe I have to watch it again, but I swear to God, I feel like I was watching that movie for 5 hours.
0: Okay, The Godfather, you have to also remember, well, you don't have to. I'm just throwing this out. But it was also at a time when movies didn't move as fast. You know this. Even movie editing is quicker now. The pacing of films is quicker. And so I get what you're saying, but this was like 1970s. But you also love Jaws.
1: I love so many 70s movies.
0: Right.
1: Rocky Horror Picture Show.
0: So it's not that.
1: It's not at all about 70s pacing.
0: Okay, it's not about that.
1: Nar. The Exorcist.
0: Right.
1: I think that was perfect. I love 70s movies.
0: Okay.
1: But Godfather?
0: But not that one.
1: Slow pacing does not a good movie make.
0: Huh. All right. We want to know at one. Oh, and you can also use the chat feature on the New Jersey 101.5 app.
1: Oh, we do have people agreeing with you about Star Wars on the app, by the way, but I'll read that after the
0: Interesting.
1: News.
0: Interesting. Well, yeah, because that's kind of what started this. It is May 4th, and everybody always does that. May the 4th be with you today. And it got us talking about this because I think Star Wars is pretty overrated. It's not terrible, but I think it's overrated. What movie do you think is overrated? 1-800-283-101.5.
2: 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Gas prices in New Jersey continue to climb. The average cost of a gallon of regular is just under $4.43 today. According to AAA, that's up 34 cents from last week. But working moms have a lot to celebrate in New Jersey.
3: A new report by WalletHub ranks New Jersey as the fourth best state in the nation for working moms. To come up with its rankings, the personal finance website looked at 17 different key metrics, with the Garden State getting high marks for parental leave policies, equal pay, and daycare quality. The best state in the nation for working moms is Connecticut, with the worst being Louisiana. Annette Petriccioni, New Jersey, 101.5 News.
2: And a 48-year-old man is undergoing a psychiatric evaluation after being arrested at Newark Airport. Port Authority police received a report Saturday night about an altercation aboard a United Airlines flight coming from the Dominican Republic. CBS 2 reports the pilot told air traffic control that a man had attacked a flight attendant and tried to open the main cabin door. He was detained at the gate after the plane landed. I'm Rick Rickman. NJ1015.com is your source for breaking news. 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
8: 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May is National Stroke Month. 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
1: 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Here's Fast Traffic.
9: Lots of closures still in place in Belleville. This report sponsored by True Green. We still have the state of emergency and many road closures in place because of that 12-alarm building fire, so just avoid the general Belleville area if you can until further notice. In Cranford, Springfield Avenue, the southbound side still closed. Penn Road to Romore Place. Crews there working on a broken water main. In South Amboy, 35 southbound, that's a 15-minute jam. Lorraine Avenue to Raritan Boulevard with construction taking out the right lane. In Seabright, 36 is heavy both ways. Marius Lane into the Seabright Bridge, where they're doing milling and paving work, so just one single lane is getting by. Manchester Township, 37 eastbound to Colonial Drive. A crash has popped up there. The left lane is blocked. And 195 westbound, between exits 21 and 16, we're now being told it's a vehicle fire that has the right lane blocked. The left lane there is getting by. And just into the traffic desk, 295 northbound, seeing a jam between exits 45 and 47. A crash there has the right two lanes blocked. Leaving New Jersey, the Commodore Barry Bridge delay there as you head into PA through construction. The GWB, 40-minute delay for the upper level, 20 to 30-minute delay for the lower level. That's all construction. Lincoln Tunnel and Holland Tunnel are moving freely. 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I'm Brendan Joseph on New Jersey 101.5.
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10: New Jersey 101.5 instant weather. Have you noticed the days are getting longer? Sunrise has now crept to just before 6 a.m. And by the end of the week, sunset will be after 8 p.m. 14 hours of daylight. Hey, more time for activities, right? Looks like a very nice evening coming up for New Jersey here. And comfortable overnight. Lows only fall into the mid-50s overnight. Generally, I'd say that's warm enough you don't need a jacket or sweater, but your conditions may vary depending on where you are and how

0: thick your skin is. Tomorrow's going to be a warm one. Highs near 80, sunny and windy, keeping that warm air moving around. Wednesday, we get wet. Scattered showers, maybe a thunderstorm, about a quarter inch total rainfall. It's not going to rain all day. Mostly cloudy, cooler, highs in the 60s. Another batch of rain coming during the day on Thursday. From the Edison Heating and Cooling Weather Desk, I'm Chief Meteorologist Dan Zarrow.
1: Hackensack 70, New Brunswick 71, Evesham 71. Fast traffic, instant weather. Every 15 minutes on New Jersey 101.5. 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
2: It is 2:38 with Jeff Dominski and Kylie Moore on this here May the 4th. We want to know, are there any movies or movie franchises that you think are just a wee bit overrated? Because Jeff thinks that about Star Wars.
1: I think that about Star Wars. Kylie thinks it about Forrest Gump. What is yours? 1-800-283-101.5.
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3: Kylie, Jeff, how are you?
2: Hey, Rich. Welcome. Good.
3: This is great. You guys are like switching me with a switcheroo because Star Wars, no way. No interest at all. And then Forrest Gump. Jeff, I love your take on Forrest Gump.
1: Oh, what? Of what? Yeah. What I feel like it symbolizes?
3: Well, yes. And, you know, it makes you think. You know, it makes you cry. It makes you laugh, right?
1: Yeah.
3: And Project Hail Mary, did you guys see that yet?
2: No, but I want to. That's the Ryan Gosling one, right?
3: You have to see it in the big screen with the sound around. And it's incredible. It's on my top five for all time.
1: Oh, wow.
3: I mean, it's got the Forrest Gump theme to it. Like, all three elements are there throughout the movie. Mm-hmm. And you're constantly, you know, thinking about, you know, science and technology and going through the steps. I don't want to ruin it, but it's so great.
2: No, I've heard only Forrest good things. Gump. I like the, it was either the writers or directors, Phil Lord and Chris Miller, who I will follow them off a cliff. They do very great work.
1: Did you feel Forrest Gump was too long? Because Kylie always says that.
3: Yeah, I don't know. The running scene was a little long. it dragged on a little at the end, and it got a little too sappy, I want to say, but that was a great
1: Okay, scene. But come on, the end when he's talking to Jenny at Jenny's grave, through that without welling up. Oh,
3: no,
1: that's
3: no,
1: brutal.
3: No good.
2: I feel like
3: that's
2: I need to
3: brutal.
2: Offer both of you guys a box of tissues.
1: He's so smart, Jenny.
3: He's so smart, Jenny.
1: It's a killer, man. Like, if you really follow the movie, if you absorb yourself or get absorbed in the movie, it's a killer.
2: Maybe one day if I'm sick in bed for a week, I'll watch it again. Rich, thank you so much for calling New Jersey 101.5.
1: Sometimes there just aren't enough rocks.
2: Sometimes there aren't enough hours in the day to watch Forrest Gump.
1: Do you remember that scene?
2: No.
1: Not enough rocks?
2: No.
1: Do you remember why?
2: No.
1: Because did you actually see this movie?
2: Yes.
1: Do you remember that Jenny's father was molesting her?
2: Sure.
1: You don't?
2: Now that you say it.
1: Oh my God. It was the major part of why she was so flawed and why she was so troubled, because she was a molested kid. And then later on, the abandoned house, after her dad was dead, she sees it and she goes nuts and she's just like breaking out windows, throwing rocks at it, basically trying to exorcise this demon from her soul. And she can't. And she throws several rocks and then just collapses, crying. And Forrest, because of his limited intellect, I said that like Christopher Walken, his intellect.
2: Because of his intellect.
1: Because of his limited intellect, he just goes, in his mind, he goes, sometimes there just aren't enough rocks. Say, oh, it's such a, oh,
2: okay,
1: it's a good
2: admittedly,
1: movie.
2: That sounds like a good scene.
1: It's a good movie,
2: I'm not going to pretend like that didn't sound like it's a very emotional scene. How do you feel about, I'm sorry, what were you going to say?
1: Well, you're not going to like this one. And I have long felt this. Very overrated movie that everybody raves about. I'm probably the only one who doesn't like it. Princess Bride. Very overrated
2: Whoa.
1: Film. Totally over. And I love Rob Reiner, and I love a lot of the people in it. One of them was even in Forrest Gump.
2: Robin Wright.
1: Right.
2: As Buttercup.
1: I understand, but Princess Bride, overrated. It's not horrible, but it's overrated.
2: Mandy Patinkin.
1: It's overrated. And Mandy Patinkin
2: Billy Crystal.
1: Brilliant. Okay. See, I didn't do this to you about Forrest Gump.
2: You just...
1: I said I understand it. I said I understand why you might not like it.
2: You just described a whole scene in Forrest Gump and then did the impression. So I am going to throw the Princess Bride back at you.
1: Go ahead.
2: An incredible movie. So quotable. Fred Savage. I'm forgetting Wallace Shawn. Carol Kane. A stacked cast. So many quotable scenes.
1: Mm-hmm.
2: And it has, as the grandfather, the narrator lays out, it has something for everyone. There's sword fighting. There's kissing. There's... rodents of unusual sizes. How could that be overrated?
1: Okay, how does Mandy Patinkin come back to life after he's had swords run through him like this, and he's like bleeding out and he's almost dead, and then he just wills himself back to life, and he's not even going to any doctors? He just gets back on the horse in the end. And I know it's supposed to be a fairy tale, blah blah blah, but the man is nearly dropping over dead.
2: Okay, you could say the same thing about Michael Myers. He comes back at the end of Halloween. He does the...
1: Well, at least that's a horror movie. You have possibly
2: okay, this
1: supernatural.
2: This is a fantasy movie.
1: Oh, God. It's overrated. All right. What is a movie that you think personally is a bit overrated? Maybe everybody else seems to like it, but you're like, meh. 1-800-283-101.5. What is that movie for you?
2: Okay. This is more of a franchise as opposed to a movie, but this is what I was going to ask before. How do you feel about any of the Avengers films?
1: Don't care. Don't care at all. All overrated.
2: What about the standalone ones like Iron Man or Captain America, Hulk?
1: Meh.
2: Really? All
1: oh,
2: of them?
1: Yeah. Yeah. Don't care. Yeah. Superhero movies, meh.
2: Even,
1: no.
2: Even the Batman? Do you think The Dark Knight is overrated?
1: I think The Dark Knight is good because I'm blanking on the...
2: Heath Ledger.
1: It. Thank you. Oh, my God. I'm picturing him.
2: Rest in power.
1: Right, exactly. Yeah, Heath Ledger makes that great. But other than that, I don't care about
2: What about
1: Batman.
2: Morgan Freeman or Michael Caine?
1: Meh. They've been in enough great other things.
2: Muppet Christmas Carol?
1: Yeah, well, if you want to say that. But yeah. Superhero films, meh. No, don't care.
2: Wow, do you agree or disagree? What movies do you think are way overrated for this year, May the 4th? 1-800-283-101.5.
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1: Hey, this is Jeff Domenski, and if you don't know who to trust when it comes to...
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0: All right, so I have some with you guys coming up, but we're talking about what movie you think is really overrated that most people like, and you could call us 1-800-283-101.5. But I have the top three according to a combined, a series of public polls and also IMDb community lists. And out of that, the ones that come up the most often, I have the top three regarded as most overrated movies.
2: Oh.
0: One of them, Kylie has already said.
2: Oh.
0: What? 1-800-283-101.5. What's yours?
2: I am so intrigued. It is 2:49. Here's Fast Traffic.
14: Pretty big jam on 295. 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It's the northbound side of 295, about a 25-minute jam to get from exit 45 to exit 47. A crash there has the right two lanes blocked. Left lane is getting by. Careful on 195 westbound. As you approach exit 16, there is a vehicle fire taking out the right lane. And in Manchester Township, 37 eastbound, a Colonial Drive, a crash has popped up there in the left lane. Heading through Seabright 36, you're heavy both ways between Marius Lane and the Seabright Bridge. Crews are doing milling and paving work, so just one single lane is getting by. And in South Amboy, 35 southbound, that jams Lorraine Avenue to Raritan Boulevard with construction taking out the right lane. Careful on Old Bridge, Route 9 northbound at Perrin Road. We've got a crash there taking out one lane. Southbound Route 9, it's just volume from Bordentown Avenue into Perrin Road. And in Cranford, Springfield Avenue southbound, that's closed Penn Road to Romore Place because of a broken water main. And of course, in Belleville, the state of emergency and road closures still in place around the area of that 12-alarm building fire, so avoid that area if you can. Leaving New Jersey, the GWB, about a 35 to 40-minute delay for the upper level, 20 to 30 minutes for the lower level, all through construction. Lincoln Tunnel and Holland Tunnel, they are both moving freely. 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From the DCH 4 to Eatontown Traffic Desk, I'm Brendan Joseph on New Jersey 101.5.
12: New Jersey 101.5 instant weather. Today's weather has been picture perfect, and tomorrow might be even better, especially if you like the number 80. Clear skies tonight, comfortable temperatures, lows will fall into the mid-50s or so. And then tomorrow we'll see sun with some late-day clouds. It's going to be pretty windy, but even warmer than today as highs push to near 80 degrees. Wednesday, scattered showers and maybe a thunderstorm rolling in. It'll be mostly cloudy and cooler, only in the 60s. From the Edison Heating and Cooling Weather Desk, I'm Chief Meteorologist Dan Zarrow.
2: Right now, Parsippany and South Plainfield are both 70 degrees, Manahawkin 60. Fast traffic and instant weather every 15 minutes on New Jersey 101.5. 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
0: Okay, I will give you all three before we wrap this up. And our number's 1-800-283-101.5. We've been talking about what people's most overrated movie in their mind is. Now, one of these three, these are the three that come up most often, according to something I looked at. One of them you already mentioned as your own. Which one do you think it is?
2: Godfather.
0: Yes.
2: To quote Family Guy, it insists upon itself.
0: Godfather is one of the three most commonly cited overrated films, despite how well-loved it seems to be.
2: Can I throw in a guess for another one?
0: Well, you can.
2: Is one of them any of the Twilights?
0: No.
2: Really? Those were so hyped for so long.
0: No.
2: You
0: want to know what it ought to be?
2: Hmm?
0: You want to know what it ought to be?
2: What?
0: Fast and the Furious. That entire stupid franchise. Some of the dumbest movies ever made. And I cannot believe anybody actually paid money to see them.
2: Are they overhyped? Do the people who go to see them know what they're getting into?
0: What?
2: What'd you say?
0: I said, or are they just idiots? I'm sorry. You've got to be stupid to like that. I live my life 1/4 mile at a time.
2: It's about family.
0: I mean, come on. You've got to be dragging some knuckles to be into that franchise.
2: I would have said that people who are into it kind of know what they're getting into, but maybe you're right. I don't know. I've never seen a lick of one.
0: You know what's another one?
2: What? Based on the list or based on you?
0: No. Based on me. On me. That ought to be on the list.
2: What?
0: The Usual Suspects.
2: Oh, okay.
0: I'm not great at figuring out twist endings, okay? I'm not flexing on this because I'm not great at it. I didn't see,
2: You don't have to spoil. Let's say Fight Club.
0: No. Well, yeah, I didn't see Fight Club. I didn't see, The Sixth Sense coming. I didn't see the ending coming. But it was so obvious it was going to be Kaiser Solse as Kevin Spacey. It was so obvious.
2: Spoilers for The Usual Suspects.
0: It was so obvious. And then a final one starts with that word.
2: Usual?
0: Final Destination.
2: For you or the list?
0: For me. Just, again, these are just my opinion.
2: Who's waxing poetic about Final Destination to you?
0: Oh, people go, you do. You love them.
2: Yeah, those are famously like C-list movies.
0: Right, okay.
2: No one's putting that on the same tier as The Godfather or Forrest Gump. Right.
0: Okay.
2: Those movies know exactly what they're doing.
0: Yeah, but why do it, man? I mean, Cocaine Bear was better than Final Destinations. All of those Final Destination movies are just so silly.
2: Yeah, that's what they're trying to be.
0: Okay. So one of the two remaining. Well, you know what? Let's take Christine real quick. Hey, Christine, is this a guess about what's most overrated, or is this what you think is overrated?
15: Oh, this is what I think is overrated.
0: Okay, what do you think is overrated?
15: Scarface.
2: Oh, you think like... And I'm going to generalize here. You think, like, guys are a little too into it?
15: Oh, way too into it. I recently just watched it, like, a year or two ago for, like, the first time. And I just couldn't get it. I don't understand the hype. It just wasn't, no, I would rather watch Goodfellas or Blow, but definitely not Scarface, sorry.
2: You don't have to be sorry. We're here for your opinions on this.
16: Do you know what I say?
2: Oh, no.
16: Do you know what I say to Christine?
2: Okay, Christine, I spoke for myself.
16: I say, let her go.
2: Oh, no.
16: Another quaalude. She gonna love Scarface again.
15: Yeah, see? What is it?
1: Talk to my little friend? Yeah, it's so quotable. It is so immensely quotable, though, Christine.
2: Yeah, so is The Princess Bride, but whatever. Yeah. Maybe we do need a Quaalude to like the movie, Christine. Thank you for calling New Jersey 101.5.
17: Okay, the other two of the three most commonly cited overrated films.
2: Yes?
17: One is Avatar.
2: Yes.
17: Okay.
2: I agree.
17: The final one, it's a classic and it's very old. Can you guess?
2: Wizard of Oz.
17: No.
2: Good. Casablanca.
17: Nope.
2: Go ahead.
17: Gone with the Wind.
2: That was...
17: you didn't say it.
2: I know. That was going to be my next guess.
17: It was Gone with the Wind. Yep.
2: Okay. Well, you know what? I was...
17: You're okay.
2: Anyway,
17: walk it off. You're fine.
2: May the fourth, all this to say, may the fourth be with all of you. We're going to have Rick's News coming up in 3 minutes on New Jersey 101.5.
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22: It's 3 o'clock. I'm Rick Rickman. Topping our report this hour, prosecutors say they've arrested four immigrants in New Jersey who voted in federal elections. According to the U.S. Attorney's Office, the green card holders successfully registered to vote by lying about their citizenship status on a single form, and they cast ballots in multiple elections going back to November 2020. The four suspects were only caught after they applied to become U.S. citizens. This year's State of the Air report shows communities across New Jersey experienced both worsening smog conditions and selective improvement in particle pollution. Michael Seelback, an assistant vice president with the American Lung Association in New Jersey, says there are some sobering stats in the 27th annual report.
23: Over 706,000 children in New Jersey are breathing unhealthy air. We found that the New York metro area, which includes obviously large parts of New Jersey, ranked 12th worst in the nation for ozone.
22: Only one New Jersey county was listed among the cleanest in the country for any measure. Atlantic County, continuing for its third consecutive year with an A grade for ozone smog. 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A new $5 scratch-off from the New Jersey Lottery is available starting today. And for the first time, it's gone to the dogs. 18 real-life Jersey dogs were chosen from 5,000 entries to be featured on the lottery's newest game called Jersey Dog. NJ Lottery Executive Director Jim Carey says those tickets are hard to miss.
3: It is a big, bright ticket. Some of them are blue, green, orange, pink, and purple. They say Jersey Dog on the top, and they've got a big, silly dog smiling and staring out to the world. Each ticket shows the dog's name and his hometown.
22: And pictures of all those dogs are at nj1015.com. Yankees legendary broadcaster John Sterling is dead at the age of 87. His son confirms that Sterling died at the hospital in Englewood following complications from a heart attack. Sterling was the voice of the Yankees on the radio for 36 years. 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Will the rest of the week be rainy? Chief Meteorologist Dan Zero's complete forecast is coming up. New Jersey fast traffic in 1 minute.
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17: 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Here's fast traffic.
25: We still have the state of emergency and closures in place in Belleville. That is because of the 12-alarm building fire. Avoid the general area if you can until further notice. Through Cranford, Springfield Avenue, the southbound side, that's still shut down. Penn Road to Romore Place, as crews there are working on a broken water main. Through South Amboy, 35 southbound, that's all jammed up. Lorraine Avenue to Raritan Boulevard with construction in the right lane. And then into Brielle on 35 southbound, you're heavy approaching Atlantic Avenue with construction in the left lane. Through Seabright, 36, pretty heavy both ways. Ways between Marius Lane and the Seabright Bridge. They have crews doing milling and paving work, so one single lane is getting by and they're alternating through. In Old Bridge, Route 9 northbound at Perrin Road, a crash has one lane blocked. Southbound Route 9 at stop and go from Bordentown Avenue into Perrin Road with volume. On the turnpike, nothing too big. Tap of the brakes here and there. Same thing for the parkway. No major delays on the north half of the state at the moment. Leaving New Jersey, the GWB, that's where you have a 40 to 50 minute delay for the upper level, 30 minutes for the lower level. That's all through construction. Lincoln Tunnel starting to see a 10 minute delay. Holland Tunnel's about 5 minutes from either approach. I'm Brendan Joseph, New Jersey Traffic North.
2: Joel Myra, New Jersey Traffic South. It's a tough ride right now, easing out at 195 westbound in the area of Yardville, where we had an accident just cleared up. So give it a little bit of time, but they are off the roadway at 195 east and west, right around the Yardville area. Then there was an accident at, well, a fire cleared up at 195 right by Six Flags, and they just got that all taken care of. 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And they welcome the Gene Simmons Band on July 24th. How cool. 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
17: New Jersey 101.5 instant weather. Today and tomorrow are the outliers in an otherwise cool weather pattern. The last 7 days were below normal. The rest of this week will fall below normal too. Bottom line, yet again, soak in the warmth while it lasts. Tonight looks gorgeous, clear and comfortable, lows in the mid-50s. And we'll get one more warm day tomorrow, making a run for 80 degrees. It'll be sunny and also windy. Could be some gusts to around 30 miles an hour tomorrow. Wednesday, we get wet. Scattered showers and maybe a thunderstorm expected, plopped right in the middle of the day. It is going to be mostly cloudy and cooler with highs in the 60s. Down to the upper 50s on Thursday with another batch of midday rain, otherwise cloudy skies. From the Edison Heating and Cooling Weather Desk, I'm Chief Meteorologist Dan Zarrow.
2: Orange 72, Hillsborough 72, Toms River 69, fast traffic and instant weather every 15 minutes on New Jersey 101.5. 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
2: 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It's the Dominski and Moore Show. I'm Kylie Moore.
17: And I'm Jeff Dominski. You could call in at 1-800-283-101.5. 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It's about 4,000 years old. It predates King Tut. So it's about time King you got Tut. It. All right. So get it. All right. So 1-800-283-101.5. I do want to talk later on about the amazing reviews Foo Fighters got for playing in a smaller venue in New Jersey over the weekend. We'll talk about that. Also, Kylie's going to have an article up about places that you miss in Jersey. We're going to do a little on-air thing about that. But Beaver Bites Boy, we must discuss. We want to hear your rabies stories because...
2: Oh, that's not the name of a porno?
17: No. Beaver Bites Boy. A beaver, an angry beaver. Like literally a beaver. You know, the mammal, the beaver.
2: Angry beavers.
17: The beaver was in a body of water. It was at a lake in Mahwah. Okay. This just happened. It says Sunday. I'm guessing just yesterday, unless this is like a week old. But it just made the news this morning. 8-year-old boy is there with family. 8-year-old boy is trying to fish. The boy is casting a line from alongside the shoreline at Lake Henry. About 6 p.m. Suddenly, a beaver emerges from the lake and just full-on charges him.
2: Mm.
17: I mean, he was not doing anything to instigate this, to agitate the beaver. You don't want to agitate a beaver. And I think even at 8, this boy knows that, you know? So, you know, he's not even there for the beaver. He's trying to fish. So the boy tries to run away, but he trips like a horror movie. You know, like, you know, the classic.
2: Like the girl running up the stairs, then she trips.
17: And she always trips. She always trips because it allows the monster or the villain to close in, right? It's like the classic thing. So the boy tries to run away, but trips. And then the beaver was on him. And according to NJ.com, this crazed beaver bites him in the upper thigh. And, you know, they got some teeth on them. I mean, it's what makes it a beaver. It's why they can do all that woodwork, you know? Mm-hmm. Well, it wasn't just that bite. The beaver then continues attacking this 8-year-old boy. And then other people intervene. An adult runs in. Kicks the beaver several times until the animal finally retreats. But this thing was on him. Even when somebody was kicking the beaver, this beaver was not giving this boy up. Emergency workers brought the boy to an area hospital where he was treated for minor injuries. Animal control workers were called to capture the beaver, which continued to circle the area. Almost like a shark. The animal, which was exhibiting signs of some sort of illness.
2: This poor 8-year-old.
17: I know. Will now be sent for testing.
2: Good.
17: In other words, off his head. They're going to test it for rabies, clearly. Anyone who has encountered the beaver is asked to call Mahwah police. If you had a beaver encounter at Lake Henry, they're worried about you. Because they're worried, clearly. They don't ever exactly say it in the article, but the intention is clear. They're worried if this thing might have rabies.
2: Right.
17: Because A, it's acting sick. B, while a beaver can get aggressive, I was reading about this after I saw this story. I was actually like, how common is this? It's not common for a beaver to go after a human. It can happen if they're feeling protective of their territory. So it could have been just that. Because of the fishing going on. But he wouldn't let this kid go even once this adult is kicking the beaver, you know?
2: Dare I say?
17: And, what?
2: Damn.
17: Right. You dare. You did dare.
2: I dared.
17: And the fact that it's showing some sort of signs of illness, I'd be very concerned. This kid might need rabies shots. So, yeah. And I'm not sure what they're doing. I mean, I guess maybe they're going to, since they did get the animal and they're testing it, maybe they're going to wait to see how the tests turn out, or maybe they're just going to go ahead with a preventative rabies shot. I don't know. But, yeah, they got to be thinking it. That's why they're asking if anybody else had an encounter with a beaver, to call the Mahwah police, because, you know, they're worried about rabies getting spread around in Mahwah. So I want to know, anybody have a rabies story where you had a scare, you actually had to get the shots, you wondered whether you should get the shots, you had an animal come after you, you said, screw it, I'm not going to get the shots. And I'll tell you one creepy thing I learned. A couple years ago, I learned this. I actually wrote an article about this, and I never knew this little weird rabies factoid. I thought that if you get rabies, you would know it within days. And God forbid, if you didn't get that shot, you know, then it was going to be too late. It turns out, I read, rabies can be transmitted but sit dormant in a human system for up to several years.
2: That is terrifying.
17: Isn't it terrifying? So, like, if you had a stray cat bite you or something, and you never, like, let's say this was last summer, and you never bothered doing anything about it, you just assumed, well, maybe I should have gotten rabies shots, but I lasted, you know, 3-4 weeks and nothing ever happened. It's not always the case. You could end up developing rabies out of a dormant transmission, and then several years later, it could kick in, and then again, it's going to be too late.
2: Wow.
17: I know. I was blown away when I read that.
2: And then is it, I'm going to sound like an idiot. Is this right? Is it bats where if they're in your room or in your house, you should just get it?
17: You should. Yes.
2: The shot?
17: Yes. Well, if they're in the room where you have been asleep, because they say that a bat can transmit rabies and their teeth are so fine, you might not even see the mark on your body, but they could have bitten you and you could have it. And so they say, right, if you wake up and there was a bat in your room and you're thinking, oh, well, I don't have any marks on me, just go and get the rabies shots because it could happen. It could happen. Yep. I read that too.
2: What are those shots like? How painful are they? How expensive are they? What led you to get them? We want to know your stories.
17: Who did battle with a beaver? 1-800-283-101.5.
2: Right now it's 319. Here's fast traffic.
25: 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Let's go southbound 35 through South Amboy. It's a 20-minute jam, Lorraine Avenue into Raritan Boulevard. That's with construction taking out the right lane. Then be careful in Shrewsbury, 35 southbound Newman Springs Road. Some fire department activity has popped up there. And then in Brielle, 35 southbound between Ashley Avenue and Atlantic Avenue. Construction set up taking out the left lane. If traveling through Old Bridge, Route 9 northbound into Perrin Road, we've got a crash taking out one lane. Southbound Route 9 at jams Bordentown Avenue into Perrin Road. And now in Edison, Route 1 southbound at Grandview Avenue, a crash has popped up there, and that is taking out the right lane. On the turnpike, no big delays in either direction at the moment. Parkway northbound starting to get a little heavy from exit 142 to 145. Leaving New Jersey, the GWB, 40 to 50 minute delay for the upper level with emergency maintenance on the taking out the left lane. The lower levels, 15 to 20 minutes. Lincoln Tunnel adds about 5 to 10. Holland Tunnel's 5 minutes coming in from either approach. 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I'm Brendan Joseph, New Jersey Traffic North.
14: Joel Myra, New Jersey Traffic South, and it's a tough ride right now in a couple spots of accidents. 130 Pennsauk and 130 northbound packed from Whitehorse Pike in through to Route 38 and taking you to Airport Circle with a left lane crash. We also have an accident on 42 north backed up from 41 up to Creek Road. That was just cleared up. The traffic still gnarly, and 295 is northbound heavy at Mount Holly, exit 45 in Burlington County, all the way up through to exit 47, where a crash has the right lane blocked off. New Jersey fast traffic every 15 minutes. Next report at 3:33. From the DCH Ford of Eatontown Traffic Desk, I'm Jill Myra, New Jersey 101.5.
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2: New Jersey 101.5 instant weather. Today's weather has been picture perfect, and tomorrow might be even better, especially if you like the number 80. Clear skies tonight, comfortable temperatures. Lows will fall into the mid-50s or so. And then tomorrow we'll see sun with some late-day clouds. It's going to be pretty windy, but even warmer than today as highs push to near 80 degrees. Wednesday, scattered showers and maybe a thunderstorm rolling in. It'll be mostly cloudy and cooler, only in the 60s. From the Edison Heating and Cooling Weather Desk, I'm Chief Meteorologist Dan Zarro.
0: Scotch Plains 71, Belmar 70, Mays Landing 73. 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
3: It is 3:25 with Jeff Dominski and Kylie Moore. We're going to have Dan Alexander's news coming up in just about 5 minutes. Right now, we want to know your rabies shot stories. Who had to get one? What was the situation? How painful was it? How costly was it? 1-800-283-101.5.
0: And you know what else I would love to hear? Should you have gotten one and you risked it and didn't? Like, did an animal ever come after you, scratch you, bite you, and then you just rolled the dice and didn't go?
3: Meh, I'll be fine.
0: And you lucked out that nothing did happen? Yeah, I'll take that story, too. All right, let's talk to Mike in Stewartsville. Hey, Mike, how are you?
4: Good. Yeah, there was a well-publicized case several years ago. I believe it was in North Jersey. The guy was a mailman. And it ended up he went up in his attic because there was a bat up there, and he put a pair of gloves on. And he thought he was safe wearing the gloves.
0: Right.
4: He grabbed the bat and let it go outside. He thought he had the flu, but he died. and they said he had the rabies. What it is that bats have such needle sharp teeth; it's like a needle. He didn't even feel it go through the glove, and it actually did bite him.
3: God.
0: Wow. See, this is exactly what I was saying about how they advise if it was even in the room when you were asleep, you might have received a bite and not known it. That's why.
4: Yeah.
0: Same thing.
4: Yeah. They said the bat's the worst kind of bite you can get, and because you don't feel it even with the gloves.
0: Do you remember? Do you remember how much later he came down with symptoms? Was it days or weeks or months?
4: I think it was. Probably a couple months. Yeah, you could probably Google it and see when the case was and all that stuff. It was a famous case. It was well publicized.
0: I feel like I do remember this, but I'd be lying if I said for sure.
3: Yeah, I don't remember the details.
0: Yeah. Oh, that's horrifying.
4: Right.
3: Mike, do you think that you would... would you feel the same level of confidence if you, like, let's say you woke up one night and there was a bat in your room? Do you think you would automatically think, like, ugh, got to go get those shots? Or do you think you'd be confident?
4: Now you're making me nervous.
0: Yeah.
3: Good.

0: because nobody wants to get the needles, you know, even though they're not as bad as they used to be. But it is a long series of a lot of shots, and people don't want to do it. But do you think you would? Or do you think you would just hope that he didn't bite you?
1: Because truth be told, Mike, I don't want to make you nervous. Actually, I would also be in denial.
2: Actually, my daughter, who lives on Long Island, they had bats in a tree in the front. And she wasn't sure whether she got bit or not, but she got the shot.
0: Yeah, well, it's probably smart.
1: Yeah, good for her. I think you raised a smart one. Mm. Mike, thank you for calling New Jersey 101.5.
0: And why do bats get away with that? But the classic vampire stories, you always see their teeth marks, but not the bat. Hey.
1: Vampires, they're trying to make a statement.
0: Hey, hey, what's up with that? All right,
1: they're a little more showy about it.
0: We want to know at 1-800-283-101.5, what about you? Did you ever have something happen that you at least thought, hey, maybe I should get a rabies shot? Or were you full on told, yeah, you've got to get a rabies shot? We did the testing on the animal that scratched you, bit you, whatever, and yep, they had it. You've got to get them. And how bad is it? I know that they say in the old days you would get them like I think surrounding the navel or something like that, you know, the belly button. But I think nowadays, don't they give it to you? I think you get like the first main shot right at the site of the wound or as close to it as they can. And then I think you get a series of shots around different parts of your body to kind of spread out the serum.
1: Series? I remember there being more than one, but I thought it was like two at most. Do you know how many they would get?
0: How many shots or how many times?
1: Either.
0: Oh, I think it all depends. I think it depends on your size. I think it maybe depends on what happened. But I've heard that, I've heard like it could be like one shot by the wound and three other shots the first day. You might have to go back and get two or three more shots in another day. Come back again a week later, get three more shots. This is why people are hesitant to do it. Because you're just being turned into a pincushion, but it could save your life.
1: Yeah, I mean, forgive my ignorance. I know I sound like a dummy about this, but I've never gone through it. So I have no clue how often you get them, how many you get. But, oh, God, that sounds awful.
0: I should have gotten them once.
1: What?
0: And I didn't.
1: Wait, you say this right as we're about to break for the news?
0: Oh, I told you about this a long time ago. You probably don't remember.
1: Yeah, we talk a lot, Jeff.
0: I should have, something, a wild animal could have given me rabies, and stupidly, I did nothing about it. I'll tell you if you want to hear it. It's going to skeeve you out, though, man.
1: Sure.
0: It's going to make you worried. All right. Who's got a rabies story? 1-800-283-101.5.
3: 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A portable toilet exploded Saturday night at a Lakewood construction site. The state police bomb squad and a bomb detection canine were brought to the site to check for a possible explosive device around 9:30 p.m., according to Lakewood police. A search for a possible second device around the area turned up negative. A new $5,000 scratch-off from the New Jersey Lottery is available starting today, and for the first time, it's gone to the dogs. 18 real-life Jersey dogs were chosen from 5,000 entries to be featured on the lottery's newest game called Jersey Dog. New Jersey Lottery Executive Director Jim Carey says these tickets are hard to miss.
4: It is a big, bright ticket. Some of them are blue, green, orange, pink, and purple. They say Jersey Dog on the top, and they've got a big, silly dog smiling and staring out to the world. Each ticket shows the dog's name and his hometown.
3: The bone in the middle of the ticket tells you the top prize, which is $200,000. Pictures of all the dogs are at NJ1015.com. May the Force be with you this May 4th. Today, people around the world will celebrate Star Wars Day, the unofficial holiday honoring Jedi, droids, and the Force. Doesn't get its roots from a galaxy far, far away. Instead, it dates back to 1979 in Britain, when Maggie Thatcher was named Britain's first female prime minister. To celebrate her victory, her party took out an ad in the London Evening News saying, "May the 4th be with you, Maggie." I'm Dan Alexander. Download our free app and sign up for breaking news, weather, and traffic alerts sent to your phone. 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
0: New Jersey 101.5 is Jeff and Kylie. We are back on a Monday, and yeah, this definitely sounds like it could have been a rabies case. Beaver charges an 8-year-old boy who was fishing in a lake, wouldn't let him go. An adult is kicking the animal, got multiple bites, and probably going to be resulting in rabies shots, I would think, but we'll find out. But yeah, who's got a story about that? 1-800-283-101.5.
1: 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Here's fast traffic.
9: 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Let's start with 280, the westbound side. Already seeing a 10-minute jam now to get from exit 16 into exit 14. Traveling on 35 southbound, you're heavy in Shrewsbury approaching Newman Springs Road. Some fire department activity has popped up there. And also in Brielle, 35 southbound, some heavy volume, Ashley Avenue to Atlantic Avenue, where construction set up in the left lane. In Edison, Route 1 southbound at Grandview Avenue, a crash there has the right lane blocked. And if traveling through Sayreville, Route 9, both ways into Prime Road, we've got some stop-and-go volume there. Parkway northbound, it's heavy in pockets, exit 142 to 151. Southbound Parkway heavy as well from exit 147 to 144. And on the turnpike southbound, eastern spur is starting to get a little heavy from the Lincoln Tunnel into exit 15X. Of course, in Belleville, we still have the state of emergency and many road closures in town there because of the 12-alarm building fires. So just avoid the general Belleville area for now if you can. Leaving New Jersey, the GWB is still 40 minutes for the upper level with emergency construction taking out the left lane. Lower level, 15 to 20 minutes. Lincoln Tunnel's 5 to 10. Holland Tunnel about 5 minutes coming in from either approach. 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I'm Brendan Joseph, New Jersey Traffic North.
10: Jill Myra, New Jersey Traffic South. Got that accident in Pennsauken being worked on at 130 Rockin' Your World northbound from Whitehorse Pike all the way up through to Route 38. So Collingswood, Pennsauken, that area is messed up. Once again, the accident blocking the left lane. Southbound traffic, very tough as well, coming in towards Route 70. And we had that accident in Mount Holly, Burlington County, 295. Yeah, North 295 is still wicked. Backed up from exit 45 up through to exit 47, Mount Holly, exit 47. Right lane is closed off with that accident being worked on. New Jersey fast traffic every 15 minutes. Next report, 3:48 on New Jersey 101.5.
11: New Jersey 101.5 instant weather. Have you noticed the days are getting longer? Sunrise has now crept to just before 6 a.m. And by the end of the week, sunset will be after 8 p.m., 14 hours of daylight. Hey, more time for activities, right? Looks like a very nice evening coming up for New Jersey here. And comfortable overnight. Lows only fall into the mid-50s overnight. Generally, I'd say that's warm enough. You don't need a jacket or sweater, but your conditions may vary depending on where you are and how thick your skin is. Tomorrow's going to be a warm one. Highs near 80, sunny and windy, keeping that warm air moving around. Wednesday, we get wet. Scattered showers, maybe a thunderstorm, about a quarter inch total rainfall. It's not going to rain all day. Mostly cloudy, cooler, highs in the 60s. Another batch of rain coming during the day on Thursday. From the Edison Heating and Cooling Weather Desk, I'm Chief Meteorologist Dan Zarro.
1: Belvedere 71, Old Bridge 72, Burlington 71 degrees. Fast traffic and instant weather every 15 minutes on New Jersey 101.5. 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
0: New Jersey 101.5, we will take your phone calls. We're looking for rabies stories, but we have one from within the building from the newsroom.
1: The call's coming from inside the house.
0: It's from the inside. from the newsroom, Annette Petriccioni. Now, I did hear this story before. Mm-hmm. Wasn't this you were overseas when it happened?
10: I was in Turkey.
0: Oh, this is a nightmare. That's right. Oh, my God. Just being in Turkey and needing any sort of medical is
10: the language barrier was a little challenging, not going to lie.
0: What bit you, though? What went?
10: A dog.
0: Oh. Mm-hmm.
1: Oh, no.
10: Did. Yeah. And so, unfortunately, there's a lot of stray dogs in Turkey. It was my own fault.
0: Did you try to go up to it?
1: Yeah, I just want to provide context.
10: I was all over this dog.
1: I want to provide context here. Annette takes care of so many dogs for many people.
0: Kind of a rescuer.
1: So this is kind of like your worst.
10: Yes. So this dog was super cool. This dog was following us all around town. Very handsome dog, looked normal, everything. And I really actually don't think the dog was rabid. But the problem is you don't know because it's such a big problem over there.
0: Yeah.
10: And the dog's just a stray dog. So even if the dog had rabies, it doesn't mean that it's going to exhibit symptoms because it depends on what stage it's at.
0: Right.
10: So not knowing the animal, not knowing anybody who knew the animal, I was like, oh my gosh, I got bit. What am I going to do? I'm in a foreign country. Mm-hmm. I have to get the shots. Now, the problem was there was a huge language barrier. So my understanding is you're supposed to get the immunoglobulin, which gives you immediate antibodies for rabies. Well, they didn't have that at the clinic that I went to. It was I was in Cappadocia at the time. So it was very rural. And they just had this clinic. No one spoke English. So it was a lot of like me trying to show the wound.
0: We will give her penicillin.
10: Exactly. So they did give me the vaccine and I asked for the box because I was like, I have no idea what they're giving me.
0: Right.
10: So then when I landed in the States, I literally landed and went right to the hospital, my local hospital at the time.
1: Good.
10: And I gave them the box and it was so funny. They're like, oh yeah, that's the same vaccine we have here. There's only two manufacturers of rabies. And I was like,
0: Thank God,
10: great.
0: But you didn't know, right?
10: Exactly.
0: Right.
10: So then they gave me the immunoglobulin, which at the time, I'm a big girl. I'm a plus size girl. So it was like 7 different shots.
0: Oh.
10: Plus the vaccine.
0: Ouch.
10: Then you had to come back 3 additional times. So the way the vaccine works, it's day 0. So like the day of the bite, day 3, day 7, day 14. So 4 vaccine shots and then also all of the immediate antibodies.
1: Were they painful? Did you have any sort of reaction?
10: So I don't have an issue with that kind of stuff, thankfully. But I mean, it was all over. And they did like, the abdomen was the hardest because they had to do some on the abdomen because they have to spread it out. They can't just, you know, do your whole arm. So it was like 7 shots, it was like 2 on my abdomen. They did do the behind area because it's kind of like easier
0: directly
10: to handle
0: in
10: it
0: the
10: there.
0: Buttocks.
10: Exactly. I remember like on my arms and then also like it was like on the back. So it was like all over the place.
0: How deep is the needle in like,
10: yeah,
0: like say
10: it was
0: your
10: like
0: abdomen?
10: A normal. It wasn't obscene.
0: Like a 4-inch needle.
10: I don't remember
0: like in the
10: it being obscene. No. I don't remember it being obscene. So
1: now the third arm that you've grown that allows you to do so many jobs at the station, do you think that is a result of the vaccine?
10: I'll go
12: with it. That's my reward, I guess.
1: Okay. Yeah. Okay. Yeah. I've been wondering about that for a while. Absolutely. I'm glad we got to the bottom of it.
12: Yeah.
0: She gave me a new band name.
12: Yes, I did.
0: Pet Turkish Dogs.
12: Oh.
0: That's going to be my new band name, Pet Turkish Dogs.
12: The lesson learned here is do not pet dogs when overseas. So thankfully, I've been better about that. The only time I went really crazy was when I was in Australia because they don't have rabies there. So I pet everything that moved.
1: Annette.
0: Oh, God.
12: They don't have rabies. It was great.
0: Well, yeah, but a kangaroo is going to knock you unconscious
12: no
0: next
12: problem.
0: Time.
12: Okay,
0: all right.
1: Should we ever do another town hall? It's going to be about how you shouldn't pet strange animals.
0: Yeah,
1: that's right.
0: Really? Really?
1: That's right.
0: Man. All right.
1: Thank you, Annette.
0: Our phone number is 1-800-283-101.5. It was a rabies story.
1: Carol in Titusville, you're on New Jersey 101.5.
13: Hi. Thanks for taking my call. I'm driving now, but I'll pull over somewhere.
1: Sure. Yes. So what do you want to say? Do you have a story?
13: Yeah, my story. It happened a few years ago over Labor Day, and I had been seeing, I'm relating to your story about the dog, there was looked like a grown baby cat, and I was feeding it thinking, oh, well, I'll adopt it if it comes back and it's okay with the dog. Came back a couple times, and I petted. It was quite warm. And then the fourth or fifth day, I thought, well, I'm going to, you know, check it, take it to the vet. I had food out, and it came over, crossed between my legs, just very friendly, and all of a sudden leaped up on top of my thigh, bit into my thigh twice, and then the claws went all the way down my leg, and it took off. So my slacks were ripped, and, you know, Labor Day weekend, I was going back. I was working at the Ramapo College in Bergen. And so I looked online and, you know, and so I called the local health clinic. And they said, well, the person that handles that is on maternity leave. I said, I know you have to be immediately, you know, it's Labor Day, but I don't want to wait another day. I think it probably did have rabies. It was warm and bit me out of, you know.
0: Okay, so where did you get them? Where did you get the shots?
13: Wait a minute. The shot problem was, since she was on maternity leave, nobody could help me. So I called the Department of Health in Trenton, and I got someone, and she said, well, it's, you know, Labor Day. We can't help you till 2 or 3 days. And I said, look, what floor are you on? And she told me, I said, at this point, I'm going to come down there, and I will bite you, and let's see if you're imminent danger, you know, improves.
1: But ultimately, because we're up against a break, Carol, you got the shots?
13: I eventually got the shots, but they were not covered by insurance or these things. I paid in full.
1: Oh, debatably just as painful. That's stinks.
0: Yeah, and they're thousands of dollars when there's no insurance. Hey, Carol, thanks for calling in. We're talking about rabies stories. 1-800-283-101.5.
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1: 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Here's fast traffic.
9: 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And start in Belleville, we still have the state of emergency and many road closures in place around the area of that 12-alarm building fire. Avoid the general area if you can until further notice. 280, the westbound side, all jammed up, exit 16 to exit 14 with volume. Eastbound 280 getting heavy as well, exit 11 to exit 15. In Cranford, Springfield Avenue, the southbound side, that remains closed. Penn Road to Romore Place, that is because of crews working on a broken water main. Careful in Edison, Route 1 southbound at Grandview Avenue. We have a crash there taking out the right lane. And if traveling on 35 southbound, first in Shrewsbury, you're heavy at Newman Springs Road with some fire department activity. And then 35 southbound through Brielle, a bit heavy from Ashley Avenue to Atlantic Avenue with construction taking out the left lane. In Sayreville, Route 9, it's heavy both ways in the light at Pine Road. That is just extra volume there. Parkway, northbound, heavy in pockets, exit 142 to 151. Southbound Parkway, sluggish from exit 147 to 144. And the Turnpike's east Eastern spur southbound, about a five-minute delay from the Lincoln Tunnel to exit 15X. Leaving New Jersey, still about a 40 to 50-minute delay for the upper level on the GWB. That's through construction. Lower levels 15 to 20. Lincoln Tunnel's 5 to 10. Holland Tunnel's 5 to 10 from either approach. 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I'm Brendan Joseph, New Jersey Traffic North.
10: Jill Meyer, New Jersey Traffic South. Backed up traffic around the Pennsauk and Collingswood area and also around Mount Holly. Mount Holly is the 295 delay northbound that stretches from exit 45 up through to exit 47. The right lane is blocked off with an accident being worked on. That's 295 north. Southbound people slow to take a look at the accident. We also have delays Pennsauk and Collingswood area around an accident cleared up at 130 northbound at Route 38. So we still have residue. And that delay goes at 130 northbound from White Horse Pike up through to Route 38. New Jersey fast traffic every 15 minutes. Next report, 4:03. From the DCH Ford of Eatontown Traffic Desk, I'm Jill Myra, New Jersey 101.5.
11: New Jersey 101.5 instant weather. Today's weather has been picture perfect, and tomorrow might be even better, especially if you like the number 80. Clear skies tonight, comfortable temperatures. Lows will fall into the mid-50s or so. And then tomorrow we'll see sun with some late-day clouds. It's going to be pretty windy, but even warmer than today as highs push to near 80 degrees. Wednesday, scattered showers and maybe a thunderstorm rolling in. It'll be mostly cloudy and cooler, only in the 60s. From the Edison Heating and Cooling Weather Desk, I'm Chief Meteorologist Dan Zarrow.
0: Flemington 71, Freehold 72, Pennsville 72. Fast traffic, instant weather every 15 minutes. 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
1: 3:52 with Jeff Dominski and Kylie Moore. 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How did you get them? How painful were they? 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
0: Karen in Princeton, hi.
16: Hey, how are you?
0: Good. What's up?
16: I got the best story.
1: Oh, what happened?
16: I have a ranch house. My bedroom is in the back of the house.
0: Mm-hmm.
16: I have a doggy door. Mm-hmm. 1:30 in the morning, my dogs are screaming back and bark, bark, bark. Finally, I get up, look under my bed. There's a skunk. Didn't spray.
0: Oh my God. A skunk got in through the dog door.
16: That's right.
0: I always think that about dog doors. I always think that. Like, how are people having dog doors and a million animals aren't in there?
1: You're victim shaming.
16: I know.
0: So you have the skunk, and what do you do?
16: Especially the skunk, because he should have been afraid of the dogs and run away.
1: Mm-hmm.
16: But he's not. He's under my bed. So he starts heading for my front door in the front of the house. And I, like, follow him frantically. I open my front door. I start pushing him out. Now, granted, I was sleeping, so I had no shoes on.
0: Oh, God.
16: And clump, he bites me. And
0: can I ask you, and I'm not victim blaming you, I'm just curious, can I ask you, did you start shooing him with your foot because once you opened the door, he was not moving?
16: He was not leaving.
0: He was probably scared. So you're shooing him, and then he bites your foot.
16: Bites both of my feet. The last time he's on my foot, my leg is in the air, and I'm trying to shake him off.
0: Oh, good God.
16: And he would not leave my foot. So finally, boom, he lets go. I slam my door shut. Fine. I go back to my back bedroom. I call the police, and I'm like, I don't know what to do. There was a skunk in my house. I'm like, well, where's it now? I said, I let it out the front door. And he's like, oh. And all of a sudden, when I said that, I looked down, and the skunk is there.
0: Oh, he was still in the house?
16: No, he went from the front door around my house.
0: And came back in.
16: Went back in the doggy door and was under my bed again.
0: Okay, listen.
1: Oh, ew.
0: Okay, listen, we're totally up against the clock here, but I'm assuming they eventually got the skunk out and you got rabies shots?
16: Yeah, he had rabies, and I had to get shot.
0: Oh, good God. And was the police, did the police get him out, or did animal control come and get him out of the house?
16: Animal control came. I locked him in my bedroom. I went outside, and he went right into the cage. He was so rabid.
0: And that's how, and that's how they knew, because they captured it so they could test it, and that's how you knew you had to get the shots. Oh, man, that's horrible.
1: I know what I'm having nightmares about tonight.
0: Right?
1: Karen, thank you so much for sharing your story. We appreciate you calling New Jersey 101.5. We're going to have Levon Putney's news coming up in just under 5 minutes. Stay with us.
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24: At 4 o'clock, thanks for listening. I'm Levon Putney, topping our report this hour. The United Arab Emirates said Monday Iran attacked them with a drone hitting an oil field, while British military officials say two cargo ships were on fire off of UAE's coast. And U.S. military officials say U.S. helicopters sunk six small Iranian boats that were targeting civilian vessels. Ceasefire is still in effect. Well, here at home, AAA's weekly look at gas prices show a gallon of regular in New Jersey, now averaging $4.43. That is 34 cents higher than last week. And in South Jersey, Alloway School Board member Gail Nazarene had an ethics complaint filed against her for asking on Facebook what residents thought of a 9% tax hike. And in Newark, a school board member was told recently he was violating the Ethics Act by asking if it was okay to renew a superintendent's contract without first letting the public know.
25: The Ethics Act has been weaponized to be used against certain school board members to prohibit them from speaking to the very people they were elected to serve. It's pretty outrageous.
24: So, Monmouth State Senator Declan O'Scanlan introduced a bill in Trenton to amend the School Ethics Act to allow local school board members to engage with constituents in person and online. Well, here's something interesting.
2: A new report by WalletHub ranks New Jersey as the fourth best state in the nation for working moms. To come up with its rankings, the personal finance website looked at 17 different key metrics, with the Garden State getting high marks for parental leave policies, equal pay, and daycare quality. The best state in the nation for working moms is Connecticut, with the worst being Louisiana. Annette Petriccioni, New Jersey, 101.5 News.
24: 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Well, we may have to pull out raincoats again in a couple days. Chief Meteorologist Dan Zarrow's complete forecast is coming up. New Jersey Fast Traffic in a minute.
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1: 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Here's fast traffic.
9: Closure still in place in Belleville, plus the state of emergency still in place, left over from that 12-alarm fire that crews are still working on, so avoid the general Belleville area until further notice if you can. 280 westbound, that jams up from exit 16 into exit 14, and on 24 westbound, you're going to see some heavy volume now as you go from exit 2B into route 287. 287, the southbound side, starting to see some volume as well, exit 8 into exit 3. Careful in Edison, route 1 southbound at Grandview Avenue, a crash there is taking out the right lane. And in Sayreville, Route 9 southbound, that's about a 10-minute delay to get from Bordentown Avenue into Parang Road. We see some fire department activity in Shrewsbury, 35 southbound. You're heavy at Newman Springs Road, where one lane there is blocked. Turnpike southbound, the Eastern Spur, about a 5-minute delay from the Lincoln Tunnel to exit 15X. Western Spur southbound, 5-minute delay, exit 16W to 15W. And on the Parkway, not terrible. Northbound's heavy, exit 147 to 151. Southbound Parkway, a little bit heavy as well as you approach exit 142. Leaving New Jersey, that's where we have a big delay. The GWB, 40 to 50 minutes for the upper level with construction in the left lane. Lower levels, about 15 to 20. Lincoln Tunnel, that's now 10 minutes. Holland Tunnel's 5 to 10 from either approach. I'm Brendan Joseph, New Jersey Traffic North.
10: Jill Martin, New Jersey Traffic South. Backed up ride at 295 still around the Mount Holly area, northbound slow from exit 45 all the way up through to exit 47. And the right lanes are blocked off, two of them. And you got a big fat delay there, and southbound people slow to take a look at the accident scene, and 295 south is slow, approaching exit 47 as well. Also, Haddon Township, 130 North, Collings Ave, and up through to Airport Circle, easing out because of an earlier crash. Southbound side looks the same. New Jersey fast traffic every 15 minutes. Next report, 418 on New Jersey 101.5.
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7: New Jersey 101.5 instant weather. We're stuck in a pretty cool weather pattern here. Today and tomorrow are the outliers. The last 7 days were below normal. The rest of this week will fall below normal. So the bottom line, soak in the warmth while it lasts, right? Tonight, clear and comfortable, lows in the mid-50s. And then tomorrow, we make a run for 80 degrees, even warmer than today. Sun with some late day clouds tomorrow and pretty windy. Could be some gusts to around 30 miles an hour. Wednesday, scattered showers and maybe a thunderstorm expected right in the middle of the day. Not a total washout, meaning it's not going to rain all day, but it will be mostly cloudy and cooler with highs in the 60s. Thursday, another batch of midday rain coming in. Again, cloudy and cool. Highs on Thursday, only upper 50s. From the Edison Heating and Cooling Weather Desk, I'm Chief Meteorologist Dan Zarrow.
1: In Patterson, it is 72 degrees. Cape May Courthouse, 70. Hamilton, 73. Fast traffic and instant weather every 15 minutes on New Jersey 101.5. 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
13: The Parks Casino Chime Time. It is coming up on 4:11. It is a Monday afternoon. We are Dominski and Moore. I'm Jeff Dominski.
1: I'm Kylie Moore, and I'm in a good mood.
13: 1-800-283-101.5. Kylie, did you see the video that is attached to the story that Dan Alexander has on NJ1015.com of the airplane mishap with the truck?
1: I did not see the video, but I heard the audio of it in Rick Rickman's news earlier on, and I believe he even just gave a whew.
13: You have to see the video.
1: I was too afraid to look at the video, but I heard the audio in the news.
13: You have to see the video. The video is amazing. If you somehow hadn't caught the story, and we're not making an hour of this or anything. We're going to talk about that Foo Fighters concert and big names you've seen in smaller venues coming up in just a little bit. But I have to get this off my chest because I am baffled how it happened. But there was a United Airlines flight yesterday, and it was coming into Newark Airport for a landing. It's United Flight 169. It has over 200 passengers on board, 10 crew members. It's coming in from Italy. It's a big one. It's a Boeing 767, right? And it's about 2 in the afternoon. And you know how low those planes come over the New Jersey Turnpike, right? We've all driven it. We've all seen them. I mean, it's kind of a... You know, you're just used to it, but if you really are appreciative of how we mastered aviation, it's kind of fascinating to look up and see the bellies of these planes and how low they're getting. But, I mean, the airport is just right there. But this one, somehow, and they're trying to figure it out, it came in so low, it not only knocked a lamp pole over, so it clips a light pole. That comes crashing down on a different vehicle. But one of the tires of the Boeing 767, it was so low, it hit the top of the cab of a truck right over the truck driver's head. And the video is wild because this trucker, what he has clearly... You're seeing a split-screen image because he's got one of those dash cam things, and it's probably just, like, to watch him. It's probably, like, you know, he's probably not an owner-operator. It's probably, like, a company-owned vehicle, and you know how, like, they spy on everybody today? All right, so you're seeing one shot where it is what the trucker is seeing in front of the road, and there's nothing really going on there because it's all, of course, overhead. But then you're seeing an inward shot of him at the wheel driving. And you hear the whistle of the engines coming in at one point, coming in really, really low. And you actually see the driver looking up and to the right because the driver is clearly noticing that this plane is coming in really low.
1: Something's afoot.
13: And he says something. I couldn't make it out. If you guys listen to it, maybe you can. In my mind, I think he's saying something like, "What the hell?" But I mean, I'm not sure what he's saying, but that's what I'd be saying. And the next thing you know, it's that sound like you heard on Rick's News. It's just this violent crashing, and the wheel grazes the top of the truck. The windshield instantly shatters into a million pieces because the couple inches of the top of the truck just crumble. And it doesn't look like it's survivable, but he survived it. Nobody died in any of this. This truck driver survived this, but it looks as if it just took him right out. So keep that in mind. The truckers live through this thing if you do watch that video. But it is part of Dan Alexander's story, which is up on NJ1015.com. But now the latest on this, and I'm reading this on NJ.com, and it's wild. Yesterday's incident about this low-flying United Airlines jet hitting not only the light pole but the truck at Newark Airport. It is being called unacceptable by U.S. Transportation Secretary Sean Duffy. Really? That's not acceptable? Taking out like part of the turnpike infrastructure and hitting a truck? We don't consider that acceptable anymore. Wow. I guess you're getting strict. Yes, of course it's unacceptable. We can't do this. Duffy is making comments to Fox Business as a National Transportation Safety Board investigator arrived in Newark on Monday to talk to the pilot and crew. They are looking at everything, every angle of this. They're looking at meteorological conditions. They're looking at flight operations. They're looking at human performance, crew resource management, aircraft performance, air traffic control. They're looking at everything, trying to to figure out how the hell a thing like this happens. And Duffy says, this is unacceptable. We have really well-trained pilots. This should never happen in America. I don't want to get ahead of this investigation. We look at every incident, learn from it, and take action. But how? How does a plane come in that low? And then it still landed. And it landed okay.
1: That's incredible.
13: I don't know how it didn't crash. Like, I could see it either landing okay because it barely missed these things, or it hits these things as it did, and then just goes into a fiery crash. But both happen. It landed safely, and it hit these things. How? I don't know. But also, how do you get that low on approach? I don't know.
1: I don't have an answer.
13: I just, you're not fascinated by that, though? Like that's
1: I'm glad everyone's okay.
13: Yeah, well, I'm certainly glad, but I'm just, I am bewildered. And for the life of me, I can't believe it's not actually an even bigger story than it is. Because I just, like, for the life of me, I cannot figure out how any pilot could come in that low and then still make the runway. I don't know if there was maybe a sudden downdraft or something like that. But then you would think if that had been the case, if it was like a wind shear thing or a downdraft, you would think that then he would have done a go around and not actually landed. But no, he came in that low, clips things, hits things, and then still lands. Blows my mind, man. But obviously more will shake out in the news as that investigation goes. All right. So coming up, Foo Fighters. It was the reviews I'm reading. One of them is from Asbury Park Press, Chris Jordan, and he wrote this review. He said, Foo Fighters do a time warp in Sayreville. Starland Ballroom, it's not a big venue. This is a band that could fill an arena, to be honest with you. And it's only like a couple thousand seats. It's a smaller, more intimate venue. And they did a show there on a Saturday night. And it just got a rave review. And what I would like to know, and I don't know how common this is, but did you ever see a really big name act, but in a smaller venue? Whether it was a planned thing, whether it was just hopping up on stage. I mean, anybody who saw Springsteen hop up on stage and jam with another band, at Stone Pony, you know, something like that. But where it's not an arena, it's not a stadium. It's something like maybe only a few thousand seats or maybe even much smaller than that. What is the biggest name act that you've seen, but in a smaller, more intimate place? 1-800-283-101.5.
1: 419, here's fast traffic.
0: 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Start with 280 westbound. A lot of volume as you go from exit 16 into exit 14. And traveling 24 westbound, that's pretty heavy as well. Exit 2B into 287. Northbound 287, heavy in pockets from exit 1 to 4. Then again from exit 7 to 13. Southbound 287, that jams exit 8 into exit 3. Turnpike southbound, the eastern spur is still about a 5-minute delay from Lincoln Tunnel to exit 15X. Western spur southbound also about 5 minutes going from exit 16W to 15W. And now the northbound eastern spur getting pretty heavy as you merge into the northbound merge at the top. 35 southbound in Shrewsbury at Newman Springs Road. Careful, some fire department activity there. You could see some slow going. And on the parkway, northbound heavy from exit 147 to 151. Southbound parkway, that's a bit heavy right around exit 142. Leaving New Jersey, the GWB still about a 45-minute delay for the upper level with construction in the left lane. Lower levels, 15 to 20 minutes. Lincoln Tunnel's about 10 to 15 minutes. 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I'm Brendan Joseph, Jersey Traffic North.
10: Joel Myra, New Jersey traffic south. It's still a rough and tumbly ride at 295 northbound Mount Holly area, exit 45 to exit 47. The right lane blocked off with a crash. People southbound stopping to look at it as well. And you still have some delays at 130 around Haddon Township, northbound Collings Ave and up towards Route 38 to Pennsauken. That's all in memory of an earlier accident. Admiral Wilson Boulevard eastbound, very bad delays from Boulevard in through to Airport Circle as well. New Jersey fast traffic every 15 minutes. Next report, 4:33. From the DCH Ford of Eatontown Traffic Desk, I'm Jill Myra, New Jersey 101.5.
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1: New Jersey 101.5 instant weather. Picture perfect weather today in the 70s. Tomorrow, how about 80? Clear and comfortable tonight with lows in the mid-50s. And yes, tomorrow warms up to around 80 degrees for most of the state. Sun with late-day clouds. Pretty windy tomorrow, but it keeps that warm air moving around, so not necessarily a bad thing. Wednesday, scattered showers and maybe a thunderstorm in the forecast. We turn cooler with mostly cloudy skies down to the 60s on Wednesday. From the Edison Heating and Cooling Weather Desk, I'm Chief Meteorologist Dan Zarrow.
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3: New Jersey 101.5. It is 425. Levon Putney's news coming up in just about 5 minutes. And yeah, it's Jeff and Kylie. We just want to know, because of this Foo Fighters show, this is the one we were talking about last week, about like camping out for tickets and things like that, because they were really doing this in an old school sort of way. The way they sold the tickets, it was a pop-up show. They could have done a much, much bigger place. Dave Grohl and the guys, Foo Fighters, doing Starland Ballroom. And I'm not sure the exact seat count. I could have looked it up. But like, I know the tickets were like, I think they said like about like 2,500 seats only that were being sold for this one anyway. Seeing a big name act, but in a smaller venue, who's done that? 1-800-283-101.5.
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4: Hey guys, how you doing?
2: Hey Lexi, really good.
4: So my claim to fame, so happy to be going in. I went and saw Green Day at Starland Ballroom back in like 2016.
3: I'm sorry, when? When did you see him?
4: 2016.
3: Okay. All right.
2: Okay.
3: Already
2: first of
3: huge.
2: All, love. How big was the, how big is that venue?
4: So Starland, it's the same where the Foo Fighters just performed, I think. So it's not very big, maybe a couple hundred people.
2: So it felt very intimate, right?
4: Oh, very intimate. And it was different. I was able to get the tickets online before the show. Otherwise, I don't think I would have had any chance getting in.
2: Had you seen them in a larger venue before?
4: I have. I've seen them a couple times at PNC, the place down in Camden. Mm-hmm. But this was electric.
2: Yeah. So which would you prefer? Would you prefer the smaller venue or the larger?
4: Oh, smaller venue any day. That was like once in a lifetime opportunity to see such a big band in such a small place.
3: And by
4: so intimate.
3: Sorry. And by the way, Starland Ballroom, it's listed as 2,500, the capacity. So it's more than just a couple hundred. But it feels,
4: okay.
3: But when you're in a place like that, because I have one that I could add to the list later on. But right, when it's only a couple thousand seats, we're so used to those big concert venues, like an arena or a stadium, that you could have like a 2,000 seater, and it feels like maybe only a couple hundred. You're just still that close. Like there's no bad seat seeing a show, and that's, I'm sure, what you guys
4: exactly
3: felt like. Yeah, yeah, right? That's
4: yeah,
3: awesome.
4: I can't believe it's that capacity. It really did feel like only a couple hundred people.
3: No, I get it. I get it.
2: Oh, that must have been so cool. I'm jealous, Lexi. Thank you for calling New Jersey 101.5.
3: Dave in Edison, you're on New Jersey 101.5. Hey.
5: Hey, guys. How you doing?
2: Good.
3: Hey.
5: Yeah, my story comes from a few years back, but me and my wife were going down to Long Branch to a club back at the time. It was called Trade Winds. We were going there to see a band that we thought was playing, and we got inside the place.

0: is pretty tight, and the stage in there is only like 20 inches high. So we got in the door and we're squeezing past the stage. I actually got bumped in the head by the guy playing the guitar. And when we got back far enough to see who was playing, it was Twisted Sister.
1: Oh, no way.
0: And yeah, so I was wearing this pink Izod shirt. Like I said, that was in style back in the day. And we worked our way back up onto the balcony that this place had. And Dee Snider goes, if you're wearing an alligator or a shirt with an alligator on it, he goes, you can get the F out of here.
2: No way. He called you out.
1: Yeah, he wasn't going to take it.
0: My shirt.
3: He wasn't taking it, Kylie.
0: Style, I guess.
3: Oh, and then, that's hysterical.
0: We're not going to take it.
3: Oh, there you go. And they launched into it.
1: Yeah. Oh, that's so funny.
3: Yeah.
0: And that was ours.
3: And yeah, and this was obviously after they were well known. They were Twisted Sister by this point.
0: Oh, yeah, yeah. Just, I don't know why they were playing there or how we ran into them, but they weren't advertised to be there. And we just walked in and literally bumped into them before we even realized it was planned.
3: Oh, they weren't even advertised to be there. No kidding.
0: No. I didn't know who they even were.
3: Yeah, right. Until they yelled at you.
0: It wasn't the kind of music we were listening to. So we just went in and we were like, who are these guys dressed up like?
3: I see. But right, you put it together since then. All right, so like once you got yelled at, did you like take your shirt off and just go bare-chested or in a T-shirt?
0: I kept a low profile, but I hid in the bathroom for a while.
3: Right. I hid in the back.
0: Yeah, we looked a little bit different than all their other followers.
3: Yeah. I got you.
1: Dave, thank you so much for calling New Jersey 101.5.
3: Okay, this is what we want to know. Did you ever see a pretty big name act, but in a smaller venue? And yes, it could be even like a pop-up performance. Like, I know as Bruce Springsteen is often known to just pop up on stage in one of the Jersey clubs, like where he, you know, came up. That counts too. But yeah, this because the Foo Fighters at Starland Ballroom over the weekend, about 2,500 seats, got rave reviews. Who did you see that was big, but in a small place? 1-800-283-101.5.
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5: I'm Levon Putney. It is 4:30. Well, these high winds have not helped Belleville firefighters who have contained Sunday's warehouse fire that pretty much ended up destroying a block with winds blowing the blaze on the three other buildings. Residents nearby being told now to keep windows closed and use air purifiers, which is doing nothing to help the Garden State's air quality, right as the American Lung Association's annual State of the Air report showed how unclean our air still is.
6: Over 706,000 children in New Jersey are breathing unhealthy air. We found that the New York metro area, which includes obviously large parts of New Jersey, ranked 12th worst in the nation for ozone.
5: It was Lung Association of New Jersey's Michael Silbach saying Atlantic was the only county listed among the cleanest in the country for any measure. In this case, an A grade for ozone smog. Well, one could argue the state of air in New Jersey is scary after yesterday's United flight hit that truck and a light pole on the turnpike while landing at Newark Liberty Airport. The NTSB is investigating that at this point, classifying it as an accident. Good to hear that was not on purpose. Well, now that Spirit airline workers are out of jobs around Atlantic City International Airport, the Shore Medical Center in nearby Somers Point reached out to let them know about job openings they have. Your New Jersey 101.5 instant weather is next.
4: From the Townsquare, New Jersey Info and Weather Network, tomorrow will be 5 to 10 degrees warmer than today, the warmest day of the week. Then we look ahead to a double dose of wet weather arriving through the middle of the week. Clear and comfortable tonight, lows dip into the mid-50s, and then tomorrow, sunny, windier, and even warmer than today, highs near 80 degrees. Wednesday, scattered showers and maybe a thunderstorm. It'll be mostly cloudy and cooler with highs in the 60s. Another batch of midday rain coming along on Thursday. I'm Chief Meteorologist Dan Zarrow.
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1: 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Here's fast traffic.
11: Lots of slow spots on the roads. Let's start with 280, the westbound side. It's jamming up with volume from exit 16 and exit 14. Eastbound 280, pretty heavy as well, exit 11 to exit 15. On 287, the northbound side, stop and go from exit 8 to exit 12. Southbound 287, jamming from exit 6 into exit 3. Turnpike southbound, the eastern spur, it's about a 5-minute delay from the Lincoln Tunnel to exit 15X. Western spur southbound, tap of the brakes at exit 15W. And then northbound, the eastern spur, you're jamming into the north end merge. On the parkway northbound, that's stop and go in pockets, exit 142 to 150. Southbound Parkway is not terrible. You're a bit heavy from exit 150 down to exit 145. Leaving New Jersey, still big jams for the GWB. Upper level, it's 40 to 50 minutes with emergency maintenance taking out the left lane. Lower level, 20 to 30 minutes. Lincoln Tunnel's 10 to 15. Holland Tunnel about 10 to 15 from either approach. I'm Brendan Joseph, New Jersey Traffic North.
1: Jill Meyer, New Jersey traffic south. Delays on 295, and they are nasty on the northbound ride. And that goes from exit 45 at Mount Holly down or up through to exit 47, where the right lane is blocked off with a crash. That has the southbound people slowing down to take a look at the accident. And it messes up your ride. You can go with the turnpike. It'll be worth your money. Traffic is also going to be clogged up right now at 1:30 around the Florence area. We're looking at delays in Mercer County, Route 1, both ways in Lawrence, and again in West Windsor. New Jersey fast traffic every 15 minutes. Next report, 4:48 on New Jersey 101.5.
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3: New Jersey, 101.5. All right, so yeah, rave reviews from everything that I've been seeing and hearing, either on social media or the Chris Jordan piece in Asbury Park Press about the Foo Fighters show in Sayreville. So yeah, what was like a pretty big act that you saw in a fairly small venue? I mean, small at least, you know, in comparison to maybe when they were in their heyday or whatever. Like, I saw Billy Idol, and granted, this was years after he was at his height, but it was still one of the best shows I ever saw. This was probably in the early 2000s. Saw him in a place where it was maybe about 2,000 seats.
1: Wow.
3: Yeah, it was right. And I mean, like, this was a guy that, I mean, you know, he could do Madison Square Garden back
1: then. He's
3: a
1: name.
3: Right, right. And I got to tell you, the energy he brought and the energy the crowd brought, and he was feeding off them and they were feeding off him, it was phenomenal. And at one point, and I don't think that I just got the gut feeling this was not something that he always said. At one point in the middle of his own show, he's just looking out, smiling at the crowd. And I can't say the full word. I'll say effing.
1: Please don't.
3: Yeah. But he was like, oh my God, what a great effing crowd.
1: Aww.
3: Yeah. And he was just, I like, he, it was like there was something magical that night. It was like he could feel it. And
1: it was a nice day for a white wedding.
3: That's one way to put it. Yeah. Oh, and he did every hit he had. Oh, my God. It was outstanding. It really was. All right. So did you ever see a really big name in a smaller place? 1-800-283-101.5.
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13: Hey, guys. Thanks for taking the call.
1: Sure.
13: So 17 years ago already, it was at the end of Adele's first album. And she did three shows in the area, Boston, Philly, and New York. So I went to the Philly show. And that was at the Electric Factory. And that was just before she blew up, because she went on to do her second album. And I knew she was never going to be in a club again.
1: Wow.
3: So, yeah, you knew. Well, yeah. Well, okay, hold on. And forgive my ignorance for this, because this really could go one way or the other. Were you already a fan of hers when you went, or you just happened to see her that night and became a fan that night?
13: No, I was already on board.
3: Gotcha. Okay. Oh. Okay. Yep.
13: I knew she was going to blow up, and that's exactly what happened.
3: Yeah. Good ear, good eye.
13: It was a great night.
3: Even then, only one album in, live, was she totally composed, totally in control?
13: You know, it was so funny. She was still very taken aback with the applause. Like, aww. She was still shocked that so many people were clapping so vigorously for her.
1: She does seem like a very humble person, even now, in like the interviews I've seen.
13: You get the impression you could just hang with her for the night and the conversation could go anywhere.
3: That she doesn't take it for granted. Yeah. That's fascinating.
13: Exactly.
3: Though.
13: And she's so, between songs, her stories are so, endearing. You know what I mean? So, it was a great night. Yeah, great night.
3: Very cool.
1: Oh, I love that. Right? I'm an Adele girly myself. Pat, I love that story. Thank you for calling New Jersey 101.5.
3: Let's go to West Milford. Brian is calling in. Hey, Brian.
14: Hi, guys. So, in 1979, I saw The Who at Capitol Theater.
3: Whoa. Oh,
14: it was insane.
3: So many acts through. I mean, that is just that Capitol Theater was just historic for big acts coming through in a smaller place. But I mean, The Who, obviously by 79, huge already. And yet they did that venue.
14: That was like their first tour, too, after Keith Moon died. So
3: trivial
14: thing.
3: I wasn't even thinking about that.
14: Yeah, and it was so loud that they were passing bags of cotton balls out to the crowd.
3: No kidding.
14: My ears were ringing for a week after the show.
3: Oh, yeah, that's a scary feeling. Like when when they're still ringing the next day and you're starting to wonder, is this permanent?
14: Yeah, it was days.
3: Wow.
1: Days.
3: Yeah,
14: that's it was crazy.
3: Yeah, that's creepy. And obviously a great show other than volume.
14: Oh, God. Yeah, insane.
3: Yeah.
14: Insane. Yeah. Just, and we were like only like 15, 16 rows back, so it was insane.
3: How smoke-filled would that Capitol Theater have been that
1: That's
3: night?
1: A good way of putting it.
14: Very.
1: What was the air quality?
14: Yeah. You didn't even have to light up.
3: Right?
1: Yeah. Just the second hand was good enough.
3: Yeah, just breathe in and out, man.
1: Brian, thank you for calling New Jersey 101.5. We appreciate it.
3: Or since it was The Who, just breathe in and out and in and out.
1: He got there, ladies and gentlemen.
3: Very corny.
1: You hear it? He got there.
3: Very corny.
1: Kyle in Trenton, you're on New Jersey 101.5.
15: Hi, guys.
3: Hey, Kyle. What's up?
15: I'm Kylie Moore, and I'm in a good mood. I am. That was good. That was a great way to start my listening day today.
1: It was honest.
15: I wanted to say, it sounded very honest. We would expect no less. In the field behind my high school, randomly on a Tuesday night, the Marshall Tucker Band played this little carnival.
1: A field behind your high school?
15: Yeah, there was this little tiny, like, dare fundraiser carnival where, like, you know, they just had this little stage and Marshall Tucker Band came and played the field behind my high school. I'm like, wait, those guys are playing it was called the Freedom Fest. And it was like I think it was a date in between. They had like a tour going on or something at the time. But
16: right.
15: Then,
16: they were still big enough at that point. Because at that point, like they could have played bigger places, but they just had a night free and they just decided to.
15: Yeah. Yeah. And the same. Yeah. Exactly. And then one other one. I saw Joe Diffie play at a. At like a barbecue competition in Virginia one day. I just stopped to get something to eat. I was on vacation, and there had to be like maybe 200 people there. Joe Diffie wrote arguably the greatest karaoke country song ever, "Pickup Man." I'm sure you know that, right?
3: I do not. I have no idea who you're talking about, to be honest. You had me at Marshall Tucker. You lost me at this. I am sorry.
15: Joe Diffie, five top number ones, and I'm not even a country music guy, but this is like 90s country when I was like a little kid.
3: Oh, yeah.
15: And when they're like, welcoming to the stage, Joe Diffie next to like a porta potty and a cotton candy machine. I was like, what?
3: Yeah, yeah.
1: Oh, wait, guys. Oh, okay. The talking about Field Behind High School, this just triggered a memory. So this is very Jersey. The Jonas Brothers Band played at my high school, and this was like the year before I got there. So let's say 2004, 2005, the Jonas Brothers played in just a high school auditorium. And
15: what?
1: I know. And apparently everyone revolted. This is just a secondhand story because, again, I was not there for it. People were tossing their CDs like frisbees in the fields because they were like, this band sucks. They'll never go anywhere.
3: Oh.
1: And
3: how much longer did they hit? How much later did they hit?
1: What, like a year or two?
3: About a year, yeah. Wow. That's
1: so
3: awesome.
1: So, yeah, the Friel Township High School District got a little taste of the Joe Bros. Kyle, thank you for calling New Jersey 101.5 and for triggering that memory. We appreciate it.
3: All right. So, we'll take more of your calls. Foo Fighters over the weekend, they did a smaller venue than they certainly had to, and that's what we're asking. What's the biggest name act you saw in a smaller venue? 1-800-283-101.5.
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1: New Jersey 25, we want to know what acts you saw before, well, actually, not even necessarily before they were a big name, just at a smaller venue. 1-800-283-101.5, we want to know what bands you saw in a small venue. Let us know. Right now, it is 449. Here's fast traffic.
22: We've got a new crash. It's on 78. 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It's the westbound side of 78. We've got a 20-minute delay already from exit 24 out to exit 20. A crash has the left lane blocked, right lane's getting by. Eastbound 78 looking pretty good at the moment. 280 westbound jams up with volume, exit 16 to exit 14. Eastbound 280 at stop and go from exit 11 to exit 15. And if traveling 287, the northbound side is heavy from exit 8 to 12. Southbound 287 heavy from exit 6 into exit 3. 24 eastbound heavy getting on from 287, and you're heavy again on 24 eastbound as you merge into 78. Turnpike southbound, both the eastern and western spur, less than a 5-minute delay. Northbound, the eastern spur, pretty heavy as you go into the north end merge. Parkway northbound, you're going to see pockets volume from exit 142 to 150. Southbound Parkway, tapping the brakes here and there, but not looking too bad. And of course, in Belleville, we still have lots of road closures in place and the state of emergency because of that 12-alarm building fire. Avoid the general area in Belleville if you can. Leaving New Jersey, the GWB, still a solid 40-minute delay for the upper level, 20 to 30 minutes for the lower level. That's through construction. Lincoln Tunnel, it's about a 10 to 15-minute delay. Holland Tunnel is about 15 minutes from either approach. Whether you're visiting Greater Philadelphia for their summer festivities or you live or work in the region, there's a better way to get around. Try transit or carpooling instead of driving alone. PACarpool.org. I'm Brendan Joseph, New Jersey Traffic North.
23: Joel Myra, New Jersey traffic south, keeping an eye on that 295 accident for you. And that's around Mount Holly, where we had a lane blocked off the right lane and traffic got all messed up. It is still pretty thick on 295 right now. I'm looking at 295 right in the area of Route 73. And it is still very slow. That is on the northbound side from Route 73 up towards Mount Holly. It's pretty thick. We also have delays in both directions at 295 around exit 26 to exit 28. 73, you have a lot of tie-ups around Maple Shade through to Marlton. New Jersey fast traffic every 15 minutes. Next report, 503. From the DCH Ford of Eatontown Traffic Desk, I'm Jill Myra, New Jersey 101.5.
4: New Jersey 101.5 instant weather. Picture perfect weather today in the 70s. Tomorrow, how about 80? Clear and comfortable tonight with lows in the mid-50s. And yes, tomorrow warms up to around 80 degrees for most of the state. Sun with late day clouds. Pretty windy tomorrow, but it keeps that warm air moving around, so not necessarily a bad thing. Wednesday, scattered showers and maybe a thunderstorm in the forecast. We turn cooler with mostly cloudy skies down to the 60s on Wednesday. From the Edison Heating and Cooling Weather Desk, I'm Chief Meteorologist Dan Zarrow.
1: Piscataway 73, Point Pleasant 67, Camden 74. Fast traffic and instant weather every 15 minutes on New Jersey 101.5. 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
3: New Jersey, 101.5, 452. We're about 8 minutes away from Levon Putney's news update. And yeah, there's an article up about stores that have gone away from New Jersey. And there's one in particular that people in New Jersey seem to miss the most.
1: It hit home for me.
3: Yeah, Kylie has this. If you want to check that out, it's up right now on NJ1015.com. And we're going to talk about things like that. Not just stores, but other places, too, that have gone away. That'll be coming up in the 5 o'clock. So, in the meantime, what is the biggest name act you saw in a small venue?
1: Matt in Franklin Park, you're on New Jersey 101.5.
24: All right, so back in the late 80s, there was this rock club called L'Amour over in Brooklyn. Okay. A band billed themselves as Charlotte and the Harlots, and that was Iron Maiden.
3: No way.
1: You had
3: way.
1: Tickets to Iron Maiden, yeah. Baby.
3: Wow.
24: Yeah, yeah. It was loud. I was lucky enough to stand right next to one of the speakers.
1: Oh, my gosh. How blown out were your ears?
3: Yeah.
24: Well, it caused permanent hearing damage to this day.
1: So. Are you kidding?
24: I'm not kidding.
1: Oh, my gosh.
3: from that night or just your collective concert going?
24: Collective, but that definitely was a big contributor.
3: That was probably the biggest one. No way. Do you regret that, considering?
1: I was going to say, worth it or no?
24: I have no regrets about anything.
1: Aww.
3: Oh, man. That's a way to live. That is a way to live.
24: And at that club, was about the size of Starland, so it was, they went in with full sound in that little venue, and the place was vibrating.
1: They went, to the wall.
3: Yeah, yeah.
1: Matt, that's incredible. Thank you for calling New Jersey 101.5.
3: Only one wall was left when they were done, but
1: oh, boy.
3: Let's talk to Joe in Englishtown. You're on New Jersey 101.5.
2: Hey, how's it going?
3: Hey.
2: So back in, I think it was 2014, there was a Garth Brooks concert in New York that you had to win tickets to, and it was only 100 people, and me and my wife were lucky enough to win.
3: Okay, hold on now. How, and it's okay if it was from another radio station or TV station or whatever it was, you can tell us. How did you win them? Who was doing this?
2: So it was there's a video series that iHeartRadio does in their studio.
3: Uh-huh.
2: And I entered online and I won.
3: And where?
2: Their thing online and I won.
3: And where was it held? I mean, if there's only about 100 people attending this.
2: It was a very small, TV studio, radio studio in Manhattan.
3: Yeah.
2: It was actually, in a hotel. I don't remember what street it was on or anything. But it was very tiny. I don't even think all 100 people showed up.
3: Oh, man.
1: How was the show?
2: Oh, it was amazing.
1: Aww.
2: It was just, first, they did a half-hour interview with him first. And then it was just Garth Brooks with his guitar on stage. He took requests. Every song was a request.
3: Oh, wow. Oh, that.
2: Yeah, so whatever. And then he would tell you what every single song meant to him or what the meaning of the song was.
1: Oh, that must have been so, so meaningful to you.
3: Joe, you win. We're not going to top this. You absolutely win. It doesn't get any more intimate than that. That's amazing.
1: Yeah. You know what? Everyone. Cool it. Joe won.
3: Yeah, really.
1: Gold medal goes to Joe. Joe, yeah. Thank you for calling New Jersey 101.5. We appreciate it. Levon Putney's news coming up in 4 minutes on New Jersey 101.5.
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3: You ever meet somebody who is so into...
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6: At 5 o'clock, I'm Levon Putney. Topping our report this hour, federal prosecutors say they arrested four green card-holding immigrants in New Jersey who all registered to vote by lying about their citizenship status and voted in more than one federal election since 2020. Prosecutors say they were caught after applying to be citizens. Well, in Lakewood, somebody blew up a porta potty at a construction site. And in this context, the state police bomb squad investigators think it was an explosive somebody left to blow up the portable toilet Saturday night. So cops are looking for who did that. Now, blowing up a porta potty cannot be good for local air quality, right as the American Lung Association came out with its annual State of the Air report. And here in the Garden State,
7: a lot of the southern part of the state is now 17th worst in the country. Basically, all New Jersey residents live in a metro area among the nation's worst, 25, for one of the pollutants that we're measuring, except for residents of Warren County.
6: The Lung Association's Michael Sill back there says New Jersey's 13 counties in the New York-Newark metro area earned an F for ozone smog, the worst grade for that east of Texas. In Atlantic County, fewer kids have been caught doing criminal things lately.
8: The number of juveniles being held in custody, as well as the number of juvenile court cases filed, has dropped by nearly 60% from 2024, according to the Atlantic County Prosecutor's Office. Officials say the decline is due to stepped-up enforcement efforts, including a jump in the number of waivers to adult court. The prosecutor's office is also aggressively prioritizing cases involving adults who recruit minors into criminal activity. Another factor is expanded diversion efforts. Annette Petriccioni, New Jersey, 101.5 News.
6: Go ahead and throw it in, because the voice of the Yankees, 36 years, play-by-play announcer John Sterling died today at the age of 87. Had a heart attack back in January. Sterling called over 5,400 regular season games, over 200 playoff games through 5 World Series championships, all of Jeter's and Mariano's games, and dozens of A-bombs from A-Rod before retiring 2 years ago. John Sterling. 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Dow closed down 557 points. 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Chief Meteorologist Dan Zarrow's complete forecast is coming up. New Jersey fast traffic in a minute.
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8: 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Here's fast traffic.
12: Hey, it's busy across the Garden State. We'll start with the new crash. It's in Jersey City, 440 northbound of truck routes 1 and 9. You got a delay there because of a crash taking out one lane. 280, the westbound side, at stop and go from exit 16 to exit 14. Eastbound 280, pretty heavy as well from exit 11 to exit 15. On 78 westbound, still some sluggish volume between exits 24 and 20. A crash has the left lane blocked. It's about a 5-minute delay to get through that. 287, northbound heavy from exit 8 to exit 12. Southbound 287, that's pretty heavy as well, exit 6 into exit 3. And if traveling the turnpike southbound, both the eastern and western spur, less than a 5-minute delay. Northbound, though, through the eastern spur, you're jamming the Lincoln Tunnel up to the north end merge. On the parkway northbound, stop and go volume in pockets anywhere from exit 142 to 150. And heading through Belleville, we still have the state of emergency and many road closures in place because of that 12-alarm building fire. So avoid the general Belleville area if you can until further notice. Leaving New Jersey, the GWB, 35 to 40-minute delay for the upper level with construction. Lower levels, about 15 to 20. Lincoln Tunnel about 10 to 15 minutes, and then the Holland Tunnel 5 to 10 from the Turnpike, but 15 to 20 from routes 1 and 9. I'm Brandon Joseph, Jersey Traffic North.
8: Joel Myron, New Jersey Traffic South. 295 Mount Holly area is where we had this accident messing up the ride and our life this afternoon at 295 northbound. Still backed up from exit 45 up through to exit 47. The right lane is shut down. Southbound people slowing down and they want to take a look at the accident as well. So just give yourself a little extra time through that Mount Holly stretch of 295 or opt out and go with the Turnpike instead. And you still have a lot of slow at 73 South Maple Shade down to Marlton area. And some road work, 70 eastbound Evesham at Maple Avenue. Emergency repairs in the ramp lane and the right lane and the right side is blocked off. New Jersey fast traffic every 15 minutes. Next report at 518 on New Jersey 101.5.
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20: New Jersey 101.5 instant weather. We're stuck in a pretty cool weather pattern here. Today and tomorrow are the outliers. The last 7 days were below normal. The rest of this week will fall below normal. So the bottom line, soak in the warmth while it lasts, right? Tonight, clear and comfortable, lows in the mid-50s. And then tomorrow, we make a run for 80 degrees, even warmer than today. Sun with some late-day clouds tomorrow and pretty windy. Could be some gusts to around 30 miles an hour. Wednesday, scattered showers and maybe a thunderstorm expected right in the middle of the day. Not a total washout, meaning it's not going to rain all day, but it will be mostly cloudy and cooler with highs in the 60s. Thursday, another batch of midday rain coming in. Again, cloudy and cool. Highs on Thursday, only upper 50s. From the Edison Heating and Cooling Weather Desk, I'm Chief Meteorologist Dan Zarrow.
13: Sussex, 71. Trenton, 74. Egg Harbor Township, 67. Fast traffic and instant weather every 15 minutes on New Jersey 101.5. 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
13: The Bet Parks online casino and sportsbook app Chime Time is 5:11. It's the Dominski and Moore show. I'm Kylie Moore.
24: And I'm Jeff Dominski. But Kylie, mom's calling back again. How did that go?
13: Ring, ring.
24: You're like that dude on the old Police Academy movies. When they did
25: exactly.
24: The man of a million sound effects, using only his mouth.
13: Kylie's uterus is calling. She wants chocolate also.
24: That's not in the commercial copy?
13: Did David Bradley not want...
24: Did they get rid of the uterus line? Come on! That's good stuff.
13: Oh, I'm sorry. That must have been in the hard copy and not what was in the system. Oh, did she ad-lib that for certain reasons?
24: Kylie's uterus called. Is something to share with the class?
13: I think it's already been shared.
24: Yeah? So that's happening, is it? Yeah. I'm sorry. I really had no idea that was going to happen.
13: You wanted to call it out, baby. I'll talk about it.
24: No, you said it. I just wanted you to do the ring ring. That's all I was. I didn't know you were going to go into
13: I was passionate about chocolate.
24: No, you're going to go into the uterine lining. Anyway, all right. So our phone number is...
13: Oh, are we on air? Oh, son of a...
24: I'm sorry.
13: Hey, it's 5:13 with Dominski and Moore. I'm Kylie Moore.
24: Hey, we just got here. Hey, I'm Jeff Dominski.
13: Hey now.
24: All right. 1-800-283-101.5 is our phone number. This would be fun for anybody to read. And you can decide how much or how little you want to give away of this, but Kylie has an article up on NJ1015.com, and I think any generation has certain stores that have come and then gone away, and it's about that, but it's also about which one New Jersey seems to miss the most. So
13: yes,
24: that is up right now on NJ1015.com.
13: Yes, I don't... Yeah, you know what? Screw it. I don't care about giving it away because... It's fine.
24: Yeah.
13: People don't click on my articles anyway.
24: Inquiring minds want to know.
13: This was based on a study performed by MarketBeat about what stores or brands that people really miss seeing. Mm-hmm. And the number one in New Jersey is one that I completely relate to, and that is Blockbuster.
24: And I never would have guessed that.
13: Really?
24: Because it's like so niche. It's so... But
13: is it?
24: Because when you talk about like stores that have gone away, I always think about department stores. I think about like big, like, and being an older guy, I'm thinking like really like from when I was a kid, like Two Guys and Corvettes and even Bradley's from more recently and things like that. But I wasn't thinking about something that specific.
13: But see, I have more nostalgia for a video store than a department store.
24: Oh, and I think we all would. I just wasn't thinking of it. Yeah. I just wasn't thinking of it. But yeah, because it's a whole concept that kind of went away. Like a department store is going to just be replaced by another department store. But Blockbuster, that was how we used to get the entertainment. And it was before the streaming and before the downloading and all of that. And it was your entertainment, your movies. It was a tactile experience.
13: Yeah, before I wax poetic about that, what we're getting at is we want to know what are things that have gone away in New Jersey that you miss at 1-800-283-101.5.
24: Yeah, and this can be, I mean, it could be stores. It could absolutely be. And even if it's a tiny mom and pop store and that only people in your, you know, county might know. I mean, you could absolutely call that in as well. Or it could be bigger stuff. It could be entertainment venues. It could be amusement parks.
13: It could be, for some reason, action park.
24: It could be action park. Right. It could be virtually anything you want it to be. It could be restaurants. It could be a certain diner. Right. So it doesn't have to be retailers. It could be anything. But what is a place that's gone away that, yeah, you kind of miss? You kind of have a soft spot in your heart for it when you think back on it. What is that place for you? 1-800-283-101.5.
13: I am so nostalgic for video stores because, and I said this in the article, that like low-key was my dream job as a kid. And I think it's because of my love of Scream and how much I deeply resonate with the character of Randy, who's like the movie nerd.
24: Mm-hmm.
13: I'm like, oh, man, I totally wanted to work at a video store and be like, oh, you wanted the latest release? Well, let me tell you about this person. Let me tell you about this actor. Let me tell you about this movie. Oh, you like?
24: Hey, where are you going? Hey, come back here.
13: Wait, why are you running away? Come back.
24: Why are you trying to get in your car?
13: I haven't even told you about Mean Girls yet. Do you want to know the behind the scenes?
24: Exactly.
13: Like,
24: yeah, that would have been fun for you. That would have been perfect for you.
13: Would have loved to work at a Blockbuster video or any of the knockoff brands, like the one that that we had in Freehold. I believe it was called like Easy Video. It was maybe like less than 5 minutes away from my childhood home.
24: Yeah.
13: Man, the walking through the aisles And just seeing all of the different movie posters or DVD covers, VHS covers, Kids Ask Your Parents. It was just so fun. And then the thrill of seeing, like, well, they have the cover, but do they actually have the, they have the DVD available.
24: Oh, yes. There was always that. Right.
13: Because sometimes you would see the cover, and then you would see, two people have already rented it. Sorry.
24: Yep.
13: Come again.
24: The big tease.
13: You're the weakest link.
24: Yeah. And you start going down that mental list of, all right, let me move on to the B movies.
13: Well, if not that, then.
24: Exactly.
13: And then going up to the register before you rent the movie, and there was like the bad cotton candy and like bagged up popcorn and then just like gummy candies.
24: Oh, I forgot about that, but they did write snacks for the movie night.
13: Oh. You know I wanted that cotton candy. I knew it was bad. Right. I knew it would taste like toothpaste, right. But I wanted it because it was there.
24: Right.
13: But no, I am so nostalgic for Blockbuster, and apparently I'm in the majority for once in New Jersey.
24: Yeah, if you want to check this article out, again, it's up on nj1015.com. It's a fun read. And we want to know, what is a place like that for you? It could be a store. It could be an amusement park. It could be anything. What has gone away from New Jersey that you miss? 1-800-283-101.5.
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0: Sluggish in spots on the Garden State roads. 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Let's start in Jersey City, 440 northbound. It's pretty heavy. As you approach truck routes 1 and 9, there's a crash there taking out a lane, about a 10-minute delay to get through the backup. 280 westbound, stop and go with volume, exit 16 to 14. Eastbound 280, pretty heavy as well from exit 12 into exit 14. And on 78, the westbound side, a 10-minute jam, exit 24 to exit 20. That's because of a crash taking out the left lane. 24 eastbound, heavy getting on from 287, and you're sluggish again on 24 eastbound merging into 78. 287 the northbound side, that's stop and go from exit 8 to exit 12. Southbound 287 heavy with volume from exit 5 into exit 3. And if traveling on the turnpike southbound, no big delays through either of the spurs. Northbound both the eastern and western spur a bit heavy at the north end merge. Parkway northbound, that's stop and go in pockets, exit 142 to 150, and the southbound side of the parkway getting a bit heavy now, exit 141 to 136. And then of course we still have the closures and state of emergency in Belleville because of the 12 alarm building fire, so avoid that general area if you can. Leaving New Jersey, the GWB, still about a 40-minute delay for the upper level. It's 15 to 20 minutes for the lower level. That's because of emergency maintenance in the left lane. Lincoln Tunnel, it's 10 to 15 minutes. Holland Tunnel, about 15 minutes as well from either approach. 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I'm Brendan Joseph, New Jersey Traffic North.
3: Joel Myra, New Jersey Traffic South. And we're looking at 295 for you. 295 is slow both ways, exit 26 to exit 28. That's just rush hour volume. Then we have delays on the southbound side right around Mount Laurel, and then northbound in Mount Holly from that earlier accident. That looks like we have things cleared up in that spot. So that's great news. And Route 1, around the Bucks County area, northbound is slow at Oxford Valley. We have an accident at the exit ramp northbound Route 1 at Oxford Valley Road. New Jersey fast traffic every 15 minutes. Next report, 5:33 from the DCH Ford of Eatontown Traffic Desk. I'm Jill Myra, New Jersey 101.5.
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1: It is 5:24 with Jeff Dominski and Kylie Moore. Levon's News coming up in just about 6 minutes. So if you want to be updated on all of the New Jersey news, stay with us. Right now, we want to know about the places that have gone away in the Garden State that you miss for one reason or another. It could be a store. It could be an amusement park. It could be anything. 1-800-283, a restaurant. 1-800-283-101.5.
0: And if I randomly call out any that you remember and miss, back me up on it.
1: Or if a caller has one.
0: Right.
1: Back them up.
0: For example, Buxton's.
1: What? Why was that aggressive?
0: Because I'm calling it out. Buxton's. Anybody remember Buxton's, the ice cream joint? 1-800-283-101.5.
1: Are you going to explain the bit or...
0: No.
1: I just have to wait for it.
0: No, it's just an ice cream place that was all around New Jersey. It's called Buxton's.
1: Okay.
0: I'm just saying it aggressively. There's no rhyme or reason to it.
1: I'll stay in the dark. Linda in Punxsutawney, you're on New Jersey 101.5.
0: There's nothing to it. Hey, Linda.
2: In Asbury Park, I miss the Palace Amusements and the casino where it had the merry-go-round that was inside the casino building that was across the street from the Palace Amusements. And the Palace Amusements used to have a huge Ferris wheel inside the building that went outside the building. Like, it was cut through the building.
0: Right.
2: So it was, like, sticking out of the building and you could ride it. My husband and I dated there when we met. And so it was, like, really sad to see it go because, you know, it was where we dated and decided we were going to get married and planned our life like on that boardwalk on those rides, you know.
0: Yeah.
1: Linda, stop. I'm going to cry.
0: Do you know, it's weird that you call that in, Linda, because not that long ago, maybe a week, maybe in the last 2 weeks, I wrote an article about that Ferris wheel because...
2: Oh my gosh.
0: They put it back to... Yeah, well, I mean, it was taken apart. It was dismantled, but it's back together, but it's stationary. It's not an operating Ferris wheel anymore, but it went back to a small town in your state, Pennsylvania, that manufactured it, and it's, like, sitting now anchored, like, almost like a monument to the manufacturer.
2: Oh, where is it, like... Oh, I was going to say, is it like Knoebels or something?
0: No, it's just a town that manufactured it. It's not by any amusement park. It's weird. Yeah.
2: Oh.
1: My
2: mom and dad met on a merry-go-round that was inside the Palace Amusements, not the one in the casino, the one in the Palace Amusements. My dad was running it, and he pulled the gold ring for my mom, and that's how they met.
1: No. Oh, this is so cute.
2: And then my husband and I dated there.
0: You know, it's a good move to bring a girl there on dates back in the day because... Like the girl would look at that Tilly on the wall and then look at the guy. Any guy was more handsome than Tilly. So it was a brilliant move, right?
2: Ride. You could like scare your girl and then she would like cuddle up with you because they had the like haunted roller coaster ride you could go on that went inside.
1: Oh, tell me that was your husband's move.
2: And there was,
0: yeah, was that his move?
2: No, because I wouldn't go on it. I was too scared of it. I wouldn't go on it. No, no. He was the guy who won me any prize I wanted. Like, he would play his last couple bucks to win me that teddy bear.
1: Oh, my God. You guys are out of the notebook. This is so cute.
0: That is.
1: Linda, thank you for calling New Jersey 101.5. We appreciate it.
0: Do you remember This Is Us in the early seasons when they were showing the first date at the carnival?
1: Remind me.
0: Oh, he had very little money.
1: Because I know I saw the episode.
0: He had, like, a finite amount of money. And, like, he wouldn't eat because, like, she wanted to get this and he did. Do you remember that? It was so sweet. And she's, like, wondering, like, why is he not eating? Why is he only going to do? Yeah, that reminds me of that.
1: Wow, what a pull.
0: Yeah, that reminds me of that.
1: That was a deep cut.
0: Yeah.
1: Nancy in Belleville, you're on New Jersey 101.5. Hi, Nancy.
3: Hi there. How are you?
1: Good.
0: Good. Hope you're doing well.
3: So I'm good. I'm great. So my fondest memory was at a place called Jackie's Lemon Ice in Belleville. And he was on the corner Union Ave and Washington Ave. Union Ave and Belleville Ave. And people would come from far and wide for his lemon ice, his Italian-style hot dogs, Italian-style hamburgers, sausage and peppers. And
0: ooh,
3: and in the off-season, Yeah, and he made real great.

0: sandwiches. And in the off season, he sold grave blankets, pumpkins in the fall, Easter flowers in the spring. Oh. And it was just.
1: He knew how to keep going. That's good.
2: How frequently would you go there?
0: Excuse me?
2: How frequently would you go there?
0: I worked there. So I was there all the time.
2: Oh.
1: Yeah.
0: Yeah. Year round, I worked for him. I started working for him when I was 14, and it lasted till I was about 17 or 18. But I used to run his business, and people in the summertime he would play over a loudspeaker, tarantellas, and people would be out on the sidewalk dancing to the tarantellas. It was just it was amazing.
3: About what year did it go away? This Jackie's you speak of?
0: Yeah, I'm going to say 1985.
3: Okay.
0: Yeah, he eventually passed away, so that was the end of it. And it became Arita's Lemon Ice, and for some reason, they didn't last there. So now I think it's a Quick Check.
1: Isn't everything.
0: So the music he used to play were tarantellas, and he was the announcer, and he called it Station NUTS. And people used to get such a kick out of that.
2: Oh, that's, you know what, that's a fun memory. Nancy, thank you so much for calling New Jersey 101.5.
1: We're talking about places, this is a little nostalgia here, places that have gone away. It could be a store, a restaurant, a diner, an amusement park, things that went away from New Jersey that you kind of miss. 1-800-283-101.5.
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5: I'm Levon Putney. It is 5:30. Well, Sunday's warehouse fire that ended up spreading to three other neighboring buildings on a block in Belleville is why firefighters are still on the scene after getting it under control this morning. Well, fire and local officials are still asking residents nearby to keep those windows closed and maybe use air purifiers if they have them. Well, a Bergen County man who used to work for the IRS is accused of embezzling over $12 million while working for a fuel company based in New Jersey. Federal prosecutors say 43-year-old Robert McCloy ripped off the company over 8 years until arrested last year on wire fraud and money laundering charges. Well, PATH train riders started paying an extra quarter today with the fare jumping to $3.25, and in 2 weeks, all four PATH lines will run on the weekends for the first time since 2001, with direct service coming back between Hoboken and the Trade Center. More trains will also run on weekends, dropping wait times from 40 to 20 minutes. And 18 actual dogs who live in New Jersey had the pictures taken, and those pictures are now on the state lottery's new $5 scratch-off game called Jersey Dog.
6: When you scratch off the tiny little bones on the latex down at the bottom of the ticket, you will reveal 32 additional dogs. So we've got our 18 top dogs that are on the cover of the ticket. Underneath the latex are an additional 32 dogs.
5: 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We posted pictures of the winning dogs and their hometowns at New Jersey, NJ1015.com. 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
9: From the Townsquare, New Jersey Info and Weather Network, tomorrow will be 5 to 10 degrees warmer than today, the warmest day of the week. Then we look ahead to a double dose of wet weather arriving through the middle of the week. Clear and comfortable tonight, lows dip into the mid-50s, and then tomorrow, sunny, windier, and even warmer than today, highs near 80 degrees. Wednesday, scattered showers and maybe a thunderstorm. It'll be mostly cloudy and cooler with highs in the 60s. Another batch of midday rain coming along on Thursday. I'm Chief Meteorologist Dan Zarrow.
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4: 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Here is fast traffic.
5: Mostly volume delays on the north half of the state. Let's go to the parkway first. Northbound, it's stop and go in pockets from exit 142 up to exit 150. Southbound side of the parkway, a bit heavy as well, exit 142 to 136. Traveling on 280, the westbound side jams exit 16 to exit 14. And eastbound 280, that's pretty heavy as well as you go from exit 12 into exit 14. 78 westbound, that is stop and go between exits 26 and 20. They have that crash off to the shoulder. All travel lanes are open, but this was causing delays on 22. 2 westbound Main Street into 78 as people use that instead of 78 westbound. 287, the northbound side, that's pretty heavy. Exit 8 to 12. Southbound 287, stop and go from exit 5 to exit 3. And on the turnpike, northbound, both the eastern and western spur, pretty heavy as you approach the north end merge. Leaving New Jersey, the GWB, we're looking at about a 30 to 40 minute delay for the upper level with construction in the left lane. Lower levels, 15 to 20. Lincoln Tunnel, 10 to 15 minute delay. Holland Tunnel is about 15 minutes from either approach. I'm Brandon Joseph, New Jersey Traffic North.
4: Joel Myra, New Jersey traffic, south 029 Trenton, getting in on the party with an accident. We have 29 northbound at Thunder Road with the left shoulder blocked off as they're working to clear up this accident. Traffic is all clogged up around the area of the tunnel and the stadium. It's backed up from Laylor Street at 29 North. You might want to opt out. 129 is still slow through the traffic lights, though. And we also have those delays at 295 North of Mount Holly at exit 47. That accident in the right lane still clogging up traffic a little bit. New Jersey fast traffic every 15 minutes. Next report, 5:48 on New Jersey 101.5.
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3: New Jersey 101.5, a Jersey fine coming up at top of the hour.
6: Sell that. Do it again. Wait, on. Do it as Eric Scott.
3: Oh, but still doing it the playful
6: yes.
3: way?
6: Mm-hmm.
3: Oh, come on. The cash codes are done.
6: I know. I need to get my fix another way.
3: Coming up, of course, we will have... At 6 o'clock, my show, a Jersey thing.
6: I double dog dare him
3: what?
6: To do it that way.
3: I did it. Didn't I do it?
6: I wasn't talking about, you were not the him in that.
3: Oh, you actually, I'm sorry. No, I get it now. I was a doofus. I'm sorry.
6: I don't know if Eric Scott's listening elsewhere, but I double dog dare him.
3: Yeah, come on. Eric, call it Jersey thing. All right, so we're talking about a little nostalgia here. Places around New Jersey that have gone away and that you miss. 1-800-283-101.5.
6: Calling in from Tom's River. Bob, hi, you're on New Jersey 101.5. How you doing, Bob?
7: Hello, I'm very excited to be on the radio. Nice to talk to you guys.
6: Oh, hey, good to talk to you.
7: I was so happy you mentioned Buxton's. I loved Buxton's.
3: Yeah.
6: Are you kidding?
7: I go there with my grandparents.
3: Yep.
7: I mean, and pluck them.

0: New Jersey, and it was the best ice cream. Nobody makes ice cream sodas anymore. Isn't what is that? Like a thing of the past? I mean, I love the ice cream sodas. The ice cream was so good.
1: It was.
0: And the food was really good, too.
1: Yeah.
0: It was good quality stuff.
1: Yeah.
0: You can't find anything like that now.
1: Yeah.
0: It was just wonderful.
1: I feel like they were better than Friendly's, which was obviously a much, much bigger chain, but I feel like their stuff was better.
0: Oh, yeah.
1: Yeah.
0: Well, I loved it there. I like Farrell's Ice Cream Parlor, too. There was one in East Brunswick, I think.
1: Yep. Yep.
0: That was a great place, too.
1: I was not as familiar, but I've heard of them very often. I heard of them a lot, yes.
2: Gosh, you guys love an ice cream soda.
0: Really?
2: What were your go-tos? Was it a root beer float or what, Bub?
1: Oh.
0: You know, just basically Sprite with vanilla or chocolate ice cream, whipped cream on the top with a cherry. I used to love them. They were so good.
1: You had me at
0: whipped
1: cream.
0: And it was nice. It was such a nice family environment to go in there.
2: Oh.
0: Everything was very... It was upscale, you know, everything was clean. It was just a nice, nice environment to go into. And it was sad that they went out of business, but, you know, all good things wind up eventually going out of business. Like Corvettes was a great place.
1: Yeah.
0: Two Guys was a great place.
1: Yep.
2: All good things come to an end.
0: I'm 60 years old, so I've been in New Jersey a long time, so I've been through a lot. I remember Great Eastern. You guys didn't mention Crazy Eddie's, where the prices were
1: insane. Yeah, the poor bastard really was crazy. like that was no joke. Like, he was nuts.
2: No, Bob, that was perfect, though. Thank you for bringing it up. Thank you for calling New Jersey 101.5.
1: He had his shoes.
2: I feel like neither one of us meant to do that. We both, like, went into an out-of-body experience and went insane.
1: Right. I know. I know. We were channeling Eddie Antar.
2: Yep. It came through us.
1: All right, what is a place that went away from New Jersey that you still miss?
2: Mark and Sewell, you're on New Jersey 101.5.
3: Yes, good evening. I worked at the Buxton's in Colonia.
1: Oh, another Buxton's mention.
2: No way. Yeah. Okay, go on.
3: I grew up in Island. I started working there when I was 16. We worked full-time during the summer. Worked there for the first year and a half. I was going to college at Stockton. The thing with the ice cream was they used to make it themselves in a place down in Jamesburg. And after a while, they stopped doing that, and they were buying a cheaper brand of ice cream.
1: Gotcha. You know, Mark, you and I may have seen each other there because that was the very one I used to go to.
3: Yeah, you grew up in Rahway.
1: Yes, yes. And it was, and so you're, it was the one, oh, how would you explain it? Yeah, it was basically on St. George's Ave.
3: Right.
1: Yeah, that was the one. That was the one I would go to, yeah.
3: I grew up in Island.
1: There you go. Yeah, we're practically neighbors, yep. Okay, well, wait, let me ask you about a totally different place. If you grew up in that general area, it wasn't really right in our neighborhood, but when you were a kid, did your parents ever take you to the Terry Lou Zoo in Scotch Plains?
3: No, I never went there.
1: Oh, too bad. You missed out.
2: You missed out on the smells, apparently, Mark.
1: Oh, the Terry Lou Zoo. It was constantly protested by animal rights groups. It was the old-fashioned kind of zoo with a poured concrete floor and just putting animals in cages. But we were kids, so we didn't realize how bad that was. But, yeah, when all the other zoos were doing, like, natural enclosures, they were still, like, just sticking them in a metal cage. Oh, and they would be protested constantly.
2: Good gracious.
1: Yeah.
2: Mark, thank you for calling New Jersey 101.5.
1: What's a place that went away that you still miss? You wish it would be back.
2: Rob in Manalapan, you're on New Jersey 101.5.
4: Hey, guys. How are you?
2: Hey, Rob. Hey. Good.
4: Hey. So there was a place in Aberdeen, New Jersey, of all places. It was actually an arcade called Retro Relived. And what was unique about this place was it wasn't like, you know, those games like Street Fighter or Tron or whatever. This one actually gave you platform games. So, like, you could play PlayStation, Sega Genesis, Nintendo. So,
2: oh,
4: if you
2: want
4: to go in and play, like, Crash Bandicoot or Spyro the Dragon, you could. They have a section, like, a TV for PlayStation over there for, like, Sega Genesis. You have more recurring games. So, for me, I thought it was a great concept. And people have, like, their birthday parties there. And, you know, it was like, a fun idea. Like, you know, for someone like me who will, like, kind of, like, grow out of video games. If
1: right.
4: I want to get nostalgic and play Crash Bandicoot or I play as a kid,
2: man,
4: it is to win there and relive it.
2: It has been a minute since I've thought about Bash. How long ago did that go away?
4: That actually got closed down COVID. So I think it was like May of 2020, they closed down because they couldn't get business.
1: Oh, and they never made a go of it after that. They never opened up. Wow.
4: Yeah, it really bummed me out because it had like such potential to be a really cool idea, you know?
1: Yeah, yeah.
2: All right, Pop Quiz, which would be your favorite? N64, Super Nintendo, gosh, I just lost all of the ones that I was going to say.
1: Oh, you know, no!
4: PlayStation?
2: PlayStation, thank you. Or why can't I think of GameCube?
4: Well, I'm more a PlayStation guy. I grew up with PlayStation 1, PlayStation 2, everything else. Like, but all my games got lost because, you know, I kind of grew out of it, though. So if I want to get nostalgic and play, like, Kingdom Hearts, Crash Bandicoot, that was the place to go, you know? And they charge you by hour, everything else. And, you know, the funny thing, too, in my closet, I was going through my stuff. I found coupon stores. Like, oh, my God, this place went out of business. Oh. I could have said, like, you know, 15% off.
1: Yeah, yeah. Yeah, that's too bad.
2: I would say GameCube is the obvious kill. I can't believe my brain just completely farted away all of the names of them. Rob, thank you so much for calling New Jersey 101.5.
1: It was overload, man.
2: I know, sensory overload. I was so excited about talking about like GameCube.
1: Right, right. All right, we're talking about places that went away from the New Jersey landscape that you still kind of miss. 1-800-283-101.5.
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1: 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Jeff and Kylie with you. We're talking about, old places that went away. A little nostalgia thing here. Places that went away that you miss. 1-800-283-101.5, 549. Here's Fast Traffic.
12: 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It's southbound Turnpike in the Western Spur. You're jamming into the Lombardi service area. That because of a crash, one lane there is blocked. Northbound Turnpike, both the East and Western Spur are pretty heavy as you approach the North End merge. To the Parkway, northbound, that's stop and go in pockets, exit 142 to 150. Southbound Parkway, a bit heavy from exit 142 to 136. And on 280, the westbound side's jamming exit 16 to exit 14. Eastbound 280, that's jamming exit 12 into exit 14. 78 westbound, still pretty heavy from exit 26 to exit 20, where there's a crash now moved off to the shoulder. That's also causing delays on 22 westbound from Main Street into Route 78. In Middlesex Borough, 28 eastbound, that's closed Mountain Avenue into Marshall Place. A crash there is the issue. We're going to be detoured around it. Leaving New Jersey, the GWB still 40 to 45 minute delay for the upper level with emergency maintenance in the left lane. Lower levels, 15 to 20. Lincoln Tunnels, about 10 to 15 minutes. Holland Tunnels, about 15 to 20 coming in from either approach. 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I'm Brendan Joseph, New Jersey Traffic North.
2: Jill Marvin, New Jersey Traffic South. The tie-up's still with us in a couple spots in South Jersey, like 29. In Trenton at Laylor, we had an accident just about cleared up and a minor delay. And we also have it a little slow at the New Jersey PA Turnpike Connector. Exit 6 coming off of Route 130, some ongoing road work. That accident cleared up in Mount Holly by exit 47. You're doing much better. 70 slow in Cherry Hill in both directions. Also, delays on 42 South. The Walt Whitman Bridge is heavy across the span onto 42 South, staying slow all the way down to Creek Road. New Jersey fast traffic every 15 minutes. Next report, 6:03. From the DCH Ford of Eatontown Traffic Desk, I'm Jill Myra, New Jersey 101.5.
13: New Jersey 101.5 instant weather. Picture perfect weather today in the 70s. Tomorrow, how about 80? Clear and comfortable tonight with lows in the mid-50s. And yes, tomorrow warms up to around 80 degrees for most of the state. Sun with late-day clouds. Pretty windy tomorrow, but it keeps that warm air moving around, so not necessarily a bad thing. Wednesday, scattered showers and maybe a thunderstorm in the forecast. We turn cooler with mostly cloudy skies down to the 60s on Wednesday. From the Edison Heating and Cooling Weather Desk, I'm Chief Meteorologist Dan Zarrow.
1: 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Franklin, 74. Beach Haven, 61. Fast traffic, instant weather. Weather every 15 minutes on New Jersey 101.5. 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
2: Whoa.
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1: Yeah. 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
2: 5:53 with Jeff Dominski and Kylie Moore. Eric Scott coming up with a Jersey thing. After Levon Putney's news, we want to know about places that have gone away in New Jersey that you miss at 1-800-283-101.5.
1: George in Farmingdale. Hey, we got about a minute.
14: Yeah, I'm calling about the Circus Drive-In on Highway 35 in Wall.
2: Sure.
1: Yeah. Very famous restaurant. Went away, 10 years ago, roughly? Almost?
14: Yes. Man, I miss it. And a gentleman before with a root beer floats, I used to get him there. It was a killer. And Jeff, I got to tell you, 5 points in Union. Peterson's?
1: Yeah.
14: Can you remember that?
1: Vaguely. I didn't get to Union much, though. I know. I suck.
14: Yeah.
1: Sorry. But sorry.
14: It was the kill for it back when I was a kid. I'm 71, but I ate there when I was a little kid with my parents. It was a treat.
1: Yeah. There's so many great places that have gone away, man. So many great places.
2: But that's sweet. George, thank you for calling.

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1: Okay, Eric Scott coming up with a Jersey thing. I got to stop.
0: Coming
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1: we have to stop.
0: I disagree.
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15: It's 71 degrees here at 6 o'clock. I'm Levon Putney. The United Arab Emirates said Monday that Iran attacked them with a drone hitting an oil field, while British military officials say two cargo ships were on fire off UAE's coast. And U.S. military officials say U.S. helicopters sunk six small Iranian boats that were targeting civilian boats. Still in a ceasefire. Well, here at home, AAA's weekly look at gas prices show a gallon of regular in New Jersey is now averaging $4.43. That is 34 cents higher than last week. And in South Jersey, Alloway School Board member Gail Nazarene had an ethics complaint filed against her recently for asking on Facebook what residents thought of a 9% tax hike. And in Newark, a school board member was told he was violating the Ethics Act by asking if it was okay to renew a superintendent's contract without first letting the public know.
16: The Ethics Act has been weaponized to be used against certain school board members to prohibit them from speaking to the very people they were elected to serve. It's pretty outrageous.
15: So, Monmouth State Senator Declan O'Scanlan introduced a bill in Trenton to amend the School Ethics Act to allow local school board members to engage with constituents in person and online. Well, here's something interesting.
17: A new report by Wallet Hub ranks New Jersey as the fourth best state in the nation for working moms. To come up with its rankings, the personal finance website looked at 17 different key metrics, with the Garden State getting high marks for parental leave policies, equal pay, and daycare quality. The best state in the nation for working moms is Connecticut, with the worst being Louisiana. Annette Petriccioni, New Jersey, 101.5 News.
15: 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Chief Meteorologist Dan Zarrow's complete forecast is coming up now. New Jersey Fast Traffic.
18: Lots of delays still out there on the Garden State Road. To start with the Turnpike southbound, the Western Spur, it's pretty heavy into the Lombardi service area. That's where a crash is taking out one lane. Northbound Turnpike, both the Eastern and Western Spur, still pretty heavy as you approach the North End merge. Parkway northbound, you're going to see pockets of volume from exit 142 to 150. Southbound Parkway, a bit heavy from exit 142 to 136. And on 280 westbound, still a big jam from exit 16 into exit 14. 78 westbound, sluggish volume, exit 26 to exit 20, where there's a crash off to the shore. Shoulder, and still some heavy volume through the borough of Lebanon, 22 westbound from Cokesbury Road into Route 78. In Middlesex, 28 eastbound, that's closed, Mountain Avenue to Marshall Place. That because of a crash, you're going to be detoured around the scene. And it's still a bit heavy on 287 southbound, exit 5 into exit 3. Better in Trenton on 29 northbound at Cass Street. Crash there, that's been cleared. Through Camden, still a bit heavy on 676 southbound from Morgan Boulevard, that's exit 3 down to 76. Leaving New Jersey, the GWB, it's about a 45 5-minute delay for the upper level because of emergency construction. Left lane's blocked. Lower level, about 20 to 30-minute delay. Lincoln Tunnel, that's 10 to 15 minutes. Holland Tunnel's about 10 to 15 from either approach. Traffic every 15 minutes. Your next report's at 6:18. I'm Brendan Joseph on New Jersey 101.5.
19: New Jersey 101.5 instant weather. We're stuck in a pretty cool weather pattern here. Today and tomorrow are the outliers. The last 7 days were below normal. The rest of this week will fall below normal. So the bottom line, soak in the warmth while it lasts, right? Tonight, clear and comfortable, lows in the mid-50s. And then tomorrow, we make a run for 80 degrees, even warmer than today. Sun with some late-day clouds tomorrow and pretty windy. Could be some gusts to around 30 miles an hour. Wednesday, scattered showers and maybe a thunderstorm expected right in the middle of the day. Not a total washout, meaning it's not going to rain all day, but it will be mostly cloudy and cooler with highs in the 60s. Thursday, another batch of midday rain coming in. Again, cloudy and cool. Highs on Thursday, only upper 50s. From the Edison Heating and Cooling Weather Desk, I'm Chief Meteorologist Dan Zarrow.
20: It is 73 degrees in Newark, 74 in Edison, 73 in Mount Holly. We'll check back in with the New Jersey 101.5 News Flash at 6:30. Coming up next, Jersey Thing with Eric Scott.
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0: kicking off another week of Jersey Thing on New Jersey 101.5. I'm Eric Scott. Happy Monday, everybody. And we have a busy show for you ahead today. I'm still fascinated about how an airplane could hit a truck on the turnpike. We'll have the latest on that for you. $25 minimum wage, no exceptions, and the impact that's going to have to New Jersey businesses. And by the way, we are still talking about this effort by Democrats in Trenton to get rid of the gig worker economy. We've been talking about this for over a year. It's still not done. We'll also check in with Micah Rasmussen from the Revovich Institute on Mikey Sherrill's first 100 days and why the next 100 days may be even more critical. But producer Thomas, I got to tell you, I had a fabulous race day at Parks in Bensalem. I love live racing, and I'll get to the Kentucky Derby results here in a second. But my theory on how to pick a winner in the local races,
1: so I've heard,
0: paid off again.
1: Did it?
0: It did. So here's one of the things I love about Parks is they have the paddock where they parade the horses around in a circle so you can see all the horses for the live races. And you can't get into the paddock, but you can stand right there. And they're, you know, they're just a few feet away from you. And I don't know anything about any of these horses. I've got the racing sheet, you know, but I can pick their names.
1: Yeah.
0: My theory has always been the horse that poops first is the one that I'll put $5 on.
1: Yes, I was thinking about your theory over the weekend. I forgot to look at the horses during the Derby, but I was remembering your theory.
0: So I don't even remember this horse's name, but I will tell you it was in the seventh race. The number six horse dropped a bunch of horse apples just before heading to the starting gate. And I went inside and I put $5 on that horse. I didn't even know what the odds were, but he was the long shot in the race.
1: Yeah.
0: And he won.
1: He won the whole entire race.
0: He won the race.
1: Wow.
0: He won the race. And that covered all of my Kentucky Derby bets at Parks. And it was great to see so many families there and the little kids, you know, around with the horses and stuff like that. So, and then we place our bets on the Kentucky Derby. And then we go home, we watch it at the Tiki Bar. So I handed the race sheet to Sandra and I said, hey, do you want me to place a couple of bets for you? And she's like, yeah. I'm like, do you want the racing sheet? She's like, no, I don't think I need to know anything about the horses. I'm just going to pick them by name.
1: Yeah.
0: So she goes through and she picks them all by name. And now you have this horse that was dead last in the race. Golden Tempo. Dead last. Did you watch the race?
1: Yes, I did.
0: Do you see this horse come out of nowhere, from last to first? So that blew up everybody's bets. Nobody won. And I'm going through all the racing, the betting slips, and I'm like, who had 19? And I flip it over, and it says Sandra on the back of it. So she won. Out of everybody that was there watching the race, she was the only one that won. And she had a pretty good payoff on it, too.
1: I'm sure. I mean, like you said, that horse was dead last, looking for his opportunity.
0: Right?
1: You know, conserving energy,
0: yeah,
1: and
0: right.
1: Then shot out of a cannon.
0: It was so exciting. And I don't know if you saw the horse or the jockey after the race. Did you see how much mud and dirt had been kicked up on the jockey's goggles and on the horse's face? Now they get them all cleaned up before they actually put the roses on it. But because every one of those horses was kicking mud up on him at one point before he broke for the win.
1: And if I'm correct, that is the first female trainer ever to win the Derby, right? Yep.
0: And did you see how emotional she was, and her family and her daughter and everybody were there? And it was just a great experience for the race.
1: Yeah, my dad's horse did not win litmus test, but he put up a fight. I remember he was third for like 2 seconds, and I'm like, oh my goodness, and then he just faltered.
0: Yeah, it is the most exciting 2 minutes in sports.
1: Absolutely.
0: You know, it is, and I would encourage everybody again. Go see the live racing at Parks. They do such a nice job, and it's such a great event. And they'll do all the Triple Crown races. So, you know, they'll do all of the other races. And they make a fun day out of it with food trucks and music and everything. So that's enough of that. And then we came in on Sunday, and had this crazy story about this plane that hit that truck on the turnpike.
1: It's so crazy to me how that happens in the first place, you know?
0: Right. I mean, we had a pilot on. Bill and I were talking about it on the morning show this morning. And we had, I don't know if he was a pilot. He said he worked in aviation. He speculated, and we don't know, that because it was windy, remember how windy it was on Sunday?
1: Yes.
0: That the plane was using a shorter runway to try to mitigate the wind and may have gotten caught in a wind gust and kind of bounced off of that truck.
1: Yeah.
0: And I don't know how fast the plane was going, but your average landing speed at Newark is anywhere from like 165 to 195 miles an hour. I mean, it looks like they're going slow because they're so big.
1: Mm-hmm.
0: But they're going really fast.
1: Yeah, they're lucky no one got hurt, Eric.
0: Oh.
1: Could you imagine?
0: I mean, it just, that was crazy. And if you haven't seen the video yet, you got to go to NJ1015.com. Dan Alexander's story has the video, and Bill Spadia has video that he took coming back from New York. And it was just absolutely insane. But the driver of the truck was just like, what the heck just happened here?
1: If you're the driver, that's the last thing you're thinking of. A plane just hit me.
0: Right.
1: You know, a literal plane just crashed into me.
0: How would you like to call your boss and go, dude, I'm not going to make my deliveries. I just got hit by a plane.
1: Yeah, I'm involved in a plane crash. Sorry, boss.
0: All right. Coming up in our next segment. If you are a gig worker, and I mean anything that pays you $10.99, whether you're a musician, an independent contractor, whether you're a writer, whether you drive in the gig economy, all of those jobs are in jeopardy still of being eliminated because the Mikey Sherrill administration has not yet made a determination on an outrageous rule that was proposed by Governor Murphy's labor commissioner. We're going to get an update on that and this idea of a $25 universal minimum wage, no exceptions. All of that is coming up on A Jersey Thing.
2: 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Get in the zone. Let's go to the Turnpike southbound through the Western Spur. It's still pretty heavy into the Lombardi service area. A crash has popped up there. The right lane is blocked. Northbound Turnpike, both the Eastern and Western Spur, pretty heavy into the North End merge. Parkway northbound, stop and go with volume exit 142 up to 148. Southbound on the Parkway, pretty heavy as well, exit 142 to 136. And if you're traveling on 280, the westbound side, stop and go from exit 16 into exit 14. Clearing out on 78 westbound, approaching exit 20. The crash there now out of the way. All lanes are open once again. But be careful in Middlesex Borough. 28 eastbound, that remains closed. Mountain Avenue into Marshall Place. That's because of a crash. Going to be detoured around the scene. Some lingering volume on 287 southbound, going from exit 5 into exit 3. In Camden, 676 southbound, heavy from Morgan Boulevard into 76. And the 42 southbound's heavy from the Walt Whitman Bridge down to 295. Some lingering volume there as well. Leaving New Jersey, the GWB still a solid 50 to 60 minute delay for the upper level. They have emergency maintenance taking out the left lane. Lower levels 20 to 30 minutes. Lincoln Tunnel adds about a 10 to 15 minute delay. Holland Tunnel's about 10 minutes from either approach. 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Traffic every 15 minutes. Your next report is at 6:33. From the DCH Ford of Eatontown Traffic Desk, I'm Brendan Joseph on New Jersey 101.5.
3: New Jersey 101.5 instant weather. Picture perfect weather today in the 70s. Tomorrow, how about 80? Clear and comfortable tonight with lows in the mid-50s. And yes, tomorrow warms up to around 80 degrees for most of the state. Sun with late-day clouds. Pretty windy tomorrow, but it keeps that warm air moving around, so not necessarily a bad thing. Wednesday, scattered showers and maybe a thunderstorm in the forecast. We turn cooler with mostly cloudy skies down to the 60s on Wednesday. From the Edison Heating and Cooling Weather Desk, I'm Chief Meteorologist Dan Zarrow.
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0: idea from the new congresswoman who has Mikey Sherrill's old seat, who was proposing the idea of a national $25 minimum wage with no exceptions. So that means no matter what your job is, you're guaranteed a minimum salary of $25. And, you know, everybody wants workers to be paid fairly, and it's easy to sign on to that. But when you throw around the idea of a $25 minimum wage, what happens next? Does your dinner out cost more? Does daycare rise again? Does the local business have to start cutting staff? Does automation replace workers? What do we talk about on Jersey Thing all the time? Unintended consequences. And with these types of radical policies, those unintended consequences can be devastating for businesses that are already overburdened in New Jersey. Happy to have on a Jersey Thing again, Michelle Sekirka, the president and CEO of the New Jersey Business and Industry Association. And Michelle, I was also happy to see that you were one of the first organizations that were out saying, hey, hold on a second here, $25 an hour, the impact of that could be pretty severe, right?
1: Significant.
0: Yeah.
1: It's incredibly problematic. And here's why, right? A lot of this, you know, because we went through this quite a few years ago when we were increasing the minimum wage here in the state of New Jersey. Number one, you don't just flip a switch on the business community. And what I mean by that is you can't increase a cost so dramatically in one fell swoop and expect that you're not going to have ramifications from that. If you recall, just in New Jersey alone, we had $1 per year for 5 years because Murphy was absolutely going to get to a $15 minimum wage because he ran on it, right? He had, quote unquote, he felt he had a mandate. So we got the slow and steady on that. But let me just say what happens here. Number one, this is entry level positions,
0: right. Okay?
1: The idea of an entry level job is you get in, you increase your skills, your time in the position, and you rise and you promote. And when you build your skills, you build your income. That's a known fact. So, entry-level positions are there for a reason, get people in the door, and we need to keep moving people up organically. When we inflate the minimum wage, what we also do is we push up compression upward. So now what was before the $26 job is going to become a $30 job, right? And that just pushes all the way up the line. It puts our most vulnerable population also at risk because the operating budget of a childcare center, of an elder care facility, right? The budget is only what the budget is. And so therefore, if you're going to put more money here, it's got to come from somewhere else or else you're increasing the price to your point. And we have an affordability crisis going on in this state already. We've said from day one, the market should dictate. And I'm just saying one more thing on this, Eric, if you recall, going into COVID, right? Minimum wage ramped up exponentially because of supply and demand. Right? Supply and demand should dictate what an entry-level position is. It should also be based on the type of job that people are coming into, not just a one-size-fits-all across the board.
0: Well, and, you know, with all of those ramifications that you just mentioned, and we're talking with Michelle Sekirka from the New Jersey Business and Industry Association, you're already starting to see it in fast food restaurants and other businesses where technology is replacing that entry-level worker. Now, where you have kiosks, where, you know, that's only going to increase. And as you mentioned, the most vulnerable, those are some of the jobs that, you know, they're using to help make ends meet. Those jobs will go away. Businesses will just eliminate them.
1: Yeah, that's certainly another potential ramification. And we have seen that, you know, a lot of those automated jobs came into place because people didn't show back up to that work.
0: Right.
1: But another critical thing we need to keep in mind is the tourism industry here in the state of New Jersey, seasonal work. Right. That comprises a huge part of our income here in the state of New Jersey and teen workers. Are we really going to not have any exemptions for teen workers? We're going to say 16 and 17 year olds are trying to put away some pocket money for school or save for their, you know, college education, et cetera, going to pay them $25. You know, our amusements at the shore aren't going to make it on that. No way.
0: Well, and let's talk about another deadline that is coming up, and that is going to be for tomorrow. For what? It's been over a year. We've been talking about this attack on the gig economy, 1099 workers, and efforts by the Murphy administration to basically eliminate that and all independent contractors. The Sherrill administration still hasn't made a decision on that, have they?
1: So the ABC rules were on a 90-day pause pursuant to an

0: executive order that she passed, which was great, right? So 90 days to consider what's going on. And now the deadline, the 1 year from these rules comes up tomorrow and the pause is off, right? So it's either take action or let them die on their own terms. Now, certainly we want to see these rules die on their own terms. Because we believe the rules, you know, as they are right now, need not be played around with. What's the impact of this? The impact is if these rules as proposed, which was on a flawed policy in the Murphy administration, right? So we're saying, Governor Sherrill, you were intentional about process. Do not adopt this as your policy when there was no process getting these rules through before, right? There were 9,000 comments, 99% in opposition. Those comments were not responded to, right? The individuals who are concerned, and I'm not just talking about now our job creators who we explore every day. I'm talking about the workforce themselves.
1: Right.
0: Right. People who want to preserve their gig work, they want it for flexibility, right? They want to be able to have multiple jobs and string them together because it fits their lifestyle. And now the state's going to step in and say, no, you can't do that. You have to be employed by somebody. You know, that's going to create significant challenge in areas, again, vulnerable populations. Let's even get at it. And the disproportionate impact on women and minority workers. Yep. The research is staggering on this.
1: Well,
0: California did this and it was a disaster. 600 exemptions and a proposition that was voted on with an overwhelming majority to allow Uber workers to be gig workers out in California. Let's not follow that pathway here. Scrap it. And if there's anything you need to do in this space, take up a whole new process and give everybody their due.
1: Well, I mean, and that's just it, you know, having that process. So it could be decision day on this tomorrow. We will keep you updated and we will follow this very closely. Michelle Sekirka from the New Jersey Business and Industry Association, always a pleasure to have you on A Jersey Thing. Come back and talk to us again when we know what the administration has done with that.
0: Eric, thank you for your advocacy on this issue for over a year. You've been out there fighting this. I recall all last year, all last summer, every day you were on this and you listened to the business community. Thank you very much.
1: I appreciate that, Michelle. Always happy to have you on. All right. When we come back, why the next 100 days of the Sherrill administration may be even more important than the first 100 days. That's next on A Jersey Thing.
2: 71 degrees here at 6:30. I'm Levon Putney. Well, these high winds have not helped Belleville firefighters who've contained Sunday's warehouse fire that pretty much ended up destroying a block, with winds blowing a blaze onto three other buildings. Residents nearby are being told to keep windows closed and to use air purifiers, which is doing nothing to help the Garden State's air quality, right as the American Lung Association's annual State of the Air report showed how dirty our air still is.
3: Over 706,000 children in New Jersey are breathing unhealthy air. We found that the New York metro area, which includes obviously large parts of New Jersey, ranked 12th worst in the nation for ozone.
2: Lung Association of New Jersey's Michael Silback saying Atlantic was the only county listed among the cleanest in the country for any measure. In this case, an A grade for ozone smog. And now that Spirit Airline workers are out of jobs around Atlantic City International Airport, the Shore Medical Center in nearby Summers Point reached out to let them know about job openings they have. Chief Meteorologist Dan Zarrow's complete forecast is coming up now. New Jersey Fast Traffic.
4: Roads still closed in Belleville. 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We have a state of emergency ongoing with lots of roads closed as part of that massive 12-alarm building fire in Belleville. Avoid the whole general area until further notice if you can. 280 westbound, stop and go with volume, exit 16 into exit 14. And if traveling Turnpike southbound, the Western Spur, jamming into the Lombardi service area with a crash taking out the right lane. And then both the Eastern and Western Spur northbound, that's jamming up as you approach the North End merge. Careful in Middle Sex, 28 eastbound remains closed. Mountain Avenue to Marshall Place. Crews on the scene of a crash there. And through New Brunswick, 18 southbound, all jammed up with volume. Commercial Avenue to Edgeboro Road. Parkway northbound, still heavy with volume from exit 142 to 148. And be careful on 42 southbound as you head from about exit 13 down to exit 12. A crash has the left shoulder blocked. Travel lanes are open. Leaving New Jersey, the GWB is still a solid 45-minute delay for the upper level, 30 minutes for the lower level. Lincoln Tunnel, that's about a 10 to 15-minute delay. Holland Tunnel's 10 minutes coming in from either approach. While some insurance companies use gimmicks to get your attention, NJM would rather focus on putting their policyholders first. 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I'm Brendan Joseph on New Jersey 101.5.
5: From the Townsquare, New Jersey Info and Weather Network, tomorrow will be 5 to 10 degrees.

0: degrees warmer than today, the warmest day of the week. Then we look ahead to a double dose of wet weather arriving through the middle of the week. Clear and comfortable tonight, lows dip into the mid-50s, and then tomorrow, sunny, windier, and even warmer than today, highs near 80 degrees. Wednesday, scattered showers and maybe a thunderstorm. It'll be mostly cloudy and cooler with highs in the 60s. Another batch of midday rain coming along on Thursday. I'm Chief Meteorologist Dan Zarrow.
1: It's 73 degrees in Clark, 69 in Middletown, 61 degrees in Atlantic City. And that is your New Jersey 101.5 News Flash. Next newsroom update at 7 in minutes. 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
10: It's a Jersey Thing on this Monday, kicking off another week. And just a reminder, check out the video podcast version of this. 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Or you can just search for Jersey Thing with Eric Scott on YouTube, and you'll see that. And you are going to want to hear that conversation we had with Michelle Sekirka about the $25 minimum wage and the impact to business, as well as the potential of eliminating a large segment of the gig economy. Last week, Mikey Sherrill, our new governor, celebrated 100 days in office, and she has had an interesting first 100 days as she tries to define herself as a chief executive, identifies what her priorities are, and even picked a couple of fights in the legislature. And it was a relatively smooth 100 days, but I think the next 100 days are going to be even more critical for her than the first 100 days. Michael Rasmussen runs the Rebovich Institute at Rider University. He joins us on A Jersey Thing. Michael, let's first look at those first 100 days. And how would you judge Mikey Sherrill as a first-time chief executive in her first 100 days?
11: I think she's walking the walk when it comes to all the affordability stuff she's talked about. And I want to be careful and say that it's not like every decision has come down the pike at her for these first 100 days. She hasn't had the new budget enacted yet. She hasn't had to fulfill a lot of promises, but some of them have come down the pike. We haven't seen any rate increases in electric, of course, you know, or power. That just means that she's held the BPU at bay, right? You know, rate cases haven't come to her. I've always said that was going to be easier because she's just telling the utilities, forget about it for now. But that doesn't mean, as you say, for the next 100 days, that won't continue to be a pressure point. I think with FIFA was a good fight to pick because I think that shows exactly that she does not mean to stick New Jersey taxpayers with a bill. It's a good example of where the rubber meets the road, the rhetoric meets the road. And she's saying, you know, this isn't going to be our responsibility. This is going to be your responsibility or the viewer's responsibility, people who come to the games. So I thought that was a good fight to have. So I think she's off to a solid start. The approval ratings reflect that. But as you said, this is the honeymoon period. This is the period where she gets the benefit of the doubt. And we are tough graders and in New Jersey, and we are going to be looking, you're right, the next 100 days and then the 100 days after that. Right. We are not going to rest on our laurels or let her rest on her laurels.
10: Well, and she's also defining herself, I think, more politically, right? I mean, clearly she picks fights with the Trump administration. You would expect any Democrat to do that. She does it on some core Democratic issues, but she doesn't seem to be establishing herself as part of the real, like, liberal or socialist wing of the party. She does appear to be a little bit more of a moderate Democrat.
11: Yeah, I think that's right, Eric. And in that sense, I think she has the gift of succeeding the most progressive governor we've ever had in New Jersey. Right. And so the positioning there is really good. If the first 100 days is about a contrast with your predecessor, it does allow her to move back to the middle a little bit, right? Even if she's not coming all the way back, it's going to be something compared to what we had before. And so, I mean, Chris Christie defined himself by the differences with Corzine. Yep. And Murphy defined himself by the difference with Christie. So the fact that she's got this act to follow means that she's coming back to the middle.
10: Well, and it's interesting because, you know, I've made the contention that, you know, the Republicans are so irrelevant in the process because they're so far in the minority and likely will lose more legislative seats in the Assembly and the Senate, that what you really have is kind of this split in the Democratic Party, and that your two rival parties in Trenton are not going to be Democrat and Republican. It's going to be moderate Democrats versus the Mamdani socialist Democrats.
11: Yeah. And so, and by the way, sometimes that side is going to win, like on the immigration bills, right? I mean, you know, that was an example where a legislature or two ago, you would never have seen a moderate state legislature passing those bills. Right. We've talked about this before. Those were some of the biggest applause lines she gave in her, you know, when she came to power. And there was no question that the party had the will to pass those. And, you know, again, to offer a contrast from Murphy, kind of a flip where he was the one expressing caution on those, and she said, no, we're going for it.
10: Micah Rasmussen runs the Rebovich Institute at Rider University. So let's talk about the next 100 days. Falling within that parameter is going to be the budget, and I don't know what you're hearing, but I'm hearing that, you know, you have the leadership in the Senate and the Assembly with Scutari in the Senate and Coughlin in the Assembly that are really digging in their heels on these so-called Christmas tree items and may look to add as much as $750 million into the Sherrill spending plan.
11: That would clearly have to be considered a loss for her because she put down the marker.
10: Yeah.
11: I know now more lately she's saying she wants some standards around it. That's a concession. That's not where she started.
10: It is.
11: She said these are going away. Is $750 an improvement from the couple of billion dollars we saw at the high water mark? Sure. But clearly, if we still have 700, you know, again, you and I talk about how long we've been around. We remember when Christmas tree items were $30 or $50 million total item, right? So 750 is just an outrageous number. And, you know, that would, she can call that improvement. She can say that's better than we were. But, you know, clearly it doesn't get better from here. This is, you know, the first stab has to be a really solid one. And I'm not sure 750 would be it. But you're right. They're not giving up easily. They're definitely going to dig in. We'll see where we land. I think it's interesting that's where maybe the fighting is instead of on the Stay NJ, for example,
10: right,
11: the signature plan of the speaker. You know, you'd think that maybe he would want to reserve as much money for that as possible.
10: Well, I mean, that's not saying that he won't try to change that either, but I mean, it is. And what does that then say? What is the message that sends to taxpayers in New Jersey that it's not about the property tax relief that she's cutting? It's about the give backs to the individual districts so that leadership can consolidate and hang on to their power. I mean, that's kind of minutia. Maybe that goes over a voter's head, but isn't that what that says to you?
11: It is cynical, especially when you talk about it going over the average voter's head and not paying attention and see, I mean, you know, the fact is these legislators and these individual towns that benefit do see it as property tax relief. It's targeted relief to one town, to one district, and they're betting that everybody else isn't paying attention. I think it's a sad state of affairs. I do. It's not, you know, it's not that I object to legislators wanting to have their imprint. It's the unfairness, the inequity of one town to the next is just, you know, it's not the way. We shouldn't all have to fund that. That shouldn't come out of a pot that we all contribute into.
10: Well, and it's also done at the very last minute. And you often don't even know where the money goes until weeks after the budget has been signed into law. There's no transparency in the process. And if it's really a vital program or something that's important to an individual district, let's vet it and let's talk about it. That never happens.
11: No, it doesn't. And maybe that's the improvement she's now talking about when she says she wants the process to be better. We'll see what happens. I have a hard time thinking that legislators are going to conform to that they don't want it to be done in the dark. But we'll see what happens. I mean, yes, anything would be an improvement. I'm just skeptical that we can get there. We'll see.
10: You know, it's interesting going forward. I heard a little bit of a rumor, and I'll kind of drop this on you, is that, you know, given the fiscal crisis and affordability crisis that we have in New Jersey, I've heard a couple of Democrats start to whisper about the possibility of even revisiting the old John Corzine monetization plan that he had floated, and that it was basically a good plan, but it was the wrong time. Have you heard that?
11: I haven't heard that, but nothing surprises me in the sense of how much less lawmakers, policymakers think that we are all paying attention, right? And you know, what we can get away with now 15 years later is not what we could get away with then, when we had a full-time reporter at the Ledger covering nothing but the budget, right? You know, so I do believe that there's that cynical approach, and it would be something that we should all those of us who are still paying attention should do our best to make sure we understand, because once we lose those assets, we don't get them back. We're paying somebody else to use them. And is that cost efficient? I guess for the person who wants to snap them up, there's such an eagerness to snap them up. So you really do have to question. You get a short-term benefit, short-term budget gap, but in the long term, you're paying for something. It seems to be the opposite. We're now digging out of a number of those kinds of situations, particularly with respect to the pension system. And you would hope that people would see that we tried that way, and maybe it's not worth it. Of course, I don't want to paint it with a broad brush. Every deal should be evaluated on its own. But to the extent that you're getting a short-term benefit for a long-term paying it back, I'm not sure that that's the way we ought to be going.
10: Well, I mean, as Mikey Sherrill keeps saying, all issues and all solutions should be on the table, and certain things are worth having a conversation with. And I appreciate you, Micah, again, for continuing to help us have these conversations and educate folks about public policy. Thanks for being a part of the Jersey Thing on this Monday. When we come back, we'll wrap up the show. And yes, it is Star Wars Day. What does that mean to you? That's next on a Jersey Thing.
12: 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Let's start with the Turnpike southbound, the Western Spur. It's still pretty heavy into the Lombardi service area. A crash there has the right lane blocked, left lanes are getting by. Northbound Turnpike, both the Eastern and Western Spur, pretty heavy into the North End merge. 280 westbound, that's stop and go with volume from exit 16 into exit 14. And the Parkway northbound, a bit sluggish, exit 142 to 148. Getting a bit better in Middlesex. 28 eastbound, it's been reopened between Mountain Avenue and Marshall Place. Traffic is getting through, but the crash is still there. You're going to find at least one lane blocked. Careful in South Amboy, Bordentown Avenue, right around Route 9. Report of some fuel on the roadway. Crews are working on cleaning that up, so take caution there. And through New Brunswick, 18 southbound, that's jamming Route 1 into Edgeboro Road. Of course, through Belleville, we still have a lot of closures in place in a state of emergency as well because of that 12-alarm building fire, so avoid the general area if you can. Leaving New Jersey, the GWB, 35 to 40-minute delay for the upper level, 20 to 30 minute delay for the lower level. Lincoln Tunnel, still a 5 to 10 minute delay. Holland Tunnel, 5 minutes at most, coming in from either approach. 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Traffic every 15 minutes. Your next report is at 7:03. From the DCH Ford of Eatontown Traffic Desk, I'm Brandon Joseph on New Jersey 101.5.
13: New Jersey 101.5 instant weather. Picture perfect weather today in the 70s. Tomorrow, how about 80? Clear and comfortable tonight with lows in the mid-50s. And yes, tomorrow warms up to around 80 degrees for most of the state. Sun with late day clouds. Pretty windy tomorrow, but it keeps that warm air moving around, so not necessarily a bad thing. Wednesday, scattered showers and maybe a thunderstorm in the forecast. We turn cooler with mostly cloudy skies, down to the 60s on Wednesday. From the Edison Heating and Cooling Weather Desk, I'm Chief Meteorologist Dan Zarro.
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6: Wrapping up a Jersey Thing on this Monday. I'm Eric Scott. Producer Thomas is here with me. And, you know, I, on this whole thing, if you missed the conversation that we had with Michelle Sekirka from the NJBIA, you got to go back and listen to it on our YouTube channel. Just go to the New Jersey 101.5 YouTube channel or search Jersey Thing with Eric Scott. The $25 universal minimum wage. Here's the good thing about that. It's probably not going to happen. It's a long shot. It's a liberal socialist talking point that is playing to that liberal base. But the idea of eliminating gig work and independent contractors, we've been talking about this for over a year. Most people are independent contractors because they choose to be, because it fits their lifestyle, because that's what works. And the people that lose if you eliminate that 1099 income in New Jersey are the stay-at-home moms or the stay-at-home dads that are trying to make a little extra money on the side to make ends meet. They're musicians, they're daycare workers, and all of the costs that are associated with that are going to get passed on to you. And, you know, as Michelle mentioned, 99% of the public comments were negative towards this policy. Another opportunity for Mikey Sherrill to do the right thing. Fingers crossed, we'll find out in the next 24 to 48 hours whether, in fact, she is going to do that. Loving this weather today, Thomas, and we've got another really good day tomorrow. And the days are getting longer, so I can actually go home after the show and still grill out tonight.
7: You know, it's funny. I wake up, the time we wake up, it's always dark, right? But I've been seeing a little more each day. The sun's been peeking out at the time I get in my car. It's
6: Yeah.
7: You know what I mean?
6: Yep.
7: You know, you say the days are longer, but the sun's coming up earlier, too.
6: Sun is coming up earlier. It's setting a little bit later.

0: Oh, and I would be remiss if I didn't wish everybody a happy Star Wars Day.
1: That is true.
0: You know, it is Star Wars Day, and I'm a self-professed Star Wars nerd. We celebrate Revenge of the Fifth, which is tomorrow.
1: Yeah. Okay.
0: I should post, if I make it tomorrow, or maybe I'll make one tonight, I have to make my Darth Vader cocktail.
1: Explain.
0: So it has a cornucopia of liqueurs in it. But basically, the main ingredient is a little bit of Jägermeister.
1: Oh, boy.
0: In an overturned shot glass that's in the drink.
1: Mm-hmm.
0: And when you pull the shot glass off, everything swirls and it looks like a red and black.
1: That's actually very
0: cool. Force that, yeah, if you do it right. I'll try it. I'll see if I can do that. Were you a Star Wars fan?
1: I liked it a little bit when I was growing up. I kind of grew out of it at an early age. I went to other things and other interests. But I did watch most of the movies when I was very young.
0: Yeah, I was 7 when the movie came out. And I saw it in the theater 11 times in a span of 2 weeks. Yeah, because I grew up in Mayberry.
1: Yeah,
0: I grew up
1: in
0: a small town. So when it finally came to our theater, that was, and I think it played for a ridiculously long period of time. I want to say like a month. It was playing at that theater, and we went to see it over and over and over and over again. And my kids are Star Wars fans too, and it's just it's a neat thing that we kind of bonded over. So if you celebrate, happy Star Wars Day today. And then just as a reminder, I will not be here Thursday or Friday. Do we know who's filling in for me yet?
1: I believe that would be Dennis.
0: Oh, Dennis is going to do
1: Mr.
0: it again?
1: Dennis Malloy.
0: Awesome. I will be in Atlantic City hosting the Association of Counties event. And I want to try to bring back some video because one of the things that I get to do when I go do this event every year is I get to be a judge in a culinary competition for all of the Votech schools.
1: That's very cool.
0: So each county that has a Votech school at a cooking class or a cooking instruction, the kids get together and they put together a menu and then either a storefront or a food truck. And they do it inside one of the ballrooms at Caesars. Yeah. So they're cooking everything in there and they're judged on taste and presentation and menu. And man, these kids create some amazing dishes. And I've had everything from Ethiopian food to vegan. And they all do such an amazing job.
1: So if I could summarize this whole thing, you get to eat all day.
0: I get to eat. Well,
1: there we go.
0: Yeah, I get to eat all day. Yeah, it sounds like
1: a win to me.
0: It's a win-win. I have a couple of functions I have to host in the morning, and then I get to do that. All right, anything catch your ears on the app chat today?
1: Yeah, before we wrap up for the night here, Eric, I have two things I want to share with you. We were talking to Michelle Sikirka before.
0: Yeah.
1: We had a couple of people chime in on that. We had Pete and Manna Hawkins says, every solution nowadays somehow costs me and my wallet more.
0: Unintended consequences, right, man? Yeah.
1: And then the last one here is Jen in Morristown says, big companies can absorb this, talking about the minimum wage.
0: Yeah.
1: But mom and pops absolutely can't. They will be decimated, Eric.
0: Yeah. It is the small businesses that will wind up paying the price. Big businesses will for a time absorb this, but eventually their costs are going to be passed on to you. And the number of jobs that will be eliminated if the Sherrill administration eliminates gig workers and 1099 and independent contractors, fingers crossed for everybody that is in that part of the economy, because the decision day is tomorrow. So we will have much more to say about this on the show for Tuesday as we wrap up. And, you know, it is the perfect way to illustrate that once again, unintended consequences are a Jersey thing.
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3: It is 70 degrees here at 7:03. Thanks for listening. I'm Levon Putney. Well, federal prosecutors say they arrested 4 green card holding immigrants in New Jersey who all registered to vote by lying about their citizenship status and voted in more than one federal election since 2020. So that would be 2020 and 2024. Prosecutors say they were all caught after applying to be citizens. Now, in Lakewood, Somebody blew up a porta potty at a construction site, and in this context, the state police bomb squad investigators think it was an explosive somebody left to blow up the portable toilet Saturday night. So cops are looking for who did that. Now, blowing up a porta potty cannot be good for local air quality, right as the American Lung Association came out with its annual State of the Air report. And here in the Garden State,
4: a lot of the southern part of the state is now 17th worst in the country. Basically, all New Jersey residents live in a metro area among the nation's worst 25 for one of the pollutants that we're measuring, except for residents of Warren County.
3: We just cannot do away with that old stereotype about Jersey. The Lung Association's Michael Silback says Jersey's 13 counties in the New York Newark metro area earned an F for ozone smog. Worst grade for that east of Texas. And in Atlantic County, fewer kids have been caught doing criminal things lately.
5: The number of juveniles being held in custody, as well as the number of juvenile court cases filed, has dropped by nearly 60% from 2024, according to the Atlantic County Prosecutor's Office. Officials say the decline is due to stepped up enforcement efforts, including a jump in the number of waivers to adult court. The prosecutor's office is also aggressively prioritizing cases involving adults who recruit minors into criminal activity. Another factor is expanded diversion efforts. Annette Petriccioni, New Jersey, 101.5 News.
3: The voice of the Yankees for 36 years, play-by-play announcer John Sterling, died today at the age of 87. Died in Inglewood, actually, here in Jersey, after having a heart attack back in January. Sterling called over 5,400 regular season games, over 200 playoff games, through five World Series championships, all of Jeter's and Mariano's games, and dozens of A-bombs from A-Rod before retiring 2 years ago. John Sterling. The complete New Jersey 101.4 forecast, 101.5 forecast. That's coming up now. New Jersey fast traffic.
6: 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Southbound Western Spur, just to the south of the Vince Lombardi rest area. It's an accident blocking the right lane. Eastern Spur, a much better way to go south. Northbound Western Spur, heavy from just north of 16W on up towards the Vince Lombardi rest area. 10 westbound in Parsippany at Powder Mill Road. An accident blocks the left lane. And some delays on the Parkway North and Toms River as they set up construction from exit 82 to exit 83. 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
7: New Jersey 101.5 instant weather, clear to partly cloudy tonight. Lows will be between 50 and 55. Tomorrow, partly sunny, increasingly windy and warmer. And there will be an elevated wildfire risk due to the gusty winds and low humidity. Highs will be in the low 80s. And breezy and cooler Wednesday with clouds and a couple of showers. Highs in the upper 60s. I'm meteorologist Brian Thompson.
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0: Is it already Monday night in New Jersey? Look at where does the time go? Hope you had a great weekend. You deserve it. Steve Trevalese. We got such a show for you tonight. Oh, my God. Super Bowl champion Leonard Marshall coming in at 8 o'clock. You know him from the New York Giants. You remember the hit he put on Joe Montana, knocking him out of the championship game, and the rest is history. We'll talk about that history. But he's involved with concussions, CTE suffers from. And we'll talk about concussions, and he's involved with some things that can help people with Parkinson's, Alzheimer's. He'll be in at 8 o'clock. At 9 o'clock, Yankee fans, we lost John Sterling, 87 years old, the voice of the Yankees since 1989. His good friend, Ricky Ricardo, who broadcast the Yankees in Espanol and the Eagles in Espanol. And on this show, you know he's a fixture because he's...
1: No, senor! No, senor! No, senor! No, senor! No, senor!
0: That's Ricky, and Ricky's going to be joining us at about right after the game, like between 9 and 9:30.
1: Si, senor!
0: See? Si, right, Ricky?
1: Senor!
0: Absolutely.
1: Si, senor!
0: All right, we're talking about that. Drive-in movies. We have one of the top drive-in movies in the nation. Who knew? Who knew there were drive-in movies left? We'll talk about that. May the 4th be with you. We'll talk a little Star Wars later as well. The movies, the drive-in movies. Do you miss them? Would you like to see them come back? But right now... the things people do for a loaf of bread in New Jersey. Did you see the story about the plane that ended up hitting the top of a bread truck while trying to land in Newark? Well, actually landing at Newark Airport. And you see the video of the driver guy's driving down the road. Driving down the road. Next thing you know, he kind of looks a little bit to the right. And he looks down again. And then he looks up a little bit to the right again. And next thing you see, the whole thing changes. The glass shatters. The windshield shatters. The plane hits the wheel of the plane, hit the roof of the tractor trailer. And yet the plane was able to land safely at Newark Liberty International Airport. United Flight 169, carrying 221 passengers and 10 crew members, also clipped a light pole along the highway. This is Dan Alexander on NJ1015.com. But landed safely just after 2 o'clock, according to the airline. And the Boeing 767-400 arriving from Venice, Italy, taxied to the terminal, and the passengers disembarked as usual. No one on board was injured. As for the driver of the truck, he noticed the jet approach. You see the video. You hear the scream of the jet flying over him. But the driver is also okay. He pulled over and called his company. How about that? So what I get from this, you know, first of all, talk about dodging a bullet, you know. I'm thinking about this, and I get two topics out of this. Number one, we've all got that story of the accident that we survived. We've all got that story of the time we were driving down a road, maybe in New Jersey, maybe somewhere else, and we dodged that bullet. So I want to know, what is the most horrific accident that you've ever survived or driving situation? Maybe you avoided it, you know, or avoided. I'll go with that. The worst accident you ever avoided or survived. And since it was a bread truck, I mean, I can understand because, you know, in New Jersey, it's all about the bread. No matter where you go, right? What separates a great cheesesteak? The bread. Pizza, the bread. So who makes the best bread in New Jersey? Like if that plane were actually looking for a good loaf of bread, where in New Jersey could that plane have landed to get it? That bread truck was from Baltimore. Baltimore. So 1-800-283-101.5. Tell me your story. Give me the scariest accident that you came out okay from, that you emerged safely from or avoided. And, side topic, where do you get the best bread in New Jersey? 1-800-283-101.5. And think about all the options that we have here in the Garden State when it comes to bread. Like I said, you want to separate a good cheesesteak? It's the bread. The sandwich? It's the bread. Bread is underrated, you know? And as far as the keto diets and the low carbs, forget it when it comes to bread. It makes the sandwich. So 1-800-283-101.5. I'm Steve Trevalese. Here's New Jersey 101.5 Fast Traffic.
2: Some delays on 440 heading northbound. 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
3: 440 northbound, a slow ride in Perth Amboy approaching and crossing the Outer Bridge crossing. That is because of a broken down car mid-span. The right lane is out of service. Gothels Bridge, a pretty good alternative. Good news on the western spur of the turnpike on the southbound side. Approaching 18W, that accident has been cleared from the roadway. And 280, some delays on the westbound side out of Harrison into Newark. There was an accident near Route 21 that has just been cleared. 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Next report in 15 minutes. 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
4: New Jersey 101.5 instant weather under a mostly clear sky tonight. Lows will be between 50 and 55. Increasingly windy and warmer as we head through tomorrow with some sunshine. Highs will reach the low 80s. We'll be breezy as we head into tomorrow night and still a bit of a breeze into Wednesday as we will have a couple of showers Wednesday. Highs only in the upper 60s, so much cooler than tomorrow. I'm meteorologist Brian Thompson.
0: And we're looking right now at 70 degrees in Phillipsburg, 70 degrees in Princeton, 72 degrees Cherry Hill, fast traffic, instant weather, every 15 minutes on New Jersey 101.5. 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
0: The night shift. Steve Trevelise.
13: And you.
0: Hi. Did you hear one about the plane

0: they're not around anymore. I want to hear where they are. I want to hear who they are. 1-800-283-101.5. Stephen in Fairless Hills, tell me your accident story.
1: Yes, thank you. So I was in, years ago, in California.
0: Right.
1: And I was in a, I was a passenger in a truck driving on a four-lane road going both ways. And we're going about 55, and a lady had pulled out in front of us and come to a complete stop. And we wound up having to try to dodge that bullet out of the way. And we actually wound up flipping the truck.
0: Wow.
1: The driver was wearing a seatbelt. Right. I was not. And the windows were down.
0: Right.
1: Once, I think I just blacked out because I don't remember the actual, like, in between rolling and getting out of the truck.
0: Right.
1: But first responders said that the truck must have flipped at least 6 to 7 times at that speed. And I literally only came out with, like, a scratch on my right forearm.
0: And you don't remember all the flipping?
1: No, I remember going upside down and, you know, obviously hitting the, you know, the top of the vehicle from the inside. But from the time it stopped, in between all that, I don't remember anything.
0: You are one lucky man. You are one lucky man with a memory that you'll never forget, even though you don't remember.
1: Right.
0: Hey, while I got you, where do you get the, where's the best bread in New Jersey? Where do you get it?
1: I've not gotten any breads from New Jersey.
0: No? So where do you get your bread?
1: I actually live in PA, so there's just local bakeries here in PA that I, you know, wind up getting from, so...
0: Now, you got to step up. You got to come to New Jersey for the bread. If for no other reason, come for the bread, Steve.
1: Right, I will give it a shot.
0: All right, man. Thanks for calling New Jersey 101.5. 1-800-283-101.5. If you don't have an accident story, where do you get the good bread? Because it is all about the bread. There's nothing better than walking into the bakery and smelling the bread. You know, and then when you get that warm piece of bread, I go to Lavotti's. I get the, you know, the warm bread fresh out of the oven. Hard to make it home because it's, it smells, you know, it'd be a great deodorizer for the car. You know, air freshener, a nice Italian bread car freshener would be nice. Wouldn't that be great? Just make you hungry as you drive. There used to be a place in Union City where I grew up called Central Bakery on 23rd and Central Avenue. I'm not even, the DeNora brothers owned it. I'm not even sure if it's still around anymore. But when they would open up, there would be lines for this bread. And I used to go there all the time. And it when they made the San Giuseppe pastry. I mean, they just were the best. But that's where we would go in Union City, the Central Bakery. And they would make these tomato pies that were amazing. And they weren't that expensive. And you would get the tomato pie. And then you'd go to, we would go to like DeLuca's and we'd get the fresh mozzarella. I had 5 delis around my house. And each one, we had the mozzarella wars. Hey, try this. Not like that stuff you get down around, eh? Better than Frank's mozzarella, isn't it? You know, and I would just sit there and, you know, play them against each other. But then you get the sliced mozzarella, and you put that on the Central Bakery tomato pie, bake that in the oven, the fresh mozzarella. It was to die for. All right, 1-800-283-101.5. A plane, rushes a bread truck on the turnpike yesterday. Everybody's okay. So I want to know from you, what is the accident or that near-death situation that scared the hell out of you on the road that you survived? And since it was a bread truck, where do you get the best bread in New Jersey? Like, where are the good places now? Does anybody care about bread anymore? Right? Does anyone remember bread?
2: And the forest will echo. Does anybody remember laughter?
0: Forget about laughter. Does anybody remember bread? All these friggin' keto diets? Tell them, Robert. Where do you get the best bread? Where do you go for bread? Olivan.
3: You talking to me?
0: I'm talking to you. You're talking to me? What are you, Robert De Niro?
3: You're talking to me?
0: You're talking to me?
3: Where do I go for bread?
0: I'm screwed up with C, right? He starts out with, you're talking to me, and now it's F. Trump. Still psycho. All right, where do you get the best bread? Where do you get a bread?
3: Okay, bread, Walmart.
0: Walmart? I ain't got nothing to say. Just take it for me. Walmart.
3: Hey, man. Ugh. I make radio wages. I have to afford something. 7:30.

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1: Flash. Stale bread. Yesterday's bread is cheaper.
0: Potato bread is good.
1: Potato head is good.
0: The wheat bread is, yeah, kind of moldy, though. NTSB investigators now, they're trying to get to the bottom of how a United airplane was flying so low over the turnpike yesterday. It hit a truck and a light pole as it was landing at Newark Liberty Airport. Transportation Secretary Sean Duffy was on Fox Business today calling it unacceptable and promising action. Well, a 48-year-old man was taken to get a psychiatric exam done after he was taken off a plane that landed Saturday night at Newark Liberty after CBS2 reports. The pilot told air traffic control the man attacked a flight attendant and tried to open the main cabin door during the flight from the Dominican Republic. Well, now that will stay in the air. Well, not on the air, on the ground now. Spirit Airline workers are out of jobs around Atlantic City International Airport. Well, the Shore Medical Center in nearby Summers Point reached out to let them know about job openings they have and would like them to apply for them. And here around these parts, statewide, AAA's weekly look at gas prices show a gallon of regular in New Jersey. Now, averaging $4.43, that is 34 cents higher than last week. And that's your New Jersey 101.5 News Flash. Here's fast traffic.
2: 440 remains a heavy ride heading northbound. This report sponsored by Wendy's New Biggie Deals. 440 northbound delays from Route 35 right up to and across the Outer Bridge Crossing. Broken down car mid-span. At least one lane remains out of service. Goffles Bridge, a good alternative, leaving New Jersey. On the parkway, traveling northbound in Ocean County and Toms River, between exit 82 and exit 83, there's right lane construction work. All the delays we did have on both spurs of the turnpike, they have eased out nicely. Choose one of Wendy's new biggie deals for a pretty biggie deal. Gotta be Wendy's. Price and participation may vary. Next report in 15 minutes. I'm Mike Barker on New Jersey 101.5.
3: New Jersey 101.5 instant weather under a mostly clear sky tonight. Lows will be in the low 50s. Increasingly windy and warmer tomorrow. Partly sunny. Will be an elevated brush fire risk with low humidity and gusty winds. Highs into the low 80s. But cooler Wednesday with more clouds, even a couple of showers. Highs in the upper 60s. And Thursday looks even cooler. Still the chance for a little rain. I'm meteorologist Brian Thompson.
0: 70 in Elizabeth, 66 in Lakewood, 65 in Sea Isle City. Next update at 8. Wake up with Bill Spadio weekday morning, 6 to 10. But now back to bread with Steve Trevelise.
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4: All right, 1-800-283-101.5. Steve Trevelise asking the musical question. Maybe the accident that you avoided came out unscathed. Who makes the best bread in New Jersey? These guys.
5: Hey, have you ever tried?
4: Remember this and that? Remember bread?
5: Really reaching out for the.
4: There's actually a tribute band to bread, and they call it Toast. I kid you not. Remember this song? This was so cool. This was like summer, what, 1970, I think? All right, let's get John and Warren. What's going on, John?
6: Real quick first, you got to get a message on to Mr. Putney in regard to a conversation that occurred when you were off a couple weeks ago.
4: Oh, what did
6: when it comes to pizza, please tell Levon to leave off the pineapple because you know, it's just not acceptable.
4: Pineapple? And if he's I leave him alone one night, and they're putting pineapple on pizza in his place?
6: Pineapple on pizza. And if you're going to have ham on a pizza, it's got to be prosciutto or speck.
4: Well, you know what you do. See, I'm surprised that they don't make like a Jersey pizza with prosciutto and the fresh mozz and the roasted peppers.
6: Absolutely. That's delicious. All right, now I'm hungry.
4: Yeah, right. That's a pizza.
6: Exactly. All right. So about 25 years ago, right. And I was not on this plane, but I got to view the aftermath. The FedEx plane that hit the runway a little too hard at Newark Airport on landing,
4: right,
6: flipped over, burst into flames, and all five people walked away from it pretty much unscathed. There was the crew of three,
4: God.
6: They had two FedEx employees that were jump seaters that were just taking a flight back.
4: Uh-huh.
6: The plane landed on its roof and was completely in flames. And when the fire trucks pulled up, they couldn't believe that these people were actually on the phone. They thought that these were people who came out looking to see if they could help. And they're like, no, we were on the plane.
4: Wow. How does that even happen?
6: By the grace of God, a plane that taps off the top of a bread truck and keeps on going.
4: And not only did the plane keep on going, the driver kept on going. Everybody's went, oh,
6: exactly.
4: went about their business after the collision. Oh, my God. No bread
6: was harmed in this incident.
4: No bread was harmed in this incident. Very good.
6: Oh, thank God.
4: Where are you getting your bread?
6: Where I used to get it. And this place was, I mean, so classic. Not Bardano's. Mm-hmm. Was on Oliver Street,
4: right,
6: in the Ironbound section of Newark. And it was one of these deals where you walked up to the building, you had to walk down a few steps because it's like halfway into the basement.
7: Right.
6: You walked in, and there was one counter, and it was the two old guys originally, two brothers that that ran the place. The one passed on, but then we would go in there like to pick up rolls to make sandwiches or burgers or something like that for lunch. Uh-huh. And we say, okay, we need a dozen rolls. He goes,
7: and they're hot.
6: Like 18. Yeah. Oh, yeah. Yeah. Well, you take an 18, which we weren't going to argue because his prices were like half of what anybody else charged. But it was such fresh, delicious, very simple, very basic. Like, so these guys right off the boat from Italy. Uh-huh. And the other thing was, I remember the one day they leave the door open, and at this time I can see into the back. And it was one of these deals where you have the front counter, then you have the kitchen. For the family,
7: right.
6: Then there was the living room,
7: right.
6: And the very back wall of the building was all like that white, almost like subway tile. That was where the ovens were. The very back of the building, It was all coal burning ovens. It was just, it was almost as enjoyable just to see all that as it was to eat the bread or whatever, the different sweets they made.
7: It made it taste better. It made it taste better. John, thanks for the call to New Jersey 101.5. Let's get Bernard in Fairless Hills. Bernard, where are we going for good bread?
8: Calandra's in Newark, First Street.
7: Calandra's First Street in Newark.
8: Yep, hands down. Best bread in New Jersey.
7: All right.
8: They even make the breakfast out right.
7: Now, wait a minute. How are you in Fairless Hills telling me about Newark?
8: Oh, because I was raised in Newark.
7: What are you doing in Fairless Hills? Witness protection?
8: No.
7: They'll never find you in Fairless Hills.
8: Yeah. But Calandra's make the best bread. It's a bakery in Berkeley. Over
7: 365
8: days a year.
7: Wow. Hey, did you ever have an accident that you walked away from?
8: Oh, yeah, I had an accident I walked away from. I was 15 years old. Right. We was taking my... My mother wanted me to take some lunch to my pops down in City Hall. Got hit by two GTOs that were drag racing.
7: Oh, man.
8: Took us over in the park about 6 times, went through the cast iron gate. But I'm not here to talk about it, but I was 15 years old at the time.
7: You are a lucky man, my friend. And a lucky man who knows where to get great bread. Thanks for the call to New Jersey 101.5. Andrew, how was your weekend?
9: Hey, Steve-o.
7: What's going on?
9: My weekend was good. How was yours?
7: All right. Tell me about your bread. Where are we getting the best bread?
9: You know, I remember my car story, too, so I got a car story afterward.
7: Okay.
9: You want to hear something? I told this to Annette. She didn't believe me, I don't think. You know what's crazy? Yeah. I turn on my radio. I hear you say the word bread.
7: Right.
9: And I remembered I had 3 garlic knots I forgot to eat that I brought home 2 hours ago. You saved me.
7: Oh,
9: the garlic
7: nice.
9: Knots, 3 of them for 2-something, they are the biggest garlic knots. I mean, this is almost like Jersey Shore size garlic knots.
7: Dude.
9: And they are good.
7: We got a place
9: you can
7: here.
9: Get them,
7: go ahead, where you get
9: you
7: them?
9: Could get them. Main Street Pizza and Tacos is actually the name of the place.
7: Right.
9: It used to be Jack's Pizza, as long as I can remember, but they changed ownership with the third owner.
7: Right.
9: And, woo, everything's good there, man.
7: There's a place here, King's Pizza, and they make they make garlic knots. They're like almost the size of like sandwiches. And one of them, they do a Philadelphia cheesesteak garlic knot.
9: This one is bigger than the dinner roll. It's bigger than the dinner roll.
7: Philadelphia cheesesteak garlic knot, a pepperoni and cheese garlic knot, and a buffalo chicken garlic knot. And they are amazing. And
9: my cholesterol just went up thinking about it.
7: And the secret is they put chimichurri on the garlic knots. And they make you cry. They make you cry.
9: You want to hear the car story?
7: Let me hear the car story. I didn't even didn't get the bread story. Where'd you get the bread?
9: Garlic knots.
7: The garlic knots was the bread story. Okay, tell me the car story.
9: August of 1980, God knows what. As Dana Carvey would say, to hide his age, he would say, 19...
7: Okay.
9: So I was like on a first date with a gal who since passed away, sadly. And thank you. This is a long time ago, though. This date... You remember Dirty Dancing, the movie Dirty Dancing?
7: I do. My friend wrote the theme song.
9: Holy smokes. We we went the second night after it came out. It came out, I think, on a Friday, and we saw it on a Saturday the next day,
7: right.
9: August of 87, maybe.
7: Right.
9: And driving home, and it was wet out. It was raining a little bit, you know, and dark, because I think it was a 7 o'clock, 8 o'clock movie start time.
7: Right.
9: So I'm driving home, and I spin out. I hit like the brakes going downhill, and I spun out, and I thought, good thing there's no other cars around. Not 5 minutes later, I started driving about 25 miles an hour. I got hit by a station wagon, a head-on collision. She was going about 40, almost, 35, 40.
7: Uh-huh.
9: Head-on collision, seatbelt, saved my life.
7: Wow, you are a lucky man. You are a lucky man.
9: Even the guy from the fire department, who I knew from high school,
7: mm-hmm.
9: he told me, get back into your car. You shouldn't be walking around. Get back into your car.
7: How about that? That's a good story. Andrew, thanks for the call to New Jersey 101.5. 1-800-283-101.5. I can't imagine that. Can't imagine you driving on the turnpike, driving a bread truck, bakery truck, and next thing you know, you feel the wheels of a plane on your car, on the top of your roof, the cab roof. And he's looking up. You see the video. The driver's like looking up like, what's that? And then all of a sudden, you know, the glass shatters. The video just kind of cuts off. And next thing you know, the plane ends up landing safely in Newark, where it was destined to go. And the driver ends up pulling over to the side of the road with the wherewithal to do that. Because I've been in a car on the Schuylkill Expressway when I had an 83 Nissan Pulsar. And I guess the hood wasn't put down all the way, or wasn't, you know, clicked in or whatever. But imagine, you know, school was a fast road in Philadelphia. And I'm coming around the Schuylkill doing like, I don't know, 75, whatever you do on the Schuylkill. And the hood flies into the windshield. Like the hood flies open and plasters itself against the windshield. And I'm driving with no windshield. I can't see. But yet I got to get the car over. And I managed to pull over in the left lane, thank God. But that's one. But give me an accident. A dangerous situation, the most dangerous or horrific accident that you survived. You know, what happened to you? We usually have a million of them. And the other thing, too, for the bakery, Chuck, the best bread in New Jersey. I put it on my social media, and Steve gives me, for Micah's Bakery in Atlantic City, makes makers of the scrumptious Italian rolls on which White House subs are made. Now, if you go to Atlantic City and you have a White House sub, especially the classic Italian, that is a religious experience. Have you ever been to White House Subs in Atlantic City? I was on the boardwalk with my kids and my wife. And, you know, they run into the different sub shops on the boardwalk. You know, boardwalk, T-shirt, hot dogs, pizza, subs, ice cream. T-shirt, hot dog, pizza, subs, ice cream, all the way down. And I'm looking at these sandwiches and I'm like, nah, nah, nah, nah. So I put everybody in the car, drove to the other side of town, went to White House Subs. And if it was so good, I interviewed the guy making the subs. He'd worked there 43 years. And, you know, those guys, they got the tradition. It means something to them to make a good sandwich, a good sandwich, good bread. You know, they also got him one of the casinos. I think it's the Borgata or Hard Rock has White House Subs. But I think it's the Hard Rock. But incredible. But where do you get the best bread in New Jersey? This bakery truck was from Maryland. Where's the best bread in New Jersey? And tell me the story of the accident, the most horrific accident that you walked away from, or even someone you know walked away from. 1-800-283-101.5. Giant Super Bowl champion Leonard Marshall coming in at 8 o'clock.
10: 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The bad news is we're still pretty heavy on the northbound side in the State Street in Perth Amboy. That is a new accident being cleared. The good news, though, is once you get past State Street, you're doing better across the Outer Bridge crossing. Looks like that accident has been cleared. Turnpike northbound near exit 11 in the car lanes, that's slow with an accident. And 21 northbound in Belleville right at exit 7, that's an accident taking out the left lane. Every now and then, you find a deal where you get more and pay less. 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
11: New Jersey 101.5 instant weather under a mostly clear sky tonight. Lows will be between 50 and 55. Increasingly windy and warmer as we head through tomorrow with some sunshine. Highs will reach the low 80s. We'll be breezy as we head into tomorrow night. Still a bit of a breeze into Wednesday as we will have a couple of showers Wednesday. Highs only in the upper 60s, so much cooler than tomorrow. I'm meteorologist Brian Thompson.
7: 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Fast traffic, instant weather every 15 minutes on New Jersey 101.5. 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

0: tonight. Steve Trevalese. You and me tonight till 11 o'clock talking all things Jersey, because that's what we do. 1-800-283-101.5. You know what makes Jersey? The bread makes Jersey. Where do we get the best bread in New Jersey? When a plane tries to land on a bakery truck and it's from Maryland, you got to say, dude, if you're going to land, you know, Jersey bakery truck would have carried the freaking plane. They would have landed the plane. They'd be like, give me that plane. All right, so what's the most horrific accident that you managed to come out unscathed in? And give me the best bread in New Jersey. When you want a good loaf of bread, Italian bread, semolina, whatever you like, where do you go to get it? John is in Bristol. What's up, Johnny?
1: Hey, Steve.
0: Hey,
1: best bread, right? Italian People Bakery in Trenton, Butler Street.
0: Oh,
1: the best.
0: The oven is from Italy.
1: That's right.
0: Oh, man.
1: You ever had it? You had it?
0: I'll tell you a story. When I worked at PST many years ago, there was a guy who worked at the bakery named Tony Steresi, and we became friends. He would call the radio station. Every 4 a.m., he would call the radio station, request Jay Giles. We ended up becoming friends. He goes, the first time we meet, we're going to meet in the Princeton Diner, and he goes, just go in there and order coffee. I'll bring everything else.
1: Yep.
0: And he walks in with all this food.
1: I love it.
0: Yeah, and I'm telling you, ever since then, the Italian People's Bakery is amazing. Yeah.
1: That's the best.
0: A good one. What do you go? Kind of bread do you get when you go there?
1: The rolls.
0: Yeah.
1: The roll, you put the butter right out of the oven, delicious. And even if it's, because it doesn't last more than a day, you know, no junk. They don't put any of the preservatives, all this other fake stuff. You got to put it like in a bag.
0: Yeah.
1: And if you're going to save it for longer.
0: But you ain't going to save it because you're going to eat it.
1: No, it's not saving. You're eating it all.
0: You know, it's good. You know what I like? You know what they call pizza bread? It's like the donut bread with the hole in the middle, and you stuff peppers and hot dogs and potatoes. Oh, my God.
1: Yes, yes.
0: Tell me about your accident.
1: Back in April 89 or 90, my buddy had a Monte Carlo 84 Super Sport with a 305 boarded engine, made like a 350. So we're driving in Ewing, West, picking our one friend up. We went to Catholic school, St. James. She was coming out of public school, picking her up. It was in the rain in the afternoon over by, what's that park over there in Ewing?
0: I don't know, but I know what I'm talking about.
1: I can't think of it, but you know what I'm talking about. Moody Park.
0: Okay.
1: Moody Park.
0: Right.
1: So we made the papers. We made Trent Tony and Trent Times. It was such a bad accident. It was, we had No More Mr. Nice Guy soundtrack from, I don't know, what was it, The Shocker.
0: Right.
1: And Alice Cooper singing it. We're cranking the music. We're driving and spinning wheels in the rain, which we should have been. So we go through the light. He's driving. I'm in the passenger seat.
0: Right.
1: So John Pars is driving. Lorraine's in the back in the middle. Jason's there. Bri's there. We go through the light, and we start sliding, spinning. Like the Tilt-A-World or whatever. You're spinning.
0: Mm-hmm.
1: We ain't stopping. We cut the stop sign off, hit a utility pole, his door. Boom. Bent the car in half.
0: Oh, my God.
1: Luckily, I had a seatbelt on, but it was defective. It was such quick impact. I hit my head on the glass and cracked that glass in my forehead. He broke his collarbone and pelvis. He was thrown up on top of me. The girl in the back peed herself. Brian busted his foot, got it jammed, wedged under the rails. Jason broke a rib because we got banged up so bad.
0: Mm-hmm.
1: There was the firehouse, Prospect Firehouse, not far from there. They were painting. Some of the guys come running over. They had to get jaws of life. The car's humming. The car's buzzing. Back then, you had to have coin on you for the payphone. So I called collect. I called his mom. I called everybody's thing. When the ambulance, a couple of ambulances came, they were going to separate us different hospitals. They didn't want to override. I said, no, we all got to stick together. We went to Lean Fold, used to be there. Now it's Capital Health.
0: I remember that.
1: And it was crazy.
0: Wow.
1: But it was like the day we say we died and lived, thank God, and survived. They were amazed, like the way the car. And it was, if you look it up in the newspaper, probably online, I got the article somewhere in a photo album.
0: Okay.
1: And I haven't had glass from the scene, but it was crazy.
0: Man, John, thanks for the call to New Jersey.